ILS Yankee runway 16 left approach. Landing runway 16 left. Departure runway 16 right. Departure frequency 124.2. Wind 140 degrees 10 knots. Visibility 20 kilometers. Light shower of rain. Few 1,500 feet cumulus. Broken 2,000 feet cumulus. Temperature 24. Dew point 21. QNH 1012 hectopascals 2989 inches. Advise you have information India. Malitra International Airport information India. 0000. Yankee runway 16 left approach. Landing runway 16 left. Departure runway 16 right. Departure frequency 124.2. Wind 140 degrees 10 knots. Visibility 20 kilometers. Light shower rain. Few 1,500 feet cumulus. Broken 2,000 feet cumulus. Temperature 24. Dew point 21. QNH 1012 hectopascals 2989 inches. Advise you have information India. Nalitra International Airport information India. 0000. ILS Yankee runway 16 left approach. Landing runway 16 left. Departure runway 16 right. Departure frequency 124.2. Wind 140 degrees 10 knots. Visibility 20 kilometers. Light shower of rain. Few 1,500 feet cumulus. Broken 2,000 feet cumulus. Temperature 24. Dew point 21. QNH 1012 hectopascals 2989 inches. Advise you have information India. Nalitra International Airport information India. 0000. ILS Yankee runway 16 left approach. Landing runway 16 left. Departure runway 16 right. Departure frequency 124.2. Wind 140 degrees 10 knots. Visibility 20 kilometers. Light shower of rain. Few 1,500 feet cumulus. Broken 2,000 feet cumulus. Temperature 24. 2.21. QNH 1012 hectopascals 2989 inches. Advise you have information India. Nalitra International Airport information India. 0000. ILS Yankee runway 16 left approach. Landing runway 16 left. Departure runway 16 right. Departure frequency 124.2. Wind 140 degrees 10 knots. Visibility 20 kilometers. Light shower of rain. 1,500 feet cumulus. Broken 2,000 feet cumulus. Temperature 24. 2.21. QNH 1012 hectopascals 2989 inches. Advise you have information India. Nalitra International Airport information India. 0000. ILS Yankee runway 16 left approach. Landing runway 16 left. Departure runway 16 right. Departure frequency 124.2. Wind 140 degrees 10 knots. Visibility 20 kilometers. Light shower of rain. Few 1,500 feet cumulus. Broken 2,000 feet cumulus. Temperature 24. Dew point 21. QNH 1012 hectopascals 2989 inches. Advise you have information India. Nalitra International Airport information India. 0000. ILS Yankee runway 16 left approach. Landing runway 16 left. Departure runway 16 right.
departure frequency 124.2. Wind 140 degrees 10 knots. Visibility 20 kilometers. Light shower of rain. Few 1,500 feet cumulus. Broken 2,000 feet cumulus. Temperature 24. Dew point 21. QNH 1012 hectopascals 2989 inches. Advise you have information India. Nalitra International Airport information India. 0000. ILS Yankee runway 16 left approach. Landing runway 16 left. Departure runway 16 right. Departure frequency 124.2. Wind 140 degrees 10 knots. Visibility 20 kilometers. Light shower of rain. Few 1,500 feet cumulus. Broken 2,000 feet cumulus. Temperature 24. Dew point 21. QNH 1012 hectopascals 2989 inches. Advise you have information India. Nalitra International Airport information India. 0000. ILS Yankee runway 16 left approach. Landing runway 16 left. Departure runway 16 right. Departure frequency 124.2. Wind 140 degrees 10 knots. Visibility 20 kilometers. Light shower of rain. Few 1,500 feet cumulus. Broken 2,000 feet cumulus. Temperature 24. Dew point 21. QNH 1012 hectopascals 2989 inches. Advise you have information India. Nalitra International Airport information India. 0000. ILS Yankee runway 16 left approach. Landing runway 16 left. Departure runway 16 right. Departure frequency 124.2. Wind 140 degrees 10 knots. Visibility 20 kilometers. Light shower of rain. Few 1,500 feet cumulus. Broken 2,000 feet cumulus. Temperature 24. Dew point 21. QNH 1012 hectopascals 2989 inches. Advise you have information India. Nalitra International Airport information India. 0000. ILS Yankee runway 16 left approach. Landing runway 16 left. Departure runway 16 right. Departure frequency 124.2. Wind 140 degrees 10 knots. Visibility 20 kilometers. Light shower of rain. Few 1,500 feet cumulus. Broken 2,000 feet cumulus. Temperature 24. Dew point 21. QNH 1012 hectopascals 2989 inches. Advise you have information India. Nalitra International Airport information India. 0000. ILS Yankee runway 16 left approach. Landing runway 16 left. Departure runway 16 right. Departure frequency 124.2. Wind 140 degrees 10 knots. Visibility 20 kilometers. Light shower of rain. Few 1,500 feet cumulus. Broken 2,000 feet cumulus. Temperature 24. Dew point 21. QNH 1012 hectopascals 2989 inches. Advise you have information India. Nalitra International Airport information India. 0000. ILS Yankee runway 16 left approach. Landing runway 16 left. Departure runway 16 right. Departure frequency 124.2. Wind 140 degrees 10 knots. Visibility 20 kilometers.
light shower of rain. Few 1,500 feet cumulus. Broken 2,000 feet cumulus. Temperature 24. Dew point 21. QNH 1012 hectopascals 2989 inches. Advise you have information India. Nalitra International Airport information India. 0000. ILS Yankee runway 16 left approach. Landing runway 16 left. Departure runway 16 right. Departure frequency 124.2. Wind 140 degrees 10 knots. Visibility 20 kilometers. Light shower of rain. Few 1,500 feet cumulus. Broken 2,000 feet cumulus. Temperature 24. Dew point 21. QNH 1012 hectopascals 2989 inches. Advise you have information India. Nalitra International Airport information India. 0000. ILS Yankee runway 16 left approach. Landing runway 16 left. Departure runway 16 right. Departure frequency 124.2. Wind 140 degrees 10 knots. Visibility 20 kilometers. Light shower of rain. Few 1,500 feet cumulus. Broken 2,000 feet cumulus. Temperature 24. Dew point 21. QNH 1012 hectopascals 2989 inches. Advise you have information India. Nalitra International Airport information India. 0000. ILS Yankee runway 16 left approach. Landing runway 16 left. Departure runway 16 right. Departure frequency 124.2. Wind 140 degrees 10 knots. Visibility 20 kilometers. Light shower of rain. Few 1,500 feet cumulus. Broken 2,000 feet cumulus. Temperature 24. Dew point 21. QNH 1012 hectopascals 2989 inches. Advise you have information India. Nalitra International Airport information India. 0000. ILS Yankee runway 16 left approach. Landing runway 16 left. Departure runway 16 right. Departure frequency 124.2. Wind 140 degrees 10 knots. Visibility 20 kilometers. Light shower of rain. Few 1,500 feet cumulus. Broken 2,000 feet cumulus. Temperature 24. Dew point 21. QNH 1012 hectopascals 2989 inches. Advise you have information India. Nalitra International Airport information India. 0000. ILS Yankee runway 16 left approach. Landing runway 16 left. Departure runway 16 right. Departure frequency 124.2. Wind 140 degrees 10 knots. Visibility 20 kilometers. Light shower of rain. Few 1,500 feet cumulus. Broken 2,000 feet cumulus. Temperature 24. Dew point 21. QNH 1012 hectopascals 2989 inches. Advise you have information India. Nalitra International Airport information India. 0000. ILS Yankee runway 16 left approach. Landing runway 16 left. Departure runway 16 right. Departure frequency 124.2. Wind 140 degrees 10 knots. Visibility 20 kilometers. Light shower of rain. Few 1,500 feet cumulus. Broken 2,000 feet cumulus. Temperature 24. Dew point 21.
QNH1012 hectopascals 2989 inches. Advise you have information India. Nalitra International Airport information India. 0000. ILS Yankee runway 16 left approach. Landing runway 16 left. Departure runway 16 right. Departure frequency 124.2. Wind 140 degrees 10 knots. Visibility 20 kilometers. Light shower of rain. Few 1,500 feet cumulus. Broken 2,000 feet cumulus. Temperature 24. Dew point 21. QNH1012 hectopascals 2989 inches. Advise you have information India. Nalitra International Airport information India. 0000. ILS Yankee runway 16 left approach. Landing runway 16 left. Departure runway 16 right. Departure frequency 124.2. Wind 140 degrees 10 knots. Visibility 20 kilometers. Light shower of rain. Few 1,500 feet cumulus. Broken 2,000 feet cumulus. Temperature 24. Dew point 21. QNH1012 hectopascals 2989 inches. Advise you have information India. Nalitra International Airport information India. 0000. ILS Yankee runway 16 left approach. Landing runway 16 left. Departure runway 16 right. Departure frequency 124.2. Wind 140 degrees 10 knots. Visibility 20 kilometers. Light shower of rain. Few 1,500 feet cumulus. Broken 2,000 feet cumulus. Temperature 24. Dew point 21. QNH1012 hectopascals 2989 inches. Advise you have information India. Nalitra International Airport information India. 0000. ILS Yankee runway 16 left approach. Landing runway 16 left. Departure runway 16 right. Departure frequency 124.2. Wind 140 degrees 10 knots. Visibility 20 kilometers. Light shower of rain. Few 1,500 feet cumulus. Broken 2,000 feet cumulus. Temperature 24. Dew point 21. QNH1012 hectopascals 2989 inches. Advise you have information India. Nalitra International Airport information India. 0000. ILS Yankee runway 16 left approach. Landing runway 16 left. Departure runway 16 right. Departure frequency 124.2. Wind 140 degrees 10 knots. Visibility 20 kilometers. Light shower of rain. Few 1,500 feet cumulus. Broken 2,000 feet cumulus. Temperature 24. Dew point 21. QNH1012 hectopascals 2989 inches. Advise you have information India. Nalitra International Airport information India. 0000. ILS Yankee runway 16 left approach. Landing runway 16 left. Departure runway 16 right. Departure frequency 124.2. Wind 140 degrees 10 knots. Visibility 20 kilometers. Light shower of rain. Few 1,500 feet cumulus. Broken 2,000 feet cumulus. Temperature 24. Dew point 21. QNH1012 hectopascals 2989 inches. Advise you have information India.
Nalita International Airport Information India 0000 ILS Yankee Runway 16 left approach Landing Runway 16 left Departure Runway 16 right Departure Frequency 124.2 Wind 140 degrees 10 knots Visibility 20 kilometers Light shower of rain Few 1,500 feet cumulus Broken 2,000 feet cumulus Temperature 24 Dew point 21 QNH 1012 hectopascals 2989 inches Advise you have information India Nalita International Airport Information India 0000 ILS Yankee Runway 16 left approach Landing Runway 16 left Departure Runway 16 right Departure Frequency 124.2 Wind 140 degrees 10 knots Visibility 20 kilometers Light shower of rain Few 1,500 feet cumulus Broken 2,000 feet cumulus Temperature 24 Dew point 21 QNH 1012 hectopascals 2989 inches Advise you have information India Nalita International Airport Information India 0000 ILS Yankee Runway 16 left approach Landing Runway 16 left Departure Runway 16 right Departure Frequency 124.2 Wind 140 degrees 10 knots Visibility 20 kilometers Light shower of rain Few 1,500 feet cumulus Broken 2,000 feet cumulus Temperature 24 Dew point 21 QNH 1012 hectopascals 2989 inches Advise you have information India Nalita International Airport Information India 0000 ILS Yankee Runway 16 left approach Landing Runway 16 left Departure Runway 16 right Departure Frequency 124.2 Wind 140 degrees 10 knots Visibility 20 kilometers Light shower of rain Few 1,500 feet cumulus Broken 2,000 feet cumulus Temperature 24 Dew point 21 QNH 1012 hectopascals 2989 inches. Advise you have information India. Nalita International Airport Information India. 0000. ILS Yankee Runway 16 left approach. Landing Runway 16 left. Departure Runway 16 right. Departure Frequency 124.2. Wind 140 degrees 10 knots. Visibility 20 kilometers. Light shower of rain. Few 1,500 feet cumulus. Broken 2,000 feet cumulus. Temperature 24. Dew point 21. QNH 1012 hectopascals 2989 inches. Advise you have information India. Nalita International Airport Information India. 0000 ILS Yankee Runway 16 left approach Landing Runway 16 left Departure Runway 16 right Departure Frequency 124.2 Wind 140 degrees 10 knots Visibility 20 kilometers Light shower of rain Few 1,500 feet cumulus 9.5. Broken 2,000 feet cumulus. Temperature 24. Dew point 21. QNH 1012 hectopascals 2989 inches. Advise you have information India. Nalita International Airport Information India. 0000. ILS Yankee Runway 16 left approach.
Landing runway 16 left. Departure runway 16 right. Departure frequency 124.2. Wind 140 degrees 10 knots. Visibility 20 kilometers. Light shower of rain. Few 1,500 feet cumulus. Broken 2,000 feet cumulus. Temperature 24. Dew point 21. QNH 1012 hectopascals 2989 inches. Advise you have information India. Nalitra International Airport information India. 0000. ILS Yankee runway 16 left approach. Landing runway 16 left. Departure runway 16 right. Departure frequency 124.2. Wind 140 degrees 10 knots. Visibility 20 kilometers. Light shower of rain. Few 1,500 feet cumulus. Broken 2,000 feet cumulus. Temperature 24. Dew point 21. QNH 1012 hectopascals 2989 inches. Advise you have information India. Nalitra International Airport information India. 0000. ILS Yankee runway 16 left approach. Landing runway 16 left. Departure runway 16 right. Departure frequency 124.2. Wind 140 degrees 10 knots. Visibility 20 kilometers. Light shower of rain. Few 1,500 feet cumulus. Broken 2,000 feet cumulus. Temperature 24. Dew point 21. QNH 1012 hectopascals 2989 inches. Advise you have information India. Nalitra International Airport information India. 0000. ILS Yankee runway 16 left approach. Landing runway 16 left. Departure runway 16 right. Departure frequency 124.2. Wind 140 degrees 10 knots. Visibility 20 kilometers. Light shower of rain. Few 1,500 feet cumulus. Broken 2,000 feet cumulus. Temperature 24. Dew point 21. QNH 1012 hectopascals 2989 inches. Advise you have information India. Nalitra International Airport information India. 0000. ILS Yankee runway 16 left approach. Landing runway 16 left. Departure runway 16 right. Departure frequency 124.2. Wind 140 degrees 10 knots. Visibility 20 kilometers. Light shower of rain. Few 1,500 feet cumulus. Broken 2,000 feet cumulus. Temperature 24. Dew point 21. QNH 1012 hectopascals 2989 inches. Advise you have information India. Nalitra International Airport information Juliet. 0030. ILS Yankee runway 16 left approach. Landing runway 16 left. Departure runway 16 right. Departure frequency 124.2. Wind 150 degrees 10 knots. Visibility 20 kilometers. Light shower of rain. Few 1,500 feet cumulus. Scatter 2,000 feet cumulus. Broken 4,000 feet cumulus. Temperature 25. Dew point 21. QNH 1012 hectopascals 2990 inches. Advise you have information Juliet. Nalitra International Airport information Juliet. 0030. ILS Yankee runway 16 left approach. Landing runway 16 left. Departure runway 16 right.
Departure frequency 124 decimal 2. Wind 150 degrees 10 knots. Visibility 20 kilometers. Light shower of rain. Few 1,500 feet cumulus. Scattered 2,000 feet cumulus. Broken 4,000 feet cumulus. Temperature 25. Dew point 1012 hectopascals 2990 inches. Advise you have information, Juliet. Malitra International Airport information, Juliet. 0030. ILS Yankee runway 16 left approach. Landing runway 16 left. Departure runway 16 right. Departure frequency 124.2. Wind 150 degrees 10 knots. Visibility 20 kilometers. Light shower of rain. Few 1,500 feet cumulus. Scattered 2,000 feet cumulus. Broken 4,000 feet cumulus. Temperature 25. Dew point 21. QNH 1012 hectopascals 29990 inches. Advise you have information, Juliet. Nalitra International Airport information, Juliet. 0030. ILS Yankee runway 16 left approach. Landing runway 16 left. Departure runway 16 right. Departure frequency 124.2. Wind 150 degrees 10 knots. Visibility 20 kilometers. Light shower of rain. Few 1,500 feet cumulus. Scattered 2,000 feet cumulus. Broken 4,000 feet cumulus. Temperature 25. Dew point 21. QNH 1012 hectopascals 29990 inches. Advise you have information, Juliet. Nalitra International Airport information, Juliet. 0030. ILS Yankee runway 16 left approach. Landing runway 16 left. Departure runway 16 right. Departure frequency 124.2. Wind 150 degrees 10 knots. Visibility 20 kilometers. Light shower of rain. Few 1,500 feet cumulus. Scattered 2,000 feet cumulus. Broken 4,000 feet cumulus. Temperature 25. Dew point 21. QNH 1012 hectopascals 29990 inches. Advise you have information, Juliet. Nalitra International Airport information, Juliet. 0030. ILS Yankee runway 16 left approach. Landing runway 16 left. Departure runway 16 right. Departure frequency 124.2. Wind 150 degrees 10 knots. Visibility 20 kilometers. Light shower of rain. Few 1,500 feet cumulus. Scattered 2,000 feet cumulus. Broken 4,000 feet cumulus. Temperature 25. Dew point 21. QNH 1012 hectopascals 29990 inches. Advise you have information, Juliet. Nalitra International Airport information, Juliet. 0030. ILS Yankee runway 16 left approach. Landing runway 16 left. Departure runway 16 right. Departure frequency 124.2. Wind 150 degrees 10 knots. Visibility 20 kilometers. Light shower of rain. Few 1,500 feet cumulus. Scattered 2,000 feet cumulus. Broken 4,000 feet cumulus. Temperature 25. Dew point 21. QNH 1012 hectopascals 29990 inches. Advise you have information, Juliet. Nalitra International Airport information, Juliet. 0030.
ILS Yankee runway 16 left approach. Landing runway 16 left. Departure runway 16 right. Departure frequency 124.2. Wind 150 degrees 10 knots. Visibility 20 kilometers. Light shower of rain. 21,500 feet cumulus. Scattered 2,000 feet cumulus. Broken 4,000 feet cumulus. Temperature 25. Dew point 21. QNH 1012 hectopascals 29 or 90 inches. Advise you have information, Juliet. Nalita International Airport information, Juliet. 0030. ILS Yankee runway 16 left approach. Landing runway 16 left. Departure runway 16 right. Departure frequency 124.2. Wind 150 degrees 10 knots. Visibility 20 kilometers. Light shower of rain. Few 1,500 feet cumulus. Scattered 2,000 feet cumulus. Broken 4,000 feet cumulus. Temperature 25. Dew point 21. QNH 1012 hectopascals 29 or 90 inches. Advise you have information, Juliet. Nalita International Airport information, Juliet. 0030. ILS Yankee runway 16 left approach. Landing runway 16 left. Departure runway 16 right. Departure frequency 124.2. Wind 150 degrees 10 knots. Visibility 20 kilometers. Light shower rain. Few 1,500 feet cumulus. Scattered 2,000 feet cumulus. Broken 4,000 feet cumulus. Temperature 25. Dew point 21. QNH 1012 hectopascals 29 or 90 inches. Advise you have information, Juliet. Nalita International Airport information, Juliet. 0030. ILS Yankee runway 16 left approach. Landing runway 16 left. Departure runway 16 right. Departure frequency 124.2. Wind 150 degrees 10 knots. Visibility 20 kilometers. Light shower of rain. Few 1,500 feet cumulus. Scattered 2,000 feet cumulus. Broken 4,000 feet cumulus. Temperature 25. Dew point 21. QNH 1012 hectopascals 29 or 90 inches. Advise you have information, Juliet. Nalita International Airport information, Juliet. 0030. ILS Yankee runway 16 left approach. Landing runway 16 left. Departure runway 16 right. Departure frequency 124.2. Wind 150 degrees 10 knots. Visibility 20 kilometers. Light shower of rain. Few 1,500 feet cumulus. Scattered 2,000 feet cumulus. Broken 4,000 feet cumulus. Temperature 25. Dew point 21. QNH 1012 hectopascals 29 or 90 inches. Advise you have information, Juliet. Nalita International Airport information, Juliet. 0030. ILS Yankee runway 16 left approach. Landing runway 16 left. Departure runway 16 right. Departure frequency 124.2. Wind 150 degrees 10 knots. Visibility 20 kilometers. Light shower of rain. Few 1,500 feet cumulus. Scattered 2,000 feet cumulus. Broken 4,000 feet cumulus. Temperature 25. Dew point 21. QNH 1012 hectopascals 29 or 90 inches. Advise you have information, Juliet.
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20 kilometers Light shower of rain Few 1,500 feet cumulus Scattered 2,000 feet cumulus Broken 4,000 feet cumulus Temperature 25 Dew point 21 QNH 1012 hectopascals 299 or 0 inches Advise you have information Juliet Nalitra International Airport Information Juliet 0030 ILS Yankee Runway 16 left approach Landing Runway 16 left Departure Runway 16 right Departure Frequency 124.2 Wind 150 degrees 10 knots Visibility 20 kilometers Light shower of rain Few 1,500 feet cumulus Scattered 2,000 feet cumulus Broken 4,000 feet cumulus Temperature 25 Dew point 21 QNH 1012 hectopascals 299 or 0 inches Advise you have information Juliet Nalitra International Airport Information Juliet 0030 ILS Yankee Runway 16 left approach Landing Runway 16 left Departure Runway 16 right Departure Frequency 124.2 Wind 150 degrees 10 knots Visibility 20 kilometers Light shower of rain Few 1,500 feet cumulus Scattered 2,000 feet cumulus Broken 4,000 feet cumulus Temperature 25 QNH 1012 299 or 0 inches Advise you have information Juliet Nalitra International Airport Information Juliet 0030 ILS Yankee Runway 16 left approach Landing Runway 16 left Departure Runway 16 right Departure Frequency 124.2 Wind 150 degrees 10 knots Visibility 20 kilometers Light shower of rain Few 1,500 feet cumulus Scattered 2,000 feet cumulus Broken 4,000 feet cumulus Temperature 25 Dew point 21 QNH 1012 hectopascals 299 or 0 inches Advise you have information Juliet Nalitra International Airport Information Juliet 0030 ILS Yankee Runway 16 left approach Landing Runway 16 left Departure Runway 16 right Departure Frequency 124.2 Wind 150 degrees 10 knots Visibility 20 kilometers Light shower of rain Few 1,500 feet cumulus Scattered 2,000 feet cumulus Broken 4,000 feet cumulus Temperature 25 Dew point 21 QNH 1012 hectopascals 29 or 9 or 0 inches Advise you have information Juliet Nalitra International Airport Information Juliet 0030 ILS Yankee Runway 16 left approach Landing Runway 16 left Departure Runway 16 right Departure Frequency 124.2 Wind 150 degrees 10 knots Visibility 20 kilometers Light shower of rain Few 1,500 feet cumulus Scattered 2,000 feet cumulus Broken 4,000 feet cumulus Temperature 25 Dew point 21
QNH 1012 hectopascals 29 or 90 inches. Advise you have information, Juliet. Nalitra International Airport information, Juliet. 0030. ILS Yankee runway 16 left approach. Landing runway 16 left. Departure runway 16 right. Departure frequency 124.2. Wind 150 degrees 10 knots. Visibility 20 kilometers. Light shower of rain. Few 1,500 feet cumulus. Scattered 2,000 feet cumulus. Broken 4,000 feet cumulus. Temperature 25. Dew point 21. QNH 1012 hectopascals 29 or 90 inches. Advise you have information, Juliet. Nalitra International Airport information, Juliet. 0030. ILS Yankee runway 16 left approach. Landing runway 16 left. Departure runway 16 right. Departure frequency 124.2. Wind 150 degrees 10 knots. Visibility 20 kilometers. Light shower of rain. Few 1,500 feet cumulus. Scattered 2,000 feet cumulus. Broken 4,000 feet cumulus. Temperature 25. Dew point 21. QNH 1012 hectopascals 29 or 90 inches. Advise you have information, Juliet. Nalitra International Airport information, Juliet. 0030. ILS Yankee runway 16 left approach. Landing runway 16 left. Departure runway 16 right. Departure frequency 124.2. Wind 150 degrees 10 knots. Visibility 20 kilometers. Light shower of rain. Few 1,500 feet cumulus. Scattered 2,000 feet cumulus. Broken 4,000 feet cumulus. Temperature 25. Dew point 21. QNH 1012 hectopascals 29 or 90 inches. Advise you have information, Juliet. Nalitra International Airport information, Juliet. 0030. ILS Yankee runway 16 left approach. Landing runway 16 left. Departure runway 16 right. Departure frequency 124.2. Wind 150 degrees 10 knots. Visibility 20 kilometers. Light shower of rain. Few 1,500 feet cumulus. Scattered 2,000 feet cumulus. Broken 4,000 feet cumulus. Temperature 25. Dew point 21. QNH 1012 hectopascals 29 or 90 inches. Advise you have information, Juliet. Nalitra International Airport information, Juliet. 0030. ILS Yankee runway 16 left approach. Landing runway 16 left. Departure runway 16 right. Departure frequency 124.2. Wind 150 degrees 10 knots. Visibility 20 kilometers. Light shower of rain. Few 1,500 feet cumulus. Scattered 2,000 feet cumulus. Broken 4,000 feet cumulus. Temperature 25. Dew point 21. QNH 1012 hectopascals 29 or 90 inches. Advise you have information, Juliet. Nalitra International Airport information, Juliet. 0030. ILS Yankee runway 16 left approach. Landing runway 16 left. Departure runway 16 right. Departure frequency 124.2. Wind 150 degrees 10 knots. Visibility 20 kilometers. Light shower of rain. Few 1,500 feet cumulus.
Scatter 2,000 feet cumulus. Broken 4,000 feet cumulus. Temperature 25. Dew point 21. QNH 1012 hectopascals 29 or 9 or 0 inches. Advise you have information, Juliet. Nalitra International Airport information, Juliet. 0030. ILS Yankee runway 16 left approach. Landing runway 16 left. Departure runway 16 right. Departure frequency 124.2. Wind 150 degrees 10 knots. Visibility 20 kilometers. Light shower of rain. Few 1,500 feet cumulus. Scatter 2,000 feet cumulus. Broken 4,000 feet cumulus. Temperature 25. Dew point 21. QNH 1012 hectopascals 29 or 9 or 0 inches. Advise you have information, Juliet. Nalitra International Airport information, Juliet. 0030. ILS Yankee runway 16 left approach. Landing runway 16 left. Departure runway 16 right. Departure frequency 124.2. Wind 150 degrees 10 knots. Visibility 20 kilometers. Light shower of rain. Few 1,500 feet cumulus. Scatter 2,000 feet cumulus. Broken 4,000 feet cumulus. Temperature 25. Dew point 21. QNH 1012 hectopascals 29 or 9 or 0 inches. Advise you have information, Juliet. Nalitra International Airport information, Juliet. 0030. ILS Yankee runway 16 left approach. Landing runway 16 left. Departure runway 16 right. Departure frequency 124.2. Wind 150 degrees 10 knots. Visibility 20 kilometers. Light shower of rain. Few 1,500 feet cumulus. Scatter 2,000 feet cumulus. Broken 4,000 feet cumulus. Temperature 25. Dew point 21. QNH 1012 hectopascals 29 or 9 or 0 inches. Advise you have information, Juliet. Nalitra International Airport information, Juliet. 0030. ILS Yankee runway 16 left approach. Landing runway 16 left. Departure runway 16 right. Departure frequency 124.2. Wind 150 degrees 10 knots. Visibility 20 kilometers. Light shower of rain. Few 1,500 feet cumulus. Scatter 2,000 feet cumulus. Broken 4,000 feet cumulus. Temperature 25. 2.21. QNH 1012 hectopascals 29 or 9 or 0 inches. Advise you have information, Juliet. Nalitra International Airport information, Juliet. 0030. ILS Yankee runway 16 left approach. Landing runway 16 left. Departure runway 16 right. Departure frequency 124.2. Wind 150 degrees 10 knots. Visibility 20 kilometers. Light shower of rain. Few 1,500 feet cumulus. Scatter 2,000 feet cumulus. Broken 4,000 feet cumulus. Temperature 25. Dew point 21. QNH 1012 hectopascals 29 or 9 or 0 inches. Advise you have information, Juliet. Nalitra International Airport information, Juliet. 0030. ILS Yankee runway 16 left approach. Landing runway 16 left. Departure runway 16 right. Departure frequency 124.2. Wind 150 degrees 10 knots.
Visibility 20.

right. Departure frequency 124 decimal 2. Wind 150 degrees 10 knots. Visibility 20 kilometers. Light shower of rain. Few 1,500 feet cumulus. Scatter 2,000 feet cumulus. Broken 4,000 feet cumulus. Temperature 25. Dew point 21. QNH 1012 hectopascals 29 or 90 inches. Advise you have information, Juliet. Nalitra International Airport information, Juliet. 0030. ILS Yankee runway 16 left approach. Landing runway 16 left. Departure runway 16 right. Departure frequency 124.2. Wind 150 degrees 10 knots. Visibility 20 kilometers. Light shower of rain. Few 1,500 feet cumulus. Scatter 2,000 feet cumulus. Broken 4,000 feet cumulus. Temperature 25. Dew point 21. QNH 1012 hectopascals 29 or 90 inches. Advise you have information, Juliet. Nalitra International Airport information, Juliet. 0030. ILS Yankee runway 16 left approach. Landing runway 16 left. Departure runway 16 right. Departure frequency 124.2. Wind 150 degrees 10 knots. Visibility 20 kilometers. Light shower of rain. Few 1,500 feet cumulus. Scatter 2,000 feet cumulus. Broken 4,000 feet cumulus. Temperature 25. Dew point 21. QNH 1012 hectopascals 29 or 90 inches. Advise you have information, Juliet. Nalitra International Airport information, Juliet. 0030. ILS Yankee runway 16 left approach. Landing runway 16 left. Departure runway 16 right. Departure frequency 124.2. Wind 150 degrees 10 knots. Visibility 20 kilometers. Light shower of rain. Few 1,500 feet cumulus. Scatter 2,000 feet cumulus. Broken 4,000 feet cumulus. Temperature 25. Dew point 21. QNH 1012 hectopascals 29 or 90 inches. Advise you have information, Juliet. Nalitra International Airport information, Kilo. 0100. ILS Yankee runway 16 left approach. Landing runway 16 left. Departure runway 16 right. Departure frequency 124.2. Wind 150 degrees 8 knots. Visibility 25 kilometers. Light shower of rain. Few 1,500 feet cumulus. Scatter 2,000 feet cumulus. Broken 4,000 feet cumulus. Temperature 25. Dew point 21. QNH 1012 hectopascals 29 or 89 inches. Advise you have information, Kilo. Nalitra International Airport information, Kilo. 0100. ILS Yankee runway 16 left approach. Landing runway 16 left. Departure runway 16 right. Departure frequency 124.2. Wind 150 degrees 8 knots. Visibility 25 kilometers. Light shower of rain. Few 1,500 feet cumulus. Scatter 2,000 feet cumulus. Broken 4,000 feet cumulus. Temperature 25. Dew point 21. QNH 1012 hectopascals 29 or 89 inches. Advise you have information, Kilo. Nalitra International Airport information, Kilo. 0100.

ILS Yankee runway 16 left approach. Landing runway 16 left. Departure runway 16 right. Departure frequency 124.2. Wind 150 degrees 8 knots. Visibility 25 kilometers. Light shower of rain. Few 1,500 feet cumulus. Scattered 2,000 feet cumulus. Broken 4,000 feet cumulus. Temperature 25. Dew point 21. QNH 1012 hectopascals 2989 inches. Advise you have information kilo. Nalitra International Airport information kilo. 0100. ILS Yankee runway 16 left approach. Landing runway 16 left. Departure runway 16 right. Departure frequency 124.2. Wind 150 degrees 8 knots. Visibility 25 kilometers. Light shower of rain. Few 1,500 feet cumulus. Scattered 2,000 feet cumulus. Broken 4,000 feet cumulus. Temperature 25. Dew point 21. QNH 1012 hectopascals 2989 inches. Advise you have information kilo. Nalitra International Airport information kilo. 0100. ILS Yankee runway 16 left approach. Landing runway 16 left. Departure runway 16 right. Departure frequency 124.2. Wind 150 degrees 8 knots. Visibility 25 kilometers. Light shower of rain. Few 1,500 feet cumulus. Scattered 2,000 feet cumulus. Broken 4,000 feet cumulus. Temperature 25. Dew point 21. QNH 1012 hectopascals 2989 inches. Advise you have information kilo. Nalitra International Airport information kilo. 0100. ILS Yankee runway 16 left approach. Landing runway 16 left. Departure runway 16 right. Departure frequency 124.2. Wind 150 degrees 8 knots. Visibility 25 kilometers. Light shower of rain. Few 1,500 feet cumulus. Scattered 2,000 feet cumulus. Broken 4,000 feet cumulus. Temperature 25. Dew point 21. QNH 1012 hectopascals 2989 inches. Advise you have information kilo. Nalitra International Airport information kilo. 0100. ILS Yankee runway 16 left approach. Landing runway 16 left. Departure runway 16 right. Departure frequency 124.2. Wind 150 degrees 8 knots. Visibility 25 kilometers. Light shower of rain. Few 1,500 feet cumulus. Scattered 2,000 feet cumulus. Broken 4,000 feet cumulus. Temperature 25. Dew point 21. QNH 1012 hectopascals 2989 inches. Advise you have information kilo. Nalitra International Airport information kilo. 0100. ILS Yankee runway 16 left approach. Landing runway 16 left. Departure runway 16 right. Departure frequency 124.2. Wind 150 degrees 8 knots. Visibility 25 kilometers. Light shower of rain. Few 1,500 feet cumulus. Scattered 2,000 feet cumulus. Broken 4,000 feet cumulus. Temperature 25. Dew point 21. QNH 1012 hectopascals 2989 inches. Advise you have information kilo.
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Landing runway 16 left. Departure runway 16 right. Departure frequency 124.2. Wind 150 degrees 8 knots. Visibility 25 kilometers. Light shower of rain. Few 1,500 feet cumulus. Scattered 2,000 feet cumulus. Broken 4,000 feet cumulus. Temperature 25. Dew point 21. QNH 1012 hectopascals 2989 inches. Advise you have information kilo. Nalitra International Airport information kilo. 0100. ILS Yankee runway 16 left approach. Landing runway 16 left. Departure runway 16 right. Departure frequency 124.2. Wind 150 degrees 8 knots. Visibility 25 kilometers. Light shower of rain. Few 1,500 feet cumulus. Scattered 2,000 feet cumulus. Broken 4,000 feet cumulus. Temperature 25. Dew point 21. QNH 1012 hectopascals 2989 inches. Advise you have information kilo. Nalitra International Airport information kilo. 0100. ILS Yankee runway 16 left approach. Landing runway 16 left. Departure runway 16 right. Departure frequency 124.2. Wind 150 degrees 8 knots. Visibility 25 kilometers. Light shower of rain. Few 1,500 feet cumulus. Scattered 2,000 feet cumulus. Broken 4,000 feet cumulus. Temperature 25. Dew point 21. QNH 1012 hectopascals 2989 inches. Advise you have information kilo. Nalitra International Airport information kilo. 0100. ILS Yankee runway 16 left approach. Landing runway 16 left. Departure runway 16 right. Departure frequency 124.2. Wind 150 degrees 8 knots. Visibility 25 kilometers. Light shower of rain. Few 1,500 feet cumulus. Scattered 2,000 feet cumulus. Broken 4,000 feet cumulus. Temperature 25. Dew point 21. QNH 1012 hectopascals 2989 inches. Advise you have information kilo. Nalitra International Airport information kilo. 0100. ILS Yankee runway 16 left approach. Landing runway 16 left. Departure runway 16 right. Departure frequency 124.2. Wind 150 degrees 8 knots. Visibility 25 kilometers. Light shower of rain. Few 1,500 feet cumulus. Scattered 2,000 feet cumulus. Broken 4,000 feet cumulus. Temperature 25. Dew point 21. QNH 1012 hectopascals 2989 inches. Advise you have information kilo. Nalitra International Airport information kilo. 0100. ILS Yankee runway 16 left approach. Landing runway 16 left. Departure runway 16 right. Departure frequency 124.2. Wind 150 degrees 8 knots. Visibility 25 kilometers. Light shower of rain. Few 1,500 feet cumulus. Scattered 2,000 feet cumulus. Broken 4,000 feet cumulus. Temperature 25. Dew point 21. QNH 1012 hectopascals 2989 inches.
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Nalita International Airport information kilo. 0100. ILS Yankee runway 16 left approach. Landing runway 16 left. Departure runway 16 right. Departure frequency 124.2. Wind 150 degrees 8 knots. Visibility 25 kilometers. Light shower of rain. Few 1,500 feet cumulus. Scattered 2,000 feet cumulus. Broken 4,000 feet cumulus. Temperature 25. Dew point 21. QNH 1012 hectopascals 2989 inches. 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Nalita International Airport information kilo. 0100. ILS Yankee runway 16 left approach. Landing runway 16 left. Departure runway 16 right. Departure frequency 124.2. Wind 150 degrees 8 knots. Visibility 25 kilometers. Light shower of rain. Few 1,500 feet cumulus. Scattered 2,000 feet cumulus. Broken 4,000 feet cumulus. Temperature 25. Dew point 21. QNH 1012 hectopascals 2989 inches. Advise you have information kilo. Nalita International Airport information kilo. 0100. ILS Yankee runway 16 left approach. Landing runway 16 left. Departure runway 16 right. Departure frequency 124.2. Wind 150 degrees 8 knots. Visibility 25 kilometers. Light shower of rain. Few 1,500 feet cumulus. Scattered 2,000 feet cumulus. Broken 4,000 feet cumulus. Temperature 25. Dew point 21. QNH 1012 hectopascals 2989 inches. Advise you have information kilo. Nalita International Airport information kilo. 0100. ILS Yankee runway 16 left approach. Landing runway 16 left. Departure runway 16 right. Departure frequency 124.2. Wind 150 degrees 8 knots. Visibility 25 kilometers. Light shower of rain. Few 1,500 feet cumulus. Scattered 2,000 feet cumulus. Broken 4,000 feet cumulus. Temperature 25. Dew point 21. QNH 1012 hectopascals 2989 inches. Advise you have information kilo. Nalita International Airport information kilo. 0100. ILS Yankee runway 16 left approach. Landing runway 16 left. Departure runway 16 right. Departure frequency 124.2. Wind 150 degrees 8 knots. Visibility 25 kilometers. Light shower of rain. Few 1,500 feet cumulus. Scattered 2,000 feet cumulus. Broken 4,000 feet cumulus. Temperature 25. Dew point 21. QNH 1012 hectopascals 2989 inches. Advise you have information kilo. Nalita International Airport information kilo. 0100. ILS Yankee runway 16 left approach. Landing runway 16 left. Departure runway 16 right. Departure frequency 124.2. Wind 150 degrees 8 knots. Visibility 25 kilometers. Light shower of rain. Few 1,500 feet cumulus. Scattered 2,000 feet cumulus. Broken 4,000 feet cumulus. Temperature 25. Dew point 21.
QNH1012 hectopascals 2989 inches. Advise you have information kilo. Nalita International Airport information kilo. 0100. ILS Yankee runway 16 left approach. Landing runway 16 left. Departure runway 16 right. Departure frequency 124.2. Wind 150 degrees 8 knots. Visibility 25 kilometers. Light shower of rain. Few 1,500 feet cumulus. Scattered 2,000 feet cumulus. Broken 4,000 feet cumulus. Temperature 25. Dew point 21. QNH1012 hectopascals 2989 inches. 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Nalita International Airport information kilo. 0100. ILS Yankee runway 16 left approach. Landing runway 16 left. Departure runway 16 right. Departure frequency 124.2. Wind 150 degrees 8 knots. Visibility 25 kilometers. Light shower of rain. Few 1,500 feet cumulus. Scattered 2,000 feet cumulus. Broken 4,000 feet cumulus. Temperature 25. Dew point 21. QNH1012 hectopascals 2989 inches. Advise you have information kilo. Nalita International Airport information kilo. 0100. ILS Yankee runway 16 left approach. Landing runway 16 left. Departure runway 16 right. Departure frequency 124.2. Wind 150 degrees 8 knots. Visibility 25 kilometers. Light shower of rain. Few 1,500 feet cumulus. Scattered 2,000 feet cumulus. Broken 4,000 feet cumulus. Temperature 25. Dew point 21. QNH1012 hectopascals 2989 inches. Advise you have information kilo. Nalita International Airport information kilo. 0100. ILS Yankee runway 16 left approach. Landing runway 16 left. Departure runway 16 right. Departure frequency 124.2. Wind 150 degrees 8 knots. Visibility 25 kilometers. Light shower of rain. Few 1,500 feet cumulus. Scattered 2,000 feet cumulus. Broken 4,000 feet cumulus. Temperature 25. Dew point 21. QNH1012 hectopascals 2989 inches. Advise you have information kilo. Nalita International Airport information kilo. 0100. ILS Yankee runway 16 left approach. Landing runway 16 left. Departure runway 16 right. Departure frequency 124.2. Wind 150 degrees 8 knots. Visibility 25 kilometers. Light shower of rain. Few 1,500 feet cumulus. Scattered 2,000 feet cumulus. Broken 4,000 feet cumulus. Temperature 25. Dew point 21. QNH1012 hectopascals 2989 inches. Advise you have information kilo. Nalita International Airport information kilo. 0100. ILS Yankee runway 16 left approach. Landing runway 16 left. Departure runway 16 right. Departure frequency 124.2. Wind 150 degrees 8 knots. Visibility 25 kilometers. Light shower of rain. Few 1,500 feet cumulus. Scattered 2,000 feet cumulus.
broken 4,000 feet cumulus. Aperture 2.5. Dew point 2.1. QNH 1012 hectopascals 2989 inches. Advise you have information kilo. Nalitra International Airport information kilo. 0100. ILS Yankee runway 16 left approach. Landing runway 16 left. Departure runway 16 right. Departure frequency 124.2. Wind 150 degrees 8 knots. Visibility 25 kilometers. Light shower of rain. Few 1,500 feet cumulus. Scattered 2,000 feet cumulus. Broken 4,000 feet cumulus. Temperature 2.5. Dew point 2.1. QNH 1012 hectopascals 2989 inches. Advise you have information kilo. Nalitra International Airport information kilo. 0100. ILS Yankee runway 16 left approach. Landing runway 16 left. Departure runway 16 right. Departure frequency 124.2. Wind 150 degrees 8 knots. Visibility 25 kilometers. Light shower of rain. Few 1,500 feet cumulus. Scattered 2,000 feet cumulus. Broken 4,000 feet cumulus. Temperature 2.5. Dew point 2.1. QNH 1012 hectopascals 2989 inches. Advise you have information kilo. Nalitra International Airport information kilo. 0100. ILS Yankee runway 16 left approach. Landing runway 16 left. Departure runway 16 right. Departure frequency 124.2. Wind 150 degrees 8 knots. Visibility 25 kilometers. Light shower of rain. Few 1,500 feet cumulus. Scattered 2,000 feet cumulus. Broken 4,000 feet cumulus. Temperature 2.5. Dew point 2.1. QNH 1012 hectopascals 2989 inches. Advise you have information kilo. Nalitra International Airport information kilo. 0100. ILS Yankee runway 16 left approach. Landing runway 16 left. Departure runway 16 right. Departure frequency 124.2. Wind 150 degrees 8 knots. Visibility 25 kilometers. Light shower of rain. Few 1,500 feet cumulus. Scattered 2,000 feet cumulus. Broken 4,000 feet cumulus. Temperature 2.5. Dew point 2.1. QNH 1012 hectopascals 2989 inches. Advise you have information kilo. Nalitra International Airport information kilo. 0100. ILS Yankee runway 16 left approach. Landing runway 16 left. Departure runway 16 right. Departure frequency 124.2. Wind 150 degrees 8 knots. Visibility 25 kilometers. Light shower of rain. Few 1,500 feet cumulus. Scattered 2,000 feet cumulus. Broken 4,000 feet cumulus. Temperature 2.5. Dew point 2.1. QNH 1012 hectopascals 2989 inches. Advise you have information kilo. Nalitra International Airport information kilo. 0100. ILS Yankee runway 16 left approach. Landing runway 16 left. Departure runway 16 right. Departure frequency 124.2. Wind 150 degrees 8 knots. Visibility 25 kilometers. Light shower of rain.
few 1,500 feet cumulus. Scattered 2,000 feet cumulus. Broken 4,000 feet cumulus. Temperature 25. Dew point 21. QNH 1012 hectopascals 2989 inches. Advise you have information kilo. Nalitra International Airport information kilo. 0100. ILS Yankee runway 16 left approach. Landing runway 16 left. Departure runway 16 right. Departure frequency 124.2. Wind 150 degrees 8 knots. Visibility 25 kilometers. Light shower of rain. Few 1,500 feet cumulus. Scattered 2,000 feet cumulus. Broken 4,000 feet cumulus. Temperature 25. Dew point 21. QNH 1012 hectopascals 2989 inches. Advise you have information kilo. Nalitra International Airport information kilo. 0100. ILS Yankee runway 16 left approach. Landing runway 16 left. Departure runway 16 right. Departure frequency 124.2. Wind 150 degrees 8 knots. Visibility 25 kilometers. Light shower of rain. Few 1,500 feet cumulus. Scattered 2,000 feet cumulus. Broken 4,000 feet cumulus. Temperature 25. Dew point 21. QNH 1012 hectopascals 2989 inches. Advise you have information kilo. Nalitra International Airport information kilo. 0100. ILS Yankee runway 16 left approach. Landing runway 16 left. Departure runway 16 right. Departure frequency 124.2. Wind 150 degrees 8 knots. Visibility 25 kilometers. Light shower of rain. Few 1,500 feet cumulus. Scattered 2,000 feet cumulus. Broken 4,000 feet cumulus. Temperature 25. Dew point 21. QNH 1012 hectopascals 2989 inches. Advise you have information kilo. Nalitra International Airport information kilo. 0100. ILS Yankee runway 16 left approach. Landing runway 16 left. Departure runway 16 right. Departure frequency 124.2. Wind 150 degrees 8 knots. Visibility 25 kilometers. Light shower of rain. Few 1,500 feet cumulus. Scattered 2,000 feet cumulus. Broken 4,000 feet cumulus. Temperature 25. Dew point 21. QNH 1012 hectopascals 2989 inches. Advise you have information kilo. Nalitra International Airport information Lima. 0130. ILS Yankee runway 16 left approach. Landing runway 16 left. Departure runway 16 right. Departure frequency 124.2. Wind 150 degrees 11 knots. Direction variable between 110 and 180 degrees. Visibility 25 kilometers. Shower in the vicinity. Few 1,500 feet cumulus. Scattered 2,000 feet cumulus. Broken heights unknown. Temperature 26. Dew point 21. QNH 1011 hectopascals 2988 inches. Advise you have information Lima. Nalitra International Airport information Lima. 0130. ILS Yankee runway 16 left approach. Landing runway 16 left. Departure runway 16 right.
departure frequency 124.2. Wind at 150 degrees 11 knots. Direction variable between 110 and 180 degrees. Visibility to 5 kilometers. Shower in the vicinity. Few 1,500 feet cumulus. Scattered 2,000 feet cumulus. Broken heights unknown. Temperature 26. Dew point 21. QNH 1011 hectopascals 2988 inches. Advise you have information Lima. Nalitra International Airport information Lima. 0130. ILS Yankee runway 16 left approach. Landing runway 16 left. Departure runway 16 right. Departure frequency 124.2. Wind at 150 degrees 11 knots. Direction variable between 110 and 180 degrees. Visibility to 5 kilometers. Shower in the vicinity. Few 1,500 feet cumulus. Scattered 2,000 feet cumulus. Broken heights unknown. Temperature 26. Dew point 21. QNH 1011 hectopascals 2988 inches. Advise you have information Lima. Nalitra International Airport information Lima. 0130. ILS Yankee runway 16 left approach. Landing runway 16 left. Departure runway 16 right. Departure frequency 124.2. Wind at 150 degrees 11 knots. Direction variable between 110 and 180 degrees. Visibility to 5 kilometers. Shower in the vicinity. Few 1,500 feet cumulus. Scattered 2,000 feet cumulus. Broken heights unknown. Temperature 26. Dew point 21. QNH 1011 hectopascals 2988 inches. Advise you have information Lima. Nalitra International Airport information Lima. 0130. ILS Yankee runway 16 left approach. Landing runway 16 left. Departure runway 16 right. Departure frequency 124.2. Wind at 150 degrees 11 knots. Direction variable between 110 and 180 degrees. Visibility to 5 kilometers. Shower in the vicinity. Few 1,500 feet cumulus. Scattered 2,000 feet cumulus. Broken heights unknown. Temperature 26. Dew point 21. QNH 1011 hectopascals 2988 inches. Advise you have information Lima. Nalitra International Airport information Lima. 0130. ILS Yankee runway 16 left approach. Landing runway 16 left. Departure runway 16 right. Departure frequency 124.2. Wind at 150 degrees 11 knots. Direction variable between 110 and 180 degrees. Visibility to 5 kilometers. Shower in the vicinity. Few 1,500 feet cumulus. Scattered 2,000 feet cumulus. Broken heights unknown. Temperature 26. Dew point 21. QNH 1011 hectopascals 2988 inches. Advise you have information Lima. Nalitra International Airport information Lima. 0130. ILS Yankee runway 16 left approach. Landing runway 16 left. Departure runway 16 right. Departure frequency 124.2. Wind at 150 degrees 11 knots. Direction variable between 110 and 180 degrees. Visibility to 5 kilometers. Shower in the vicinity. Few 1,500 feet cumulus. Scattered 2,000 feet cumulus. Broken heights unknown. Temperature 26. Dew point 21.
QNH1011 hectopascals 2988 inches. Advise you have information Lima. Nalita International Airport information Lima. 0130. ILS Yankee runway 16 left approach. Landing runway 16 left. Departure runway 16 right. Departure frequency 124.2. Wind 150 degrees 11 knots. Direction variable between 110 and 180 degrees. Visibility 25 kilometers. Sky in the vicinity. Few 1,500 feet cumulus. Scattered 2,000 feet cumulus. Broken heights unknown. Temperature 26. Dew point 21. QNH1011 hectopascals 2988 inches. Advise you have information Lima. Nalita International Airport information Lima. 0130. ILS Yankee runway 16 left approach. Landing runway 16 left. Departure runway 16 right. Departure frequency 124.2. Wind 150 degrees 11 knots. Direction variable between 110 and 180 degrees. Visibility 25 kilometers. Shower in the vicinity. Few 1,500 feet cumulus. Scattered 2,000 feet cumulus. Broken heights unknown. Temperature 26. Dew point 21. QNH1011 hectopascals 2988 inches. Advise you have information Lima. Nalita International Airport information Lima. 0130. ILS Yankee runway 16 left approach. Landing runway 16 left. Departure runway 16 right. Departure frequency 124.2. Wind 150 degrees 11 knots. Direction variable between 110 and 180 degrees. Visibility 25 kilometers. Shower in the vicinity. Few 1,500 feet cumulus. Scattered 2,000 feet cumulus. Broken heights unknown. Temperature 26. Dew point 21. QNH1011 hectopascals 2988 inches. Advise you have information Lima. Nalita International Airport information Lima. 0130. ILS Yankee runway 16 left approach. Landing runway 16 left. Departure runway 16 right. Departure frequency 124.2. Wind 150 degrees 11 knots. Direction variable between 110 and 180 degrees. Visibility 25 kilometers. Shower in the vicinity. Few 1,500 feet cumulus. Scattered 2,000 feet cumulus. Broken heights unknown. Temperature 26. Dew point 21. QNH1011 hectopascals 2988 inches. Advise you have information Lima. Nalita International Airport information Lima. 0130. ILS Yankee runway 16 left approach. Landing runway 16 left. Departure runway 16 right. Departure frequency 124.2. Wind 150 degrees 11 knots. Direction variable between 110 and 180 degrees. Visibility 25 kilometers. Shower in the vicinity. Few 1,500 feet cumulus. Scattered 2,000 feet cumulus. Broken heights unknown. Temperature 26. Dew point 21. QNH1011 hectopascals 2988 inches. Advise you have information Lima. Nalita International Airport information Lima. 0130. ILS Yankee runway 16 left approach. Landing runway 16 left. Departure runway 16 right.
Departure frequency 124.2. Wind 150 degrees 11 knots. Direction variable between 110 and 180 degrees. Visibility to 5 kilometers. Shower in the vicinity. Few 1,500 feet cumulus. Scatter 2,000 feet cumulus. Broken heights unknown. Temperature 26. Dew point 21. QNH 1011 hectopascal 2988 inches. Advising health information Lima. Nalita International Airport information Lima. 0130. ILS Yankee runway 16 left approach. Landing runway 16 left. Departure runway 16 right. Departure frequency 124.2. Wind 150 degrees 11 knots. Direction variable between 110 and 180 degrees. Visibility to 5 kilometers. Shower in the vicinity. Few 1,500 feet cumulus. Scatter 2,000 feet cumulus. Broken heights unknown. Temperature 26. Dew point 21. QNH 1011 hectopascals 2988 inches. Advise you have information Lima. Nalita International Airport information Lima. 0130. ILS Yankee runway 16 left approach. Landing runway 16 left. Departure runway 16 right. Departure frequency 124.2. Wind 150 degrees 11 knots. Direction variable between 110 and 180 degrees. Visibility to 5 kilometers. Shower in the vicinity. Few 1,500 feet cumulus. Scatter 2,000 feet cumulus. Broken heights unknown. Temperature 26. Dew point 21. QNH 1011 hectopascals 2988 inches. Advise you have information Lima. Nalita International Airport information Lima. 0130. ILS Yankee runway 16 left approach. Landing runway 16 left. Departure runway 16 right. Departure frequency 124.2. Wind 150 degrees 11 knots. Direction variable between 110 and 180 degrees. Visibility to 5 kilometers. Shower in the vicinity. Few 1,500 feet cumulus. Scatter 2,000 feet cumulus. Broken heights unknown. Temperature 26. Dew point 21. QNH 1011 hectopascals 2988 inches. Advise you have information Lima. Nalita International Airport information Lima. 0130. ILS Yankee runway 16 left approach. Landing runway 16 left. Departure runway 16 right. Departure frequency 124.2. Wind 150 degrees 11 knots. Direction variable between 110 and 180 degrees. Visibility to 5 kilometers. Shower in the vicinity. Few 1,500 feet cumulus. Scatter 2,000 feet cumulus. Broken heights unknown. Temperature 26. Dew point 21. QNH 1011 hectopascals 2988 inches. Advise you have information Lima. Nalita International Airport information Lima. 0130. ILS Yankee runway 16 left approach. Landing runway 16 left. Departure runway 16 right. Departure frequency 124.2. Wind 150 degrees 11 knots. Direction variable between 110 and 180 degrees. Visibility to 5 kilometers. Shower in the vicinity. Few 1,500 feet cumulus. Scatter 2,000 feet cumulus. Broken heights unknown. Temperature 26. Dew point 21.
QNH1011 hectopascals 2988 inches. Advise you have information Lima. Nalita International Airport information Lima. 0130. ILS Yankee runway 16 left approach. Landing runway 16 left. Departure runway 16 right. Departure frequency 124.2. Wind 150 degrees 11 knots. Direction variable between 110 and 180 degrees. Visibility 25 kilometers. Shower in the vicinity. Few 1,500 feet cumulus. Scattered 2,000 feet cumulus. Broken heights unknown. Temperature 26. Dew point 21. QNH1011 hectopascals 2988 inches. Advise you have information Lima. Nalita International Airport information Lima. 0130. ILS Yankee runway 16 left approach. Landing runway 16 left. Departure runway 16 right. Departure frequency 124.2. Wind 150 degrees 11 knots. Direction variable between 110 and 180 degrees. Visibility 25 kilometers. Shower in the vicinity. Few 1,500 feet cumulus. Scattered 2,000 feet cumulus. Broken heights unknown. Temperature 26. Dew point 21. QNH1011 hectopascals 2988 inches. Advise you have information Lima. Nalita International Airport information Lima. 0130. ILS Yankee runway 16 left approach. Landing runway 16 left. Departure runway 16 right. Departure frequency 124.2. Wind 150 degrees 11 knots. Direction variable between 110 and 180 degrees. Visibility 25 kilometers. Shower in the vicinity. Few 1,500 feet cumulus. Scattered 2,000 feet cumulus. Broken heights unknown. Temperature 26. Dew point 21. QNH1011 hectopascals 2988 inches. Advise you have information Lima. Nalita International Airport information Lima. 0130. ILS Yankee runway 16 left approach. Landing runway 16 left. Departure runway 16 right. Departure frequency 124.2. Wind 150 degrees 11 knots. Direction variable between 110 and 180 degrees. Visibility 25 kilometers. Shower in the vicinity. Few 1,500 feet cumulus. Scattered 2,000 feet cumulus. Broken heights unknown. Temperature 26. QNH1011 hectopascals 2988 inches. Advise you have information Lima. Nalita International Airport information Lima. 0130. ILS Yankee runway 16 left approach. Landing runway 16 left. Departure runway 16 right. Departure frequency 124.2. 150 degrees 11 knots. Direction variable between 110 and 180 degrees. Visibility 25 kilometers. Shower in the vicinity. Few 1,500 feet cumulus. Scattered 2,000 feet cumulus. Broken heights unknown. Temperature 26. Dew point 21. QNH1011 hectopascals 2988 inches. Advise you have information Lima. Nalita International Airport information Lima. 0130. ILS Yankee runway 16 left approach. Landing runway 16 left. Departure runway 16 right.
Departure frequency 124.2. Wind 150 degrees 11 knots. Direction variable between 110 and 180 degrees. Visibility 25 kilometers. Shower in the vicinity. Few 1,500 feet cumulus. Scatter 2,000 feet cumulus. Broken heights unknown. Temperature 26. Dew point 21. QNH 1011 hectopascals 29.88 inches. Advise you have information Lima. Na Litra International Airport information Lima. 0130. ILS Yankee runway 16 left approach. Landing runway 16 left. Departure runway 16 right. Departure frequency 124.2. Wind 150 degrees 11 knots. Direction variable between 110 and 180 degrees. Visibility 25 kilometers. Shower in the vicinity. Few 1,500 feet cumulus. Scatter 2,000 feet cumulus. Broken heights unknown. Temperature 26. Dew point 21. QNH 1011 hectopascals 29.88 inches. Advise you have information Lima. Na Litra International Airport information Lima. 0130. ILS Yankee runway 16 left approach. Landing runway 16 left. Departure runway 16 right. Departure frequency 124.2. Wind 150 degrees 11 knots. Direction variable between 110 and 180 degrees. Visibility 25 kilometers. Shower in the vicinity. Few 1,500 feet cumulus. Scatter 2,000 feet cumulus. Broken heights unknown. Temperature 26. Dew point 21. QNH 1011 hectopascals 29.88 inches. Advise you have information Lima. Na Litra International Airport information Lima. 0130. ILS Yankee runway 16 left approach. Landing runway 16 left. Departure runway 16 right. Departure frequency 124.2. Wind 150 degrees 11 knots. Direction variable between 110 and 180 degrees. Visibility 25 kilometers. Shower in the vicinity. Few 1,500 feet cumulus. Scatter 2,000 feet cumulus. Broken heights unknown. Temperature 26. Dew point 21. QNH 1011 hectopascals 29.88 inches. Advise you have information Lima. Na Litra International Airport information Lima. 0130. ILS Yankee runway 16 left approach. Landing runway 16 left. Departure runway 16 right. Departure frequency 124.2. Wind 150 degrees 11 knots. Direction variable between 110 and 180 degrees. Visibility 25 kilometers. Shower in the vicinity. Few 1,500 feet cumulus. Scatter 2,000 feet cumulus. Broken heights unknown. Temperature 26. Dew point 21. QNH 1011 hectopascals 29.88 inches. Advise you have information Lima. Na Litra International Airport information Lima. 0130. ILS Yankee runway 16 left approach. Landing runway 16 left. Departure runway 16 right. Departure frequency 124.2. Wind 150 degrees 11 knots. Direction variable between 110 and 180 degrees. Visibility 25 kilometers. Shower in the vicinity. Few 1,500 feet cumulus. Scatter 2,000 feet cumulus. Broken heights unknown. Temperature 26. Dew point 21.
QNH1011 hectopascals 2988 inches. Advise you have information Lima. Nalita International Airport.

88 inches. Advise you have information Lima. Nalitra International Airport information Lima. 0130. ILS Yankee runway 16 left approach. Landing runway 16 left. Departure runway 16 right. Departure frequency 124.2. Wind 150 degrees 11 knots. Direction variable between 110 and 180 degrees. Visibility 25 kilometers. Shower in the vicinity. Few 1,500 feet cumulus. Scattered 2,000 feet cumulus. Broken heights unknown. Temperature 26. Dew point 21. QNH 1011 hectopascals 2988 inches. Advise you have information Lima. Nalitra International Airport information Lima. 0130. ILS Yankee runway 16 left approach. Landing runway 16 left. Departure runway 16 right. Departure frequency 124.2. Wind 150 degrees 11 knots. Direction variable between 110 and 180 degrees. Visibility 25 kilometers. Shower in the vicinity. Few 1,500 feet cumulus. Scattered 2,000 feet cumulus. Broken heights unknown. Temperature 26. Dew point 21. QNH 1011 hectopascals 2988 inches. Advise you have information Lima. Nalitra International Airport information Lima. 0130. ILS Yankee runway 16 left approach. Landing runway 16 left. Departure runway 16 right. Departure frequency 124.2. Wind 150 degrees 11 knots. Direction variable between 110 and 180 degrees. Visibility 25 kilometers. Shower in the vicinity. Few 1,500 feet cumulus. Scattered 2,000 feet cumulus. Broken heights unknown. Temperature 26. Dew point 21. QNH 1011 hectopascals 2988 inches. Advise you have information Lima. Nalitra International Airport information Mike. 0200. ILS Yankee runway 16 left approach. Landing runway 16 left. Departure runway 16 right. Departure frequency 124.2. Wind 150 degrees 12 knots. Visibility 25 kilometers. Shower in the vicinity. Few 1,500 feet cumulus. Scattered 2,000 feet cumulus. Broken heights unknown. Temperature 27. Dew point 22. QNH 1011 hectopascals 2988 inches. Advise you have information Mike. Nalitra International Airport information Mike. 0200. ILS Yankee runway 16 left approach. Landing runway 16 left. Departure runway 16 right. Departure frequency 124.2. Wind 150 degrees 12 knots. Visibility 25 kilometers. Shower in the vicinity. Few 1,500 feet cumulus. Scattered 2,000 feet cumulus. Broken heights unknown. Temperature 27. Dew point 22. QNH 1011 hectopascals 2988 inches. Advise you have information Mike. Nalitra International Airport information Mike. 0200. ILS Yankee runway 16 left approach. Landing runway 16 left. Departure runway 16 right. Departure frequency 124.2. Wind 150 degrees 12 knots. Visibility 25 kilometers. Shower in the vicinity.

D. View 1,500 feet cumulus. Scatter 2,000 feet cumulus. Broken heights unknown. Temperature 27. Dew point 22. QNH 1011 hectopascals 2988 inches. Advise you have information mic. Nalitra International Airport information mic. 0200. ILS Yankee runway 16 left approach. Landing runway 16 left. Departure runway 16 right. Departure frequency 124.2. Wind 150 degrees 12 knots. Visibility 25 kilometers. Shower in the vicinity. View 1,500 feet cumulus. Scatter 2,000 feet cumulus. Broken heights unknown. Temperature 27. Dew point 22. QNH 1011 hectopascals 2988 inches. Advise you have information mic. Nalitra International Airport information mic. 0200. ILS Yankee runway 16 left approach. Landing runway 16 left. Departure runway 16 right. Departure frequency 124.2. Wind 150 degrees 12 knots. Visibility 25 kilometers. Shower in the vicinity. View 1,500 feet cumulus. Scatter 2,000 feet cumulus. Broken heights unknown. Temperature 27. Dew point 22. QNH 1011 hectopascals 2988 inches. Advise you have information mic. Nalitra International Airport information mic. 0200. ILS Yankee runway 16 left approach. Landing runway 16 left. Departure runway 16 right. Departure frequency 124.2. Wind 150 degrees 12 knots. Visibility 25 kilometers. Shower in the vicinity. View 1,500 feet cumulus. Scatter 2,000 feet cumulus. Broken heights unknown. Temperature 27. Dew point 22. QNH 1011 hectopascals 2988 inches. Advise you have information mic. Nalitra International Airport information mic. 0200. ILS Yankee runway 16 left approach. Landing runway 16 left. Departure runway 16 right. Departure frequency 124.2. Wind 150 degrees 12 knots. Visibility 25 kilometers. Shower in the vicinity. View 1,500 feet cumulus. Scatter 2,000 feet cumulus. Broken heights unknown. Temperature 27. Dew point 22. QNH 1011 hectopascals 2988 inches. Advise you have information mic. Nalitra International Airport information mic. 0200. ILS Yankee runway 16 left approach. Landing runway 16 left. Departure runway 16 right. Departure frequency 124.2. Wind 150 degrees 12 knots. Visibility 25 kilometers. Shower in the vicinity. View 1,500 feet cumulus. Scatter 2,000 feet cumulus. Broken heights unknown. Temperature 27. Dew point 22. QNH 1011 hectopascals 2988 inches. Advise you have information mic. Nalitra International Airport information mic. 0200. ILS Yankee runway 16 left approach. Landing runway 16 left. Departure runway 16 right. Departure frequency 124.2. Wind 150 degrees 12 knots. Visibility 25 kilometers.
shower in the vicinity. Few 1,500 feet cumulus. Scattered 2,000 feet cumulus. Broken heights unknown. Temperature 27. Dew point 22. QNH 1011 hectopascals 2988 inches. Advise you have information mic. Now Litra International Airport information mic. 0200. ILS Yankee runway 16 left approach. Landing runway 16 left. Departure runway 16 right. Departure frequency 124.2. Wind 150 degrees 12 knots. Visibility 25 kilometers. Shower in the vicinity. Few 1,500 feet cumulus. Scattered 2,000 feet cumulus. Broken heights unknown. Temperature 27. Dew point 22. QNH 1011 hectopascals 2988 inches. Advise you have information mic. Now Litra International Airport information mic. 0200. ILS Yankee runway 16 left approach. Landing runway 16 left. Departure runway 16 right. Departure frequency 124.2. Wind 150 degrees 12 knots. Visibility 25 kilometers. Shower in the vicinity. Few 1,500 feet cumulus. Scattered 2,000 feet cumulus. Broken heights unknown. Temperature 27. Dew point 22. QNH 1011 hectopascals 2988 inches. Advise you have information mic. Now Litra International Airport information mic. 0200. ILS Yankee runway 16 left approach. Landing runway 16 left. Departure runway 16 right. Departure frequency 124.2. Wind 150 degrees 12 knots. Visibility 25 kilometers. Shower in the vicinity. Few 1,500 feet cumulus. Scattered 2,000 feet cumulus. Broken heights unknown. Temperature 27. Dew point 22. QNH 1011 hectopascals 2988 inches. Advise you have information mic. Now Litra International Airport information mic. 0200. ILS Yankee runway 16 left approach. Landing runway 16 left. Departure runway 16 right. Departure frequency 124.2. Wind 150 degrees 12 knots. Visibility 25 kilometers. Shower in the vicinity. Few 1,500 feet cumulus. Scattered 2,000 feet cumulus. Broken heights unknown. Temperature 27. Dew point 22. QNH 1011 hectopascals 2988 inches. Advise you have information mic. Now Litra International Airport information mic. 0200. ILS Yankee runway 16 left approach. Landing runway 16 left. Departure runway 16 right. Departure frequency 124.2. Wind 150 degrees 12 knots. Visibility 25 kilometers. Shower in the vicinity. Few 1,500 feet cumulus. Scattered 2,000 feet cumulus. Broken heights unknown. Temperature 27. Dew point 22. QNH 1011 hectopascals 2988 inches. Advise you have information mic. Now Litra International Airport information mic. 0200. ILS Yankee runway 16 left approach. Landing runway 16 left. Departure runway 16 right. Departure frequency 124.2. Wind 150 degrees 12 knots.
Visibility to 5 kilometers. Shower in the vicinity. Few 1,500 feet cumulus. Scattered 2,000 feet cumulus. Broken heights unknown. Temperature 27. Dew point 22. QNH 1011 hectopascals 2988 inches. Advise you have information mic. Nalitra International Airport information mic. 0200. ILS Yankee runway 16 left approach. Landing runway 16 left. Departure runway 16 right. Departure frequency 124.2. Wind 150 degrees 12 knots. Visibility to 5 kilometers. Shower in the vicinity. Few 1,500 feet cumulus. Scattered 2,000 feet cumulus. Broken heights unknown. Temperature 27. Dew point 22. QNH 1011 hectopascals 2988 inches. Advise you have information mic. Nalitra International Airport information mic. 0200. ILS Yankee runway 16 left approach. Landing runway 16 left. Departure runway 16 right. Departure frequency 124.2. Wind 150 degrees 12 knots. Visibility to 5 kilometers. In the vicinity. Few 1,500 feet cumulus. Scattered 2,000 feet cumulus. Broken heights unknown. Temperature 27. Dew point 22. QNH 1011 hectopascals 88 inches. Advise you have information. Nalitra International Airport information mic. 0200. ILS Yankee runway 16 left approach. Landing runway 16 left. Departure runway 16 right. Departure frequency 124.2. Wind 150 degrees 12 knots. Visibility to 5 kilometers. Shower in the vicinity. Few 1,500 feet cumulus. Scattered 2,000 feet cumulus. Broken heights unknown. Temperature 27. Dew point 22. QNH 1011 hectopascals 2988 inches. Advise you have information mic. Nalitra International Airport information mic. 0200. ILS Yankee runway 16 left approach. Landing runway 16 left. Departure runway 16 right. Departure frequency 124.2. Wind 150 degrees 12 knots. Visibility to 5 kilometers. Shower in the vicinity. Few 1,500 feet cumulus. Scattered 2,000 feet cumulus. Broken heights unknown. Temperature 27. Dew point 22. QNH 1011 hectopascals 2988 inches. Advise you have information mic. Nalitra International Airport information mic. 0200. ILS Yankee runway 16 left approach. Landing runway 16 left. Departure runway 16 right. Departure frequency 124.2. Wind 150 degrees 12 knots. Visibility to 5 kilometers. Shower in the vicinity. Few 1,500 feet cumulus. Scattered 2,000 feet cumulus. Broken heights unknown. Temperature 27. Dew point 22. QNH 1011 hectopascals 2988 inches. Advise you have information mic. Nalitra International Airport information mic. 0200. ILS Yankee runway 16 left approach. Landing runway 16 left. Departure runway 16 right. Departure frequency 124.2.
Wind 150 degrees 12 knots. Visibility 25 kilometers. Shower in the vicinity. Few 1,500 feet cumulus. Scatter 2,000 feet cumulus. Broken heights unknown. Temperature 27. Dew point 22. QNH 1011 hectopascals 2988 inches. Advise you have information mic. Nalitra International Airport information mic. 0200. ILS Yankee runway 16 left approach. Landing runway 16 left. Departure runway 16 right. Departure frequency 124.2. Wind 150 degrees 12 knots. Visibility 25 kilometers. Shower in the vicinity. Few 1,500 feet cumulus. Scatter 2,000 feet cumulus. Broken heights unknown. Temperature 27. Dew point 22. QNH 1011 hectopascals 2988 inches. Advise you have information mic. Nalitra International Airport information mic. 0200. ILS Yankee runway 16 left approach. Landing runway 16 left. Departure runway 16 right. Departure frequency 124.2. Wind 150 degrees 12 knots. Visibility 25 kilometers. Shower in the vicinity. Few 1,500 feet cumulus. Scatter 2,000 feet cumulus. Broken heights unknown. Temperature 27. Dew point 22. QNH 1011 hectopascals 2988 inches. Advise you have information mic. Nalitra International Airport information mic. 0200. ILS Yankee runway 16 left approach. Landing runway 16 left. Departure runway 16 right. Departure frequency 124.2. Wind 150 degrees 12 knots. Visibility 25 kilometers. Shower in the vicinity. Few 1,500 feet cumulus. Scatter 2,000 feet cumulus. Broken heights unknown. Temperature 27. Dew point 22. QNH 1011 hectopascals 2988 inches. Advise you have information mic. Nalitra International Airport information mic. 0200. ILS Yankee runway 16 left approach. Landing runway 16 left. Departure runway 16 right. Departure frequency 124.2. Wind 150 degrees 12 knots. Visibility 25 kilometers. Shower in the vicinity. Few 1,500 feet cumulus. Scatter 2,000 feet cumulus. Broken heights unknown. Temperature 27. Dew point 22. QNH 1011 hectopascals 2988 inches. Advise you have information mic. Nalitra International Airport information mic. 0200. ILS Yankee runway 16 left approach. Landing runway 16 left. Departure runway 16 right. Departure frequency 124.2. Wind 150 degrees 12 knots. Visibility 25 kilometers. Shower in the vicinity. Few 1,500 feet cumulus. Scatter 2,000 feet cumulus. Broken heights unknown. Temperature 27. Dew point 22. QNH 1011 hectopascals 2988 inches. Advise you have information mic. Nalitra International Airport information mic. 0200. ILS Yankee runway 16 left approach. Landing runway 16 left. Departure runway 16 right. Departure frequency 124.2.
Wind 150 degrees 12 knots. Visibility 25 kilometers. Shower in the vicinity. Few 1,500 feet cumulus. Scattered 2,000 feet cumulus. Broken heights unknown. Temperature 27. Dew point 22. QNH 1011 hexapascals 2988 inches. Information mic. Narita International Airport information mic. 0200. Yankee runway 16 left approach. 16 left. Departure runway 16 right. Departure frequency 124.2. Wind 150 degrees 12 knots. Visibility 25 kilometers. Shower in the vicinity. Few 1,500 feet cumulus. Scattered 2,000 feet cumulus. Broken heights unknown. Temperature 27. Dew point 22. QNH 1011 hectopascals 2988 inches. Advise you have information mic. Nalitra International Airport information mic. 0200. ILS Yankee runway 16 left approach. Landing runway 16 left. Departure runway 16 right. Departure frequency 124.2. Wind 150 degrees 12 knots. Visibility 25 kilometers. Shower in the vicinity. Few 1,500 feet cumulus. Scattered 2,000 feet cumulus. Broken heights unknown. Temperature 27. Dew point 22. QNH 1011 hectopascals 2988 inches. Advise you have information mic. Nalitra International Airport information mic. 0200. ILS Yankee runway 16 left approach. Landing runway 16 left. Departure runway 16 right. Departure frequency 124.2. Wind 150 degrees 12 knots. Visibility 25 kilometers. Shower in the vicinity. Few 1,500 feet cumulus. Scattered 2,000 feet cumulus. Broken heights unknown. Temperature 27. Dew point 22. QNH 1011 hectopascals 2988 inches. Advise you have information mic. Nalitra International Airport information mic. 0200. ILS Yankee runway 16 left approach. Landing runway 16 left. Departure runway 16 right. Departure frequency 124.2. Wind 150 degrees 12 knots. Visibility 25 kilometers. Shower in the vicinity. Few 1,500 feet cumulus. Scattered 2,000 feet cumulus. Broken heights unknown. Temperature 27. Dew point 22. QNH 1011 hectopascals 2988 inches. Advise you have information mic. Nalitra International Airport information mic. 0200. ILS Yankee runway 16 left approach. Landing runway 16 left. Departure runway 16 right. Departure frequency 124.2. Wind 150 degrees 12 knots. Visibility 25 kilometers. Shower in the vicinity. Few 1,500 feet cumulus. Scattered 2,000 feet cumulus. Broken heights unknown. Temperature 27. Dew point 22. QNH 1011 hectopascals 2988 inches. Advise you have information mic. Nalitra International Airport information mic. 0200. ILS Yankee runway 16 left approach. Landing runway 16 left. Departure runway 16 right.
departure frequency 124.2. Wind at 150 degrees 12 knots. Visibility to 5 kilometers. Shower in the vicinity. Few 1,500 feet cumulus. Scattered 2,000 feet cumulus. Broken heights unknown. Temperature 27. Dew point 22. QNH 1011 hectopascals 29.88 inches. Advise you have information mic. Now Litra International Airport information mic. 0200. ILS Yankee runway 16 left approach. Landing runway 16 left. Departure runway 16 right. Departure frequency 124.2. Wind at 150 degrees 12 knots. Visibility to 5 kilometers. Shower in the vicinity. Few 1,500 feet cumulus. Scattered 2,000 feet cumulus. Broken heights unknown. Temperature 27. Dew point 22. QNH 1011 hectopascals 29.88 inches. Advise you have information mic. Now Litra International Airport information mic. 0200. ILS Yankee runway 16 left approach. Landing runway 16 left. Departure runway 16 right. Departure frequency 124.2. Wind at 150 degrees 12 knots. Visibility to 5 kilometers. Shower in the vicinity. Few 1,500 feet cumulus. Scattered 2,000 feet cumulus. Broken heights unknown. Temperature 27. Dew point 22. QNH 1011 hectopascals 29.88 inches. Advise you have information mic. Now Litra International Airport information November. 0230. Yankee runway 16 left approach. Landing runway 16 left. Departure runway 16 right. Departure frequency 124.2. Wind at 150 degrees 11 knots. Direction variable between 120 and 200 degrees. Visibility to 5 kilometers. Shower in the vicinity. Few 1,500 feet cumulus. Scattered 2,000 feet cumulus. Broken heights unknown. Temperature 26. Dew point 22. QNH 1011 hectopascals 29.88 inches. Advise you have information November. Now Litra International Airport information November. 0230. ILS Yankee runway 16 left approach. Landing runway 16 left. Departure runway 16 right. Departure frequency 124.2. Wind at 150 degrees 11 knots. Direction variable between 120 and 200 degrees. Visibility to 5 kilometers. Shower in the vicinity. Few 1,500 feet cumulus. Scattered 2,000 feet cumulus. Broken heights unknown. Temperature 26. Dew point 22. QNH 1011 hectopascals 29.88 inches. Advise you have information November. Now Litra International Airport information November. 0230. ILS Yankee runway 16 left approach. Landing runway 16 left. Departure runway 16 right. Departure frequency 124.2. Wind at 150 degrees 11 knots. Direction variable between 120 and 200 degrees. Visibility to 5 kilometers. Power in the vicinity. Few 1,000 feet cumulus. Scattered 2,000 feet cumulus. Broken heights unknown. Temperature 26. Dew point 22. QNH 1011 hectopascals 29.88 inches. Advise you have information November.
Nalita International Airport Information November 0230 ILS Yankee Runway 16 Left Approach Landing Runway 16 Left Departure Runway 16 Right Departure Frequency 124.2 Wind at 150 degrees 11 knots Direction variable between 120 and 200 degrees Visibility to 5 kilometers Shower in the vicinity Few 1,500 feet cumulus Scatter 2,000 feet cumulus Broken heights unknown Temperature 26 Dew point 22 QNH 1011 hectopascals 2988 inches Advise you have information November Nalita International Airport Information November 0230 ILS Yankee Runway 16 Left Approach Landing Runway 16 Left Departure Runway 16 Left Departure Frequency 124.2 Wind 150 degrees 11 knots Direction variable between 120 and 200 degrees Visibility to 5 kilometers Shower in the vicinity Few 1,500 feet cumulus Scatter 2,000 feet cumulus Broken heights unknown Temperature 26 2.22 QNH 1011 hectopascals 2988 inches Advise you have information November Nalita International Airport Information November 0230 ILS Yankee Runway 16 left approach Landing Runway 16 left Departure Runway 16 right Departure Frequency 124.2 Wind 150 degrees 11 knots Direction variable between 120 and 200 degrees Visibility to 5 kilometers Shower in the vicinity Few 1,500 feet cumulus Scatter 2,000 feet cumulus Broken heights unknown Temperature 26 Dew point 22 QNH 1011 hectopascals 2988 inches Advising information November Nalita International Airport Information November 0230 ILS Yankee Runway 16 Left Approach Landing Runway 16 Left Departure Runway 16 Right Departure Frequency 124.2 Wind 150 degrees 11 knots Direction variable between 120 and 200 degrees Visibility to 5 kilometers Shower in the vicinity Few 1,500 feet cumulus Scatter 2,000 feet cumulus Broken heights unknown Temperature 26 2.22 QNH 1011 2988 inches Advise you have information November Nalita International Airport Information November 0230 ILS Yankee Runway 16 Left Approach Landing Runway 16 Left Departure Runway 16 Right Departure Frequency 124.2 Wind 150 degrees 11 knots Direction Variable between 120 and 200 degrees Visibility to 5 kilometers Shower in the vicinity Few 1,500 feet cumulus Scatter 2,000 feet cumulus Broken heights unknown Temperature 26 Dew point 22 QNH 1011 hectopascals 2988 inches Advise you have information November Nalita International Airport Information November 0230 ILS Yankee Runway 16 Left Approach Landing Runway 16 Left Departure Runway 16 Right Departure Frequency 124.2 Wind 150 degrees 11 knots
Direction variable between 120 and 200 degrees. Visibility to 5 kilometers. Shower in the vicinity. Few 1,500 feet cumulus. Scatter 2,000 feet cumulus. Broken heights unknown. Temperature 26. Dew point 22. QNH 1011 hectopascals 2988 inches. Advise you have information November. Nali International Airport information November. 0230. ILS Yankee runway 16 left approach. Landing runway 16 left. Runway 16 right. Departure frequency 124.2. Wind 150 degrees 11 knots. Direction variable between 120 and 200 degrees. Visibility to 5 kilometers. Shower in the vicinity. Few 1,500 feet cumulus. Scatter 2,000 feet cumulus. Broken heights unknown. Temperature 26. Dew point 22. QNH 1011 hectopascals 2988 inches. Advise you have information November. Nalitra International Airport information November. 0230. ILS Yankee runway 16 left approach. Landing runway 16 left. Departure runway 16 right. Departure frequency 124.2. Wind 150 degrees 11 knots. Direction variable between 120 and 200 degrees. Visibility to 5 kilometers. Shower in the vicinity. Few 1,500 feet cumulus. Scatter 2,000 feet cumulus. Broken heights unknown. Temperature 26. Dew point 22. QNH 1011 hectopascals 2988 inches. Advise you have information November. Nalitra International Airport information November. 0230. ILS Yankee runway 16 left approach. Landing runway 16 left. Departure runway 16 right. Departure frequency 124.2. Wind 150 degrees 11 knots. Direction variable between 120 and 200 degrees. Visibility to 5 kilometers. Shower in the vicinity. Few 1,500 feet cumulus. Scatter 2,000 feet cumulus. Broken heights unknown. Temperature 26. Dew point 22. QNH 1011 hectopascals 2988 inches. Advise you have information November. Nalitra International Airport information November. 0230. ILS Yankee runway 16 left approach. Landing runway 16 left. Departure runway 16 right. Departure frequency 124.2. Wind 150 degrees 11 knots. Direction variable between 120 and 200 degrees. Visibility to 5 kilometers. Shower in the vicinity. Few 1,500 feet cumulus. Scatter 2,000 feet cumulus. Broken heights unknown. Temperature 26. Dew point 22. QNH 1011 hectopascals 2988 inches. Advise you have information November. Nalitra International Airport information November. 0230. ILS Yankee runway 16 left approach. Landing runway 16 left. Departure runway 16 right. Departure frequency 124.2. Wind 150 degrees 11 knots. Direction variable between 120 and 200 degrees. Visibility to 5 kilometers. Shower in the vicinity. Few 1,500 feet cumulus. Scatter 2,000 feet cumulus. Broken heights unknown. Temperature 26. Dew point 22. QNH 1011 hectopascals 2988 inches.
advise you have information November. Nalitra International Airport information November. 0230. ILS Yankee runway 16 left approach. Landing runway 16 left. Departure runway 16 right. Departure frequency 124.2. Wind 150 degrees 11 knots. Direction variable between 120 and 200 degrees. Visibility 25 kilometers. Shower in the vicinity. Few 1,500 feet cumulus. Scattered 2,000 feet cumulus. Broken heights unknown. Temperature 26. Dew point 22. QNH 1011 hectopascals 2988 inches. Advise you have information November. Nalitra International Airport information November. 0230. ILS Yankee runway 16 left approach. Landing runway 16 left. Departure runway 16 right. Departure frequency 124.2. Wind 150 degrees 11 knots. Direction variable between 120 and 200 degrees. Visibility 25 kilometers. Shower in the vicinity. Few 1,500 feet cumulus. Scattered 2,000 feet cumulus. Broken heights unknown. Temperature 26. Dew point 22. QNH 1011 hectopascals 2988 inches. Advise you have information November. Nalitra International Airport information November. 0230. ILS Yankee runway 16 left approach. Landing runway 16 left. Departure runway 16 right. Departure frequency 124.2. Wind 150 degrees 11 knots. Direction variable between 120 and 200 degrees. Visibility 25 kilometers. Shower in the vicinity. Few 1,500 feet cumulus. Scattered 2,000 feet cumulus. Broken heights unknown. Temperature 26. Dew point 22. QNH 1011 hectopascals 2988 inches. Advise you have information November. Nalitra International Airport information November. 0230. ILS Yankee runway 16 left approach. Landing runway 16 left. Departure runway 16 right. Departure frequency 124.2. Wind 150 degrees 11 knots. Direction variable between 120 and 200 degrees. Visibility 25 kilometers. In the vicinity. Few 1,500 feet cumulus. Scattered 2,000 feet cumulus. Broken heights unknown. Temperature 26. Dew point 22. QNH 1011 hectopascals 2988 inches. Advise you have information November. Nalitra International Airport information November. 0230. ILS Yankee runway 16 left approach. Landing runway 16 left. Departure runway 16 right. Departure frequency 124.2. Wind 150 degrees 11 knots. Direction variable between 120 and 200 degrees. Visibility 25 kilometers. Shower in the vicinity. Few 1,500 feet cumulus. Scattered 2,000 feet cumulus. Broken heights unknown. Temperature 26. Dew point 22. QNH 1011 hectopascals 2988 inches. Advise you have information November. Nalitra International Airport information November. 0230. ILS Yankee runway 16 left approach. Landing runway 16 left. Departure runway 16 right. Departure frequency 124.2.
Wind 150 degrees 11 knots. Direction variable between 120 and 200 degrees. Visibility to 5 kilometers. Shower in the vicinity. Few 1,500 feet cumulus. Scatter 2,000 feet cumulus. Broken heights unknown. Temperature 26. Dew point 22. QNH 1011 hectopascals 2988 inches. Advise you have information November. Nalita International Airport information November. 0230. Plus Yankee runway 16 left approach. Landing runway 16 left. Departure runway 16 right. Departure frequency 124.2. 150 degrees 11 knots. Direction variable between 120 and 200 degrees. Visibility to 5 kilometers. Shower in the vicinity. Few 1,500 feet cumulus. Scatter 2,000 feet cumulus. Broken heights unknown. Temperature 26. Dew point 22. QNH 1011 hectopascals 2988 inches. Advise you have information November. Nalita International Airport information November. 0230. ILS Yankee runway 16 left approach. Landing runway 16 left. Departure runway 16 right. Departure frequency 124.2. Wind 150 degrees 11 knots. Direction variable between 120 and 200 degrees. Visibility to 5 kilometers. Shower in the vicinity. Few 1,500 feet cumulus. Scatter 2,000 feet cumulus. Broken heights unknown. Temperature 26. Dew point 22. QNH 1011 hectopascals 2988 inches. Advise you have information November. Nalita International Airport information November. 0230. ILS Yankee runway 16 left approach. Landing runway 16 left. Departure runway 16 right. Departure frequency 124.2. Wind 150 degrees 11 knots. Direction variable between 120 and 200 degrees. Visibility to 5 kilometers. Shower in the vicinity. Few 1,500 feet cumulus. Scatter 2,000 feet cumulus. Broken heights unknown. Temperature 26. Dew point 22. QNH 1011 hectopascals 2988 inches. Advise you have information November. Nalita International Airport information November. 0230. ILS Yankee runway 16 left approach. Landing runway 16 left. Departure runway 16 right. Departure frequency 124.2. Wind 150 degrees 11 knots. Direction variable between 120 and 200 degrees. Visibility to 5 kilometers. Shower in the vicinity. Few 1,500 feet cumulus. Scatter 2,000 feet cumulus. Broken heights unknown. Temperature 26. Dew point 22. QNH 1011 hectopascals 2988 inches. Advise you have information November. Nalita International Airport information November. 0230. ILS Yankee runway 16 left approach. Landing runway 16 left. Departure runway 16 right. Departure frequency 124.2. Wind 150 degrees 11 knots. Direction variable between 120 and 200 degrees. Visibility to 5 kilometers. Shower in the vicinity. Few 1,500 feet cumulus. Scatter 2,000 feet cumulus. Broken heights unknown. Temperature 26. Dew point 22.
QNH1011 hectopascals 2988 inches. Advise you have information November. Nalitra International Airport information November. 0230. ILS Yankee runway 16 left approach. Landing runway 16 left. Departure runway 16 right. Departure frequency 124.2. Wind 150 degrees 11 knots. Direction variable between 120 and 200 degrees. Visibility 25 kilometers. Shower in the vicinity. Few 1,500 feet cumulus. Scattered 2,000 feet cumulus. Broken heights unknown. Temperature 26. Dew point 22. QNH1011 hectopascals 2988 inches. Advise you have information November. Nalitra International Airport information November. 0230. ILS Yankee runway 16 left approach. Landing runway 16 left. Departure runway 16 right. Departure frequency 124.2. Wind 150 degrees 11 knots. Direction variable between 120 and 200 degrees. Visibility 25 kilometers. Shower in the vicinity. Few 1,500 feet cumulus. Scattered 2,000 feet cumulus. Broken heights unknown. Temperature 26. Dew point 22. QNH1011 hectopascals 2988 inches. Advise you have information November. Nalitra International Airport information November. 0230. ILS Yankee runway 16 left approach. Landing runway 16 left. Departure runway 16 right. Departure frequency 124.2. Wind 150 degrees 11 knots. Direction variable between 120 and 200 degrees. Visibility 25 kilometers. Shower in the vicinity. Few 1,500 feet cumulus. Scattered 2,000 feet cumulus. Broken heights unknown. Temperature 26. Dew point 22. QNH1011 hectopascals 2988 inches. Advise you have information November. Nalitra International Airport information November. 0230. ILS Yankee runway 16 left approach. Landing runway 16 left. Departure runway 16 right. Departure frequency 124.2. Wind 150 degrees 11 knots. Direction variable between 120 and 200 degrees. Visibility 25 kilometers. Shower in the vicinity. Few 1,500 feet cumulus. Scattered 2,000 feet cumulus. Broken heights unknown. Temperature 26. Dew point 22. QNH1011 hectopascals 2988 inches. Advise you have information November. Nalitra International Airport information November. 0230. ILS Yankee runway 16 left approach. Landing runway 16 left. Departure runway 16 right. Departure frequency 124.2. Wind 150 degrees 11 knots. Direction variable between 120 and 200 degrees. Visibility 25 kilometers. Shower in the vicinity. Few 1,500 feet cumulus. Scattered 2,000 feet cumulus. Broken heights unknown. Temperature 26. Dew point 22. QNH1011 hectopascals 2988 inches. Advise you have information November. Nalitra International Airport information November. 0230. ILS Yankee runway 16 left approach. Landing runway 16 left. Departure runway 16 right.
Departure frequency 124.2. Wind 150.

departure runway 16 right. Departure frequency 124 decimal 2. Wind 150 degrees 11 knots. Direction variable between 120 and 200 degrees. Visibility 25 kilometers. Shower in the vicinity. Few 1,500 feet cumulus. Scatter 2,000 feet cumulus. Broken heights unknown. Temperature 26. Dew point 22. QNH 1011 hectopascals 2988 inches. Advise you have information November. Nalitra International Airport information November. 0230. ILS Yankee runway 16 left approach. Landing runway 16 left. Departure runway 16 right. Departure frequency 124 decimal 2. Wind 150 degrees 11 knots. Direction variable between 120 and 200 degrees. Visibility 25 kilometers. Shower in the vicinity. Few 1,500 feet cumulus. Scatter 2,000 feet cumulus. Broken heights unknown. Temperature 26. Dew point 22. QNH 1011 hectopascals 2988 inches. Advise you have information November. Nalitra International Airport information Oscar. 0300. ILS Yankee runway 16 left approach. Landing runway 16 left. Departure runway 16 right. Departure frequency 124 decimal 2. Wind 150 degrees 10 knots. Direction variable between 120 and 190 degrees. Visibility 25 kilometers. Few 1,500 feet cumulus. Scatter 2,000 feet cumulus. Broken 10,000 feet alto cumulus. Temperature 26. Dew point 20. QNH 1011 hectopascals 2988 inches. Advise you have information Oscar. Nalitra International Airport information Oscar. 0300. ILS Yankee runway 16 left approach. Landing runway 16 left. Departure runway 16 right. Departure frequency 124 decimal 2. Wind 150 degrees 10 knots. Direction variable between 120 and 190 degrees. Visibility 25 kilometers. Few 1,500 feet cumulus. Scatter 2,000 feet cumulus. Broken 10,000 feet alto cumulus. Temperature 26. Dew point 20. QNH 1011 hectopascals 2988 inches. Advise you have information Oscar. Nalitra International Airport information Oscar. 0300. ILS Yankee runway 16 left approach. Landing runway 16 left. Departure runway 16 right. Departure frequency 124 decimal 2. Wind 150 degrees 10 knots. Direction variable between 120 and 190 degrees. Visibility 25 kilometers. Few 1,500 feet cumulus. Scatter 2,000 feet cumulus. Broken 10,000 feet alto cumulus. Temperature 26. Dew point 20. QNH 1011 hectopascals 2988 inches. Advise you have information Oscar. Nalitra International Airport information Oscar. 0300. ILS Yankee runway 16 left approach. Landing runway 16 left. Departure runway 16 right. Departure frequency 124 decimal 2. Wind 150 degrees 10 knots. Direction variable between 120 and 190 degrees. Visibility 25 kilometers. Few 1,500 feet cumulus. Scatter 2,000 feet cumulus. Broken 10,000 feet alto cumulus.

temperature 26, dew point 20. QNH 1011 hectopascals 2988 inches. Advise you have information, Oscar. Nalitra International Airport information, Oscar. 0300. ILS Yankee runway 16 left approach. Landing runway 16 left. Departure runway 16 right. Departure frequency 124.2. Wind 150 degrees 10 knots. Direction variable between 120 and 190 degrees. Visibility 25 kilometers. View 1,500 feet cumulus. Scatter 2,000 feet cumulus. Broken 10,000 feet alto cumulus. Temperature 26. Dew point 20. QNH 1011 hectopascals 2988 inches. Advise you have information, Oscar. Nalitra International Airport information, Oscar. 0300. ILS Yankee runway 16 left approach. Landing runway 16 left. Departure runway 16 right. Departure frequency 124.2. Wind 150 degrees 10 knots. Direction variable between 120 and 190 degrees. Visibility 25 kilometers. View 1,500 feet cumulus. Scatter 2,000 feet cumulus. Broken 10,000 feet alto cumulus. Temperature 26. Dew point 20. QNH 1011 hectopascals 2988 inches. Advise you have information, Oscar. Nalitra International Airport information, Oscar. 0300. ILS Yankee runway 16 left approach. Landing runway 16 left. Departure runway 16 right. Departure frequency 124.2. Wind 150 degrees 10 knots. Direction variable between 120 and 190 degrees. Visibility 25 kilometers. View 1,500 feet cumulus. Scatter 2,000 feet cumulus. Broken 10,000 feet alto cumulus. Temperature 26. Dew point 20. QNH 1011 hectopascals 2988 inches. Advise you have information, Oscar. Nalitra International Airport information, Oscar. 0300. ILS Yankee runway 16 left approach. Landing runway 16 left. Departure runway 16 right. Departure frequency 124.2. Wind 150 degrees 10 knots. Direction variable between 120 and 190 degrees. Visibility 25 kilometers. View 1,500 feet cumulus. Scatter 2,000 feet cumulus. Broken 10,000 feet alto cumulus. Temperature 26. Dew point 20. QNH 1011 hectopascals 2988 inches. Advise you have information, Oscar. Nalitra International Airport information, Oscar. 0300. ILS Yankee runway 16 left approach. Landing runway 16 left. Departure runway 16 right. Departure frequency 124.2. Wind 150 degrees 10 knots. Direction variable between 120 and 190 degrees. Visibility 25 kilometers. View 1,500 feet cumulus. Scatter 2,000 feet cumulus. Broken 10,000 feet alto cumulus. Temperature 26. Dew point 20. QNH 1011 hectopascals 2988 inches. Advise you have information, Oscar. Nalitra International Airport information, Oscar. 0300. ILS Yankee runway 16 left approach. Landing runway 16 left. Departure runway 16 right.
departure frequency 124.2. Wind at 150 degrees 10 knots. Direction variable between 120 and 190 degrees. Visibility 25 kilometers. View 1,500 feet cumulus. Scatter 2,000 feet cumulus. Broken 10,000 feet alto cumulus. Temperature 26. Dew point 20. QNH 1011 hectopascals 2988 inches. Advise you have information, Oscar. Nalitra International Airport information, Oscar. 0300. ILS Yankee runway 16 left approach. Landing runway 16 left. Departure runway 16 right. Departure frequency 124.2. Wind 150 degrees 10 knots. Direction variable between 120 and 190 degrees. Visibility 25 kilometers. View 1,500 feet cumulus. Scatter 2,000 feet cumulus. Broken 10,000 feet alto cumulus. Temperature 26. Dew point 20. QNH 1011 hectopascals 2988 inches. Advise you have information, Oscar. Nalitra International Airport information, Oscar. 0300. ILS Yankee runway 16 left approach. Landing runway 16 left. Departure runway 16 right. Departure frequency 124.2. Wind 150 degrees 10 knots. Direction variable between 120 and 190 degrees. Visibility 25 kilometers. View 1,500 feet cumulus. Scatter 2,000 feet cumulus. Broken 10,000 feet alto cumulus. Temperature 26. Dew point 20. QNH 1011 hectopascals 2988 inches. Advise you have information, Oscar. Nalitra International Airport information, Oscar. 0300. ILS Yankee runway 16 left approach. Landing runway 16 left. Departure runway 16 right. Departure frequency 124.2. Wind 150 degrees 10 knots. Direction variable between 120 and 190 degrees. Visibility 25 kilometers. View 1,500 feet cumulus. Scatter 2,000 feet cumulus. Broken 10,000 feet alto cumulus. Temperature 26. Dew point 20. QNH 1011 hectopascals 2988 inches. Advise you have information, Oscar. Nalitra International Airport information, Oscar. 0300. ILS Yankee runway 16 left approach. Landing runway 16 left. Departure runway 16 right. Departure frequency 124.2. Wind 150 degrees 10 knots. Direction variable between 120 and 190 degrees. Visibility 25 kilometers. View 1,500 feet cumulus. Scatter 2,000 feet cumulus. Broken 10,000 feet alto cumulus. Temperature 26. Dew point 20. QNH 1011 hectopascals 2988 inches. Advise you have information, Oscar. Nalitra International Airport information, Oscar. 0300. ILS Yankee runway 16 left approach. Landing runway 16 left. Departure runway 16 right. Departure frequency 124.2. Wind 150 degrees 10 knots. Direction variable between 120 and 190 degrees. Visibility 25 kilometers. View 1,500 feet cumulus. Scatter 2,000 feet cumulus. Broken 10,000 feet alto cumulus. Temperature 26. Dew point 20.
QNH1011 hectopascals 2988 inches. Advise you have information, Oscar. Nalita International Airport information, Oscar. 0300. ILS Yankee runway 16 left approach. Landing runway 16 left. Departure runway 16 right. Departure frequency 124.2. Wind 150 degrees 10 knots. Direction variable between 120 and 190 degrees. Visibility 25 kilometers. View 1,500 feet cumulus. Scattered 2,000 feet cumulus. Broken 10,000 feet alto cumulus. Temperature 26. Dew point 20. QNH1011 hectopascals 2988 inches. Advise you have information, Oscar. Nalita International Airport information, Oscar. 0300. ILS Yankee runway 16 left approach. Landing runway 16 left. Departure runway 16 right. Departure frequency 124.2. Wind 150 degrees 10 knots. Direction variable between 120 and 190 degrees. Visibility 25 kilometers. View 1,500 feet cumulus. Scattered 2,000 feet cumulus. Broken 10,000 feet alto cumulus. Temperature 26. Dew point 20. QNH1011 hectopascals 2988 inches. Advise you have information, Oscar. Nalita International Airport information, Oscar. 0300. ILS Yankee runway 16 left approach. Landing runway 16 left. Departure runway 16 right. Departure frequency 124.2. Wind 150 degrees 10 knots. Direction variable between 120 and 190 degrees. Visibility 25 kilometers. 1,500 feet cumulus. Scattered 2,000 feet cumulus. Broken 10,000 feet alto cumulus. Temperature 26. Dew point 20. QNH1011 hectopascals 2988 inches. Advise you have information, Oscar. Nalita International Airport information, Oscar. 0300. ILS Yankee runway 16 left approach. Landing runway 16 left. Departure runway 16 right. Departure frequency 124.2. Wind 150 degrees 10 knots. Direction variable between 120 and 190 degrees. Visibility 25 kilometers. View 1,500 feet cumulus. Scattered 2,000 feet cumulus. Broken 10,000 feet alto cumulus. Temperature 26. Dew point 20. QNH1011 hectopascals 2988 inches. Advise you have information, Oscar. Nalita International Airport information, Oscar. 0300. ILS Yankee runway 16 left approach. Landing runway 16 left. Departure runway 16 right. Departure frequency 124.2. Wind 150 degrees 10 knots. Direction variable between 120 and 190 degrees. Visibility 25 kilometers. View 1,500 feet cumulus. Scattered 2,000 feet cumulus. Broken 10,000 feet alto cumulus. Temperature 26. Dew point 20. QNH1011 hectopascals 2988 inches. Advise you have information, Oscar. Nalita International Airport information, Oscar. 0300. ILS Yankee runway 16 left approach. Landing runway 16 left. Departure runway 16 right. Departure frequency 124.2.
Wind 150 degrees, 10 knots. Direction variable between 120 and 190 degrees. Visibility 25 kilometers. View 1,500 feet cumulus. Scattered 2,000 feet cumulus. Broken 10,000 feet alto cumulus. Temperature 26. Dew point 20. QNH 1011 hectopascals 2988 inches. Advise you have information, Oscar. Nalita International Airport information, Oscar. 0300. ILS Yankee runway 16 left approach. Landing runway 16 left. Departure runway 16 right. Departure frequency 124.2. Wind 150 degrees 10 knots. Direction variable between 120 and 190 degrees. Visibility 25 kilometers. View 1,500 feet cumulus. Scattered 2,000 feet cumulus. Broken 10,000 feet alto cumulus. Temperature 26. Dew point 20. QNH 1011 hectopascals 2988 inches. Advise you have information, Oscar. Nalita International Airport information, Oscar. 0300. ILS Yankee runway 16 left approach. Landing runway 16 left. Departure runway 16 right. Departure frequency 124.2. Wind 150 degrees 10 knots. Direction variable between 120 and 190 degrees. Visibility 25 kilometers. View 1,500 feet cumulus. Scattered 2,000 feet cumulus. Broken 10,000 feet alto cumulus. Temperature 26. Dew point 20. QNH 1011 hectopascals 2988 inches. Advise you have information, Oscar. Nalita International Airport information, Oscar. 0300. ILS Yankee runway 16 left approach. Landing runway 16 left. Departure runway 16 right. Departure frequency 124.2. Wind 150 degrees 10 knots. Direction variable between 120 and 190 degrees. Visibility 25 kilometers. View 1,500 feet cumulus. Scattered 2,000 feet cumulus. Broken 10,000 feet alto cumulus. Temperature 26. Dew point 20. QNH 1011 hectopascals 2988 inches. Advise you have information, Oscar. Nalita International Airport information, Oscar. 0300. ILS Yankee runway 16 left approach. Landing runway 16 left. Departure runway 16 right. Departure frequency 124.2. Wind 150 degrees 10 knots. Direction variable between 120 and 190 degrees. Visibility 25 kilometers. View 1,500 feet cumulus. Scattered 2,000 feet cumulus. Broken 10,000 feet alto cumulus. Temperature 26. Dew point 20. QNH 1011 hectopascals 2988 inches. Advise you have information, Oscar. Nalita International Airport information, Oscar. 0300. ILS Yankee runway 16 left approach. Landing runway 16 left. Departure runway 16 right. Departure frequency 124.2. Wind 150 degrees 10 knots. Direction variable between 120 and 190 degrees. Visibility 25 kilometers. View 1,500 feet cumulus. Scattered 2,000 feet cumulus. Broken 10,000 feet alto cumulus. Temperature 26. Dew point 20. QNH 1011 hectopascals 2988 inches.
Advise you have information, Oscar. Nalitra International Airport information, Oscar. 0300. ILS Yankee runway 16 left approach. Landing runway 16 left. Departure runway 16 right. Departure frequency 124.2. Wind 150 degrees 10 knots. Direction variable between 120 and 190 degrees. Visibility 25 kilometers. View 1,500 feet cumulus. Scatter 2,000 feet cumulus. Broken 10,000 feet alto cumulus. Temperature 26. Dew point 20. QNH 1011 hectopascals 2988 inches. Advise you have information, Oscar. Nalitra International Airport information, Oscar. 0300. ILS Yankee runway 16 left approach. Landing runway 16 left. Departure runway 16 right. Departure frequency 124.2. Wind 150 degrees 10 knots. Direction variable between 120 and 190 degrees. Visibility 25 kilometers. View 1,500 feet cumulus. Scatter 2,000 feet cumulus. Broken 10,000 feet alto cumulus. Temperature 26. Dew point 20. QNH 1011 hectopascals 2988 inches. Advise you have information, Oscar. Nalitra International Airport information, Oscar. 0300. ILS Yankee runway 16 left approach. Landing runway 16 left. Departure runway 16 right. Departure frequency 124.2. Wind 150 degrees 10 knots. Direction variable between 120 and 190 degrees. Visibility 25 kilometers. View 1,500 feet cumulus. Scatter 2,000 feet cumulus. Broken 10,000 feet alto cumulus. Temperature 26. Dew point 20. QNH 1011 hectopascals 2988 inches. Advise you have information, Oscar. Nalitra International Airport information, Oscar. 0300. ILS Yankee runway 16 left approach. Landing runway 16 left. Departure runway 16 right. Departure frequency 124.2. Wind 150 degrees 10 knots. Direction variable between 120 and 190 degrees. Visibility 25 kilometers. View 1,500 feet cumulus. Scatter 2,000 feet cumulus. Broken 10,000 feet alto cumulus. Temperature 26. Dew point 20. QNH 1011 hectopascals 2988 inches. Advise you have information, Oscar. Nalitra International Airport information, Oscar. 0300. ILS Yankee runway 16 left approach. Landing runway 16 left. Departure runway 16 right. Departure frequency 124.2. Wind 150 degrees 10 knots. Direction variable between 120 and 190 degrees. Visibility 25 kilometers. View 1,500 feet cumulus. Scatter 2,000 feet cumulus. Broken 10,000 feet alto cumulus. Temperature 26. Dew point 20. QNH 1011 hectopascals 2988 inches. Advise you have information, Oscar. Nalitra International Airport information, Oscar. 0300. ILS Yankee runway 16 left approach. Landing runway 16 left. Departure runway 16 right. Departure frequency 124.2. Wind 150 degrees 10 knots.
Direction variable between 120 and 190 degrees. Visibility to 5 kilometers. Few 1,500 feet cumulus. Scattered 2,000 feet cumulus. Broken 10,000 feet alto cumulus. Temperature 26. Dew point 20. QNH 1011 hectopascals 2988 inches. Advise you have information, Oscar. Nalitra International Airport information, Oscar. 0300. ILS Yankee runway 16 left approach. Landing runway 16 left. Departure runway 16 right. Departure frequency 124.2. Wind 150 degrees 10 knots. Direction variable between 120 and 190 degrees. Visibility to 5 kilometers. Few 1,500 feet cumulus. Scattered 2,000 feet cumulus. Broken 10,000 feet alto cumulus. Temperature 26. Dew point 20. QNH 1011 hectopascals 2988 inches. Advise you have information, Oscar. Nalitra International Airport information, Papa. 0330. ILS Yankee runway 16 left approach. Landing runway 16 left. Departure runway 16 right. Departure frequency 124.2. Wind 150 degrees 14 knots. Visibility to 5 kilometers. Few 2,000 feet cumulus. Broken 10,000 feet alto cumulus. Broken heights unknown. Temperature 26. Dew point 20. QNH 1011 hectopascals 2987 inches. Advising health information, Papa. Nalitra International Airport information, Papa. 0330. ILS Yankee runway 16 left approach. Landing runway 16 left. Departure runway 16 right. Departure frequency 124.2. Wind 150 degrees 14 knots. Visibility to 5 kilometers. Few 2,000 feet cumulus. Broken 10,000 feet alto cumulus. Broken heights unknown. Temperature 26. Dew point 20. QNH 1011 hectopascals 2987 inches. Advise you have information, Papa. Nalitra International Airport information, Papa. 0330. ILS Yankee runway 16 left approach. Landing runway 16 left. Departure runway 16 right. Departure frequency 124.2. Wind 150 degrees 14 knots. Visibility to 5 kilometers. Few 2,000 feet cumulus. Broken 10,000 feet alto cumulus. Broken heights unknown. Temperature 26. Dew point 20. QNH 1011 hectopascals 2987 inches. Advise you have information, Papa. Nalitra International Airport information, Papa. 0330. ILS Yankee runway 16 left approach. Landing runway 16 left. Departure runway 16 right. Departure frequency 124.2. Wind 150 degrees 14 knots. Visibility to 5 kilometers. Few 2,000 feet cumulus. Broken 10,000 feet alto cumulus. Broken heights unknown. Temperature 26. Dew point 20. QNH 1011 hectopascals 2987 inches. Advise you have information, Papa. Nalitra International Airport information, Papa. 0330. ILS Yankee runway 16 left approach. Landing runway 16 left. Departure runway 16 right.
Departure frequency 124.2. Wind 150 degrees 14 knots. Visibility 25 kilometers. View 2,000 feet cumulus. Broken 10,000 feet alto cumulus. Broken heights unknown. Temperature 26. Dew point 20. QNH 1011 hectopascals 29.87 inches. Advise you have information Papa. Nalita International Airport information Papa. 0330. ILS Yankee runway 16 left approach. Landing runway 16 left. Departure runway 16 right. Departure frequency 124.2. Wind 150 degrees 14 knots. Visibility 25 kilometers. View 2,000 feet cumulus. Broken 10,000 feet alto cumulus. Broken heights unknown. Temperature 26. Dew point 20. QNH 1011 hectopascals 29.87 inches. Advise you have information Papa. Nalita International Airport information Papa. 0330. ILS Yankee runway 16 left approach. Landing runway 16 left. Departure runway 16 right. Departure frequency 124.2. Wind 150 degrees 14 knots. Visibility 25 kilometers. View 2,000 feet cumulus. Broken 10,000 feet alto cumulus. Broken heights unknown. Temperature 26. Dew point 20. QNH 1011 hectopascals 29.87 inches. Advise you have information Papa. Nalita International Airport information Papa. 0330. ILS Yankee runway 16 left approach. Landing runway 16 left. Departure runway 16 right. Departure frequency 124.2. Wind 150 degrees 14 knots. Visibility 25 kilometers. View 2,000 feet cumulus. Broken 10,000 feet alto cumulus. Broken heights unknown. Temperature 26. Dew point 20. QNH 1011 hectopascals 29.87 inches. Advise you have information Papa. Nalita International Airport information Papa. 0330. ILS Yankee runway 16 left approach. Landing runway 16 left. Departure runway 16 right. Departure frequency 124.2. Wind 150 degrees 14 knots. Visibility 25 kilometers. View 2,000 feet cumulus. Broken 10,000 feet alto cumulus. Broken heights unknown. Temperature 26. Dew point 20. QNH 1011 hectopascals 29.87 inches. Advise you have information Papa. Nalita International Airport information Papa. 0330. ILS Yankee runway 16 left approach. Landing runway 16 left. Departure runway 16 right. Departure frequency 124.2. Wind 150 degrees 14 knots. Visibility 25 kilometers. View 2,000 feet cumulus. Broken 10,000 feet alto cumulus. Broken heights unknown. Temperature 26. 2.20. QNH 1011 29.87 inches. Information Papa. Nalita International Airport information Papa. 0330. ILS Yankee runway 16 left approach. Landing runway 16 left. Departure runway 16 right. Departure frequency 124.2. Wind 150 degrees 14 knots.
Visibility to 5 kilometers. View 2,000 feet cumulus. Broken 10,000 feet alto cumulus. Broken heights unknown. Temperature 26. Dew point 20. QNH 1011 hectopascals 2987 inches. Advise you have information pop on. Nalitra International Airport information pop on. 0330. Yankee runway 16 left approach. Landing runway 16 left. Departure runway 16 right. Departure frequency 124.2. Wind 150 degrees 14 knots. Visibility to 5 kilometers. 2,000 feet cumulus. Broken 10,000 feet alto cumulus. Broken heights unknown. Temperature 26. Dew point 20. QNH 1011 hectopascals 2987 inches. Advise you have information pop on. Nalitra International Airport information pop on. 0330. ILS Yankee runway 16 left approach. Landing runway 16 left. Departure runway 16 right. Departure frequency 124.2. Wind 150 degrees 14 knots. Visibility to 5 kilometers. View 2,000 feet cumulus. Broken 10,000 feet alto cumulus. Broken heights unknown. Temperature 26. Dew point 20. QNH 1011 hectopascals 2987 inches. Advise you have information pop on. Nalitra International Airport information pop on. 0330. ILS Yankee runway 16 left approach. Landing runway 16 left. Departure runway 16 right. Departure frequency 124.2. Wind 150 degrees 14 knots. Visibility to 5 kilometers. View 2,000 feet cumulus. Broken 10,000 feet alto cumulus. Broken heights unknown. Temperature 26. Dew point 20. QNH 1011 hectopascals 2987 inches. Advise you have information pop on. Nalitra International Airport information pop on. 0330. ILS Yankee runway 16 left approach. Landing runway 16 left. Departure runway 16 right. Departure frequency 124.2. Wind 150 degrees 14 knots. Visibility to 5 kilometers. View 2,000 feet cumulus. Broken 10,000 feet alto cumulus. Broken heights unknown. Temperature 26. Dew point 20. QNH 1011 hectopascals 2987 inches. Advise you have information pop on. Nalitra International Airport information pop on. 0330. ILS Yankee runway 16 left approach. Landing runway 16 left. Departure runway 16 right. Departure frequency 124.2. Wind 150 degrees 14 knots. Visibility to 5 kilometers. View 2,000 feet cumulus. Broken 10,000 feet alto cumulus. Broken heights unknown. Temperature 26. Dew point 20. QNH 1011 hectopascals 2987 inches. Advise you have information pop on. Nalitra International Airport information pop on. 0330. ILS Yankee runway 16 left approach. Landing runway 16 left. Departure runway 16 right. Departure frequency 124.2. Wind 150 degrees 14 knots. Visibility to 5 kilometers. View 2,000 feet cumulus.
Broken 10,000 feet alto cumulus. Broken heights unknown. Temperature 26. Dew point 20. QNH 1011 hectopascals 2987 inches. Advise you have information, Papa. Nalita International Airport information, Papa. 0330. ILS Yankee runway 16 left approach. Landing runway 16 left. Departure runway 16 right. Departure frequency 124.2. Wind 150 degrees 149. Visibility 25 kilometers. View 2,000 feet cumulus. Broken 10,000 feet alto cumulus. Broken heights unknown. Temperature 26. Dew point 20. QNH 1011 hectopascals 2987 inches. Advise you have information, Papa. Nalita International Airport information, Papa. 0330. ILS Yankee runway 16 left approach. Landing runway 16 left. Departure runway 16 right. Departure frequency 124.2. Wind 150 degrees 14 knots. Visibility 25 kilometers. View 2,000 feet cumulus. Broken 10,000 feet alto cumulus. Broken heights unknown. Temperature 26. Dew point 20. QNH 1011 hectopascals 2987 inches. Advise you have information, Papa. Nalita International Airport information, Papa. 0330. ILS Yankee runway 16 left approach. Landing runway 16 left. Departure runway 16 right. Departure frequency 124.2. Wind 150 degrees 14 knots. Visibility 25 kilometers. View 2,000 feet cumulus. Broken 10,000 feet alto cumulus. Broken heights unknown. Temperature 26. Dew point 20. QNH 1011 hectopascals 2987 inches. Advise you have information, Papa. Nalita International Airport information, Papa. 0330. ILS Yankee runway 16 left approach. Landing runway 16 left. Departure runway 16 right. Departure frequency 124.2. Wind 150 degrees 14 knots. Visibility 25 kilometers. View 2,000 feet cumulus. Broken 10,000 feet alto cumulus. Broken heights unknown. Temperature 26. Dew point 20. QNH 1011 hectopascals 2987 inches. Advise you have information, Papa. Nalita International Airport information, Papa. 0330. ILS Yankee runway 16 left approach. Landing runway 16 left. Departure runway 16 right. Departure frequency 124.2. Wind 150 degrees 14 knots. Visibility 25 kilometers. View 2,000 feet cumulus. Broken 10,000 feet alto cumulus. Broken heights unknown. Temperature 26. Dew point 20. QNH 1011 hectopascals 2987 inches. Advise you have information, Papa. Nalita International Airport information, Papa. 0330. ILS Yankee runway 16 left approach. Landing runway 16 left. Departure runway 16 right. Departure frequency 124.2. Wind 150 degrees 14 knots. Visibility 25 kilometers. View 2,000 feet cumulus. Broken 10,000 feet alto cumulus. Broken heights unknown. Temperature 26.
Dew point 20. QNH1011 hectopascals 2987 inches. Advise you have information pop off. Nalitra International Airport information pop off. 0330. ILS Yankee runway 16 left approach. Landing runway 16 left. Departure runway 16 right. Departure frequency 124.2. Wind 150 degrees 14 knots. Visibility 25 kilometers. View 2,000 feet cumulus. Broken 10,000 feet alto cumulus. Broken heights unknown. Temperature 26. Dew point 20. QNH1011 hectopascals 2987 inches. Advise you have information pop off. Nalitra International Airport information pop off. 0330. ILS Yankee runway 16 left approach. Landing runway 16 left. Departure runway 16 right. Departure frequency 124.2. Wind 150 degrees 14 knots. Visibility 25 kilometers. View 2,000 feet cumulus. Broken 10,000 feet alto cumulus. Broken heights unknown. Temperature 26. Dew point 20. QNH1011 hectopascals 2987 inches. Advise you have information. Nalitra International Airport information pop off. 0330. ILS Yankee runway 16 left approach. Landing runway 16 left. Departure runway 16 right. Departure frequency 124.2. Wind 150 degrees 14 knots. Visibility 25 kilometers. View 2,000 feet cumulus. Broken 10,000 feet alto cumulus. Broken heights unknown. Temperature 26. Dew point 20. QNH1011 hectopascals 2987 inches. Advise you have information pop off. Nalitra International Airport information pop off. 0330. ILS Yankee runway 16 left approach. Landing runway 16 left. Departure runway 16 right. Departure frequency 124.2. Wind 150 degrees 14 knots. Visibility 25 kilometers. View 2,000 feet cumulus. Broken 10,000 feet alto cumulus. Broken heights unknown. Temperature 26. Dew point 20. QNH1011 hectopascals 2987 inches. Advise you have information pop off. Nalitra International Airport information pop off. 0330. ILS Yankee runway 16 left approach. Landing runway 16 left. Departure runway 16 right. Departure frequency 124.2. Wind 150 degrees 14 knots. Visibility 25 kilometers. View 2,000 feet cumulus. Broken 10,000 feet alto cumulus. Broken heights unknown. Temperature 26. Dew point 20. QNH1011 hectopascals 2987 inches. Advise you have information pop off. Nalitra International Airport information pop off. 0330. ILS Yankee runway 16 left approach. Landing runway 16 left. Departure runway 16 right. Departure frequency 124.2. Wind 150 degrees 14 knots. Visibility 25 kilometers. View 2,000 feet cumulus. Broken 10,000 feet alto cumulus. Broken heights unknown. Temperature 26. Dew point 20. QNH1011 hectopascals 2987 inches.
Advise you have information pop on. Nalitra International Airport information pop on. 0330. ILS Yankee runway 16 left approach. Landing runway 16 left. Departure runway 16 right. Departure frequency 124.2. Wind 150 degrees 14 knots. Visibility 25 kilometers. View 2,000 feet cumulus. Broken 10,000 feet alto cumulus. Broken heights unknown. Temperature 26. Dew point 20. QNH 1011 hectopascals 2987 inches. Advise you have information pop on. Nalitra International Airport information pop on. 0330. ILS Yankee runway 16 left approach. Landing runway 16 left. Departure runway 16 right. Departure frequency 124.2. Wind 150 degrees 14 knots. Visibility 25 kilometers. View 2,000 feet cumulus. Broken 10,000 feet alto cumulus. Broken heights unknown. Temperature 26. Dew point 20. QNH 1011 hectopascals 2987 inches. Advise you have information pop on. Nalitra International Airport information pop on. 0330. ILS Yankee runway 16 left approach. Landing runway 16 left. Departure runway 16 right. Departure frequency 124.2. Wind 150 degrees 14 knots. Visibility 25 kilometers. View 2,000 feet cumulus. Broken 10,000 feet alto cumulus. Broken heights unknown. Temperature 26. Dew point 20. QNH 1011 hectopascals 2987 inches. Advise you have information pop on. Nalitra International Airport information pop on. 0330. ILS Yankee runway 16 left approach. Landing runway 16 left. Departure runway 16 right. Departure frequency 124.2. Wind 150 degrees 14 knots. Visibility 25 kilometers. View 2,000 feet cumulus. Broken 10,000 feet alto cumulus. Broken heights unknown. Temperature 26. Dew point 20. QNH 1011 hectopascals 2987 inches. Advise you have information pop on. Nalitra International Airport information pop on. 0330. ILS Yankee runway 16 left approach. Landing runway 16 left. Departure runway 16 right. Departure frequency 124.2. Wind 150 degrees 14 knots. Visibility 25 kilometers. View 2,000 feet cumulus. Broken 10,000 feet alto cumulus. Broken heights unknown. Temperature 26. Dew point 20. QNH 1011 hectopascals 2987 inches. Advise you have information pop on. Nalitra International Airport information pop on. 0330. ILS Yankee runway 16 left approach. Landing runway 16 left. Departure runway 16 right. Departure frequency 124.2. Wind 150 degrees 14 knots. Visibility 25 kilometers. View 2,000 feet cumulus. Broken 10,000 feet alto cumulus. Broken heights unknown. Temperature 26. Dew point 20. QNH 1011 hectopascals 2987 inches. Advise you have information pop on. Nalitra International Airport information pop on.

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Now Litra International Airport information pop on. 0330. ILS Yankee runway 16 left approach. Landing runway 16 left. Departure runway 16 right. Departure frequency 124.2. Wind 150 degrees 14 knots. Visibility 25 kilometers. View 2,000 feet cumulus. Broken 10,000 feet alto cumulus. Broken heights unknown. Temperature 26. Dew point 20. QNH 1011 hectopascals 29.87 inches. Advise you have information pop on. Now Litra International Airport information Quebec. 0400. ILS Yankee runway 16 left approach. Landing runway 16 left. Departure runway 16 right. Departure frequency 124.2. Wind 150 degrees 12 knots. Direction variable between 120 and 180 degrees. Visibility 25 kilometers. View 2,000 feet cumulus. Scatter 2,500 feet cumulus. Broken heights unknown. Temperature 26. Dew point 20. QNH 1011 hectopascals 29.87 inches. Advise you have information Quebec. Now Litra International Airport information Quebec. 0400. ILS Yankee runway 16 left approach. Landing runway 16 left. Departure runway 16 right. Departure frequency 124.2. Wind 150 degrees 12 knots. Direction variable between 120 and 180 degrees. Visibility 25 kilometers. View 2,000 feet cumulus. Scatter 2,500 feet cumulus. Broken heights unknown. Temperature 26. Dew point 20. QNH 1011 hectopascals 29.87 inches. Advise you have information Quebec. Now Litra International Airport information Quebec. 0400. ILS Yankee runway 16 left approach. Landing runway 16 left. Departure runway 16 right. Departure frequency 124.2. Wind 150 degrees 12 knots. Direction variable between 120 and 180 degrees. Visibility 25 kilometers. View 2,000 feet cumulus. Scatter 2,500 feet cumulus. Broken heights unknown. Temperature 26. Dew point 20. QNH 1011 hectopascals 29.87 inches. Advise you have information Quebec. Now Litra International Airport information Quebec. 0400. ILS Yankee runway 16 left approach. Landing runway 16 left. Departure runway 16 right. Departure frequency 124.2. Wind 150 degrees 12 knots. Direction variable between 120 and 180 degrees. Visibility 25 kilometers. View 2,000 feet cumulus. Scatter 2,500 feet cumulus. Broken heights unknown. Temperature 26. Dew point 20. QNH 1011 hectopascals 29.87 inches. Advise you have information Quebec. Now Litra International Airport information Quebec. 0400. ILS Yankee runway 16 left approach. Landing runway 16 left. Departure runway 16 right. Departure frequency 124.2. Wind 150 degrees 12 knots. Direction variable between 120 and 180 degrees. Visibility 25 kilometers. View 2,000 feet cumulus.

scattered 2,500 feet cumulus. Broken heights unknown. Temperature 26. Dew point 20. QNH 1011 hectopascals 2987 inches. Advise you have information Quebec. Nalitra International Airport information Quebec. 0400. ILS Yankee runway 16 left approach. Landing runway 16 left. Departure runway 16 right. Departure frequency 124.2. Wind 150 degrees 12 knots. Direction variable between 120 and 180 degrees. Visibility 25 kilometers. View 2,000 feet cumulus. Scatter 2,500 feet cumulus. Broken heights unknown. Temperature 26. Dew point 20. QNH 1011 hectopascals 2987 inches. Advise you have information Quebec. Nalitra International Airport information Quebec. 0400. ILS Yankee runway 16 left approach. Landing runway 16 left. Departure runway 16 right. Departure frequency 124.2. Wind 150 degrees 12 knots. Direction variable between 120 and 180 degrees. Visibility 25 kilometers. View 2,000 feet cumulus. Scatter 2,500 feet cumulus. Broken heights unknown. Temperature 26. Dew point 20. QNH 1011 hectopascals 2987 inches. Advise you have information Quebec. Nalitra International Airport information Quebec. 0400. ILS Yankee runway 16 left approach. Landing runway 16 left. Departure runway 16 right. Departure frequency 124.2. Wind 150 degrees 12 knots. Direction variable between 120 and 180 degrees. Visibility 25 kilometers. View 2,000 feet cumulus. Scatter 2,500 feet cumulus. Broken heights unknown. Temperature 26. Dew point 20. QNH 1011 2987 inches. Advise you have information Quebec. Nalitra International Airport information Quebec. 0400. ILS Yankee runway 16 left approach. Landing runway 16 left. Departure runway 16 right. Departure frequency 124.2. Wind 150 degrees 12 knots. Direction variable between 120 and 180 degrees. Visibility 25 kilometers. View 2,000 feet cumulus. Scatter 2,500 feet cumulus. Broken heights unknown. Temperature 26. Dew point 20. QNH 1011 hectopascals 2987 inches. Advise you have information Quebec. Nalitra International Airport information Quebec. 0400. ILS Yankee runway 16 left approach. Landing runway 16 left. Departure runway 16 right. Departure frequency 124.2. Wind 150 degrees 12 knots. Direction variable between 120 and 180 degrees. Visibility 25 kilometers. View 2,000 feet cumulus. Scatter 2,500 feet cumulus. Broken heights unknown. Temperature 26. Dew point 20. QNH 1011 hectopascals 2987 inches. Advise you have information Quebec. Nalitra International Airport information Quebec. 0400. ILS Yankee runway 16 left approach. Landing runway 16 left. Departure runway 16 right.
Departure frequency 124.2. Wind at 150 degrees 12 knots. Direction variable between 120 and 180 degrees. Visibility to 5 kilometers. View 2,000 feet cumulus. Scatter 2,500 feet cumulus. Broken heights unknown. Temperature 26. Dew point 20. QNH 1011 hectopascals 2987 inches. Advise you have information Quebec. Now Litra International Airport information Quebec. 0400. ILS Yankee runway 16 left approach. Landing runway 16 left. Departure runway 16 right. Departure frequency 124.2. Wind at 150 degrees 12 knots. Direction variable between 120 and 180 degrees. Visibility to 5 kilometers. View 2,000 feet cumulus. Scatter 2,500 feet cumulus. Broken heights unknown. Temperature 26. Dew point 20. QNH 1011 hectopascals 2987 inches. Advise you have information Quebec. Now Litra International Airport information Romeo. 0400. ILS Zulu runway 16 left approach. Landing runway 16 left. Departure runway 16 right. Departure frequency 124.2. Wind at 150 degrees 12 knots. Direction variable between 120 and 180 degrees. Visibility to 5 kilometers. View 2,000 feet cumulus. Scatter 2,500 feet cumulus. Broken heights unknown. Temperature 26. Dew point 20. QNH 1011 hectopascals 2987 inches. Advise you have information Romeo. Now Litra International Airport information Romeo. 0400. ILS Zulu runway 16 left approach. Landing runway 16 left. Departure runway 16 right. Departure frequency 124.2. Wind at 150 degrees 12 knots. Direction variable between 120 and 180 degrees. Visibility to 5 kilometers. View 2,000 feet cumulus. Scatter 2,500 feet cumulus. Broken heights unknown. Temperature 26. Dew point 20. QNH 1011 hectopascals 2987 inches. Advise you have information Romeo. Now Litra International Airport information Romeo. 0400. ILS Zulu runway 16 left approach. Landing runway 16 left. Departure runway 16 right. Departure frequency 124.2. Wind at 150 degrees 12 knots. Direction variable between 120 and 180 degrees. Visibility to 5 kilometers. View 2,000 feet cumulus. Scatter 2,500 feet cumulus. Broken heights unknown. Temperature 26. Dew point 20. QNH 1011 hectopascals 2987 inches. Advise you have information Romeo. Now Litra International Airport information Romeo. 0400. ILS Zulu runway 16 left approach. Landing runway 16 left. Departure runway 16 right. Departure frequency 124.2. Wind at 150 degrees 12 knots. Direction variable between 120 and 180 degrees. Visibility to 5 kilometers. View 2,000 feet cumulus. Scatter 2,500 feet cumulus. Broken heights unknown. Temperature 26. Dew point 20. QNH 1011 hectopascals 2987 inches. Advise you have information Romeo.
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ILS Zulu runway 16 left approach. Landing runway 16 left. Departure runway 16 right. Departure frequency 124.2. Wind 150 degrees 12 knots. Direction variable between 120 and 180 degrees. Visibility 25 kilometers. View 2,000 feet cumulus. Scatter 2,500 feet cumulus. Broken heights unknown. Temperature 26. Dew point 20. QNH 1011 hectopascals 2987 inches. 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ILS Zulu runway 16 left approach. Landing runway 16 left. Departure runway 16 right. Departure frequency 124.2. Wind 150 degrees 12 knots. Direction variable between 120 and 180 degrees. Visibility 25 kilometers. View 2,000 feet cumulus. Scatter 2,500 feet cumulus. Broken heights unknown. Temperature 26. 2.20. QNH 1011 hectopascals 2987 inches. Advise you have information Romeo. 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ILS Zulu runway 16 left approach. Landing runway 16 left. Departure runway 16 right. Departure frequency 124.2. Wind 150 degrees 12 knots. Direction variable between 120 and 180 degrees. Visibility 25 kilometers. View 2,000 feet cumulus. Scatter 2,500 feet cumulus. Broken heights unknown. Temperature 26. Dew point 20. QNH 1011 hectopascals 2987 inches. Advise you have information Romeo. Now Litra International Airport information Romeo. 0400. ILS Zulu runway 16 left approach. Landing runway 16 left. Departure runway 16 right. Departure frequency 124.2. Wind 150 degrees 12 knots. Direction variable between 120 and 180 degrees. Visibility 25 kilometers. View 2,000 feet cumulus. Scatter 2,500 feet cumulus. Broken heights unknown. Temperature 26. Dew point 20. QNH 1011 hectopascals 2987 inches. Advise you have information Romeo. Now Litra International Airport information Romeo. 0400. ILS Zulu runway 16 left approach. Landing runway 16 left. Departure runway 16 right. Departure frequency 124.2. Wind 150 degrees 12 knots. Direction variable between 120 and 180 degrees. Visibility 25 kilometers. View 2,000 feet cumulus. Scatter 2,500 feet cumulus. Broken heights unknown. Temperature 26. Dew point 20. QNH 1011 hectopascals 2987 inches. Advise you have information Romeo. Now Litra International Airport information Romeo. 0400. ILS Zulu runway 16 left approach. Landing runway 16 left. Departure runway 16 right. Departure frequency 124.2. Wind 150 degrees 12 knots. Direction variable between 120 and 180 degrees. Visibility 25 kilometers. View 2,000 feet cumulus.
scatter 2,500 feet cumulus. Broken heights unknown. Temperature 26. Dew point 20. QNH 1011 hectopascals 29 or 87 inches. Advise you have information, Romeo. Nalitra International Airport information, Romeo. 0400. ILS Zulu runway 16 left approach. Landing runway 16 left. Departure runway 16 right. Departure frequency 124.2. Wind 150 degrees 12 knots. Direction variable between 120 and 180 degrees. Visibility 25 kilometers. View 2,000 feet cumulus. Scatter 2,500 feet cumulus. Broken heights unknown. Temperature 26. Dew point 20. QNH 1011 hectopascals 29 or 87 inches. Advise you have information, Romeo. Nalitra International Airport information, Romeo. 0400. ILS Zulu runway 16 left approach. Landing runway 16 left. Departure runway 16 right. Departure frequency 124.2. Wind 150 degrees 12 knots. Direction variable between 120 and 180 degrees. Visibility 25 kilometers. View 2,000 feet cumulus. Scatter 2,500 feet cumulus. Broken heights unknown. Temperature 26. Dew point 20. QNH 1011 hectopascals 29 or 87 inches. Advise you have information, Romeo. Nalitra International Airport information, Romeo. 0400. ILS Zulu runway 16 left approach. Landing runway 16 left. Departure runway 16 right. Departure frequency 124.2. Wind 150 degrees 12 knots. Direction variable between 120 and 180 degrees. Visibility 25 kilometers. View 2,000 feet cumulus. Scatter 2,500 feet cumulus. Broken heights unknown. Temperature 26. Dew point 20. QNH 1011 hectopascals 29 or 87 inches. Advise you have information, Romeo. Nalitra International Airport information, Romeo. 0400. ILS Zulu runway 16 left approach. Landing runway 16 left. Departure runway 16 right. Departure frequency 124.2. Wind 150 degrees 12 knots. Direction variable between 120 and 180 degrees. Visibility 25 kilometers. View 2,000 feet cumulus. Scatter 2,500 feet cumulus. Broken heights unknown. Temperature 26. Dew point 20. QNH 1011 hectopascals 29 or 87 inches. Advise you have information, Romeo. Nalitra International Airport information, Romeo. 0400. ILS Zulu runway 16 left approach. Landing runway 16 left. Departure runway 16 right. Departure frequency 124.2. Wind 150 degrees 12 knots. Direction variable between 120 and 180 degrees. Visibility 25 kilometers. View 2,000 feet cumulus. Scatter 2,500 feet cumulus. Broken heights unknown. Temperature 26. Dew point 20. QNH 1011 hectopascals 29 or 87 inches. Advise you have information, Romeo. Nalitra International Airport information, Romeo. 0400. ILS Zulu runway 16 left approach. Landing runway 16 left. Departure runway 16 right.
departure frequency 124.2. Wind 150 degrees 12 knots. Direction variable between 120 and 180 degrees. Visibility to 5 kilometers. View 2,000 feet cumulus. Scatter 2,500 feet cumulus. Broken heights unknown. Temperature 26. Dew point 20. QH 1011 hectopascals 2987 inches. Advise you have information, Romeo. Nalita International Airport information, Romeo. 0400. ILS Zulu runway 16 left approach. Landing runway 16 left. Departure runway 16 right. Departure frequency 124.2. Wind 150 degrees 12 knots. Direction variable between 120 and 180 degrees. Visibility to 5 kilometers. View 2,000 feet cumulus. Scatter 2,500 feet cumulus. Broken heights unknown. Temperature 26. Dew point 20. QNH 1011 hectopascals 2987 inches. Advise you have information, Romeo. Nalita International Airport information, Romeo. 0400. ILS Zulu runway 16 left approach. Landing runway 16 left. Departure runway 16 right. Departure frequency 124.2. Wind 150 degrees 12 knots. Direction variable between 120 and 180 degrees. Visibility to 5 kilometers. View 2,000 feet cumulus. Scatter 2,500 feet cumulus. Broken heights unknown. Temperature 26. Dew point 20. QNH 1011 hectopascals 2987 inches. Advise you have information, Romeo. Nalita International Airport information, Romeo. 0400. ILS Zulu runway 16 left approach. Landing runway 16 left. Departure runway 16 right. Departure frequency 124.2. Wind 150 degrees 12 knots. Direction variable between 120 and 180 degrees. Visibility to 5 kilometers. View 2,000 feet cumulus. Scatter 2,500 feet cumulus. Broken heights unknown. Temperature 26. Dew point 20. QNH 1011 hectopascals 2987 inches. Advise you have information, Romeo. Nalita International Airport information, Romeo. 0400. ILS Zulu runway 16 left approach. Landing runway 16 left. Departure runway 16 right. Departure frequency 124.2. Wind 150 degrees 12 knots. Direction variable between 120 and 180 degrees. Visibility to 5 kilometers. View 2,000 feet cumulus. Scatter 2,500 feet cumulus. Broken heights unknown. Temperature 26. Dew point 20. QNH 1011 hectopascals 2987 inches. Advise you have information, Romeo. Nalita International Airport information, Romeo. 0400. ILS Zulu runway 16 left approach. Landing runway 16 left. Departure runway 16 right. Departure frequency 124.2. Wind 150 degrees 12 knots. Direction variable between 120 and 180 degrees. Visibility to 5 kilometers. View 2,000 feet cumulus. Scatter 2,500 feet cumulus. Broken heights unknown. Temperature 26. Dew point 20. QNH 1011 hectopascals 2987 inches. Advise you have information, Romeo.
Now Litra International Airport. Information Romeo. 0400. ILS Zulu runway 16 left approach. Landing runway 16 left. Departure runway 16 right. Departure frequency 124.2. Wind 150 degrees 12 knots. Direction variable between 120 and 180 degrees. Visibility 25 kilometers. View 2,000 feet cumulus. Scatter 2,500 feet cumulus. Broken heights unknown. Temperature 26. Dew point 20. QNH 1011 hectopascal 2.7 inches. Advise you have information, Romeo. Now Litra International Airport information. 0430. ILS Zulu runway 16 left approach. Landing runway 16 left. Departure runway 16 left. Departure frequency 124.2. Wind 140 degrees 12 knots. Visibility 25 kilometers. View 2,000 feet cumulus. 2,500 feet cumulus. Unknown. Temperature 26. Dew point 19. QNH 1011 hectopascals 2987 inches. Advise you have information, Sierra. Now Litra International Airport information, Sierra. 0430. ILS Zulu runway 16 left approach. Landing runway 16 left. Departure runway 16 right. Departure frequency 124.2. Wind 140 degrees 12 knots. Visibility 25 kilometers. 2,000 feet cumulus. Scatter 2,500 feet cumulus. Broken heights unknown. Temperature 26. Dew point 19. QNH 1011 hectopascals 2987 inches. Advise you have information, Sierra. Now Litra International Airport information, Sierra. 0430. ILS Zulu runway 16 left approach. Landing runway 16 left. Departure runway 16 right. Departure frequency 124.2. Wind 140 degrees 12 knots. Visibility 25 kilometers. View 2,000 feet cumulus. Scatter 2,500 feet cumulus. Broken heights unknown. Temperature 26. Dew point 19. QNH 1011 hectopascals 2987 inches. Advise you have information, Sierra. Now Litra International Airport information, Sierra. 0430. ILS Zulu runway 16 left approach. Landing runway 16 left. Departure runway 16 right. Departure frequency 124.2. Wind 140 degrees 12 knots. Visibility 25 kilometers. View 2,000 feet cumulus. Scatter 2,500 feet cumulus. Broken heights unknown. Temperature 26. Dew point 19. QNH 1011 hectopascals 2987 inches. Advise you have information, Sierra. Now Litra International Airport information, Sierra. 0430. ILS Zulu runway 16 left approach. Landing runway 16 left. Departure runway 16 right. Departure frequency 124.2. Wind 140 degrees 12 knots. Visibility 25 kilometers. View 2,000 feet cumulus. Scatter 2,500 feet cumulus. Broken heights unknown. Temperature 26. Dew point 19. QNH 1011 hectopascals 2987 inches. Advise you have information, Sierra.
Nalita International Airport Information Sierra 0430 ILS Zulu runway 16 left approach Landing runway 16 left Departure runway 16 right Departure frequency 124.2 Wind 140 degrees 12 knots Visibility 25 kilometers View 2,000 feet cumulus Scatter 2,500 feet cumulus Broken heights unknown Temperature 26 Dew point 19er QNH 1011 hectopascals 2987 inches Advise you have information Sierra Nalita International Airport Information Sierra 0430 ILS Zulu runway 16 left approach Landing runway 16 left Departure runway 16 right Departure frequency 124.2 Wind 140 degrees 12 knots Visibility 25 kilometers View 2,000 feet cumulus Scatter 2,500 feet cumulus Broken heights unknown Temperature 26 Dew point 19er QNH 1011 hectopascals 2987 inches Advise you have information Sierra Nalita International Airport Information Sierra 0430 ILS Zulu runway 16 left approach Landing runway 16 left Departure runway 16 right Departure frequency 124.2 Wind 140 degrees 12 knots Visibility 25 kilometers View 2,000 feet cumulus Scatter 2,500 feet cumulus Broken heights unknown Temperature 26 Dew point 19er QNH 1011 hectopascals 2987 inches Advise you have information Sierra Nalita International Airport Information Sierra 0430 ILS Zulu runway 16 left approach Landing runway 16 left Departure runway 16 right Departure frequency 124.2 Wind 140 degrees 12 knots Visibility 25 kilometers View 2,000 feet cumulus Scatter 2,500 feet cumulus Broken heights unknown Temperature 26 Dew point 19 QNH 1011 hectopascals 2987 inches Advise you have information Sierra Nalita International Airport Information Sierra 0430 ILS Zulu runway 16 left approach Landing runway 16 left Departure runway 16 right Departure frequency 124.2 Wind 140 degrees 12 knots Visibility 25 kilometers View 2,000 feet cumulus Scatter 2,500 feet cumulus Broken heights unknown Temperature 26 Dew point 19er QNH 1011 hectopascals 2987 inches Advise you have information Sierra Nalita International Airport Information Sierra 0430 ILS Zulu runway 16 left approach Landing runway 16 left Departure runway 16 right Departure frequency 124.2 Wind 140 degrees 12 knots Visibility 25 kilometers View 2,000 feet cumulus Scatter 2,500 feet cumulus Broken heights unknown Temperature 26 Dew point 19er QNH 1011 hectopascals 2987 inches Advise you have information Sierra Nalita International Airport Information Sierra 0430
Ayala Zulu runway 16 left approach. Landing runway 16 left. Departure runway 16 right. Departure frequency 124.2. Wind 140 degrees 12 knots. Visibility 25 kilometers. View 2,000 feet cumulus. Scatter 2,500 feet cumulus. Broken heights unknown. Temperature 26. Dew point 19. QNH 1011 hectopascals 2987 inches. Advise you have information Sierra. Nalitra International Airport information Sierra. 0430. ILS Zulu runway 16 left approach. Landing runway 16 left. Departure runway 16 right. Departure frequency 124.2. Wind 140 degrees 12 knots. Visibility 25 kilometers. View 2,000 feet cumulus. Scatter 2,500 feet cumulus. Broken heights unknown. Temperature 26. Dew point 19. QNH 1011 hectopascals 2987 inches. Advise you have information Sierra. Nalitra International Airport information Sierra. 0430. ILS Zulu runway 16 left approach. Landing runway 16 left. Departure runway 16 right. Departure frequency 124.2. Wind 140 degrees 12 knots. Visibility 25 kilometers. View 2,000 feet cumulus. Scatter 2,500 feet cumulus. Broken heights unknown. Temperature 26. Dew point 19. QNH 1011 hectopascals 2987 inches. Advise you have information Sierra. Nalitra International Airport information Sierra. 0430. ILS Zulu runway 16 left approach. Landing runway 16 left. Departure runway 16 right. Departure frequency 124.2. Wind 140 degrees 12 knots. Visibility 25 kilometers. View 2,000 feet cumulus. Scatter 2,500 feet cumulus. Broken heights unknown. Temperature 26. Dew point 19. QNH 1011 hectopascals 2987 inches. Advise you have information Sierra. Nalitra International Airport information Sierra. 0430. ILS Zulu runway 16 left approach. Landing runway 16 left. Departure runway 16 right. Departure frequency 124.2. Wind 140 degrees 12 knots. Visibility 25 kilometers. View 2,000 feet cumulus. Scatter 2,500 feet cumulus. Broken heights unknown. Temperature 26. Dew point 19. QNH 1011 hectopascals 2987 inches. Advise you have information Sierra. Nalitra International Airport information Sierra. 0430. ILS Zulu runway 16 left approach. Landing runway 16 left. Departure runway 16 right. Departure frequency 124.2. Wind 140 degrees 12 knots. Visibility 25 kilometers. View 2,000 feet cumulus. Scatter 2,500 feet cumulus. Broken heights unknown. Temperature 26. Dew point 19. QNH 1011 hectopascals 2987 inches. Advise you have information Sierra. Nalitra International Airport information Sierra. 0430. ILS Zulu runway 16 left approach. Landing runway 16 left.
Departure runway 16 right. Departure frequency 124.2. Wind 140 degrees 12 knots. Visibility 25 kilometers. View 2,000 feet cumulus. Scatter 2,500 feet cumulus. Broken heights unknown. Temperature 26. Dew point 19. QNH 1011 hectopascals 2987 inches. Advise you have information Sierra. Nalita International Airport information Sierra. 0430. ILS Zulu runway 16 left approach. Landing runway 16 left. Departure runway 16 right. Departure frequency 124.2. Wind 140 degrees 12 knots. Visibility 25 kilometers. View 2,000 feet cumulus. Scatter 2,500 feet cumulus. Broken heights unknown. Temperature 26. Dew point 19. QNH 1011 hectopascals 2987 inches. Advise you have information Sierra. Nalita International Airport information Sierra. 0430. ILS Zulu runway 16 left approach. Landing runway 16 left. Departure runway 16 right. Departure frequency 124.2. Wind 140 degrees 12 knots. Visibility 25 kilometers. View 2,000 feet cumulus. Scatter 2,500 feet cumulus. Broken heights unknown. Temperature 26. Dew point 19. QNH 1011 hectopascals 2987 inches. Advise you have information Sierra. Nalita International Airport information Sierra. 0430. ILS Zulu runway 16 left approach. Landing runway 16 left. Departure runway 16 right. Departure frequency 124.2. Wind 140 degrees 12 knots. Visibility 25 kilometers. View 2,000 feet cumulus. Scatter 2,500 feet cumulus. Broken heights unknown. Temperature 26. Dew point 19. QNH 1011 hectopascals 2987 inches. Advise you have information Sierra. Nalita International Airport information Sierra. 0430. ILS Zulu runway 16 left approach. Landing runway 16 left. Departure runway 16 right. Departure frequency 124.2. Wind 140 degrees 12 knots. Visibility 25 kilometers. View 2,000 feet cumulus. Scatter 2,500 feet cumulus. Broken heights unknown. Temperature 26. Dew point 19. QNH 1011 hectopascals 2987 inches. Advise you have information Sierra. Nalita International Airport information Sierra. 0430. ILS Zulu runway 16 left approach. Landing runway 16 left. Departure runway 16 right. Departure frequency 124.2. Wind 140 degrees 12 knots. Visibility 25 kilometers. View 2,000 feet cumulus. Scatter 2,500 feet cumulus. Broken heights unknown. Temperature 26. Dew point 19. QNH 1011 hectopascals 2987 inches. Advise you have information Sierra. Nalita International Airport information Sierra. 0430. ILS Zulu runway 16 left approach. Landing runway 16 left. Departure runway 16 right. Departure frequency 124.2.
Wind 140 degrees 12 knots. Visibility 25 kilometers. View 2,000 feet cumulus. Scatter 2,500 feet cumulus. Broken heights unknown. Temperature 26. Dew point 19. UNH 101 hectopascals 2987 inches. Advise you have information Sierra. Nalitra International Airport information Sierra. 0430. ILS Zulu runway 16 left approach. Landing runway 16 left. Departure runway 16 right. Departure frequency 124.2. Wind 140 degrees 12 knots. Visibility 25 kilometers. View 2,000 feet cumulus. Scatter 2,500 feet cumulus. Broken heights unknown. Temperature 26. Dew point 19. QNH 1011 hectopascals 2987 inches. Advise you have information Sierra. Nalitra International Airport information Sierra. 0430. ILS Zulu runway 16 left approach. Landing runway 16 left. Departure runway 16 right. Departure frequency 124.2. Wind 140 degrees 12 knots. Visibility 25 kilometers. View 2,000 feet cumulus. Scatter 2,500 feet cumulus. Broken heights unknown. Temperature 26. Dew point 19. QNH 1011 hectopascals 2987 inches. Advise you have information Sierra. Nalitra International Airport information Sierra. 0430. ILS Zulu runway 16 left approach. Landing runway 16 left. Departure runway 16 right. Departure frequency 124.2. Wind 140 degrees 12 knots. Visibility 25 kilometers. View 2,000 feet cumulus. Scatter 2,500 feet cumulus. Broken heights unknown. Temperature 26. Dew point 19. QNH 1011 hectopascals 2987 inches. Advise you have information Sierra. Nalitra International Airport information Tango. 0430. ILS Zulu runway 16 right approach and ILS Zulu runway 16 left approach. Landing runway 16 right and 16 left. Departure runway 16 right. Departure frequency 124.2. Simultaneous parallel approaches in progress. Wind 140 degrees 12 knots. Visibility 25 kilometers. 2,000 feet cumulus. Scatter 2,500 feet cumulus. Broken heights unknown. Temperature 26. Depth 1 meter. QNH 1011 at the peak is 2987 inches. Advise you have information Tango. Nalitra International Airport information Tango. 0430. ILS Zulu runway 16 right approach and ILS Zulu runway 16 left approach. Landing runway 16 right and 16 left. Departure runway 16 left. Departure frequency 124.2. Simultaneous parallel approaches in progress. Wind 140 degrees 12 knots. Visibility 25 kilometers. View 2,000 feet cumulus. Scatter 2,500 feet cumulus. Broken heights unknown. Temperature 26. Dew point 1. QNH 1011 hectopascals 2.7 inches. Advise you have information Tango. Nalitra International Airport information Tango. 0430. ILS Zulu runway 16 right approach and ILS Zulu runway 16 left approach.
Landing runway 16 right and 16 left. Departure runway 16 right. Departure frequency 124.2. Simultaneous parallel approaches in progress. Wind 140 degrees 12 knots. Visibility 25 kilometers. View 2,000 feet cumulus. Scatter 2,500 feet cumulus. Broken heights unknown. Temperature 26. Dew point 19. QNH 1011 hectopascals 2987 inches. Advise you have information tango. Nalitra International Airport information tango. 0430. ILS Zulu runway 16 right approach and ILS Zulu runway 16 left approach. Landing runway 16 right and 16 left. Departure runway 16 right. Departure frequency 124.2. Simultaneous parallel approaches in progress. Wind 140 degrees 12 knots. Visibility 25 kilometers. View 2,000 feet cumulus. Scatter 2,500 feet cumulus. Broken heights unknown. Temperature 26. Dew point 19. QNH 1011 hectopascals 2987 inches. Advise you have information tango. Nalitra International Airport information tango. 0430. ILS Zulu runway 16 right approach and ILS Zulu runway 16 left approach. Landing runway 16 right and 16 left. Departure runway 16 right. Departure frequency 124.2. Simultaneous parallel approaches in progress. Wind 140 degrees 12 knots. Visibility 25 kilometers. View 2,000 feet cumulus. Scatter 2,500 feet cumulus. Broken heights unknown. Temperature 26. Dew point 19. QNH 1011 hectopascals 2987 inches. Advise you have information tango. Nalitra International Airport information tango. 0430. ILS Zulu runway 16 right approach and ILS Zulu runway 16 left approach. Landing runway 16 right and 16 left. Departure runway 16 right. Departure frequency 124.2. Simultaneous parallel approaches in progress. Wind 140 degrees 12 knots. Visibility 25 kilometers. View 2,000 feet cumulus. Scatter 2,500 feet cumulus. Broken heights unknown. Temperature 26. Dew point 19. QNH 1011 hectopascals 2987 inches. Advise you have information tango. Nalitra International Airport information tango. 0430. ILS Zulu runway 16 right approach and ILS Zulu runway 16 left approach. Landing runway 16 right and 16 left. Departure runway 16 right. Departure frequency 124.2. Simultaneous parallel approaches in progress. Wind 140 degrees 12 knots. Visibility 25 kilometers. View 2,000 feet cumulus. Scatter 2,500 feet cumulus. Broken heights unknown. Temperature 26. Dew point 19. QNH 1011 hectopascals 2987 inches. Advise you have information tango. Nalitra International Airport information tango. 0430. ILS Zulu runway 16 right approach and ILS Zulu runway 16 left approach. Landing runway 16 right and 16 left. Departure runway 16 right. Departure frequency 124.2. Simultaneous parallel approaches in progress. Wind 140 degrees 12 knots.
visibility to 5 kilometers. View 2,000 feet cumulus. Scatter 2,500 feet cumulus.

parallel approaches in progress. Wind 140 degrees 12 knots. Visibility 25 kilometers. View 2,000 feet cumulus. Scatter 2,500 feet cumulus. Broken heights unknown. Temperature 26. Dew point 19er. QNH 1011 hectopascals 2987 inches. Advise you have information tango. Nalitra International Airport information uniform. 0500. ILS Zulu runway 16 right approach and ILS Zulu runway 16 left approach. Landing runway 16 right and 16 left. Departure runway 16 right. Departure frequency 124.2. Simultaneous parallel approaches in progress. Wind 150 degrees 13 knots. Visibility 25 kilometers. View 2,500 feet cumulus. Broken heights unknown. Temperature 26. Dew point 19er. QNH 1011 hectopascals 2987 inches. Advise you have information uniform. Nalitra International Airport information uniform. 0500. ILS Zulu runway 16 right approach and ILS Zulu runway 16 left approach. Landing runway 16 right and 16 left. Departure runway 16 right. Departure frequency 124.2. Simultaneous parallel approaches in progress. Wind 150 degrees 13 knots. Visibility 25 kilometers. View 2,500 feet cumulus. Broken heights unknown. Temperature 26. Dew point 19er. QNH 1011 hectopascals 2987 inches. Advise you have information uniform. Nalitra International Airport information uniform. 0500. ILS Zulu runway 16 right approach and ILS Zulu runway 16 left approach. Landing runway 16 right and 16 left. Departure runway 16 right. Departure frequency 124.2. Simultaneous parallel approaches in progress. Wind 150 degrees 13 knots. Visibility 25 kilometers. View 2,500 feet cumulus. Broken heights unknown. Temperature 26. Dew point 19er. QNH 1011 hectopascals 2987 inches. Advise you have information uniform. Nalitra International Airport information uniform. 0500. ILS Zulu runway 16 right approach and ILS Zulu runway 16 left approach. Landing runway 16 right and 16 left. Departure runway 16 right. Departure frequency 124.2. Simultaneous parallel approaches in progress. Wind 150 degrees 13 knots. Visibility 25 kilometers. View 2,500 feet cumulus. Broken heights unknown. Temperature 26. Dew point 19er. QNH 1011 hectopascals 2987 inches. Advise you have information uniform. Nalitra International Airport information uniform. 0500. ILS Zulu runway 16 right approach and ILS Zulu runway 16 left approach. Landing runway 16 right and 16 left. Departure runway 16 right. Departure frequency 124.2. Simultaneous parallel approaches in progress. Wind 150 degrees 13 knots. Visibility 25 kilometers. View 2,500 feet cumulus. Broken heights unknown. Temperature 26. Dew point 19er. QNH 1011 hectopascals 2987 inches. Advise you have information uniform.

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Nyala Zulu Runway 16 right approach. Nyala Zulu Runway 16 left approach. Landing Runway 16 right and 16 left. Departure Runway 16 right. Departure frequency 124.2. Simultaneous approach is in progress. Wind 150 degrees 13 knots. Visibility 25 kilometers. View 2,500 feet cumulus. Broken heights unknown. Temperature 26. Dew point 19. QNH 1011 hectopascals 2987 inches. Advise you have information uniform. Nalitra International Airport Information Uniform. 0500. ILS Zulu Runway 16 right approach and ILS Zulu Runway 16 left approach. Landing Runway 16 right and 16 left. Departure Runway 16 right. Departure frequency 124.2. Simultaneous parallel approaches in progress. Wind 150 degrees 13 knots. Visibility 25 kilometers. View 2,500 feet cumulus. Broken heights unknown. Temperature 26. Dew point 19. QNH 1011 hectopascals 2987 inches. Advise you have information uniform. Nalitra International Airport Information Uniform. 0500. ILS Zulu Runway 16 right approach and ILS Zulu Runway 16 left approach. Landing Runway 16 right and 16 left. Departure Runway 16 right. Departure frequency 124.2. Simultaneous parallel approaches in progress. Wind 150 degrees 13 knots. Visibility 25 kilometers. View 2,500 feet cumulus. Broken heights unknown. Temperature 26. Dew point 19. QNH 1011 hectopascals 2987 inches. Advise you have information uniform. Nalitra International Airport Information Uniform. 0500. ILS Zulu Runway 16 right approach and ILS Zulu Runway 16 left approach. Landing Runway 16 right and 16 left. Departure Runway 16 right. Departure frequency 124.2. Simultaneous parallel approaches in progress. Wind 150 degrees 13 knots. Visibility 25 kilometers. View 2,500 feet cumulus. Broken heights unknown. Temperature 26. Dew point 19. QNH 1011 hectopascals 2987 inches. Advise you have information uniform. Nalitra International Airport Information Uniform. 0500. ILS Zulu Runway 16 right approach and ILS Zulu Runway 16 left approach. Landing Runway 16 right and 16 left. Departure Runway 16 right. Departure frequency 124.2. Simultaneous parallel approaches in progress. Wind 150 degrees 13 knots. Visibility 25 kilometers. View 2,500 feet cumulus. Broken heights unknown. Temperature 26. Dew point 19. QNH 1011 hectopascals 2987 inches. Advise you have information uniform. Nalitra International Airport Information Uniform. 0500. ILS Zulu Runway 16 right approach and ILS Zulu Runway 16 left approach. Landing Runway 16 right and 16 left. Departure Runway 16 right. Departure frequency 124.2. Simultaneous parallel approaches in progress. Wind 150 degrees 13 knots. Visibility
visibility to 5 kilometers. View 2,500 feet cumulus. Broken heights unknown. Temperature 26. Dew point 19. QNH 1011 hectopascals 2987 inches. Advise you have information uniform. Nalitra International Airport information uniform. 0500. ILS Zulu runway 16 right approach and ILS Zulu runway 16 left approach. Landing runway 16 right and 16 left. Departure runway 16 right. Departure frequency 124.2. Simultaneous parallel approaches in progress. Wind 150 degrees 13 knots. Visibility to 5 kilometers. View 2,500 feet cumulus. Broken heights unknown. Temperature 26. Dew point 19. QNH 1011 hectopascals 2987 inches. Advise you have information uniform. Nalitra International Airport information uniform. 0500. ILS Zulu runway 16 right approach and ILS Zulu runway 16 left approach. Landing runway 16 right and 16 left. Departure runway 16 right. Departure frequency 124.2. Simultaneous parallel approaches in progress. Wind 150 degrees 13 knots. Visibility to 5 kilometers. View 2,500 feet cumulus. Broken heights unknown. Temperature 26. Dew point 19. QNH 1011 hectopascals 2987 inches. Advise you have information uniform. Nalitra International Airport information uniform. 0500. ILS Zulu runway 16 right approach and ILS Zulu runway 16 left approach. Landing runway 16 right and 16 left. Departure runway 16 right. Departure frequency 124.2. Simultaneous parallel approaches in progress. Wind 150 degrees 13 knots. Visibility to 5 kilometers. View 2,500 feet cumulus. Broken heights unknown. Temperature 26. Dew point 19. QNH 1011 hectopascals 2987 inches. Advise you have information uniform. Nalitra International Airport information uniform. 0500. ILS Zulu runway 16 right approach and ILS Zulu runway 16 left approach. Landing runway 16 right and 16 left. Departure runway 16 right. Departure frequency 124.2. Simultaneous parallel approaches in progress. Wind 150 degrees 13 knots. Visibility to 5 kilometers. View 2,500 feet cumulus. Broken heights unknown. Temperature 26. Dew point 19. QNH 1011 hectopascals 2987 inches. Advise you have information uniform. Nalitra International Airport information uniform. 0500. ILS Zulu runway 16 right approach and ILS Zulu runway 16 left approach. Landing runway 16 right and 16 left. Departure runway 16 right. Departure frequency 124.2. Simultaneous parallel approaches in progress. Wind 150 degrees 13 knots. Visibility to 5 kilometers. View 2,500 feet cumulus. Broken heights unknown. Temperature 26. Dew point 19. QNH 1011 hectopascals 2987 inches. Advise you have information uniform. Nalitra International Airport information uniform. 0500.
ILS Zulu runway 16 right approach and ILS Zulu runway 16 left approach. Landing runway 16 right and 16 left. Departure runway 16 right. Departure frequency 124.2. Simultaneous parallel approaches in progress. Wind 150 degrees 13 knots. Visibility 25 kilometers. View 2,500 feet cumulus. Broken heights unknown. Temperature 26. Dew point 19. QNH 1011 hectopascals 2987 inches. Advise you have information uniform. Nalitra International Airport information uniform. 0500. ILS Zulu runway 16 right approach and ILS Zulu runway 16 left approach. Landing runway 16 right and 16 left. Departure runway 16 right. Departure frequency 124.2. Simultaneous parallel approaches in progress. Wind 150 degrees 13 knots. Visibility 25 kilometers. View 2,500 feet cumulus. Broken heights unknown. Temperature 26. Dew point 19. QNH 1011 hectopascals 2987 inches. Advise you have information uniform. Nalitra International Airport information uniform. 0500. ILS Zulu runway 16 right approach and ILS Zulu runway 16 left approach. Landing runway 16 right and 16 left. Departure runway 16 right. Departure frequency 124.2. Simultaneous parallel approaches in progress. Wind 150 degrees 13 knots. Visibility 25 kilometers. View 2,500 feet cumulus. Broken heights unknown. Temperature 26. Dew point 19. QNH 1011 hectopascals 2987 inches. Advise you have information uniform. Nalitra International Airport information uniform. 0500. ILS Zulu runway 16 right approach and ILS Zulu runway 16 left approach. Landing runway 16 right and 16 left. Departure runway 16 right. Departure frequency 124.2. Parallel approaches in progress. Wind 150 degrees 13 knots. Visibility 25 kilometers. View 2,500 feet cumulus. Broken heights unknown. Temperature 26. Dew point 19. QNH 1011 hectopascals 2987 inches. Advise you have information uniform. Nalitra International Airport information uniform. 0500. ILS Zulu runway 16 right approach and ILS Zulu runway 16 left approach. Landing runway 16 right and 16 left. Departure runway 16 right. Departure frequency 124.2. Simultaneous parallel approaches in progress. Wind 150 degrees 13 knots. Visibility 25 kilometers. View 2,500 feet cumulus. Broken heights unknown. Temperature 26. Dew point 19. QNH 1011 hectopascals 2987 inches. Advise you have information uniform. Nalitra International Airport information uniform. 0500. ILS Zulu runway 16 right approach and ILS Zulu runway 16 left approach. Landing runway 16 right and 16 left. Departure runway 16 right. Departure frequency 124.2. Simultaneous parallel approaches in progress. Wind 150 degrees 13 knots. Visibility 25 kilometers. View 2,500 feet cumulus.
Broken heights unknown. Temperature 26. Dew point 19. QNH 1011 hectopascals 2987 inches. Advise you have information uniform. Nalitra International Airport information uniform. 0500. ILS Zulu runway 16 right approach and ILS Zulu runway 16 left approach. Landing runway 16 right and 16 left. Departure runway 16 right. Departure frequency 124.2. Simultaneous parallel approaches in progress. Wind 150 degrees 13 knots. Visibility 25 kilometers. View 2,500 feet cumulus. Broken heights unknown. Temperature 26. Dew point 19. QNH 1011 hectopascals 2987 inches. Advise you have information uniform. Nalitra International Airport information uniform. 0500. ILS Zulu runway 16 right approach and ILS Zulu runway 16 left approach. Landing runway 16 right and 16 left. Departure runway 16 right. Departure frequency 124.2. Simultaneous parallel approaches in progress. Wind 150 degrees 13 knots. Visibility 25 kilometers. View 2,500 feet cumulus. Broken heights unknown. Temperature 26. Dew point 19. QNH 1011 hectopascals 2987 inches. Advise you have information uniform. Nalitra International Airport information uniform. 0500. ILS Zulu runway 16 right approach and ILS Zulu runway 16 left approach. Landing runway 16 right and 16 left. Departure runway 16 right. Departure frequency 124.2. Simultaneous parallel approaches in progress. Wind 150 degrees 13 knots. Visibility 25 kilometers. View 2,500 feet cumulus. Broken heights unknown. Temperature 26. Dew point 19. QNH 1011 hectopascals 2987 inches. Advise you have information uniform. Nalitra International Airport information uniform. 0500. ILS Zulu runway 16 right approach and ILS Zulu runway 16 left approach. Landing runway 16 right and 16 left. Departure runway 16 right. Departure frequency 124.2. Simultaneous parallel approaches in progress. Wind 150 degrees 13 knots. Visibility 25 kilometers. View 2,500 feet cumulus. Broken heights unknown. Temperature 26. Dew point 19. QNH 1011 hectopascals 2987 inches. Advise you have information uniform. Nalitra International Airport information uniform. 0500. ILS Zulu runway 16 right approach and ILS Zulu runway 16 left approach. Landing runway 16 right and 16 left. Departure runway 16 right. Departure frequency 124.2. Simultaneous parallel approaches in progress. Wind 150 degrees 13 knots. Visibility 25 kilometers. View 2,500 feet cumulus. Broken heights unknown. Temperature 26. Dew point 19. QNH 1011 hectopascals 2987 inches. Advise you have information uniform. Nalitra International Airport information uniform. 0500. ILS Zulu runway 16 right approach and ILS Zulu runway 16 left approach. Landing runway 16 right and 16 left.
Departure runway 16 right. Departure frequency 124.2. Simultaneous parallel approaches in progress. Wind 150 degrees 13 knots. Visibility 25 kilometers. View 2,500 feet cumulus. Broken heights unknown. Temperature 26. Dew point 19. QNH 1011 hectopascals 29.87 inches. Advise you have information uniform. Nalita International Airport information uniform. 0500. ILS Zulu runway 16 right approach and ILS Zulu runway 16 left approach. Landing runway 16 right and 16 left. Departure runway 16 right. Departure frequency 124.2. Simultaneous parallel approaches in progress. Wind 150 degrees 13 knots. Visibility 25 kilometers. View 2,500 feet cumulus. Broken heights unknown. Temperature 26. Dew point 19. QNH 1011 hectopascals 29.87 inches. Advise you have information uniform. Nalita International Airport information uniform. 0500. ILS Zulu runway 16 right approach and ILS Zulu runway 16 left approach. Landing runway 16 right and 16 left. Departure runway 16 right. Departure frequency 124.2. Simultaneous parallel approaches in progress. Wind 150 degrees 13 knots. Visibility 25 kilometers. View 2,500 feet cumulus. Broken heights unknown. Temperature 26. Dew point 19. QNH 1011 hectopascals 29.87 inches. Advise you have information uniform. Nalita International Airport information uniform. 0500. ILS Zulu runway 16 right approach and ILS Zulu runway 16 left approach. Landing runway 16 right and 16 left. Departure runway 16 right. Departure frequency 124.2. Simultaneous parallel approaches in progress. Wind 150 degrees 13 knots. Visibility 25 kilometers. View 2,500 feet cumulus. Broken heights unknown. Temperature 26. Dew point 19. QNH 1011 hectopascals 29.87 inches. Advise you have information uniform. Nalita International Airport information uniform. 0500. ILS Zulu runway 16 right approach and ILS Zulu runway 16 left approach. Landing runway 16 right and 16 left. Departure runway 16 right. Departure frequency 124.2. Simultaneous parallel approaches in progress. Wind 150 degrees 13 knots. Visibility 25 kilometers. View 2,500 feet cumulus. Broken heights unknown. Temperature 26. Dew point 19. QNH 1011 hectopascals 29.87 inches. Advise you have information uniform. Nalita International Airport information uniform. 0500. ILS Zulu runway 16 right approach and ILS Zulu runway 16 left approach. Landing runway 16 right and 16 left. Departure runway 16 right. Departure frequency 124.2. Simultaneous parallel approaches in progress. Wind 150 degrees 13 knots. Visibility 25 kilometers. View 2,500 feet cumulus. Broken heights unknown. Temperature 26. Dew point 19. QNH 1011 hectopascals 29.87 inches.
Advise you have information uniform. Nalita International Airport information Victor. 0530. ILS Zulu runway 16 right approach. ILS Zulu runway 16 left approach. Runway 16 right and 16 left. Departure runway 16 right. Departure frequency 124.2. Simultaneous parallel approaches in progress. Wind 160 degrees and 0 knots. Direction variable between 130 and 200 degrees. Visibility to 5 kilometers. View 2,500 feet cumulus. Broken heights unknown. Temperature 26. Dew point 20. QNH 1011 hectopascals 2988 inches. Advise you have information Victor. Nalitra International Airport information Victor. 0530. ILS Zulu runway 16 right approach and ILS Zulu runway 16 left approach. Landing runway 16 right and 16 left. Departure runway 16 right. Departure frequency 124.2. Simultaneous parallel approaches in progress. Wind 160 degrees 10 knots. Direction variable between 130 and 200 degrees. Visibility to 5 kilometers. View 2,500 feet cumulus. Broken heights unknown. Temperature 26. Dew point 20. QNH 1011 hectopascals 2988 inches. Advise you have information Victor. Nalitra International Airport information Victor. 0530. ILS Zulu runway 16 right approach and ILS Zulu runway 16 left approach. Landing runway 16 right and 16 left. Departure runway 16 right. Departure frequency 124.2. Simultaneous parallel approaches in progress. Wind 160 degrees 10 knots. Direction variable between 130 and 200 degrees. Visibility to 5 kilometers. View 2,500 feet cumulus. Broken heights unknown. Temperature 26. Dew point 20. QNH 1011 hectopascals 2988 inches. Advise you have information Victor. Nalitra International Airport information Victor. 0530. ILS Zulu runway 16 right approach and ILS Zulu runway 16 left approach. Landing runway 16 right and 16 left. Departure runway 16 right. Departure frequency 124.2. Simultaneous parallel approaches in progress. Wind 160 degrees 10 knots. Direction variable between 130 and 200 degrees. Visibility to 5 kilometers. View 2,500 feet cumulus. Broken heights unknown. Temperature 26. Dew point 20. QNH 1011 hectopascals 2988 inches. Advise you have information Victor. Nalitra International Airport information Victor. 0530. ILS Zulu runway 16 right approach and ILS Zulu runway 16 left approach. Landing runway 16 right and 16 left. Departure runway 16 right. Departure frequency 124.2. Simultaneous parallel approaches in progress. Wind 160 degrees 10 knots. Direction variable between 130 and 200 degrees. Visibility to 5 kilometers. View 2,500 feet cumulus. Broken heights unknown. Temperature 26. Dew point 20. QNH 1011 hectopascals 2988 inches. Advise you have information Victor. Nalitra International Airport information Victor. 0530.
ILS Zulu runway 16 right approach and ILS Zulu runway 16 left approach. Landing runway 16 right and 16 left. Departure runway 16 right. Departure frequency 124.2. Simultaneous parallel approaches in progress. Wind 160 degrees 10 knots. Direction variable between 130 and 200 degrees. Visibility 25 kilometers. View 2,500 feet cumulus. Broken heights unknown. Temperature 26. Dew point 20. QNH 1011 hectopascals 2988 inches. Advise you have information, Victor. Nalitra International Airport information, Victor. 0530. ILS Zulu runway 16 right approach and ILS Zulu runway 16 left approach. Landing runway 16 right and 16 left. Departure runway 16 right. Departure frequency 124.2. Simultaneous parallel approaches in progress. Wind 160 degrees 10 knots. Direction variable between 130 and 200 degrees. Visibility 25 kilometers. View 2,500 feet cumulus. Broken heights unknown. Temperature 26. 2.20. QNH 1011 hectopascals 2988 inches. Advise you have information, Victor. Nalitra International Airport information, Victor. 0530. ILS Zulu runway 16 right approach and ILS Zulu runway 16 left approach. Landing runway 16 right and 16 left. Departure runway 16 right. Departure frequency 124.2. Simultaneous parallel approaches in progress. Wind 160 degrees 10 knots. Direction variable between 130 and 200 degrees. Visibility 25 kilometers. View 2,500 feet cumulus. Broken heights unknown. Temperature 26. Dew point 20. QNH 1011 hectopascals 2988 inches. Advise you have information, Victor. Nalitra International Airport information, Victor. 0530. ILS Zulu runway 16 right approach and ILS Zulu runway 16 left approach. Landing runway 16 right and 16 left. Departure runway 16 right. Departure frequency 124.2. Simultaneous parallel approaches in progress. Wind 160 degrees 10 knots. Direction variable between 130 and 200 degrees. Visibility 25 kilometers. View 2,500 feet cumulus. Broken heights unknown. Temperature 26. Dew point 20. QNH 1011 hectopascals 2988 inches. Advise you have information, Victor. Nalitra International Airport information, Victor. 0530. ILS Zulu runway 16 right approach and ILS Zulu runway 16 left approach. Landing runway 16 right and 16 left. Departure runway 16 right. Departure frequency 124.2. Simultaneous parallel approaches in progress. Wind 160 degrees 10 knots. Direction variable between 130 and 200 degrees. Visibility 25 kilometers. View 2,500 feet cumulus. Broken heights unknown. Temperature 26. Dew point 20. QNH 1011 hectopascals 2988 inches. Advise you have information, Victor. Nalitra International Airport information, Victor. 0530. ILS Zulu runway 16 right approach and ILS Zulu runway 16 left approach. Landing runway 16 right and 16 left. Departure runway 16 right.
departure frequency 124.2. Simultaneous parallel approaches in progress. Wind 160 degrees 10 knots. Direction variable between 130 and 200 degrees. Visibility 25 kilometers. View 2,500 feet cumulus. Broken heights unknown. Temperature 26. Dew point 20. QNH 1011 hectopascals 2988 inches. Advise you have information, Victor. Nalitra International Airport information, Victor. 0530. ILS Zulu runway 16 right approach and ILS Zulu runway 16 left approach. Landing runway 16 right and 16 left. Departure runway 16 right. Departure frequency 124.2. Simultaneous parallel approaches in progress. Wind 160 degrees 10 knots. Direction variable between 130 and 200 degrees. Visibility 25 kilometers. View 2,500 feet cumulus. Broken heights unknown. Temperature 26. Dew point 20. QNH 1011 hectopascals 2988 inches. Advise you have information, Victor. Nalitra International Airport information, Victor. 0530. ILS Zulu runway 16 right approach and ILS Zulu runway 16 left approach. Landing runway 16 right and 16 left. Departure runway 16 right. Departure frequency 124.2. Simultaneous parallel approaches in progress. Wind 160 degrees 10 knots. Direction variable between 130 and 200 degrees. Visibility 25 kilometers. View 2,500 feet cumulus. Broken heights unknown. Temperature 26. Dew point 20. QNH 1011 hectopascals 2988 inches. Advise you have information, Victor. Nalitra International Airport information, Victor. 0530. ILS Zulu runway 16 right approach and ILS Zulu runway 16 left approach. Landing runway 16 right and 16 left. Departure runway 16 right. Departure frequency 124.2. Simultaneous parallel approaches in progress. Wind 160 degrees 10 knots. Direction variable between 130 and 200 degrees. Visibility 25 kilometers. View 2,500 feet. Broken heights unknown. Temperature 26. Dew point 20. QNH 1011 hectopascals 2988 inches. Advise you have information, Victor. Nalitra International Airport information, Victor. 0530. ILS Zulu runway 16 right approach and ILS Zulu runway 16 left approach. Landing runway 16 right and 16 left. Departure runway 16 right. Departure frequency 124.2. Simultaneous parallel approaches in progress. Wind 160 degrees 10 knots. Direction variable between 130 and 200 degrees. Visibility 25 kilometers. View 2,500 feet cumulus. Broken heights unknown. Temperature 26. Dew point 20. QNH 1011 hectopascals 2988 inches. Advise you have information, Victor. Nalitra International Airport information, Victor. 0530. ILS Zulu runway 16 right approach and ILS Zulu runway 16 left approach. Landing runway 16 right and 16 left. Departure runway 16 right. Departure frequency 124.2. Simultaneous parallel approaches in progress. Wind 160 degrees 10 knots.
direction variable between 130 and 200 degrees. Visibility to 5 kilometers. View 2,500 feet cumulus. Broken heights unknown. Temperature 26. Dew point 20. QNH 1011 hectopascals 2988 inches. Advise you have information, Victor. Nalitra International Airport information, Victor. 0530. ILS Zulu runway 16 right approach and ILS Zulu runway 16 left approach. Runway 16 right and 16 left. Departure runway 16 right. Departure frequency 124 decimal 2. Simultaneous parallel approaches in progress. Wind 160 degrees 10 knots. Direction variable between 130 and 200 degrees. Visibility to 5 kilometers. View 2,500 feet cumulus. Broken heights unknown. Temperature 26. Dew point 20. QNH 1011 hectopascals 2988 inches. Advise you have information, Victor. Nalitra International Airport information, Victor. 0530. ILS Zulu runway 16 right approach and ILS Zulu runway 16 left approach. Landing runway 16 right and 16 left. Departure runway 16 right. Departure frequency 124 decimal 2. Simultaneous parallel approaches in progress. Wind 160 degrees 10 knots. Direction variable between 130 and 200 degrees. Visibility to 5 kilometers. View 2,500 feet cumulus. Broken heights unknown. Temperature 26. Dew point 20. QNH 1011 hectopascals 2988 inches. Advise you have information, Victor. Nalitra International Airport information, Victor. 0530. ILS Zulu runway 16 right approach and ILS Zulu runway 16 left approach. Landing runway 16 right and 16 left. Departure runway 16 right. Departure frequency 124 decimal 2. Simultaneous parallel approaches in progress. Wind 160 degrees 10 knots. Direction variable between 130 and 200 degrees. Visibility to 5 kilometers. View 2,500 feet cumulus. Broken heights unknown. Temperature 26. Dew point 20. QNH 1011 hectopascals 2988. Advise you have information, Victor. Nalitra International Airport information, Victor. 0530. ILS Zulu runway 16 right approach and ILS Zulu runway 16 left approach. Landing runway 16 right and 16 left. Departure runway 16 right. Departure frequency 124 decimal 2. Simultaneous parallel approaches in progress. Wind 160 degrees 10 knots. Direction variable between 130 and 200 degrees. Visibility to 5 kilometers. View 2,500 feet cumulus. Broken heights unknown. Temperature 26. Dew point 20. QNH 1011 hectopascals 2988 inches. Advise you have information, Victor. Nalitra International Airport information, Victor. 0530. ILS Zulu runway 16 right approach and ILS Zulu runway 16 left approach. Landing runway 16 right and 16 left. Departure runway 16 right. Departure frequency 124 decimal 2. Simultaneous parallel approaches in progress. Wind 160 degrees 10 knots. Direction variable between 130 and 200 degrees. Visibility to 5 kilometers. View 2,500 feet cumulus. Broken heights unknown.
temperature 26, dew point 20, QNH 1011 hectopascals 2988 inches. Advise you have information, Victor. Nalitra International Airport information, Victor. 0530. ILS Zulu runway 16 right approach and ILS Zulu runway 16 left approach. Landing runway 16 right and 16 left. Departure runway 16 right. Departure frequency 124.2. Simultaneous parallel approaches in progress. Wind 160 degrees 10 knots. Direction variable between 130 and 200 degrees. Visibility 25 kilometers. View 2,500 feet cumulus. Broken heights unknown. Temperature 26. Dew point 20. QNH 1011 hectopascals 2988 inches. Advise you have information, Victor. Nalitra International Airport information, Victor. 0530. ILS Zulu runway 16 right approach and ILS Zulu runway 16 left approach. Landing runway 16 right and 16 left. Departure runway 16 right. Departure frequency 124.2. Simultaneous parallel approaches in progress. Wind 160 degrees 10 knots. Direction variable between 130 and 200 degrees. Visibility 25 kilometers. View 2,500 feet cumulus. Broken heights unknown. Temperature 26. Dew point 20. QNH 1011 hectopascals 2988 inches. Advise you have information, Victor. Nalitra International Airport information, Victor. 0530. ILS Zulu runway 16 right approach and ILS Zulu runway 16 left approach. Landing runway 16 right and 16 left. Departure runway 16 right. Departure frequency 124.2. Simultaneous parallel approaches in progress. Wind 160 degrees 10 knots. Direction variable between 130 and 200 degrees. Visibility 25 kilometers. View 2,500 feet cumulus. Broken heights unknown. Temperature 26. Dew point 20. QNH 1011 hectopascals 2988 inches. Advise you have information, Victor. Nalitra International Airport information, Victor. 0530. ILS Zulu runway 16 right approach and ILS Zulu runway 16 left approach. Landing runway 16 right and 16 left. Departure runway 16 right. Departure frequency 124.2. Simultaneous parallel approaches in progress. Wind 160 degrees 10 knots. Direction variable between 130 and 200 degrees. Visibility 25 kilometers. View 2,500 feet cumulus. Broken heights unknown. Temperature 26. Dew point 20. QNH 1011 hectopascals 2988 inches. Advise you have information, Victor. Nalitra International Airport information, Victor. 0530. ILS Zulu runway 16 right approach and ILS Zulu runway 16 left approach. Landing runway 16 right and 16 left. Departure runway 16 right. Departure frequency 124.2. Simultaneous parallel approaches in progress. Wind 160 degrees 10 knots. Direction variable between 130 and 200 degrees. Visibility 25 kilometers. View 2,500 feet cumulus. Broken heights unknown. Temperature 26. Dew point 20. QNH 1011 hectopascals 2988 inches. Advise you have information, Victor.
Nalita International Airport Information Victor 0530 ILS Zulu runway 16 right approach and ILS Zulu runway 16 left approach. Landing runway 16 right and 16 left. Departure runway 16 right. Departure frequency 124.2. Simultaneous parallel approaches in progress. Wind 160 degrees 10 knots. Direction variable between 130 and 200 degrees. Visibility to 5 kilometers. View 2,500 feet cumulus. Broken heights unknown. Temperature 26. Dew point 20. QNH 1011 hectopascals 2988 inches. Advise you have information Victor. Nalita International Airport information Victor. 0530. ILS Zulu runway 16 right approach and ILS Zulu runway 16 left approach. Runway 16 right and 16 left. Departure runway 16 right. Departure frequency 124.2. Simultaneous parallel approaches in progress. Wind 160 degrees 10 knots. Direction variable between 130 and 200 degrees. Visibility to 5 kilometers. View 2,500 feet cumulus. Broken heights unknown. Temperature 26. Dew point 20. QNH 1011 hectopascals 2988 inches. Advise you have information Victor. Nalita International Airport information Victor. 0530. ILS Zulu runway 16 right approach and ILS Zulu runway 16 left approach. Landing runway 16 right and 16 left. Departure runway 16 right. Departure frequency 124.2. Simultaneous parallel approaches in progress. Wind 160 degrees 10 knots. Direction variable between 130 and 200 degrees. Visibility to 5 kilometers. View 2,500 feet cumulus. Broken heights unknown. Temperature 26. Dew point 20. QNH 1011 hectopascals 2988 inches. Advise you have information Victor. Nalita International Airport information Victor. 0530. ILS Zulu runway 16 right approach and ILS Zulu runway 16 left approach. Landing runway 16 right and 16 left. Departure runway 16 right. Departure frequency 124.2. Simultaneous parallel approaches in progress. Wind 160 degrees 10 knots. Direction variable between 130 and 200 degrees. Visibility to 5 kilometers. View 2,500 feet cumulus. Broken heights unknown. Temperature 26. Dew point 20. QNH 1011 hectopascals 2988 inches. Advise you have information Victor. Nalita International Airport information Victor. 0530. ILS Zulu runway 16 right approach and ILS Zulu runway 16 left approach. Landing runway 16 right and 16 left. Departure runway 16 right. Departure frequency 124.2. Simultaneous parallel approaches in progress. Wind 160 degrees 10 knots. Direction variable between 130 and 200 degrees. Visibility to 5 kilometers. View 2,500 feet cumulus. Broken heights unknown. Temperature 26. Dew point 20. QNH 1011 hectopascals 2988 inches. Advise you have information Victor. Nalita International Airport information Victor. 0530. ILS Zulu runway 16 right approach and ILS Zulu runway 16 left approach.
Landing runway 16 right and 16 left. Departure runway 16 right. Departure frequency.

one hectare pacifico, 2.88 inches. Advise you have information whiskey. Nalita International Airport information whiskey. 0600. ILS Zulu runway 16 right approach and ILS Zulu runway 16 left approach. Landing runway 16 right and 16 left. Departure runway 16 right. Departure frequency 124.2. Simultaneous parallel approaches in progress. Wind 140 degrees 13 knots. Visibility 25 kilometers. View 2,500 feet cumulus. Broken heights unknown. Temperature 26. Dew point 19. QNH 1011 hectopascals 2988 inches. Advise you have information whiskey. Nalita International Airport information whiskey. 0600. ILS Zulu runway 16 right approach and ILS Zulu runway 16 left approach. Landing runway 16 right and 16 left. Departure runway 16 right. Departure frequency 124.2. Simultaneous parallel approaches in progress. Wind 140 degrees 13 knots. Visibility 25 kilometers. View 2,500 feet cumulus. Broken heights unknown. Temperature 26. Dew point 19. QNH 1011 hectopascals 2988 inches. Advise you have information whiskey. Nalita International Airport information whiskey. 0600. ILS Zulu runway 16 right approach and ILS Zulu runway 16 left approach. Landing runway 16 right and 16 left. Departure runway 16 right. Departure frequency 124.2. Simultaneous parallel approaches in progress. Wind 140 degrees 13 knots. Visibility 25 kilometers. View 2,500 feet cumulus. Broken heights unknown. Temperature 26. Dew point 19. QNH 1011 hectopascals 2988 inches. Advise you have information whiskey. Nalita International Airport information whiskey. 0600. ILS Zulu runway 16 right approach and ILS Zulu runway 16 left approach. Landing runway 16 right and 16 left. Departure runway 16 right. Departure frequency 124.2. Parallel approaches in progress. Wind 140 degrees 13 knots. Visibility 25 kilometers. View 2,500 feet cumulus. Broken heights unknown. Temperature 26. Dew point 19. QNH 1011 hectopascals 2988 inches. Advise you have information whiskey. Nalita International Airport information whiskey. 0600. ILS Zulu runway 16 right approach and ILS Zulu runway 16 left approach. Landing runway 16 right and 16 left. Departure runway 16 right. Departure frequency 124.2. Simultaneous parallel approaches in progress. Wind 140 degrees 13 knots. Visibility 25 kilometers. View 2,500 feet cumulus. Broken heights unknown. Temperature 26. Dew point 19. QNH 1011 hectopascals 2988 inches. Advise you have information whiskey. Nalita International Airport information whiskey. 0600. ILS Zulu runway 16 right approach and ILS Zulu runway 16 left approach. Landing runway 16 right and 16 left. Departure runway 16 right. Departure frequency 124.2.
simultaneous parallel approaches in progress. Wind 140 degrees 13 knots. Visibility 25 kilometers. View 2,500 feet cumulus. Broken heights unknown. Temperature 26. Dew point 19er. QNH 1011 hectopascals 2988 inches. Advise you have information whiskey. Nalitra International Airport information whiskey. 0600. ILS Zulu runway 16 right approach and ILS Zulu runway 16 left approach. Landing runway 16 right and 16 left. Departure runway 16 right. Departure frequency 124.2. Simultaneous parallel approaches in progress. Wind 140 degrees 13 knots. Visibility 25 kilometers. View 2,500 feet cumulus. Broken heights unknown. Temperature 26. Dew point 19er. QNH 1011 hectopascals 2988 inches. Advise you have information whiskey. Nalitra International Airport information whiskey. 0600. ILS Zulu runway 16 right approach and ILS Zulu runway 16 left approach. Landing runway 16 right and 16 left. Departure runway 16 right. Departure frequency 124.2. Simultaneous parallel approaches in progress. Wind 140 degrees 13 knots. Visibility 25 kilometers. View 2,500 feet cumulus. Broken heights unknown. Temperature 26. Dew point 19er. QNH 1011 hectopascals 2988 inches. Advise you have information whiskey. Nalitra International Airport information whiskey. 0600. ILS Zulu runway 16 right approach and ILS Zulu runway 16 left approach. Landing runway 16 right and 16 left. Departure runway 16 right. Departure frequency 124.2. Simultaneous parallel approaches in progress. Wind 140 degrees 13 knots. Visibility 25 kilometers. View 2,500 feet cumulus. Broken heights unknown. Temperature 26. Dew point 19er. QNH 1011 hectopascals 2988 inches. Advise you have information whiskey. Nalitra International Airport information whiskey. 0600. ILS Zulu runway 16 right approach and ILS Zulu runway 16 left approach. Landing runway 16 right and 16 left. Departure runway 16 right. Departure frequency 124.2. Simultaneous parallel approaches in progress. Wind 140 degrees 13 knots. Visibility 25 kilometers. View 2,500 feet cumulus. Broken heights unknown. Temperature 26. Dew point 19er. QNH 1011 hectopascals 2988 inches. Advise you have information whiskey. Nalitra International Airport information whiskey. 0600. ILS Zulu runway 16 right approach and ILS Zulu runway 16 left approach. Landing runway 16 right and 16 left. Departure runway 16 right. Departure frequency 124.2. Simultaneous parallel approaches in progress. Wind 140 degrees 13 knots. Visibility 25 kilometers. View 2,500 feet cumulus. Broken heights unknown. Temperature 26. Dew point 19er. QNH 1011 hectopascals 2988 inches. Advise you have information whiskey. Nalitra International Airport information whiskey. 0600.
ILS Zulu runway 16 right approach and ILS Zulu runway 16 left approach. Landing runway 16 right and 16 left. Departure runway 16 right. Departure frequency 124.2. Simultaneous parallel approaches in progress. Wind 140 degrees 13 knots. Visibility 25 kilometers. View 2,500 feet cumulus. Broken heights unknown. Temperature 26. Dew point 19. QNH 1011 hectopascals 2988 inches. Advise you have information whiskey. Nalitra International Airport information whiskey. 0600. ILS Zulu runway 16 right approach and ILS Zulu runway 16 left approach. Landing runway 16 right and 16 left. Departure runway 16 right. Departure frequency 124.2. Simultaneous parallel approaches in progress. Wind 140 degrees 13 knots. Visibility 25 kilometers. View 2,500 feet cumulus. Broken heights unknown. Temperature 26. Dew point 19. QNH 1011 hectopascals 2988 inches. Advise you have information whiskey. Nalitra International Airport information whiskey. 0600. ILS Zulu runway 16 right approach and ILS Zulu runway 16 left approach. Landing runway 16 right and 16 left. Departure runway 16 right. Departure frequency 124.2. Simultaneous parallel approaches in progress. Wind 140 degrees 13 knots. Visibility 25 kilometers. View 2,500 feet cumulus. Broken heights unknown. Temperature 26. Dew point 19. QNH 1011 hectopascals 2988 inches. Advise you have information whiskey. Nalitra International Airport information whiskey. 0600. ILS Zulu runway 16 right approach and ILS Zulu runway 16 left approach. Landing runway 16 right and 16 left. Departure runway 16 right. Departure frequency 124.2. Simultaneous parallel approaches in progress. Wind 140 degrees 13 knots. Visibility 25 kilometers. View 2,500 feet cumulus. Broken heights unknown. Temperature 26. Dew point 19. QNH 1011 hectopascals 2988 inches. Advise you have information whiskey. Nalitra International Airport information whiskey. 0600. Zulu runway 16 right approach and ILS Zulu runway 16 left approach. Landing runway 16 right and 16 left. Departure runway 16 right. Departure frequency 124.2. Parallel approaches in progress. 140 degrees 13 knots. Visibility 25 kilometers. Feet 2,500 feet cumulus. Broken heights unknown. Temperature 26. Dew point 19. QNH 1011 hectopascals 2988 inches. Advise you have information whiskey. Nalitra International Airport information whiskey. 0600. ILS Zulu runway 16 right approach and ILS Zulu runway 16 left approach. Landing runway 16 right and 16 left. Departure runway 16 right. Departure frequency 124.2. Simultaneous parallel approaches in progress. Wind 140 degrees 13 knots. Visibility 25 kilometers. View 2,500 feet cumulus. Broken heights unknown. Temperature 26.
Dew point 19er. QNH1011 hectopascals 2988 inches. Advise you have information whiskey. Nalita International Airport information whiskey. 0600. ILS Zulu runway 16 right approach and ILS Zulu runway 16 left approach. Landing runway 16 right and 16 left. Departure runway 16 right. Departure frequency 124.2. Simultaneous parallel approaches in progress. Wind 140 degrees 13 knots. Visibility 25 kilometers. View 2,500 feet cumulus. Broken heights unknown. Temperature 26. Dew point 19er. QNH1011 hectopascals 2988 inches. Advise you have information whiskey. Nalita International Airport information whiskey. 0600. ILS Zulu runway 16 right approach and ILS Zulu runway 16 left approach. Landing runway 16 right and 16 left. Departure runway 16 right. Departure frequency 124.2. Simultaneous parallel approaches in progress. Wind 140 degrees 13 knots. Visibility 25 kilometers. View 2,500 feet cumulus. Broken heights unknown. Temperature 26. Dew point 19er. QNH1011 hectopascals 2988 inches. Advise you have information whiskey. Nalita International Airport information whiskey. 0600. ILS Zulu runway 16 right approach and ILS Zulu runway 16 left approach. Landing runway 16 right and 16 left. Departure runway 16 right. Departure frequency 124.2. Simultaneous parallel approaches in progress. Wind 140 degrees 13 knots. Visibility 25 kilometers. View 2,500 feet cumulus. Broken heights unknown. Temperature 26. Dew point 19er. QNH1011 hectopascals 2988 inches. Advise you have information whiskey. Nalita International Airport information whiskey. 0600. ILS Zulu runway 16 right approach and ILS Zulu runway 16 left approach. Landing runway 16 right and 16 left. Departure runway 16 right. Departure frequency 124.2. Simultaneous parallel approaches in progress. Wind 140 degrees 13 knots. Visibility 25 kilometers. View 2,500 feet cumulus. Broken heights unknown. Temperature 26. Dew point 19er. QNH1011 hectopascals 2988 inches. Advise you have information whiskey. Nalita International Airport information whiskey. 0600. ILS Zulu runway 16 right approach and ILS Zulu runway 16 left approach. Landing runway 16 right and 16 left. Departure runway 16 right. Departure frequency 124.2. Parallel approaches in progress. Wind 140 degrees 13 knots. Visibility 25 kilometers. View 2,500 feet cumulus. Broken heights unknown. Temperature 26. Dew point 19er. QNH1011 hectopascals 2988 inches. Advise you have information whiskey. Nalita International Airport information whiskey. 0600. ILS Zulu runway 16 right approach and ILS Zulu runway 16 left approach. Landing runway 16 right and 16 left. Departure runway 16 right. Departure frequency 124.2.
Simultaneous parallel approaches in progress. Wind 140 degrees 13 knots. Visibility 25 kilometers. View 2,500 feet cumulus. Broken heights unknown. Temperature 26. Dew point 19. QNH 1011 hectopascals 2988 inches. Advise you have information whiskey. Nalitra International Airport information whiskey. 0600. ILS Zulu runway 16 right approach and ILS Zulu runway 16 left approach. Landing runway 16 right and 16 left. Departure runway 16 right. Departure frequency 124.2. Simultaneous parallel approaches in progress. Wind 140 degrees 13 knots. Visibility 25 kilometers. View 2,500 feet cumulus. Broken heights unknown. Temperature 26. Dew point 19. QNH 1011 hectopascals 2988 inches. Advise you have information whiskey. Nalitra International Airport information whiskey. 0600. ILS Zulu runway 16 right approach and ILS Zulu runway 16 left approach. Landing runway 16 right and 16 left. Departure runway 16 right. Departure frequency 124.2. Simultaneous parallel approaches in progress. Wind 140 degrees 13 knots. Visibility 25 kilometers. View 2,500 feet cumulus. Broken heights unknown. Temperature 26. Dew point 19. QNH 1011 hectopascals 2988 inches. Advise you have information whiskey. Nalitra International Airport information whiskey. 0600. ILS Zulu runway 16 right approach and ILS Zulu runway 16 left approach. Landing runway 16 right and 16 left. Departure runway 16 right. Departure frequency 124.2. Simultaneous parallel approaches in progress. Wind 140 degrees 13 knots. Visibility 25 kilometers. View 2,500 feet cumulus. Broken heights unknown. Temperature 26. Dew point 19. QNH 1011 hectopascals 2988 inches. Advise you have information whiskey. Nalitra International Airport information whiskey. 0600. ILS Zulu runway 16 right approach and ILS Zulu runway 16 left approach. Landing runway 16 right and 16 left. Departure runway 16 right. Departure frequency 124.2. Simultaneous parallel approaches in progress. Wind 140 degrees 13 knots. Visibility 25 kilometers. View 2,500 feet cumulus. Broken heights unknown. Temperature 26. Dew point 19. QNH 1011 hectopascals 2988 inches. Advise you have information whiskey. Nalitra International Airport information whiskey. 0600. ILS Zulu runway 16 right approach and ILS Zulu runway 16 left approach. Landing runway 16 right and 16 left. Departure runway 16 right. Departure frequency 124.2. Simultaneous parallel approaches in progress. Wind 140 degrees 13 knots. Visibility 25 kilometers. View 2,500 feet cumulus. Broken heights unknown. Temperature 26. Dew point 19. QNH 1011 hectopascals 2988 inches. Advise you have information whiskey. Nalitra International Airport information X-ray.
0630. ILS Zulu runway 16 right approach and ILS Zulu runway 16 left approach. Landing runway 16 right and 16 left. Departure runway 16 right. Departure frequency 124.2. Simultaneous parallel approaches in progress. Wind 140 degrees 11 knots. Visibility 25 kilometers. View 2,500 feet cumulus. Broken heights unknown. Temperature 25. Dew point 19. QNH 1012 hectopascals 2989 inches. Advise you have information X-ray. Nalita International Airport information X-ray. 0630. ILS Zulu runway 16 right approach and ILS Zulu runway 16 left approach. Landing runway 16 right and 16 left. Departure runway 16 right. Departure frequency 124.2. Simultaneous parallel approaches in progress. Wind 140 degrees 11 knots. Visibility 25 kilometers. View 2,500 feet cumulus. Broken heights unknown. Temperature 25. Dew point 19. QNH 1012 hectopascals 2989 inches. Advise you have information X-ray. Nalita International Airport information X-ray. 0630. ILS Zulu runway 16 right approach and ILS Zulu runway 16 left approach. Landing runway 16 right and 16 left. Departure runway 16 right. Departure frequency 124.2. Simultaneous parallel approaches in progress. Wind 140 degrees 11 knots. Visibility 25 kilometers. View 2,500 feet cumulus. Broken heights unknown. Temperature 25. Dew point 19. QNH 1012 hectopascals 2989 inches. Advise you have information X-ray. Nalita International Airport information X-ray. 0630. ILS Zulu runway 16 right approach and ILS Zulu runway 16 left approach. Landing runway 16 right and 16 left. Departure runway 16 right. Departure frequency 124.2. Simultaneous parallel approaches in progress. Wind 140 degrees 11 knots. Visibility 25 kilometers. View 2,500 feet cumulus. Broken heights unknown. Temperature 25. Dew point 19. QNH 1012 hectopascals 2989 inches. Advise you have information X-ray. Nalita International Airport information X-ray. 0630. ILS Zulu runway 16 right approach and ILS Zulu runway 16 left approach. Landing runway 16 right and 16 left. Departure runway 16 right. Departure frequency 124.2. Simultaneous parallel approaches in progress. Wind 140 degrees 11 knots. Visibility 25 kilometers. View 2,500 feet cumulus. Broken heights unknown. Temperature 25. Dew point 19. QNH 1012 hectopascals 2989 inches. Advise you have information X-ray. Nalita International Airport information X-ray. 0630. ILS Zulu runway 16 right approach and ILS Zulu runway 16 left approach. Landing runway 16 right and 16 left. Departure runway 16 right. Departure frequency 124.2. Simultaneous parallel approaches in progress. Wind 140 degrees 11 knots. Visibility 25 kilometers. View 2,500 feet cumulus.
Broken heights unknown. Temperature 25. Dew point 19. QNH 1012 hectopascals 2989 inches. Advise you have information X-ray. Nalitra International Airport information X-ray. 0630. ILS Zulu runway 16 right approach and ILS Zulu runway 16 left approach. Landing runway 16 right and 16 left. Departure runway 16 right. Departure frequency 124.2. Simultaneous parallel approaches in progress. Wind 140 degrees 11 knots. Visibility 25 kilometers. View 2,500 feet cumulus. Broken heights unknown. Temperature 25. Dew point 19. QNH 1012 hectopascals 2989 inches. Advise you have information X-ray. Nalitra International Airport information X-ray. 0630. ILS Zulu runway 16 right approach and ILS Zulu runway 16 left approach. Landing runway 16 right and 16 left. Departure runway 16 right. Departure frequency 124.2. Simultaneous parallel approaches in progress. Wind 140 degrees 11 knots. Visibility 25 kilometers. View 2,500 feet cumulus. Broken heights unknown. Temperature 25. Dew point 19. QNH 1012 hectopascals 2989 inches. Advise you have information X-ray. Nalitra International Airport information X-ray. 0630. ILS Zulu runway 16 right approach and ILS Zulu runway 16 left approach. Landing runway 16 right and 16 left. Departure runway 16 right. Departure frequency 124.2. Simultaneous parallel approaches in progress. Wind 140 degrees 11 knots. Visibility 25 kilometers. View 2,500 feet cumulus. Broken heights unknown. Temperature 25. Dew point 19. QNH 1012 hectopascals 2989 inches. Advise you have information X-ray. Nalitra International Airport information X-ray. 0630. ILS Zulu runway 16 right approach and ILS Zulu runway 16 left approach. Landing runway 16 right and 16 left. Departure runway 16 right. Departure frequency 124.2. Simultaneous parallel approaches in progress. Wind 140 degrees 11 knots. Visibility 25 kilometers. View 2,500 feet cumulus. Broken heights unknown. Temperature 25. Dew point 19. QNH 1012 hectopascals 2989 inches. Advise you have information X-ray. Nalitra International Airport information X-ray. 0630. ILS Zulu runway 16 right approach and ILS Zulu runway 16 left approach. Landing runway 16 right and 16 left. Departure runway 16 right. Departure frequency 124.2. Simultaneous parallel approaches in progress. Wind 140 degrees 11 knots. Visibility 5 kilometers. View 2,500 feet cumulus. Broken heights unknown. Temperature 25. Dew point 19. QNH 1012 hectopascals 2989 inches. Information X-ray. Nalitra International Airport information X-ray. 0630. ILS Zulu runway 16 right approach and ILS Zulu runway 16 left approach. Landing runway 16 right and 16 left.
Departure runway 16 right. Departure frequency 124.2. Simultaneous parallel approaches in progress. Wind 140 degrees 11 knots. Visibility 25 kilometers. View 2,500 feet cumulus. Broken heights unknown. Temperature 25. Dew point 19. QNH 1012 hectopascals 2989 inches. Advise you have information X-ray. Nalitra International Airport information X-ray. 0630. ILS Zulu runway 16 right approach and ILS Zulu runway 16 left approach. Landing runway 16 right and 16 left. Departure runway 16 right. Departure frequency 124.2. Simultaneous parallel approaches in progress. Wind 140 degrees 11 knots. Visibility 25 kilometers. View 2,500 feet cumulus. Broken heights unknown. Temperature 25. Dew point 19. QNH 1012 hectopascals 2989 inches. Advise you have information X-ray. Nalitra International Airport information X-ray. 0630. ILS Zulu runway 16 right approach and ILS Zulu runway 16 left approach. Landing runway 16 right and 16 left. Departure runway 16 right. Departure frequency 124.2. Simultaneous parallel approaches in progress. Wind 140 degrees 11 knots. Visibility 25 kilometers. View 2,500 feet cumulus. Broken heights unknown. Temperature 25. Dew point 19. QNH 1012 hectopascals 2989 inches. Advise you have information X-ray. Nalitra International Airport information X-ray. 0630. ILS Zulu runway 16 right approach and ILS Zulu runway 16 left approach. Landing runway 16 right and 16 left. Departure runway 16 right. Departure frequency 124.2. Simultaneous parallel approaches in progress. Wind 140 degrees 11 knots. Visibility 25 kilometers. View 2,500 feet cumulus. Broken heights unknown. Temperature 25. Dew point 19. QNH 1012 hectopascals 2989 inches. Advise you have information X-ray. Nalitra International Airport information X-ray. 0630. ILS Zulu runway 16 right approach and ILS Zulu runway 16 left approach. Landing runway 16 right and 16 left. Departure runway 16 right. Departure frequency 124.2. Simultaneous parallel approaches in progress. Wind 140 degrees 11 knots. Visibility 25 kilometers. View 2,500 feet cumulus. Broken heights unknown. Temperature 25. Dew point 19. QNH 1012 hectopascals 2989 inches. Advise you have information X-ray. Nalitra International Airport information X-ray. 0630. ILS Zulu runway 16 right approach and ILS Zulu runway 16 left approach. Landing runway 16 right and 16 left. Departure runway 16 right. Departure frequency 124.2. Simultaneous parallel approaches in progress. Wind 140 degrees 11 knots. Visibility 25 kilometers. View 2,500 feet cumulus. Broken heights unknown. Temperature 25. Dew point 19. QNH 1012 hectopascals 2989 inches.
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Nalitra International Airport information X-ray. 0630. ILS Zulu runway 16 right approach and ILS Zulu runway 16 left approach. Landing runway 16 right and 16 left. Departure runway 16 right. Departure frequency 124.2. Simultaneous parallel approaches in progress. Wind 140 degrees 11 knots. Visibility 25 kilometers. View 2,500 feet cumulus. Broken heights unknown. Temperature 25. Dew point 19. QNH 1012 hectopascals 2989 inches. Advise you have information X-ray. Nalitra International Airport information X-ray. 0630. ILS Zulu runway 16 right approach and ILS Zulu runway 16 left approach. Landing runway 16 right and 16 left. Departure runway 16 right. Departure frequency 124.2. Simultaneous parallel approaches in progress. Wind 140 degrees 11 knots. Visibility 25 kilometers. View 2,500 feet cumulus. Broken heights unknown. Temperature 25. Dew point 19. QNH 1012 hectopascals 2989 inches. Advise you have information X-ray. Nalitra International Airport information X-ray. 0630. ILS Zulu runway 16 right approach and ILS Zulu runway 16 left approach. Landing runway 16 right and 16 left. Departure runway 16 right. Departure frequency 124.2. Simultaneous parallel approaches in progress. Wind 140 degrees 11 knots. Visibility 25 kilometers. View 2,500 feet cumulus. Broken heights unknown. Temperature 25. Dew point 19. QNH 1012 hectopascals 2989 inches. Advise you have information X-ray. Nalitra International Airport information X-ray. 0630. ILS Zulu runway 16 right approach and ILS Zulu runway 16 left approach. Landing runway 16 right and 16 left. Departure runway 16 right. Departure frequency 124.2. Simultaneous parallel approaches in progress. Wind 140 degrees 11 knots. Visibility 25 kilometers. View 2,500 feet cumulus. Broken heights unknown. Temperature 25. Dew point 19. QNH 1012 hectopascals 2989 inches. Advise you have information X-ray. Nalitra International Airport information X-ray. 0630. ILS Zulu runway 16 right approach and ILS Zulu runway 16 left approach. Landing runway 16 right and 16 left. Departure runway 16 right. Departure frequency 124.2. Simultaneous parallel approaches in progress. Wind 140 degrees 11 knots. Visibility 25 kilometers. View 2,500 feet cumulus. Broken heights unknown. Temperature 25. Dew point 19. QNH 1012 hectopascals 2989 inches. Advise you have information X-ray. Nalitra International Airport information X-ray. 0630. ILS Zulu runway 16 right approach and ILS Zulu runway 16 left approach. Landing runway 16 right and 16 left. Departure runway 16 right. Departure frequency 124.2. Simultaneous parallel approaches in progress.
Wind 140 degrees 11 knots. Visibility 25 kilometers. View 2,500 feet cumulus. Broken heights unknown. Temperature 25. Dew point 19. QNH 1012 hectopascals 2989 inches. Advise you have information X-ray. Nalitra International Airport information X-ray. 0630. ILS Zulu runway 16 right approach and ILS Zulu runway 16 left approach. Landing runway 16 right and 16 left. Departure runway 16 right. Departure frequency 124.2. Simultaneous parallel approaches in progress. Wind 140 degrees 11 knots. Visibility 25 kilometers. View 2,500 feet cumulus. Broken heights unknown. Temperature 25. Dew point 19. QNH 1012 hectopascals 2989 inches. Advise you have information X-ray. Nalitra International Airport information X-ray. 0630. ILS Zulu runway 16 right approach and ILS Zulu runway 16 left approach. Landing runway 16 right and 16 left. Departure runway 16 right. Departure frequency 124.2. Simultaneous parallel approaches in progress. 140 degrees 11 knots. Visibility 25 kilometers. View 2,500 feet cumulus. Broken heights unknown. Temperature 25. Dew point 1. QNH 1012 hectopascals 2989 inches. Advise you have information X-ray. Nalitra International Airport information X-ray. 0630. ILS Zulu runway 16 right approach and ILS Zulu runway 16 left approach. Landing runway 16 right and 16 left. Departure runway 16 right. Departure frequency 124.2. Simultaneous parallel approaches in progress. Wind 140 degrees 11 knots. Visibility 25 kilometers. View 2,500 feet cumulus. Broken heights unknown. Temperature 25. Dew point 19. QNH 1012 hectopascals 2989 inches. Advise you have information X-ray. Nalitra International Airport information X-ray. 0630. ILS Zulu runway 16 right approach and ILS Zulu runway 16 left approach. Landing runway 16 right and 16 left. Departure runway 16 right. Departure frequency 124.2. Simultaneous parallel approaches in progress. Wind 140 degrees 11 knots. Visibility 25 kilometers. View 2,500 feet cumulus. Broken heights unknown. Temperature 25. Dew point 19. QNH 1012 hectopascals 2989 inches. Advise you have information X-ray. Nalitra International Airport information X-ray. 0630. ILS Zulu runway 16 right approach and ILS Zulu runway 16 left approach. Landing runway 16 right and 16 left. Departure runway 16 right. Departure frequency 124.2. Simultaneous parallel approaches in progress. Wind 140 degrees 11 knots. Visibility 25 kilometers. View 2,500 feet cumulus. Broken heights unknown. Temperature 25. Dew point 19. QNH 1012 hectopascals 2989 inches. Advise you have information X-ray. Nalitra International Airport information X-ray. 0630.
ILS Zulu runway 16 right approach and ILS Zulu runway 16 left approach. Landing runway 16 right and 16 left. Departure runway 16 right. Departure frequency 124.2. Simultaneous parallel approaches in progress. Wind 140 degrees 11 knots. Visibility 25 kilometers. View 2,500 feet cumulus. Broken heights unknown. Temperature 25. Dew point 19. QNH 1012 hectopascals 2989 inches. Advise you have information X-ray. Nalitra International Airport information X-ray. 0630. ILS Zulu runway 16 right approach and ILS Zulu runway 16 left approach. Landing runway 16 right and 16 left. Departure runway 16 right. Departure frequency 124.2. Simultaneous parallel approaches in progress. Wind 140 degrees 11 knots. Visibility 25 kilometers. View 2,500 feet cumulus. Broken heights unknown. Temperature 25. Dew point 19. QNH 1012 hectopascals 2989 inches. Advise you have information X-ray. Nalitra International Airport information X-ray. 0630. ILS Zulu runway 16 right approach and ILS Zulu runway 16 left approach. Landing runway 16 right and 16 left. Departure runway 16 right. Departure frequency 124.2. Simultaneous parallel approaches in progress. Wind 140 degrees 11 knots. Visibility 25 kilometers. View 2,500 feet cumulus. Broken heights unknown. Temperature 25. Dew point 19. QNH 1012 hectopascals 2989 inches. Advise you have information X-ray. Nalitra International Airport information X-ray. 0630. ILS Zulu runway 16 right approach and ILS Zulu runway 16 left approach. Landing runway 16 right and 16 left. Departure runway 16 right. Departure frequency 124.2. Simultaneous parallel approaches in progress. Wind 140 degrees 11 knots. Visibility 25 kilometers. View 2,500 feet cumulus. Broken heights unknown. Temperature 25. Dew point 19. QNH 1012 hectopascals 2989 inches. Advise you have information X-ray. Nalitra International Airport information X-ray. 0630. ILS Zulu runway 16 right approach and ILS Zulu runway 16 left approach. Landing runway 16 right and 16 left. Departure runway 16 right. Departure frequency 124.2. Simultaneous parallel approaches in progress. Wind 140 degrees 11 knots. Visibility 25 kilometers. 2,500 feet cumulus. Broken heights unknown. Temperature 25. Dew point 19. QNH 1012 hectopascals 2989 inches. Advise you have information X-ray. Nalitra International Airport information Yankee. 0700. ILS Zulu runway 16 right approach and ILS Zulu runway 16 left approach. Landing runway 16 right and 16 left. Departure runway 16 right. Departure frequency 124.2. Simultaneous parallel approaches in progress. Wind 160 degrees 11 knots. Direction variable between 130 and 190 degrees.
visibility to 5 kilometers. View 2,500 feet.

Broken heights unknown. Temperature 25. Dew point 20. QNH 1011 hectopascals 2988 inches. Advise you have information Yankee. Nalitra International Airport information Yankee. 0700. ILS Zulu runway 16 right approach and ILS Zulu runway 16 left approach. Landing runway 16 right and 16 left. Departure runway 16 right. Departure frequency 124.2. Simultaneous parallel approaches in progress. Wind 160 degrees 11 knots. Direction variable between 130 and 190 degrees. Visibility 25 kilometers. View 2,500 feet cumulus. Broken heights unknown. Temperature 25. Dew point 20. QNH 1011 hectopascals 2988 inches. Advise you have information Yankee. Nalitra International Airport information Yankee. 0700. ILS Zulu runway 16 right approach and ILS Zulu runway 16 left approach. Landing runway 16 right and 16 left. Departure runway 16 right. Departure frequency 124.2. Simultaneous parallel approaches in progress. Wind 160 degrees 11 knots. Direction variable between 130 and 190 degrees. Visibility 25 kilometers. View 2,500 feet cumulus. Broken heights unknown. Temperature 25. Dew point 20. QNH 1011 hectopascals 2988 inches. Advise you have information Yankee. Nalitra International Airport information Yankee. 0700. ILS Zulu runway 16 right approach and ILS Zulu runway 16 left approach. Landing runway 16 right and 16 left. Departure runway 16 right. Departure frequency 124.2. Simultaneous parallel approaches in progress. Wind 160 degrees 11 knots. Direction variable between 130 and 190 degrees. Visibility 25 kilometers. View 2,500 feet cumulus. Broken heights unknown. Temperature 25. Dew point 20. QNH 1011 hectopascals 2988 inches. Advise you have information Yankee. Nalitra International Airport information Yankee. 0700. ILS Zulu runway 16 right approach and ILS Zulu runway 16 left approach. Landing runway 16 right and 16 left. Departure runway 16 right. Departure frequency 124.2. Simultaneous parallel approaches in progress. Wind 160 degrees 11 knots. Direction variable between 130 and 190 degrees. Visibility 25 kilometers. View 2,500 feet cumulus. Broken heights unknown. Temperature 25. Dew point 20. QNH 1011 hectopascals 2988 inches. Advise you have information Yankee. Nalitra International Airport information Yankee. 0700. ILS Zulu runway 16 right approach and ILS Zulu runway 16 left approach. Landing runway 16 right and 16 left. Departure runway 16 right. Departure frequency 124.2. Simultaneous parallel approaches in progress. Wind 160 degrees 11 knots. Direction variable between 130 and 190 degrees. Visibility 25 kilometers. View 2,500 feet cumulus. Broken heights unknown. Temperature 25. Dew point 20. QNH 1011 hectopascals 2988 inches.
advise you have information Yankee. Nalita International Airport information Yankee. 0700. ILS Zulu runway 16 right approach and ILS Zulu runway 16 left approach. Landing runway 16 right and 16 left. Departure runway 16 right. Departure frequency 124.2. Simultaneous parallel approaches in progress. Wind 160 degrees 11 knots. Direction variable between 130 and 190 degrees. Visibility to 5 kilometers. View 2,500 feet cumulus. Broken heights unknown. Temperature 25. Dew point 20. QNH 1011 hectopascals 2988 inches. Advise you have information Yankee. Nalita International Airport information Yankee. 0700. ILS Zulu runway 16 right approach and ILS Zulu runway 16 left approach. Landing runway 16 right and 16 left. Departure runway 16 right. Departure frequency 124.2. Simultaneous parallel approaches in progress. Wind 160 degrees 11 knots. Direction variable between 130 and 190 degrees. Visibility to 5 kilometers. View 2,500 feet cumulus. Broken heights unknown. Temperature 25. Dew point 20. QNH 1011 hectopascals 2988 inches. Advise you have information Yankee. Nalita International Airport information Yankee. 0700. ILS Zulu runway 16 right approach and ILS Zulu runway 16 left approach. Landing runway 16 right and 16 left. Departure runway 16 right. Departure frequency 124.2. Simultaneous parallel approaches in progress. Wind 160 degrees 11 knots. Direction variable between 130 and 190 degrees. Visibility to 5 kilometers. View 2,500 feet cumulus. Broken heights unknown. Temperature 25. Dew point 20. QNH 1011 hectopascals 2988 inches. Advise you have information Yankee. Nalita International Airport information Zulu. 0700. ILS Yankee runway 16 left approach. Landing runway 16 left. Departure runway 16 right. Departure frequency 124.2. Wind 160 degrees 11 knots. Direction variable between 130 and 190 degrees. Visibility to 5 kilometers. View 2,500 feet cumulus. Broken heights unknown. Temperature 25. Dew point 20. QNH 1011 hectopascals 2988 inches. Advise you have information Zulu. Nalita International Airport information Zulu. 0700. ILS Yankee runway 16 left approach. Landing runway 16 left. Departure runway 16 right. Departure frequency 124.2. Wind 160 degrees 11 knots. Direction variable between 130 and 190 degrees. Visibility to 5 kilometers. View 2,500 feet cumulus. Broken heights unknown. Temperature 25. Dew point 20. QNH 1011 hectopascals 2988 inches. Advise you have information Zulu. Nalita International Airport information Zulu. 0700. ILS Yankee runway 16 left approach. Landing runway 16 left. Departure runway 16 right. Departure frequency 124.2.
Wind 160 degrees 11 knots. Direction variable between 130 and 190 degrees. Visibility to 5 kilometers. View 2,500 feet cumulus. Broken heights unknown. Temperature 25. Dew point 20. QNH 1011 hectopascals 2988 inches. Advise you have information Zulu. Nalitra International Airport information Zulu. 0700. ILS Yankee runway 16 left approach. Landing runway 16 left. Departure runway 16 right. Departure frequency 124.2. Wind 160 degrees 11 knots. Direction variable between 130 and 190 degrees. Visibility to 5 kilometers. View 2,500 feet cumulus. Broken heights unknown. Temperature 25. Dew point 20. QNH 1011 hectopascals 2988 inches. Advise you have information Zulu. Nalita International Airport information Zulu. 0700. Runway 16 left approach. Runway 16 left. Departure runway 16 right. Departure frequency 124.2. 160 degrees 11 knots. Direction variable between 130 and 190 degrees. Visibility 5 kilometers. View 2,500 feet cumulus. Broken heights unknown. Temperature 25. Dew point 20. QNH 1011 hectopascals 2988 inches. Advise you have information Zulu. Nalitra International Airport information Zulu. 0700. ILS Yankee runway 16 left approach. Landing runway 16 left. Departure runway 16 right. Departure frequency 124.2. Wind 160 degrees 11 knots. Direction variable between 130 and 190 degrees. Visibility to 5 kilometers. View 2,500 feet cumulus. Broken heights unknown. Temperature 25. Dew point 20. QNH 1011 hectopascals 2988 inches. Advise you have information Zulu. Nalitra International Airport information Zulu. 0700. ILS Yankee runway 16 left approach. Landing runway 16 left. Departure runway 16 right. Departure frequency 124.2. Wind 160 degrees 11 knots. Direction variable between 130 and 190 degrees. Visibility to 5 kilometers. View 2,500 feet cumulus. Broken heights unknown. Temperature 25. Dew point 20. QNH 1011 hectopascals 2988 inches. Advise you have information Zulu. Nalitra International Airport information Zulu. 0700. ILS Yankee runway 16 left approach. Landing runway 16 left. Departure runway 16 right. Departure frequency 124.2. Wind 160 degrees 11 knots. Direction variable between 130 and 190 degrees. Visibility to 5 kilometers. View 2,500 feet cumulus. Broken heights unknown. Temperature 25. Dew point 20. QNH 1011 hectopascals 2988 inches. Advise you have information Zulu. Nalitra International Airport information Zulu. 0700. Runway 16 left approach. Landing runway 16 left. Departure runway 16 right.
departure frequency 124.2. Wind 160 degrees 11 knots. Direction variable between 130 and 190 degrees. Visibility 25 kilometers. View 2,500 feet cumulus. Broken heights unknown. Temperature 25. Dew point 20. QNH 1011 hectopascals 2988 inches. Advise you have information Zulu. Nalitra International Airport information Zulu. 0700. ILS Yankee runway 16 left approach. Landing runway 16 left. Departure runway 16 right. Departure frequency 124.2. Wind 160 degrees 11 knots. Direction variable between 130 and 190 degrees. Visibility 25 kilometers. View 2,500 feet cumulus. Broken heights unknown. Temperature 25. Dew point 20. QNH 1011 hectopascals 2988 inches. Advise you have information Zulu. Nalitra International Airport information Zulu. 0700. ILS Yankee runway 16 left approach. Landing runway 16 left. Departure runway 16 right. Departure frequency 124.2. Wind 160 degrees 11 knots. Direction variable between 130 and 190 degrees. Visibility 25 kilometers. View 2,500 feet cumulus. Broken heights unknown. Temperature 25. Dew point 20. QNH 1011 hectopascals 2988 inches. Advise you have information Zulu. Nalitra International Airport information Zulu. 0700. ILS Yankee runway 16 left approach. Landing runway 16 left. Departure runway 16 right. Departure frequency 124.2. Wind 160 degrees 11 knots. Direction variable between 130 and 190 degrees. Visibility 25 kilometers. View 2,500 feet cumulus. Broken heights unknown. Temperature 25. Dew point 20. QNH 1011 hectopascals 2988 inches. Advise you have information Zulu. Nalitra International Airport information Zulu. 0700. ILS Yankee runway 16 left approach. Landing runway 16 left. Departure runway 16 right. Departure frequency 124.2. Wind 160 degrees 11 knots. Direction variable between 130 and 190 degrees. Visibility 25 kilometers. View 2,500 feet cumulus. Broken heights unknown. Temperature 25. Dew point 20. QNH 1011 hectopascals 2988 inches. Advise you have information Zulu. Nalitra International Airport information Zulu. 0700. ILS Yankee runway 16 left approach. Landing runway 16 left. Departure runway 16 right. Departure frequency 124.2. Wind 160 degrees 11 knots. Direction variable between 130 and 190 degrees. Visibility 25 kilometers. View 2,500 feet cumulus. Broken heights unknown. Temperature 25. Dew point 20. QNH 1011 hectopascals 2988 inches. Advise you have information Zulu. Nalitra International Airport information Zulu. 0700. ILS Yankee runway 16 left approach. Landing runway 16 left.
Departure runway 16 right. Departure frequency 124.2. Wind 160 degrees 11 knots. Direction variable between 130 and 190 degrees. Visibility 25 kilometers. View 2,500 feet cumulus. Broken heights unknown. Temperature 25. Dew point 20. QNH 1011 hectopascals 2988 inches. Advise you have information Zulu. Nalitra International Airport information Zulu. 0700. ILS Yankee runway 16 left approach. Landing runway 16 left. Departure runway 16 right. Departure frequency 124.2. Wind 160 degrees 11 knots. Direction variable between 130 and 190 degrees. Visibility 25 kilometers. View 2,500 feet cumulus. Broken heights unknown. Temperature 25. Dew point 20. QNH 1011 hectopascals 2988 inches. Advise you have information Zulu. Nalitra International Airport information Zulu. 0700. ILS Yankee runway 16 left approach. Landing runway 16 left. Departure runway 16 right. Departure frequency 124.2. Wind 160 degrees 11 knots. Direction variable between 130 and 190 degrees. Visibility 25 kilometers. View 2,500 feet cumulus. Broken heights unknown. Temperature 25. Dew point 20. QNH 1011 hectopascals 2988 inches. Advise you have information Zulu. Nalitra International Airport information Zulu. 0700. ILS Yankee runway 16 left approach. Landing runway 16 left. Departure runway 16 right. Departure frequency 124.2. Wind 160 degrees 11 knots. Direction variable between 130 and 190 degrees. Visibility 25 kilometers. View 2,500 feet cumulus. Broken heights unknown. Temperature 25. Dew point 20. QNH 1011 hectopascals 2988 inches. Advise you have information Zulu. Nalitra International Airport information Alpha. 0730. ILS Yankee runway 16 left approach. Landing runway 16 left. Departure runway 16 right. Departure frequency 124.2. Wind 140 degrees 12 knots. Visibility 25 kilometers. View 2,000 feet cumulus. Broken heights unknown. Temperature 24. Dew point 19. QNH 1011 hectopascals 2986 inches. Advise you have information Alpha. Nalitra International Airport information Alpha. 0730. ILS Yankee runway 16 left approach. Landing runway 16 left. Departure runway 16 right. Departure frequency 124.2. 140 degrees 12 knots. Visibility 5 kilometers. View 2,000 feet cumulus. Broken heights unknown. Temperature 0. Dew point 19. QNH 1011 hectopascals 2986 inches. Advise you have information Alpha. Nalitra International Airport information Alpha. 0730. ILS Yankee runway 16 left approach. Landing runway 16 left. Departure runway 16 right.
Departure frequency 124.2. Wind 140 degrees 12 knots. Visibility 25 kilometers. View 2,000 feet cumulus. Broken heights unknown. Temperature 24. Dew point 19. QNH 1011 hectopascals 2986 inches. Advise you have information alpha. Nalitra International Airport information alpha. 0730. ILS Yankee runway 16 left approach. Landing runway 16 left. Departure runway 16 right. Departure frequency 124.2. Wind 140 degrees 12 knots. Visibility 25 kilometers. View 2,000 feet cumulus. Broken heights unknown. Temperature 24. Dew point 19. QNH 1011 hectopascals 2986 inches. Advise you have information alpha. 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ILS Yankee runway 16 left approach. Landing runway 16 left. Departure runway 16 right. Departure frequency 124.2. Wind 140 degrees 12 knots. Visibility 25 kilometers. View 2,000 feet cumulus. Broken heights unknown. Temperature 24. Dew point 19. QNH 1011 hectopascals 2986 inches. 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ILS Yankee runway 16 left approach. Landing runway 16 left. Departure runway 16 right. Departure frequency 124.2. Wind 140 degrees 12 knots. Visibility 25 kilometers. View 2,000 feet cumulus. Broken heights unknown. Temperature 24. Dew point 19. QNH 1011 hectopascals 2986 inches. 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ILS Yankee runway 16 left approach. Landing runway 16 left. Departure runway 16 right. Departure frequency 124.2. Wind 140 degrees 12 knots. Visibility 25 kilometers. View 2,000 feet cumulus. Broken heights unknown. Temperature 24. Dew point 19. QNH 1011 hectopascals 2986 inches. 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ILS Yankee runway 16 left approach. Landing runway 16 left. Departure runway 16 right. Departure frequency 124.2. Wind 140 degrees 12 knots. Visibility 25 kilometers. View 2,000 feet cumulus. Broken heights unknown. Temperature 24. Dew point 19. QNH 1011 hectopascals 2986 inches. 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Nalitra International Airport information alpha. 0730. ILS Yankee runway 16 left approach. Landing runway 16 left. Departure runway 16 right. Departure frequency 124.2. Wind 140 degrees 12 knots. Visibility 25 kilometers. View 2,000 feet cumulus. Broken heights unknown. Temperature 24. Dew point 19. QNH 1011 hectopascals 2986 inches. 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
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25 kilometers View 2,000 feet cumulus Broken heights unknown Temperature 24 Dew point 19er QNH 1011 hectopascals 29.86 inches Advise you have information alpha Nalita International Airport Information Alpha 0730 ILS Yankee Runway 16 left approach Landing Runway 16 left Departure Runway 16 right Departure Frequency 124.2 Wind 140 degrees 12 knots Visibility 25 kilometers View 2,000 feet cumulus Broken heights unknown Temperature 24 Dew point 19er QNH 1011 hectopascals 29.86 inches Advise you have information alpha Nalita International Airport Information Alpha 0730 ILS Yankee Runway 16 left approach Landing Runway 16 left Departure Runway 16 right Departure Frequency 124.2 Wind 140 degrees 12 knots Visibility 25 kilometers View 2,000 feet cumulus Broken heights unknown Temperature 24 Dew point 19er QNH 1011 hectopascals 29.86 inches Advise you have information alpha Nalita International Airport Information Alpha 0730 ILS Yankee Runway 16 left approach Landing Runway 16 left Departure Runway 16 right Departure Frequency 124.2 Wind 140 degrees 12 knots Visibility 25 kilometers View 2,000 feet cumulus Broken heights unknown Temperature 24 Dew point 19er QNH 1011 hectopascals 29.86 inches Advise you have information alpha Nalita International Airport Information Alpha 0730 ILS Yankee Runway 16 left approach Landing Runway 16 left Departure Runway 16 right Departure Frequency 124.2 Wind 140 degrees 12 knots Visibility 25 kilometers View 2,000 feet cumulus Broken heights unknown Temperature 24 Dew point 19er QNH 1011 hectopascals 29.86 inches Advise you have information alpha Nalita International Airport Information Alpha 0730 ILS Yankee Runway 16 left approach Landing Runway 16 left Departure Runway 16 right Departure Frequency 124.2 Wind 140 degrees 12 knots Visibility 25 kilometers View 2,000 feet cumulus Broken heights unknown Temperature 24 Dew point 19er QNH 1011 hectopascals 29.86 inches Advise you have information alpha Nalita International Airport Information Alpha 0730 ILS Yankee Runway 16 left approach Landing Runway 16 left Departure Runway 16 right Departure Frequency 124.2 Wind 140 degrees 12 knots Visibility 25 kilometers.
altitude 2,000 feet cumulus. Broken heights unknown. Temperature 24. Dew point 19. QNH 1011 hectopascals 2986 inches. Advise you have information alpha. Nalitra International Airport information alpha. 0730. ILS Yankee runway 16 left approach. Landing runway 16 left. Departure runway 16 right. Departure frequency 124.2. Wind 140 degrees 12 knots. Visibility 25 kilometers. View 2,000 feet cumulus. Broken heights unknown. Temperature 24. Dew point 19. QNH 1011 hectopascals 2986 inches. Advise you have information alpha. Nalitra International Airport information alpha. 0730. ILS Yankee runway 16 left approach. Landing runway 16 left. Departure runway 16 right. Departure frequency 124.2. Wind 140 degrees 12 knots. Visibility 25 kilometers. View 2,000 feet cumulus. Broken heights unknown. Temperature 24. Dew point 19. QNH 1011 hectopascals 2986 inches. Advise you have information alpha. Nalitra International Airport information alpha. 0730. ILS Yankee runway 16 left approach. Landing runway 16 left. Departure runway 16 right. Departure frequency 124.2. Wind 140 degrees 12 knots. Visibility 25 kilometers. View 2,000 feet cumulus. Broken heights unknown. Temperature 24. Dew point 19. QNH 1011 hectopascals 2986 inches. Advise you have information alpha. Nalitra International Airport information alpha. 0730. ILS Yankee runway 16 left approach. Landing runway 16 left. Departure runway 16 right. Departure frequency 124.2. Wind 140 degrees 12 knots. Visibility 25 kilometers. View 2,000 feet cumulus. Broken heights unknown. Temperature 24. Dew point 19. QNH 1011 hectopascals 2986 inches. Advise you have information alpha. Nalitra International Airport information alpha. 0730. ILS Yankee runway 16 left approach. Landing runway 16 left. Departure runway 16 right. Departure frequency 124.2. Wind 140 degrees 12 knots. Visibility 25 kilometers. View 2,000 feet cumulus. Broken heights unknown. Temperature 24. Dew point 19. QNH 1011 hectopascals 2986 inches. Advise you have information alpha. Nalitra International Airport information alpha. 0730. ILS Yankee runway 16 left approach. Landing runway 16 left. Departure runway 16 right. Departure frequency 124.2. Wind 140 degrees 12 knots. Visibility 25 kilometers. View 2,000 feet cumulus. Broken heights unknown. Temperature 24. Dew point 19. QNH 1011 hectopascals 2986 inches. Advise you have information alpha. Nalitra International Airport information alpha. 0730. ILS Yankee runway 16 left approach.
Landing runway 16 left. Departure runway 16 right. Departure frequency 124.2. Wind 140 degrees 12 knots. Visibility 25 kilometers. View 2,000 feet cumulus. Broken heights unknown. Temperature 24. Dew point 19. QNH 1011 hectopascals 2986 inches. Advise you have information alpha. Nalitra International Airport information alpha. 0730. ILS Yankee runway 16 left approach. Landing runway 16 left. Departure runway 16 right. Departure frequency 124.2. Wind 140 degrees 12 knots. Visibility 25 kilometers. View 2,000 feet cumulus. Broken heights unknown. Temperature 24. Dew point 19. QNH 1011 hectopascals 2986 inches. Advise you have information alpha. Nalitra International Airport information alpha. 0730. ILS Yankee runway 16 left approach. Landing runway 16 left. Departure runway 16 right. Departure frequency 124.2. Wind 140 degrees 12 knots. Visibility 25 kilometers. View 2,000 feet cumulus. Broken heights unknown. Temperature 24. Dew point 19. QNH 1011 hectopascals 2986 inches. Advise you have information alpha. Nalitra International Airport information alpha. 0730. ILS Yankee runway 16 left approach. Landing runway 16 left. Departure runway 16 right. Departure frequency 124.2. Wind 140 degrees 12 knots. Visibility 25 kilometers. View 2,000 feet cumulus. Broken heights unknown. Temperature 24. Dew point 19. QNH 1011 hectopascals 2986 inches. Advise you have information alpha. Nalitra International Airport information alpha. 0730. ILS Yankee runway 16 left approach. Landing runway 16 left. Departure runway 16 right. Departure frequency 124.2. Wind 140 degrees 12 knots. Visibility 25 kilometers. View 2,000 feet cumulus. Broken heights unknown. Temperature 24. Dew point 19. QNH 1011 hectopascals 2986 inches. Advise you have information alpha. Nalitra International Airport information alpha. 0730. ILS Yankee runway 16 left approach. Landing runway 16 left. Departure runway 16 right. Departure frequency 124.2. Wind 140 degrees 12 knots. Visibility 25 kilometers. View 2,000 feet cumulus. Broken heights unknown. Temperature 24. Dew point 19. QNH 1011 hectopascals 2986 inches. Advise you have information alpha. Nalitra International Airport information alpha. 0730. ILS Yankee runway 16 left approach. Landing runway 16 left. Departure runway 16 right. Departure frequency 124.2. Wind 140 degrees 12 knots. Visibility 25 kilometers. 2,000 feet cumulus. Broken heights unknown. Temperature 24. 2.19. Q
QNH1011, Pasukal's 2986 inches. Advise you have information alpha. Nalitra International Airport information alpha. 0730. ILS Yankee runway 16 left approach. Landing runway 16 left. Departure runway 16 right. Departure frequency 124.2. Wind 140 degrees 12 knots. Visibility 25 kilometers. View 2000 feet cumulus. Broken heights unknown. Temperature 24. Dew point 19. QNH1011 hectopascals 2986 inches. Advise you have information alpha. Nalitra International Airport information alpha. 0730. ILS Yankee runway 16 left approach. Landing runway 16 left. Departure runway 16 right. Departure frequency 124.2. Wind 140 degrees 12 knots. Visibility 25 kilometers. View 2000 feet cumulus. Broken heights unknown. Temperature 24. Dew point 19. QNH1011 hectopascals 2986 inches. 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Nalitra International Airport information alpha. 0730. ILS Yankee runway 16 left approach. Landing runway 16 left. Departure runway 16 right. Departure frequency 124.2. Wind 140 degrees 12 knots. Visibility 25 kilometers. View 2000 feet cumulus. Broken heights unknown. Temperature 24. Dew point 19. QNH1011 hectopascals 2986 inches. 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ILS Yankee runway 16 left approach. Landing runway 16 left. Departure runway 16 right. Departure frequency 124.2. Wind 140 degrees 12 knots. Visibility 25 kilometers. View 2000 feet cumulus. Broken heights unknown. Temperature 24. Dew point 19. QNH1011 hectopascals 2986 inches. 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ILS Yankee runway 16 left approach. Landing runway 16 left. Departure runway 16 right. Departure frequency 124.2. Wind 140 degrees 12 knots. Visibility 25 kilometers. View 2000 feet cumulus. Broken heights unknown. Temperature 24. Dew point 19. QNH1011 hectopascals 2986 inches. 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ILS Yankee runway 16 left approach. Landing runway 16 left. Departure runway 16 right. Departure frequency 124.2. Wind 140 degrees 12 knots. Visibility 25 kilometers. View 2000 feet cumulus. Broken heights unknown. Temperature 24. Dew point 19. QNH1011 hectopascals 2986 inches. Advise you have information alpha. 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ILS Yankee runway 16 left approach. Landing runway 16 left. Departure runway 16 right.
Departure frequency 124.2. Wind 140 degrees 12 knots. Visibility 25 kilometers. View 2,000 feet cumulus. Broken heights unknown. Temperature 24. Dew point 19. QNH 1011 hectopascals 2986 inches. Advise you have information alpha. Nalitra International Airport information alpha. 0730. ILS Yankee runway 16 left approach. Landing runway 16 left. Departure runway 16 right. Departure frequency 124.2. Wind 140 degrees 12 knots. Visibility 25 kilometers. View 2,000 feet cumulus. Broken heights unknown. Temperature 24. Dew point 19. QNH 1011 hectopascals 2986 inches. 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ILS Yankee runway 16 left approach. Landing runway 16 left. Departure runway 16 right. Departure frequency 124.2. Wind 140 degrees 12 knots. Visibility 25 kilometers. Dew point 19. QNH 1011 hectopascals 2986 inches. 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ILS Yankee runway 16 left approach. Landing runway 16 left. Departure runway 16 right. Departure frequency 124.2. Wind 140 degrees 12 knots. Visibility 25 kilometers. View 2,000 feet cumulus. Broken heights unknown. Temperature 24. Dew point 19. QNH 1011 hectopascals 2986 inches. 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Nalitra International Airport information alpha. 0730. ILS Yankee runway 16 left approach. Landing runway 16 left. Departure runway 16 right. Departure frequency 124.2. Wind 140 degrees 12 knots. Visibility 25 kilometers. View 2,000 feet cumulus. Broken heights unknown. Temperature 24. Dew point 19. QNH 1011 hectopascals 2986 inches. Advise you have information alpha. Nalitra International Airport information Bravo. 0800. ILS Yankee runway 16 left approach. Landing runway 16 left. Departure runway 16 right. Departure frequency 124.2. Wind 140 degrees nanner knots. Visibility 25 kilometers. View 2,000 feet cumulus. Broken heights unknown. Temperature 24. Dew point 20. QNH 1011 hectopascals 2987 inches. Advise you have information Bravo. Nalitra International Airport information Bravo.

0: few 2,000 feet cumulus. Broken heights unknown. Temperature 24. Dew point 20. QNH 1011 hectopascals 29.87 inches. Advise you have information Bravo. Nalitra International Airport information Bravo. 0800. ILS Yankee runway 16 left approach. Landing runway 16 left. Departure runway 16 right. Departure frequency 124.2. Wind 140 degrees nanner knots. Visibility 25 kilometers. View 2,000 feet cumulus. Broken heights unknown. Temperature 24. Dew point 20. QNH 1011 hectopascals 29.87 inches. Advise you have information Bravo. Nalitra International Airport information Bravo. 0800. ILS Yankee runway 16 left approach. Landing runway 16 left. Departure runway 16 right. Departure frequency 124.2. Wind 140 degrees nanner knots. Visibility 25 kilometers. View 2,000 feet cumulus. Broken heights unknown. Temperature 24. 20. QNH 1011 hectopascals 29.87 inches. Advise you have information Bravo. Nalitra International Airport information Bravo. 0800. ILS Yankee runway 16 left approach. Landing runway 16 left. Departure runway 16 right. Departure frequency 124.2. Wind 140 degrees nanner knots. Visibility 25 kilometers. View 2,000 feet cumulus. Broken heights unknown. Temperature 24. Dew point 20. QNH 1011 hectopascals 29.87 inches. Advise you have information Bravo. Nalitra International Airport information Bravo. 0800. ILS Yankee runway 16 left approach. Landing runway 16 left. Departure runway 16 right. Departure frequency 124.2. Wind 140 degrees nanner knots. Visibility 25 kilometers. View 2,000 feet cumulus. Broken heights unknown. Temperature 24. Dew point 20. QNH 1011 hectopascals 29.87 inches. Advise you have information Bravo. Nalitra International Airport information Bravo. 0800. ILS Yankee runway 16 left approach. Landing runway 16 left. Departure runway 16 right. Departure frequency 124.2. Wind 140 degrees nanner knots. Visibility 25 kilometers. View 2,000 feet cumulus. Broken heights unknown. Temperature 24. Dew point 20. QNH 1011 hectopascals 29.87 inches. Advise you have information Bravo. Nalitra International Airport information Bravo. 0800. ILS Yankee runway 16 left approach. Landing runway 16 left. Departure runway 16 right. Departure frequency 124.2. Wind 140 degrees nanner knots. Visibility 25 kilometers. View 2,000 feet cumulus. Broken heights unknown. Temperature 24. Dew point 20. QNH 1011 hectopascals 29.87 inches. Advise you have information Bravo. Nalitra International Airport information Bravo. 0800. ILS Yankee runway 16 left approach. Landing runway 16 left. Departure runway 16 right. Departure frequency 124.2. Wind 140 degrees nanner knots. Visibility 25 kilometers. View 2,000 feet cumulus. Broken heights unknown. Temperature 24. Dew point 20. QNH 1011 hectopascals 2987 inches. Advise you have information Bravo. Now Litra International Airport information Bravo. 0800. ILS Yankee runway 16 left approach. Landing runway 16 left. Departure runway 16 right. Departure frequency 124.2. Wind 140 degrees nanner knots. Visibility 25 kilometers. View 2,000 feet cumulus. Broken heights unknown. Temperature 24. Dew point 20. QNH 1011 hectopascals 2987 inches. Advise you have information Bravo. Now Litra International Airport information Bravo. 0800. ILS Yankee runway 16 left approach. Landing runway 16 left. Departure runway 16 right. Departure frequency 124.2. Wind 140 degrees nanner knots. Visibility 25 kilometers. View 2,000 feet cumulus. Broken heights unknown. Temperature 24. Dew point 20. QNH 1011 hectopascals 2987 inches. Advise you have information Bravo. Now Litra International Airport information Bravo. 0800. ILS Yankee runway 16 left approach. Landing runway 16 left. Departure runway 16 right. Departure frequency 124.2. Wind 140 degrees nanner knots. Visibility 25 kilometers. View 2,000 feet cumulus. Broken heights unknown. Temperature 24. Dew point 20. QNH 1011 hectopascals 2987 inches. Advise you have information Bravo. Now Litra International Airport information Bravo. 0800. ILS Yankee runway 16 left approach. Landing runway 16 left. Departure runway 16 right. Departure frequency 124.2. Wind 140 degrees nanner knots. Visibility 25 kilometers. View 2,000 feet cumulus. Broken heights unknown. Temperature 24. Dew point 20. QNH 1011 hectopascals 2987 inches. Advise you have information Bravo. Now Litra International Airport information Bravo. 0800. ILS Yankee runway 16 left approach. Landing runway 16 left. Departure runway 16 right. Departure frequency 124.2. Wind 140 degrees nanner knots. Visibility 25 kilometers. View 2,000 feet cumulus. Broken heights unknown. Temperature 24. Dew point 20. QNH 1011 hectopascals 2987 inches. Advise you have information Bravo. Now Litra International Airport information Bravo. 0800. ILS Yankee runway 16 left approach. Landing runway 16 left. Departure runway 16 right. Departure frequency 124.2. Wind 140 degrees nanner knots. Visibility 25 kilometers. View 2,000 feet cumulus. Broken heights unknown. Temperature 24. Dew point 20. QNH1011 Hectopascals 2987 inches. Advise you have information Bravo. Nalitra International Airport information Bravo. 0800. ILS Yankee runway 16 left approach. Landing runway 16 left. Departure runway 16 right. Departure frequency 124.2. Wind 140 degrees nanner knots. Visibility 25 kilometers. View 2000 feet cumulus. Broken heights unknown. Temperature 24. Dew point 20. QNH1011 hectopascals 2987 inches. Advise you have information Bravo. Nalitra International Airport information Bravo. 0800. ILS Yankee runway 16 left approach. Landing runway 16 left. Departure runway 16 right. Departure frequency 124.2. Wind 140 degrees nanner knots. Visibility 25 kilometers. View 2000 feet cumulus. Broken heights unknown. Temperature 24. Dew point 20. QNH1011 hectopascals 2987 inches. Advise you have information Bravo. Nalitra International Airport information Bravo. 0800. ILS Yankee runway 16 left approach. Landing runway 16 left. Departure runway 16 right. Departure frequency 124.2. Wind 140 degrees nanner knots. Visibility 25 kilometers. View 2000 feet cumulus. Broken heights unknown. Temperature 24. Dew point 20. QNH1011 hectopascals 2987 inches. Advise you have information Bravo. Nalitra International Airport information Bravo. 0800. ILS Yankee runway 16 left approach. Landing runway 16 left. Departure runway 16 right. Departure frequency 124.2. Wind 140 degrees nanner knots. Visibility 25 kilometers. View 2000 feet cumulus. Broken heights unknown. Temperature 24. Dew point 20. QNH1011 hectopascals 2987 inches. Advise you have information Bravo. Nalitra International Airport information Bravo. 0800. ILS Yankee runway 16 left approach. Landing runway 16 left. Departure runway 16 right. Departure frequency 124.2. Wind 140 degrees nanner knots. Visibility 25 kilometers. View 2000 feet cumulus. Broken heights unknown. Temperature 24. 2.20. QNH1011 hectopascals 2987 inches. Advise you have information Bravo. Nalitra International Airport information Bravo. 0800. ILS Yankee runway 16 left approach. Landing runway 16 left. Departure runway 16 right. Departure frequency 124.2. Wind 140 degrees nanner knots. Visibility 25 kilometers. View 2000 feet cumulus. Broken heights unknown. Temperature 24. Dew point 20. QNH1011 hectopascals 2987 inches. Advise you have information Bravo. Nalitra International Airport information Bravo. 0800. ILS Yankee runway 16 left approach. Landing runway 16 left. Departure runway 16 right. Departure frequency 124.2. Wind 140 degrees nanoknots. Visibility 25 kilometers. View 2,000 feet cumulus. Broken heights unknown. Temperature 24. Dew point 20. QNH 1011 hectopascals 2987 inches. Advise you have information Bravo. Nalita International Airport information Bravo. 0800. ILS Yankee runway 16 left approach. Landing runway 16 left. Departure runway 16 right. Departure frequency 124.2. Wind 140 degrees nanoknots. Visibility 25 kilometers. View 2,000 cumulus. Broken heights unknown. Temperature 24. Dew point 20. QNH 1011 hectopascals 2987 inches. Advise you have information Bravo. Nalita International Airport information Bravo. 0800. ILS Yankee runway 16 left approach. Landing runway 16 left. Departure runway 16 right. Departure frequency 124.2. Wind 140 degrees nanoknots. Visibility 25 kilometers. View 2,000 feet cumulus. Broken heights unknown. Temperature 24. Dew point 20. QNH 1011 hectopascals 2987 inches. Advise you have information Bravo. Nalita International Airport information Bravo. 0800. ILS Yankee runway 16 left approach. Landing runway 16 left. Departure runway 16 right. Departure frequency 124.2. Wind 140 degrees nanoknots. Visibility 25 kilometers. View 2,000 feet cumulus. Broken heights unknown. Temperature 24. Dew point 20. QNH 1011 hectopascals 2987 inches. Advise you have information Bravo. Nalita International Airport information Bravo. 0800. ILS Yankee runway 16 left approach. Landing runway 16 left. Departure runway 16 right. Departure frequency 124.2. Wind 140 degrees nanoknots. Visibility 25 kilometers. View 2,000 feet cumulus. Broken heights unknown. Temperature 24. Dew point 20. QNH 1011 hectopascals 2987 inches. Advise you have information Bravo. Nalita International Airport information Bravo. 0800. ILS Yankee runway 16 left approach. Landing runway 16 left. Departure runway 16 right. Departure frequency 124.2. Wind 140 degrees nanoknots. Visibility 25 kilometers. View 2,000 feet cumulus. Broken heights unknown. Temperature 24. Dew point 20. QNH 1011 hectopascals 2987 inches. Advise you have information Bravo. Nalita International Airport information Bravo. 0800. ILS Yankee runway 16 left approach. Landing runway 16 left. Departure runway 16 right. Departure frequency 124.2. Wind 140 degrees nanoknots. Visibility 25 kilometers. View 2,000 feet cumulus. Broken heights unknown. Temperature 24. Dew point 20. QNH 1011 hectopascals 2987 inches. Advise you have information Bravo. Nalitra International Airport Information Bravo. 0800. ILS Yankee Runway 16 left approach. Landing runway 16 left. Departure runway 16 right. Departure frequency 124.2. Wind 140 degrees nanner knots. Visibility 25 kilometers. View 2,000 feet cumulus. Broken heights unknown. Temperature 24. Dew point 20. QNH 1011 hectopascals 2987 inches. Advise you have information Bravo. Nalitra International Airport information Bravo. 0800. ILS Yankee runway 16 left approach. Landing runway 16 left. Departure runway 16 right. Departure frequency 124.2. Wind 140 degrees nanner knots. Visibility 25 kilometers. View 2,000 feet cumulus. Broken heights unknown. Temperature 24. Dew point 20. QNH 1011 hectopascals 2987 inches. Advise you have information Bravo. Nalitra International Airport information Bravo. 0800. ILS Yankee runway 16 left approach. Landing runway 16 left. Departure runway 16 right. Departure frequency 124.2. Wind 140 degrees nanner knots. Visibility 25 kilometers. View 2,000 feet cumulus. Broken heights unknown. Temperature 24. Dew point 20. QNH 1011 hectopascals 2987 inches. Advise you have information Bravo. Nalitra International Airport information Bravo. 0800. ILS Yankee runway 16 left approach. Landing runway 16 left. Departure runway 16 right. Departure frequency 124.2. Wind 140 degrees nanner knots. Visibility 25 kilometers. View 2,000 feet cumulus. Broken heights unknown. Temperature 24. Dew point 20. QNH 1011 hectopascals 2987 inches. Advise you have information Bravo. Nalitra International Airport information Bravo. 0800. ILS Yankee runway 16 left approach. Landing runway 16 left. Departure runway 16 right. Departure frequency 124.2. Wind 140 degrees nanner knots. Visibility 25 kilometers. View 2,000 feet cumulus. Broken heights unknown. Temperature 24. Dew point 20. QNH 1011 hectopascals 2987 inches. Advise you have information Bravo. Nalitra International Airport information Bravo. 0800. ILS Yankee runway 16 left approach. Landing runway 16 left. Departure runway 16 right. Departure frequency 124.2. Wind 140 degrees nanner knots. Visibility 25 kilometers. View 2,000 feet cumulus. Broken heights unknown. Temperature 24. Dew point 20. QNH 1011 hectopascals 2987 inches. Advise you have information Bravo. Nalitra International Airport information Charlie.
1: Okay,
0: 0830. ILS Yankee runway 16 left approach. Landing runway 16 left. Departure runway 16 right and 16 left. Departure frequency 124.2 from runway 16 right. 119.6 from runway 16 left. simultaneous parallel departures in progress. Check initial waypoint on FMS. Wind 150 degrees 10 knots. Visibility to 5 kilometers. View 2,000 feet cumulus. Broken heights unknown. Temperature 23. Dew point 19. QNH 1011 hectopascals 2987 inches. Advise you have information, Charlie. Nalitra International Airport information, Charlie. 0830. ILS Yankee runway 16 left approach. Landing runway 16 left. Departure runway 16 right and 16 left. Departure frequency 124.2 from runway 16 right. 119.6 from runway 16 left. Simultaneous parallel departures in progress. Check initial waypoint on FMS. Wind 150 degrees 10 knots. Visibility to 5 kilometers. View 2,000 feet cumulus. Broken heights unknown. Temperature 23. Dew point 19. QNH 1011 hectopascals 2987 inches. Advise you have information, Charlie. Nalitra International Airport information, Charlie. 0830. ILS Yankee runway 16 left approach. Landing runway 16 left. Departure runway 16 right and 16 left. Departure frequency 124.2 from runway 16 right. 119.6 from runway 16 left. Simultaneous parallel departures in progress. Check initial waypoint on FMS. Wind 150 degrees 10 knots. Visibility to 5 kilometers. View 2,000 feet cumulus. Broken heights unknown. Temperature 23. Dew point 19. QNH 1011 hectopascals 2987 inches. Advise you have information, Charlie. Nalitra International Airport information, Charlie. 0830. ILS Yankee runway 16 left approach. Landing runway 16 left. Departure runway 16 right and 16 left. Departure frequency 124.2 from runway 16 right. 119.6 from runway 16 left. Simultaneous parallel departures in progress. Check initial waypoint on FMS. Wind 150 degrees 10 knots. Visibility to 5 kilometers. View 2,000 feet cumulus. Broken heights unknown. Temperature 23. Dew point 19. QNH 1011 hectopascals 2987 inches. Advise you have information, Charlie. Nalitra International Airport information, Charlie. 0830. ILS Yankee runway 16 left approach. Landing runway 16 left. Departure runway 16 right and 16 left. Departure frequency 124.2 from runway 16 right. 119.6 from runway 16 left. Simultaneous parallel departures in progress. Check initial waypoint on FMS. Wind 150 degrees 10 knots. Visibility to 5 kilometers. View 2,000 feet cumulus. Broken heights unknown. Temperature 23. Dew point 19. QNH 1011 hectopascals 2987 inches. Advise you have information, Charlie. Nalitra International Airport information, Charlie. 0830. ILS Yankee runway 16 left approach. Landing runway 16 left. Departure runway 16 right and 16 left. Departure frequency 124.2 from runway 16 right. 119.6 from runway 16 left. Simultaneous parallel departures in progress. Check initial waypoint on FMS. Wind at 150 degrees 10 knots. Visibility to 5 kilometers. View 2,000 feet cumulus. Broken heights unknown. Temperature 23. Dew point 19. QNH 1011 hectopascals 2987 inches. Advise you have information, Charlie. Nalitra International Airport information, Charlie. 0830. ILS Yankee runway 16 left approach. Landing runway 16 left. Departure runway 16 right and 16 left. Departure frequency 124.2 from runway 16 right. 119.6 from runway 16 left. Simultaneous parallel departures in progress. Check initial waypoint on FMS. Wind 150 degrees 10 knots. Visibility to 5 kilometers. View 2,000 feet cumulus. Broken heights unknown. Temperature 23. Dew point 19. QNH 1011 hectopascals 2987 inches. Advise you have information, Charlie. Nalitra International Airport information, Charlie. 0830. ILS Yankee runway 16 left approach. Landing runway 16 left. Departure runway 16 right and 16 left. Departure frequency 124.2 from runway 16 right. 119.6 from runway 16 left. Simultaneous parallel departures in progress. Check initial waypoint on FMS. Wind 150 degrees 10 knots. Visibility to 5 kilometers. View 2,000 feet cumulus. Broken heights unknown. Temperature 23. Dew point 19. QNH 1011 hectopascals 2987 inches. Advise you have information, Charlie. Nalitra International Airport information, Charlie. 0830. ILS Yankee runway 16 left approach. Landing runway 16 left. Departure runway 16 right and 16 left. Departure frequency 124.2 from runway 16 right. 119.6 from runway 16 left. Simultaneous parallel departures in progress. Check initial waypoint on FMS. Wind 150 degrees 10 knots. Visibility to 5 kilometers. View 2,000 feet cumulus. Broken heights unknown. Temperature 23. Dew point 19. QNH 1011 hectopascals 2987 inches. Advise you have information, Charlie. Nalitra International Airport information, Charlie. 0830. ILS Yankee runway 16 left approach. Landing runway 16 left. Departure runway 16 right and 16 left. Departure frequency 124.2 from runway 16 right. 119.6 from runway 16 left. Simultaneous parallel departures in progress. Check initial waypoint on FMS. Wind 150 degrees 10 knots. Visibility to 5 kilometers. View 2,000 feet cumulus. Broken heights unknown. Temperature 23. Dew point 19. QNH 1011 hectopascals 2987 inches. Advise you have information, Charlie. Nalitra International Airport information, Charlie. 0830. ILS Yankee runway 16 left approach. Landing runway 16 left. Departure runway 16 right and 16 left. Departure frequency 124.2 from runway 16 right. 119.6 from runway 16 left. Simultaneous parallel departures in progress. Check initial waypoint on FMS. Wind at 150 degrees 10 knots. Visibility to 5 kilometers. View 2,000 feet cumulus. Broken heights unknown. Temperature 23. Dew point 19. QNH 1011 hectopascals 2987 inches. Advise you have information, Charlie. Nalitra International Airport information, Charlie. 0830. ILS Yankee runway 16 left approach. Landing runway 16 left. Departure runway 16 right and 16 left. Departure frequency 124.2 from runway 16 right. 119.6 from runway 16 left. Simultaneous parallel departures in progress. Check initial waypoint on FMS. Wind 150 degrees 10 knots. Visibility to 5 kilometers. View 2,000 feet cumulus. Broken heights unknown. Temperature 23. Dew point 19. QNH 1011 hectopascals 2987 inches. Advise you have information, Charlie. Nalitra International Airport information, Charlie. 0830. ILS Yankee runway 16 left approach. Landing runway 16 left. Departure runway 16 right and 16 left. Departure frequency 124.2 from runway 16 right. 119.6 from runway 16 left. Simultaneous parallel departures in progress. Check initial waypoint on FMS. Wind 150 degrees 10 knots. Visibility to 5 kilometers. View 2,000 feet cumulus. Broken heights unknown. Temperature 23. Dew point 19. QNH 1011 hectopascals 2987 inches. Advise you have information, Charlie. Nalitra International Airport information, Charlie. 0830. ILS Yankee runway 16 left approach. Landing runway 16 left. Departure runway 16 right and 16 left. Departure frequency 124.2 from runway 16 right. 119.6 from runway 16 left. Simultaneous parallel departures in progress. Check initial waypoint on FMS. Wind 150 degrees 10 knots. Visibility to 5 kilometers. View 2,000 feet cumulus. Broken heights unknown. Temperature 23. Dew point 19. QNH 1011 hectopascals 2987 inches. Advise you have information, Charlie. Nalitra International Airport information, Charlie. 0830. ILS Yankee runway 16 left approach. Landing runway 16 left. Departure runway 16 right and 16 left. Departure frequency 124.2 from runway 16 right. 119.6 from runway 16 left. Simultaneous parallel departures in progress. Check initial waypoint on FMS. Wind 150 degrees 10 knots. Visibility to 5 kilometers. View 2,000 feet cumulus. Broken heights unknown. Temperature 23. Dew point 19. QNH 1011 hectopascals 2987 inches. Advise you have information, Charlie. Nalitra International Airport information, Charlie. 0830. ILS Yankee runway 16 left approach. Landing runway 16 left. Departure runway 16 right and 16 left. Departure frequency 124.2 from runway 16 right. 119.6 from runway 16 left. Simultaneous parallel departures in progress. Check initial waypoint on FMS. Wind 150 degrees 10 knots. Visibility to 5 kilometers. View 2,000 feet cumulus. Broken heights unknown. Temperature 23. Dew point 19. QNH 1011 hectopascals 2987 inches. Advise you have information, Charlie. Nalitra International Airport information, Charlie. 0830. ILS Yankee runway 16 left approach. Landing runway 16 left. Departure runway 16 right and 16 left. Departure frequency 124.2 from runway 16 right. 119.6 from runway 16 left. Simultaneous parallel departures in progress. Check initial waypoint on FMS. Wind 150 degrees 10 knots. Visibility to 5 kilometers. View 2,000 feet cumulus. Broken heights unknown. Temperature 23. Dew point 19. QNH 1011 hectopascals 2987 inches. Advise you have information, Charlie. Nalitra International Airport information, Charlie. 0830. ILS Yankee runway 16 left approach. Landing runway 16 left. Departure runway 16 right and 16 left. Departure frequency 124.2 from runway 16 right. 119.6 from runway 16 left. Simultaneous parallel departures in progress. Check initial waypoint on FMS. Wind 150 degrees 10 knots. Visibility to 5 kilometers. View 2,000 feet cumulus. Broken heights unknown. Temperature 23. Dew point 19. QNH 1011 hectopascals 2987 inches. Advise you have information, Charlie. Nalitra International Airport information, Charlie. 0830. ILS Yankee runway 16 left approach. Landing runway 16 left. Departure runway 16 right and 16 left. Departure frequency 124.2 from runway 16 right. 119.6 from runway 16 left. Simultaneous parallel departures in progress. Check initial waypoint on FMS. Wind 150 degrees 10 knots. Visibility to 5 kilometers. View 2,000 feet cumulus. Broken heights unknown. Temperature 23. Dew point 19. QNH 1011 hectopascals 2987 inches. Advise you have information, Charlie. Nalitra International Airport information, Charlie. 0830. ILS Yankee runway 16 left approach. Landing runway 16 left. Departure runway 16 right and 16 left. Departure frequency 124.2 from runway 16 right. 119.6 from runway 16 left. Simultaneous parallel departures in progress. Check initial waypoint on FMS. Wind 150 degrees 10 knots. Visibility to 5 kilometers. View 2,000 feet cumulus. Broken heights unknown. Temperature 23. Dew point 19. QNH 1011 hectopascals 2987 inches. Advise you have information, Charlie. Nalitra International Airport information, Charlie. 0830. ILS Yankee runway 16 left approach. Landing runway 16 left. Departure runway 16 right and 16 left. Departure frequency 124.2 from runway 16 right. 119.6 from runway 16 left. Simultaneous parallel departures in progress. Check initial waypoint on FMS. Wind 150 degrees 10 knots. Visibility to 5 kilometers. view 2,000 feet cumulus. Broken heights unknown. Temperature 23. Dew point 19. QNH 1011 hectopascals 2987 inches. Advise you have information, Charlie. Nalita International Airport information, Charlie. 0830. ILS Yankee runway 16 left approach. Landing runway 16 left. Departure runway 16 right and 16 left. Departure frequency 124.2 from runway 16 right. 119.6 from runway 16 left. Simultaneous parallel departures in progress. Check initial waypoint on FMS. Wind 150 degrees 10 knots. Visibility 25 kilometers. View 2,000 feet cumulus. Broken heights unknown. Temperature 23. Dew point 19. QNH 1011 hectopascals 2987 inches. Advise you have information, Charlie. Nalita International Airport information, Charlie. 0830. ILS Yankee runway 16 left approach. Landing runway 16 left. Departure runway 16 right and 16 left. Departure frequency 124.2 from runway 16 right. 119.6 from runway 16 left. Simultaneous parallel departures in progress. Check initial waypoint on FMS. Wind 150 degrees 10 knots. Visibility 25 kilometers. View 2,000 feet cumulus. Broken heights unknown. Temperature 23. Dew point 19. QNH 1011 hectopascals 2987 inches. Advise you have information, Charlie. Nalita International Airport information, Charlie. 0830. ILS Yankee runway 16 left approach. Landing runway 16 left. Departure runway 16 right and 16 left. Departure frequency 124.2 from runway 16 right. 119.6 from runway 16 left. Simultaneous parallel departures in progress. Check initial waypoint on FMS. Wind 150 degrees 10 knots. Visibility 25 kilometers. View 2,000 feet cumulus. Broken heights unknown. Temperature 23. Dew point 19. QNH 1011 hectopascals 2987 inches. Advise you have information, Charlie. Nalita International Airport information, Charlie. 0830. ILS Yankee runway 16 left approach. Landing runway 16 left. Departure runway 16 right and 16 left. Departure frequency 124.2 from runway 16 right. 119.6 from runway 16 left. Simultaneous parallel departures in progress. Check initial waypoint on FMS. Wind 150 degrees 10 knots. Visibility 25 kilometers. View 2,000 feet cumulus. Broken heights unknown. Temperature 23. Dew point 19. QNH 1011 hectopascals 2987 inches. Advise you have information, Charlie. Nalita International Airport information, Charlie. 0830. ILS Yankee runway 16 left approach. Landing runway 16 left. Departure runway 16 right and 16 left. Departure frequency 124.2 from runway 16 right. 119.6 from runway 16 left. Simultaneous parallel departures in progress. Check initial waypoint on the ground. Wind 150 degrees 10 knots. Visibility 25 kilometers. View 2,000 feet cumulus. It's unknown. Temperature 23. Dew point 19er. QNH 1011 hectopascals 2987 inches. Advise you have information, Charlie. Nalitra International Airport information, Charlie. 0830. ILS Yankee runway 16 left approach. Landing runway 16 left. Departure runway 16 right and 16 left. Departure frequency 124.2 from runway 16 right. 119.6 from runway 16 left. Simultaneous parallel departures in progress. Check initial waypoint on FMS. Wind 150 degrees 10 knots. Visibility 25 kilometers. View 2,000 feet cumulus. Broken heights unknown. Temperature 23. Dew point 19er. QNH 1011 hectopascals 2987 inches. Advise you have information, Charlie. Nalitra International Airport information, Charlie. 0830. ILS Yankee runway 16 left approach. Landing runway 16 left. Departure runway 16 right and 16 left. Departure frequency 124.2 from runway 16 right. 119.6 from runway 16 left. Simultaneous parallel departures in progress. Check initial waypoint on FMS. Wind 150 degrees 10 knots. Visibility 25 kilometers. View 2,000 feet cumulus. Broken heights unknown. Temperature 23. Dew point 19er. QNH 1011 hectopascals 2987 inches. Advise you have information, Charlie. Nalitra International Airport information, Charlie. 0830. ILS Yankee runway 16 left approach. Landing runway 16 left. Departure runway 16 right and 16 left. Departure frequency 124.2 from runway 16 right. 119.6 from runway 16 left. Simultaneous parallel departures in progress. Check initial waypoint on FMS. Wind 150 degrees 10 knots. Visibility 25 kilometers. View 2,000 feet cumulus. Broken heights unknown. Temperature 23. Dew point 19er. QNH 1011 hectopascals 2987 inches. Advise you have information, Charlie. Nalitra International Airport information, Delta. 0900. ILS Yankee runway 16 left approach. Landing runway 16 left. Departure runway 16 right and 16 left. Departure frequency 124.2 from runway 16 right. 119.6 from runway 16 left. Simultaneous parallel departures in progress. Check initial waypoint on FMS. Wind 150 degrees 7 knots. Direction variable between 120 and 1900 degrees. Visibility 25 kilometers. View 2,000 feet cumulus. Broken heights unknown. Temperature 23. Dew point 19er. QNH 1012 hectopascals 2988 inches. Advise you have information, Delta. Nalitra International Airport information, Delta. 0900. ILS Yankee runway 16 left approach. Landing runway 16 left. Departure runway 16 right and 16 left. Departure frequency 124.2 from runway 16 right. 119.6 from runway 16 left. Simultaneous parallel departures in progress. Check initial waypoint on FMS. Wind 150 degrees 7 knots. direction variable between 120 and 190 degrees. Visibility to 5 kilometers.

departure frequency 124.2 from runway 16 right. 119.6 from runway 16 left. Simultaneous parallel departures in progress. Check initial waypoint on FMS. Wind 150 degrees 7 knots. Direction variable between 120 and 190 degrees. Visibility to 5 kilometers. View 2,000 feet cumulus. Broken heights unknown. Temperature 23. Dew point 19. QNH 1012 hectopascals 2988 inches. Advise you have information delta. Nalitra International Airport information delta. 0900. ILS Yankee runway 16 left approach. Landing runway 16 left. Departure runway 16 right and 16 left. Departure frequency 124.2 from runway 16 right. 119.6 from runway 16 left. Simultaneous parallel departures in progress. Check initial waypoint on FMS. Wind 150 degrees 7 knots. Direction variable between 120 and 190 degrees. Visibility to 5 kilometers. View 2,000 feet cumulus. Broken heights unknown. Temperature 23. Dew point 19. QNH 1012 hectopascals 2988 inches. Advise you have information delta. Nalitra International Airport information delta. 0900. ILS Yankee runway 16 left approach. Landing runway 16 left. Departure runway 16 right and 16 left. Departure frequency 124.2 from runway 16 right. 119.6 from runway 16 left. Simultaneous parallel departures in progress. Check initial waypoint on FMS. Wind 150 degrees 7 knots. Direction variable between 120 and 190 degrees. Visibility to 5 kilometers. View 2,000 feet cumulus. Broken heights unknown. Temperature 23. Dew point 19. QNH 1012 hectopascals 2988 inches. Advise you have information delta. Nalitra International Airport information delta. 0900. ILS Yankee runway 16 left approach. Landing runway 16 left. Departure runway 16 right and 16 left. Departure frequency 124.2 from runway 16 right. 119.6 from runway 16 left. Simultaneous parallel departures in progress. Check initial waypoint on FMS. Wind 150 degrees 7 knots. Direction variable between 120 and 190 degrees. Visibility to 5 kilometers. View 2,000 feet cumulus. Broken heights unknown. Temperature 23. Dew point 19. QNH 1012 hectopascals 2988 inches. Advise you have information delta. Nalitra International Airport information delta. 0900. ILS Yankee runway 16 left approach. Landing runway 16 left. Departure runway 16 right and 16 left. Departure frequency 124.2 from runway 16 right. 119.6 from runway 16 left. Simultaneous parallel departures in progress. Check initial waypoint on FMS. Wind 150 degrees 7 knots. Direction variable between 120 and 190 degrees. Visibility to 5 kilometers. View 2,000 feet cumulus. Broken heights unknown. Temperature 23. Dew point 19. QNH 1012 hectopascals 2988 inches. Advise you have information delta.
Na Litra International Airport Information Delta 0900 ILS Yankee Runway 16 Left Approach Landing Runway 16 Left Departure Runway 16 Right and 16 Left Departure Frequency 124.2 from Runway 16 Left 119.6 from Runway 16 Left Simultaneous parallel departures in progress. Check initial waypoint on FMS. Wind 150 degrees 7 knots. Direction variable between 120 and 190 degrees. Visibility to 5 kilometers. View 2,000 feet cumulus. Vision height unknown. Temperature 23. Dew point 19. QNH 1012 hectopascals 2988 inches. Advise you have information delta. Na Litra International Airport information delta. 0900. ILS Yankee runway 16 left approach. Landing runway 16 left. Departure runway 16 right and 16 left. Departure frequency 124.2 from runway 16 right. 119.6 from runway 16 left. Simultaneous parallel departures in progress. Check initial waypoint on FMS. Wind 150 degrees 7 knots. Direction variable between 120 and 190 degrees. Visibility to 5 kilometers. View 2,000 feet cumulus. Broken heights unknown. Temperature 23. Dew point 19. QNH 1012 hectopascals 2988 inches. Advise you have information delta. Na Litra International Airport information delta. 0900. ILS Yankee runway 16 left approach. Landing runway 16 left. Departure runway 16 right and 16 left. Departure frequency 124.2 from runway 16 right. 119.6 from runway 16 left. Simultaneous parallel departures in progress. Check initial waypoint on FMS. Wind 150 degrees 7 knots. Direction variable between 120 and 190 degrees. Visibility to 5 kilometers. View 2,000 feet cumulus. Broken heights unknown. Temperature 23. Dew point 19. QNH 1012 hectopascals 2988 inches. Advise you have information delta. Na Litra International Airport information delta. 0900. ILS Yankee runway 16 left approach. Landing runway 16 left. Departure runway 16 right and 16 left. Departure frequency 124.2 from runway 16 right. 119.6 from runway 16 left. Simultaneous parallel departures in progress. Check initial waypoint on FMS. Wind 150 degrees 7 knots. Direction variable between 120 and 190 degrees. Visibility to 5 kilometers. View 2,000 feet cumulus. Broken heights unknown. Temperature 23. Dew point 19. QNH 1012 hectopascals 2988 inches. Advise you have information delta. Na Litra International Airport information delta. 0900. ILS Yankee runway 16 left approach. Landing runway 16 left. Departure runway 16 right and 16 left. Departure frequency 124.2 from runway 16 right. 119.6 from runway 16 left. Simultaneous parallel departures in progress. Check initial waypoint on FMS. Wind 150 degrees 7 knots. Direction variable between 120 and 190 degrees. Visibility to 5 kilometers.
View 2,000 feet cumulus. Broken heights unknown. Temperature 2 tree. Dew point 19er. QMH 1012 hectopascals 2988 inches. Advise you have information delta. Nalitra International Airport information delta. 0900. ILS Yankee runway 16 left approach. Landing runway 16 left. Departure runway 16 right and 16 left. Departure frequency 124.2 from runway 16 right. 119.6 from runway 16 left. Simultaneous parallel departures in progress. Check initial waypoint on FMS. Wind 150 degrees 7 knots. Direction variable between 120 and 190 degrees. Visibility 25 kilometers. View 2,000 feet cumulus. Broken heights unknown. Temperature 2 tree. Dew point 19er. QNH 1012 hectopascals 2988 inches. Advise you have information delta. Nalitra International Airport information delta. 0900. ILS Yankee runway 16 left approach. Landing runway 16 left. Departure runway 16 right and 16 left. Departure frequency 124.2 from runway 16 right. 119.6 from runway 16 left. Simultaneous departures in progress. Waypoint on FMS. 150 degrees 7 knots. Direction variable between 120 and 190 degrees. Visibility 25 kilometers. View 2,000 feet cumulus. Broken heights unknown. Temperature 2 tree. Dew point 19er. QNH 1012 hectopascals 2988 inches. Advise you have information delta. Nalitra International Airport information delta. 0900. ILS Yankee runway 16 left approach. Landing runway 16 left. Departure runway 16 right and 16 left. Departure frequency 124.2 from runway 16 right. 119.6 from runway 16 left. Simultaneous parallel departures in progress. Check initial waypoint on FMS. Wind 150 degrees 7 knots. Direction variable between 120 and 190 degrees. Visibility 25 kilometers. View 2,000 feet cumulus. Broken heights unknown. Temperature 2 tree. Dew point 19er. QNH 1012 hectopascals 2988 inches. Advise you have information delta. Nalitra International Airport information delta. 0900. ILS Yankee runway 16 left approach. Landing runway 16 left. Departure runway 16 right and 16 left. Departure frequency 124.2 from runway 16 right. 119.6 from runway 16 left. Simultaneous parallel departures in progress. Check initial waypoint on FMS. Wind 150 degrees 7 knots. Direction variable between 120 and 190 degrees. Visibility 25 kilometers. View 2,000 feet cumulus. Broken heights unknown. Temperature 2 tree. Dew point 19er. QNH 1012 hectopascals 2988 inches. Advise you have information delta. Nalitra International Airport information delta. 0900. ILS Yankee runway 16 left approach. Landing runway 16 left. Departure runway 16 right and 16 left. Departure frequency 124.2 from runway 16 right. 119.6 from runway 16 left.
simultaneous parallel departures in progress. Check initial waypoint on FMS. Wind 150 degrees 7 knots. Direction variable between 120 and 190 degrees. Visibility to 5 kilometers. View 2,000 feet cumulus. Broken heights unknown. Temperature 23. Dew point 19. QNH 1012 hectopascals 2988 inches. Advising of information delta. Nalitra International Airport information delta. 0900. ILS Yankee runway 16 left approach. Landing runway 16 left. Departure runway 16 right and 16 left. Departure frequency 124.2 from runway 16 right. 119.6 from runway 16 left. Simultaneous parallel departures in progress. Check initial waypoint on FMS. Wind 150 degrees 7 knots. Direction variable between 120 and 190 degrees. Visibility to 5 kilometers. View 2,000 feet cumulus. Broken heights unknown. Temperature 23. Dew point 19. QNH 1012 hectopascals 2988 inches. Advise you have information delta. Nalitra International Airport information delta. 0900. ILS Yankee runway 16 left approach. Landing runway 16 left. Departure runway 16 right and 16 left. Departure frequency 124.2 from runway 16 right. 119.6 from runway 16 left. Simultaneous parallel departures in progress. Check initial waypoint on FMS. Wind 150 degrees 7 knots. Direction variable between 120 and 190 degrees. Visibility to 5 kilometers. View 2,000 feet cumulus. Broken heights unknown. Temperature 23. Dew point 19. QNH 1012 hectopascals 2988 inches. Information delta. Nalitra International Airport information delta. 0900. ILS Yankee runway 16 left approach. Landing runway 16 left. Departure runway 16 right and 16 left. Departure frequency 124.2 from runway 16 right. 119.6 from runway 16 left. Simultaneous parallel departures in progress. Check initial waypoint on FMS. Wind 150 degrees 7 knots. Direction variable between 120 and 190 degrees. Visibility to 5 kilometers. View 2,000 feet cumulus. Broken heights unknown. Temperature 23. Dew point 19. QNH 1012 hectopascals 2988 inches. Advise you have information delta. Nalitra International Airport information delta. 0900. ILS Yankee runway 16 left approach. Landing runway 16 left. Departure runway 16 right and 16 left. Departure frequency 124.2 from runway 16 right. 119.6 from runway 16 left. Simultaneous parallel departures in progress. Check initial waypoint on FMS. Wind 150 degrees 7 knots. Direction variable between 120 and 190 degrees. Visibility to 5 kilometers. View 2,000 feet cumulus. Broken heights unknown. Temperature 23. Dew point 19. QNH 1012 hectopascals 2988 inches. Advise you have information delta. Nalitra International Airport information delta. 0900.
ILS Yankee runway 16 left approach. Landing runway 16 left. Departure runway 16 right and 16 left. Departure frequency 124.2 from runway 16 right. 119.6 from runway 16 left. Simultaneous parallel departures in progress. Check initial waypoint on FMS. Wind 150 degrees 7 knots. Direction variable between 120 and 190 degrees. Visibility to 5 kilometers. View 2,000 feet cumulus. Broken heights unknown. Temperature 23. Dew point 19. QNH 1012 hectopascals 2988 inches. Advise you have information delta. Nalitra International Airport information delta. 0900. ILS Yankee runway 16 left approach. Landing runway 16 left. Departure runway 16 right and 16 left. Departure frequency 124.2 from runway 16 right. 119.6 from runway 16 left. Simultaneous parallel departures in progress. Check initial waypoint on FMS. Wind 150 degrees 7 knots. Direction variable between 120 and 190 degrees. Visibility to 5 kilometers. View 2,000 feet cumulus. Broken heights unknown. Temperature 23. Dew point 19. QNH 1012 hectopascals 2988 inches. Advise you have information delta. Nalitra International Airport information echo. 0930. ILS Yankee runway 16 left approach. Landing runway 16 left. Departure runway 16 right and 16 left. Departure frequency 124.2 from runway 16 right. 119.6 from runway 16 left. Simultaneous parallel departures in progress. Check initial waypoint on FMS. Wind 150 degrees 8 knots. Visibility to 5 kilometers. View 2,000 feet cumulus. Broken 20,000 feet alto cumulus. Broken heights unknown. Temperature 23. Dew point 19. QNH 1012 hectopascals 2989 inches. Advise you have information echo. Nalitra International Airport information echo. 0930. ILS Yankee runway 16 left approach. Landing runway 16 left. Departure runway 16 right and 16 left. Departure frequency 124.2 from runway 16 right. 119.6 from runway 16 left. Simultaneous parallel departures in progress. Check initial waypoint on FMS. Wind 150 degrees 8 knots. Visibility to 5 kilometers. View 2,000 feet cumulus. Broken 20,000 feet alto cumulus. Broken heights unknown. Temperature 23. Dew point 19. QNH 1012 hectopascals 2989 inches. Advise you have information echo. Nalitra International Airport information echo. 0930. ILS Yankee runway 16 left approach. Landing runway 16 left. Departure runway 16 right and 16 left. Departure frequency 124.2 from runway 16 right. 119.6 from runway 16 left. Simultaneous parallel departures in progress. Check initial waypoint on FMS. Wind 150 degrees 8 knots. Visibility to 5 kilometers. View 2,000 feet cumulus. Broken 20,000 feet alto cumulus. Broken heights unknown. Temperature 23.
2.19. QNH1012 hectopascals 2989 inches. Advise you have information echo. Nalika International Airport information echo. 0930. ILS Yankee runway 16 left approach. Landing runway 16 left. Departure runway 16 right and 16 left. Departure frequency 124.2 from runway 16 right. 119.6 from runway 16 left. Simultaneous parallel departures in progress. Check initial waypoint on FMS. Wind 150 degrees 8 knots. Visibility 25 kilometers. View 2,000 feet cumulus. Broken 20,000 feet alto cumulus. Broken heights unknown. Temperature 23. Dew point 19. QNH1012 hectopascals 2989 inches. Advise you have information echo. Nalitra International Airport information echo. 0930. ILS Yankee runway 16 left approach. Landing runway 16 left. Departure runway 16 right and 16 left. Departure frequency 124.2 from runway 16 right. 119.6 from runway 16 left. Simultaneous parallel departures in progress. Check initial waypoint on FMS. Wind 150 degrees 8 knots. Visibility 25 kilometers. View 2,000 feet cumulus. Broken 20,000 feet alto cumulus. Broken heights unknown. Temperature 23. Dew point 19. QNH1012 hectopascals 2989 inches. Advise you have information echo. Nalitra International Airport information echo. 0930. ILS Yankee runway 16 left approach. Landing runway 16 left. Departure runway 16 right and 16 left. Departure frequency 124.2 from runway 16 right. 119.6 from runway 16 left. Simultaneous parallel departures in progress. Check initial waypoint on FMS. Wind 150 degrees 8 knots. Visibility 25 kilometers. View 2,000 feet cumulus. Broken 20,000 feet alto cumulus. Broken heights unknown. Temperature 23. Dew point 19. QNH1012 hectopascals 2989 inches. Advise you have information echo. Nalitra International Airport information echo. 0930. ILS Yankee runway 16 left approach. Landing runway 16 left. Departure runway 16 right and 16 left. Departure frequency 124.2 from runway 16 right. 119.6 from runway 16 left. Simultaneous parallel departures in progress. Check initial waypoint on FMS. Wind 150 degrees 8 knots. Visibility 25 kilometers. View 2,000 feet cumulus. Broken 20,000 feet alto cumulus. Broken heights unknown. Temperature 23. Dew point 19. QNH1012 hectopascals 2989 inches. Advise you have information echo. Nalitra International Airport information echo. 0930. ILS Yankee runway 16 left approach. Landing runway 16 left. Departure runway 16 right and 16 left. Departure frequency 124.2 from runway 16 right. 119.6 from runway 16 left. Simultaneous parallel departures in progress. Check initial waypoint on FMS.
Wind 150 degrees 8 knots. Visibility to 5 kilometers. View 2,000 feet cumulus. Broken 20,000 feet alto cumulus. Broken heights unknown. Temperature 23. Dew point 19. QNH 1012 hectopascals 2989 inches. Advise you have information echo. Nalita International Airport information echo. 0930. ILS Yankee runway 16 left approach. Landing runway 16 left. Departure runway 16 right and 16 left. Departure frequency 124.2 from runway 16 right. 119.6 from runway 16 left. Simultaneous parallel departures in progress. Check initial waypoint on FMS. Wind 150 degrees 8 knots. Visibility to 5 kilometers. View 2,000 feet cumulus. Broken 20,000 feet alto cumulus. Broken heights unknown. Temperature 23. Dew point 19. QNH 1012 hectopascals 2989 inches. Advise you have information echo. Nalita International Airport information echo. 0930. ILS Yankee runway 16 left approach. Landing runway 16 left. Departure runway 16 right and 16 left. Departure frequency 124.2 from runway 16 right. 119.6 from runway 16 left. Simultaneous parallel departures in progress. Check initial waypoint on FMS. Wind 150 degrees 8 knots. Visibility to 5 kilometers. View 2,000 feet cumulus. Broken 20,000 feet alto cumulus. Broken heights unknown. Temperature 23. Dew point 19. QNH 1012 hectopascals 2989 inches. Advise you have information echo. Nalita International Airport information echo. 0930. ILS Yankee runway 16 left approach. Landing runway 16 left. Departure runway 16 right and 16 left. Departure frequency 124.2 from runway 16 right. 119.6 from runway 16 left. Parallel departures in progress. Check initial waypoint on FMS. Wind 150 degrees 8 knots. Visibility to 5 kilometers. View 2,000 feet cumulus. Broken 20,000 feet alto cumulus. Broken heights unknown. Temperature 23. Dew point 19. QNH 1012 hectopascals 2989 inches. Advise you have information echo. Nalita International Airport information echo. 0930. ILS Yankee runway 16 left approach. Landing runway 16 left. Departure runway 16 right and 16 left. Departure frequency 124.2 from runway 16 right. 119.6 from runway 16 left. Simultaneous parallel departures in progress. Check initial waypoint on FMS. Wind 150 degrees 8 knots. Visibility to 5 kilometers. 2,000 feet cumulus. Broken 20,000 feet alto cumulus. Broken height unknown. Temperature 23. Dew point 19. QNH 1012 hectopascals 2989 inches. Advise you have information echo. Nalita International Airport information echo. 0930. ILS Yankee runway 16 left approach. Landing runway 16 left. Departure runway 16 right and 16 left.
Departure frequency 124 decimal 2 from runway 16 right. 119 decimal 6 from runway 16 left. Simultaneous parallel departures in progress. Check initial waypoint on SMS. Wind 150 degrees 8 knots. Visibility 25 kilometers. View 2,000 feet cumulus. Broken 20,000 feet alto cumulus. Broken heights unknown. Temperature 23. Dew point 19er. QNH 1012 hectopascals 2989 inches. Advising at information echo. Nalitra International Airport information echo. 09 or 30. ILS Yankee runway 16 left approach. Landing runway 16 left. Departure runway 16 right and 16 left. Departure frequency 124 decimal 2 from runway 16 right. 119 or decimal 6 from runway 16 left. Simultaneous parallel departures in progress. Check initial waypoint on FMS. Wind 150 degrees 8 knots. Visibility 25 kilometers. View 2,000 feet cumulus. Broken 20,000 feet alto cumulus. Broken height unknown. Temperature 23. Dew point 19er. QNH 1012 hectopascals 2989 inches. Advise you have information echo. Nalitra International Airport information echo. 09 or 30. ILS Yankee runway 16 left approach. Landing runway 16 left. Departure runway 16 right and 16 left. Departure frequency 124 decimal 2 from runway 16 right. 119 or decimal 6 from runway 16 left. Simultaneous parallel departures in progress. Check initial waypoint on FMS. Wind 150 degrees 8 knots. Visibility 25 kilometers. View 2,000 feet cumulus. Broken 20,000 feet alto cumulus. Broken heights unknown. Temperature 23. Dew point 19er. QNH 1012 hectopascals 2989 inches. Advise you have information echo. Nalitra International Airport information echo. 09 or 30. ILS Yankee runway 16 left approach. Landing runway 16 left. Departure runway 16 right and 16 left. Departure frequency 124 decimal 2 from runway 16 right. 119 or decimal 6 from runway 16 left. Simultaneous parallel departures in progress. Check initial waypoint on FMS. Wind 150 degrees 8 knots. Visibility 25 kilometers. View 2,000 feet cumulus. Broken 20,000 feet alto cumulus. Broken heights unknown. Temperature 23. Dew point 19er. QNH 1012 hectopascals 2989 inches. Advise you have information echo. Nalitra International Airport information echo. 09 or 30. ILS Yankee runway 16 left approach. Landing runway 16 left. Departure runway 16 right and 16 left. Departure frequency 124 decimal 2 from runway 16 right. 119 or decimal 6 from runway 16 left. Simultaneous parallel departures in progress. Check initial waypoint on FMS. Wind 150 degrees 8 knots. Visibility 25 kilometers. View 2,000 feet cumulus. Broken 20,000 feet alto cumulus. Broken heights unknown. Temperature 23. Dew point 19er. QNH 1012 hectopascals 2989 inches. Advise you have information echo. Nalitra International Airport information echo.
0930. ILS Yankee runway 16 left approach. Landing runway 16 left. Departure runway 16 right and 16 left. Departure frequency 124.2 from runway 16 right. 119.6 from runway 16 left. Simultaneous parallel departures in progress. Check initial waypoint on FMS. Wind 150 degrees 8 knots. Visibility 25 kilometers. View 2,000 feet cumulus. Broken 20,000 feet alto cumulus. Broken heights unknown. Temperature 23. Dew point 19. QNH 1012 hectopascals 2989 inches. Advise you have information echo. Nalitra International Airport information echo. 0930. ILS Yankee runway 16 left approach. Landing runway 16 left. Departure runway 16 right and 16 left. Departure frequency 124.2 from runway 16 right. 119.6 from runway 16 left. Simultaneous parallel departures in progress. Check initial waypoint on FMS. Wind 150 degrees 8 knots. Visibility 25 kilometers. View 2,000 feet cumulus. Broken 20,000 feet alto cumulus. Broken heights unknown. Temperature 23. Dew point 19. QNH 1012 hectopascals 2989 inches. Advise you have information echo. Nalitra International Airport information echo. 0930. ILS Yankee runway 16 left approach. Landing runway 16 left. Departure runway 16 right and 16 left. Departure frequency 124.2 from runway 16 right. 119.6 from runway 16 left. Simultaneous parallel departures in progress. Check initial waypoint on FMS. Wind 150 degrees 8 knots. Visibility 25 kilometers. View 2,000 feet cumulus. Broken 20,000 feet alto cumulus. Broken heights unknown. Temperature 23. Dew point 19. QNH 1012 hectopascals 2989 inches. Advise you have information echo. Nalitra International Airport information echo. 0930. ILS Yankee runway 16 left approach. Landing runway 16 left. Departure runway 16 right and 16 left. Departure frequency 124.2 from runway 16 right. 119.6 from runway 16 left. Simultaneous parallel departures in progress. Check initial waypoint on FMS. Wind 150 degrees 8 knots. Visibility 25 kilometers. View 2,000 feet cumulus. Broken 20,000 feet alto cumulus. Broken heights unknown. Temperature 23. Dew point 19. QNH 1012 hectopascals 2989 inches. Advise you have information echo. Nalitra International Airport information echo. 0930. ILS Yankee runway 16 left approach. Landing runway 16 left. Departure runway 16 right and 16 left. Departure frequency 124.2 from runway 16 right. 119.6 from runway 16 left. Simultaneous parallel departures in progress. Check initial waypoint on FMS. Wind 150 degrees 8 knots. Visibility 25 kilometers. View 2,000 feet cumulus. Broken 20,000 feet alto cumulus. Broken heights unknown. Temperature 23. Dew point 19.
QNH1012 hectopascals 2989 inches. Advise you have information echo. Nalitra International Airport information echo. 0930. ILS Yankee runway 16 left approach. Landing runway 16 left. Departure runway 16 right and 16 left. Departure frequency 124.2 from runway 16 right. 119.6 from runway 16 left. Simultaneous parallel departures in progress. Check initial waypoint on FMS. Wind 150 degrees 8 knots. Visibility 25 kilometers. View 2,000 feet cumulus. Broken 20,000 feet alto cumulus. Broken height unknown. Temperature 23. V.19er. QNH1012 hectopascals 2989 inches. Advise you have information echo. Nalitra International Airport information echo. 0930. ILS Yankee runway 16 left approach. Landing runway 16 left. Departure runway 16 right and 16 left. Departure frequency 124.2 from runway 16 right. 119.6 from runway 16 left. Simultaneous parallel departures in progress. Check initial waypoint on FMS. Wind 150 degrees 8 knots. Visibility 25 kilometers. View 2,000 feet cumulus. Broken 20,000 feet alto cumulus. Broken heights unknown. Temperature 23. Dew point 19er. QNH1012 hectopascals 2989 inches. Advise you have information echo. Nalitra International Airport information echo. 0930. ILS Yankee runway 16 left approach. Landing runway 16 left. Departure runway 16 right and 16 left. Departure frequency 124.2 from runway 16 right. 119.6 from runway 16 left. Simultaneous parallel departures in progress. Check initial waypoint on FMS. Wind 150 degrees 8 knots. Visibility 25 kilometers. View 2,000 feet cumulus. Broken 20,000 feet alto cumulus. Broken heights unknown. Temperature 23. Dew point 19er. QNH1012 hectopascals 2989 inches. Advise you have information echo. Nalitra International Airport information foxtrot. 0930. ILS Yankee runway 16 left approach. Landing runway 16 left. Departure runway 16 right. Departure frequency 124.2. Wind 150 degrees 8 knots. Visibility 25 kilometers. View 2,000 feet cumulus. Broken 20,000 feet alto cumulus. Broken heights unknown. Temperature 23. Dew point 19er. QNH1012 hectopascals 2989 inches. Advise you have information foxtrot. Nalitra International Airport information foxtrot. 0930. ILS Yankee runway 16 left approach. Landing runway 16 left. Departure runway 16 right. Departure frequency 124.2. Wind 150 degrees 8 knots. Visibility 25 kilometers. View 2,000 feet cumulus. Broken 20,000 feet alto cumulus. Broken heights unknown. Temperature 23. Dew point 19er. QNH1012 hectopascals 2989 inches. Advise you have information foxtrot.
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25 kilometers View 2,000 feet cumulus Broken 20,000 feet alto cumulus Broken heights unknown Temperature 23 Dew point 19 QNH 1012 hectopascals 2989 inches Advise you have information Foxtrot Nalita International Airport Information Foxtrot 09030 ILS Yankee Runway 16 Left Approach Landing Runway 16 Left Departure Runway 16 Right Departure Frequency 124.2 Wind 150 degrees 8 knots Visibility 25 kilometers View 2,000 feet cumulus Broken 20,000 feet alto cumulus Broken heights unknown Temperature 23 Dew point 19 QNH 1012 hectopascals 2989 inches Advise you have information Foxtrot Nalita International Airport Information Foxtrot 09030 ILS Yankee Runway 16 Left Approach Landing Runway 16 Left Departure Runway 16 Right Departure Frequency 124.2 Wind 150 degrees 8 knots Visibility 25 kilometers View 2,000 feet cumulus Broken 20,000 feet alto cumulus Broken heights unknown Temperature 23 Dew point 19 QNH 1012 hectopascals 2989 inches Advise you have information Foxtrot Nalita International Airport Information Golf 1000 ILS Yankee Runway 16 Left Approach Landing Runway 16 Left Departure Runway 16 Right Departure Frequency 124.2 Wind 150 degrees 6 knots Visibility 25 kilometers View 2,000 feet cumulus Broken 20,000 feet alto cumulus Broken heights unknown Temperature 22 Dew point 19 QNH 1012 hectopascals 2989 inches Advise you have information Golf Nalita International Airport Information Golf 1000 ILS Yankee Runway 16 Left Approach Landing Runway 16 Left Departure Runway 16 Right Departure Frequency 124.2 Wind 150 degrees 6 knots Visibility 25 kilometers View 2,000 feet cumulus Broken 20,000 feet alto cumulus Broken heights unknown Temperature 22 Dew point 19 QNH 1012 hectopascals 2989 inches Advise you have information Golf Nalita International Airport Information Golf 1000 ILS Yankee Runway 16 Left Approach Landing Runway 16 Left Departure Runway 16 Right Departure Frequency 124.2 Wind 150 degrees 6 knots Visibility 25 kilometers View 2,000 feet cumulus Broken 20,000 feet alto cumulus Broken heights unknown Temperature 22 Dew point 19 QNH 1012 hectopascals 2989 inches Advise you have information Golf
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1000. ILS Yankee runway 16 left approach. Landing runway 16 left. Departure runway 16 right. Departure frequency 124.2. Wind 150 degrees 6 knots. Visibility 25 kilometers. View 2,000 feet cumulus. Broken 20,000 feet alto cumulus. Broken heights unknown. Temperature 22. Dew point 19. QNH 1012 hectopascals 2989 inches. Advise you have information golf. Nalitra International Airport information golf. 1000. ILS Yankee runway 16 left approach. Landing runway 16 left. Departure runway 16 right. Departure frequency 124.2. Wind 150 degrees 6 knots. Visibility 25 kilometers. View 2,000 feet cumulus. Broken 20,000 feet alto cumulus. Broken heights unknown. Temperature 22. Dew point 19. QNH 1012 hectopascals 2989 inches. Advise you have information golf. Nalitra International Airport information golf. 1000. ILS Yankee runway 16 left approach. Landing runway 16 left. Departure runway 16 right. Departure frequency 124.2. Wind 150 degrees 6 knots. Visibility 25 kilometers. View 2,000 feet cumulus. Broken 20,000 feet alto cumulus. Broken heights unknown. Temperature 22. Dew point 19. QNH 1012 hectopascals 2989 inches. Advise you have information golf. Nalitra International Airport information golf. 1000. ILS Yankee runway 16 left approach. Landing runway 16 left. Departure runway 16 right. Departure frequency 124.2. Wind 150 degrees 6 knots. Visibility 25 kilometers. View 2,000 feet cumulus. Broken 20,000 feet alto cumulus. Broken heights unknown. Temperature 22. Dew point 19. QNH 1012 hectopascals 2989 inches. Advise you have information golf. Nalitra International Airport information golf. 1000. ILS Yankee runway 16 left approach. Landing runway 16 left. Departure runway 16 right. Departure frequency 124.2. Wind 150 degrees 6 knots. Visibility 25 kilometers. View 2,000 feet cumulus. Broken 20,000 feet alto cumulus. Broken heights unknown. Temperature 22. Dew point 19. QNH 1012 hectopascals 2989 inches. Advise you have information golf. Nalitra International Airport information golf. 1000. ILS Yankee runway 16 left approach. Landing runway 16 left. Departure runway 16 right. Departure frequency 124.2. Wind 150 degrees 6 knots. Visibility 25 kilometers. View 2,000 feet cumulus. Broken 20,000 feet alto cumulus. Broken heights unknown. Temperature 22. Dew point 19. QNH 1012 hectopascals 2989 inches. Advise you have information golf. Nalitra International Airport information golf. 1000.
ILS Yankee runway 16 left approach. Landing runway 16 left. Departure runway 16 right. Departure frequency 124.2. Wind 150 degrees 6 knots. Visibility 25 kilometers. View 2,000 feet cumulus. Broken 20,000 feet alto cumulus. Broken heights unknown. Temperature 22. Dew point 19. QNH 1012 hectopascals 2989 inches. Advise you have information golf. Nalitra International Airport information golf. 1000. ILS Yankee runway 16 left approach. Landing runway 16 left. Departure runway 16 right. Departure frequency 124.2. Wind 150 degrees 6 knots. Visibility 25 kilometers. View 2,000 feet cumulus. Broken 20,000 feet alto cumulus. Broken heights unknown. Temperature 22. Dew point 19. QNH 1012 hectopascals 2989 inches. Advise you have information golf. Nalitra International Airport information golf. 1000. ILS Yankee runway 16 left approach. Landing runway 16 left. Departure runway 16 right. Departure frequency 124.2. Wind 150 degrees 6 knots. Visibility 25 kilometers. View 2,000 feet cumulus. Broken 20,000 feet alto cumulus. Broken heights unknown. Temperature 22. Dew point 19. QNH 1012 hectopascals 2989 inches. Advise you have information golf. Nalitra International Airport information golf. 1000. ILS Yankee runway 16 left approach. Landing runway 16 left. Departure runway 16 right. Departure frequency 124.2. Wind 150 degrees 6 knots. Visibility 25 kilometers. View 2,000 feet cumulus. Broken 20,000 feet alto cumulus. Broken heights unknown. Temperature 22. Dew point 19. QNH 1012 hectopascals 2989 inches. Advise you have information golf. Nalitra International Airport information golf. 1000. ILS Yankee runway 16 left approach. Landing runway 16 left. Departure runway 16 right. Departure frequency 124.2. Wind 150 degrees 6 knots. Visibility 25 kilometers. View 2,000 feet cumulus. Broken 20,000 feet alto cumulus. Broken heights unknown. Temperature 22. Dew point 19. QNH 1012 hectopascals 2989 inches. Advise you have information golf. Nalitra International Airport information golf. 1000. ILS Yankee runway 16 left approach. Landing runway 16 left. Departure runway 16 right. Departure frequency 124.2. Wind 150 degrees 6 knots. Visibility 25 kilometers. View 2,000 feet cumulus. Broken 20,000 feet alto cumulus. Broken heights unknown. Temperature 22. Dew point 19. QNH 1012 hectopascals 2989 inches. Advise you have information golf. Nalitra International Airport information golf. 1000. ILS Yankee runway 16 left approach.
Landing runway 16 left. Departure runway 16 right. Departure frequency 124.2. Wind 150 degrees 6 knots. Visibility 25 kilometers. View 2,000 feet cumulus. Broken 20,000 feet alto cumulus. Broken heights unknown. Temperature 22. Dew point 19. QNH 1012 hectopascals 2989 inches. Advise you have information golf. Nalitra International Airport information golf. 1000. ILS Yankee runway 16 left approach. Landing runway 16 left. Departure runway 16 right. Departure frequency 124.2. Wind 150 degrees 6 knots. Visibility 25 kilometers. View 2,000 feet cumulus. Broken 20,000 feet alto cumulus. Broken heights unknown. Temperature 22. Dew point 19. QNH 1012 hectopascals 2989 inches. Advise you have information golf. Nalitra International Airport information golf. 1000. ILS Yankee runway 16 left approach. Landing runway 16 left. Departure runway 16 right. Departure frequency 124.2. Wind 150 degrees 6 knots. Visibility 25 kilometers. View 2,000 feet cumulus. Broken 20,000 feet alto cumulus. Broken heights unknown. Temperature 22. Dew point 19. QNH 1012 hectopascals 2989 inches. Advise you have information golf. Nalitra International Airport information golf. 1000. ILS Yankee runway 16 left approach. Landing runway 16 left. Departure runway 16 right. Departure frequency 124.2. Wind 150 degrees 6 knots. Visibility 25 kilometers. View 2,000 feet cumulus. Broken 20,000 feet alto cumulus. Broken heights unknown. Temperature 22. Dew point 19. QNH 1012 hectopascals 2989 inches. Advise you have information golf. Nalitra International Airport information golf. 1000. ILS Yankee runway 16 left approach. Landing runway 16 left. Departure runway 16 right. Departure frequency 124.2. Wind 150 degrees 6 knots. Visibility 25 kilometers. View 2,000 feet cumulus. Broken 20,000 feet alto cumulus. Broken heights unknown. Temperature 22. Dew point 19. QNH 1012 hectopascals 2989 inches. Advise you have information golf. Nalitra International Airport information golf. 1000. ILS Yankee runway 16 left approach. Landing runway 16 left. Departure runway 16 right. Departure frequency 124.2. Wind 150 degrees 6 knots. Visibility 25 kilometers. View 2,000 feet cumulus. Broken 20,000 feet alto cumulus. Broken heights unknown. Temperature 22. Dew point 19. QNH 1012 hectopascals 2989 inches. Advise you have information golf. Nalitra International Airport information golf. 1000. ILS Yankee runway 16 left approach. Landing runway 16 left. Departure runway 16 right.
Departure frequency 124.2. Wind at 150 degrees 6 knots. Visibility to 5 kilometers. View 2,000 feet cumulus. Broken 20,000 feet alto cumulus. Broken heights unknown. Temperature 22. Dew point 19. QNH 1012 hectopascals 2989 inches. Advise you have information golf. Nalitra International Airport information golf. 1000. ILS Yankee runway 16 left approach. Landing runway 16 left. Departure runway 16 right. Departure frequency 124.2. Wind at 150 degrees 6 knots. Visibility to 5 kilometers. View 2,000 feet cumulus. Broken 20,000 feet alto cumulus. Broken heights unknown. Temperature 22. Dew point 19. QNH 1012 hectopascals 2989 inches. Advise you have information golf. Nalitra International Airport information golf. 1000. ILS Yankee runway 16 left approach. Landing runway 16 left. Departure runway 16 right. Departure frequency 124.2. Wind at 150 degrees 6 knots. Visibility to 5 kilometers. View 2,000 feet cumulus. Broken 20,000 feet alto cumulus. Broken heights unknown. Temperature 22. Dew point 19. QNH 1012 hectopascals 2989 inches. Advise you have information golf. Nalitra International Airport information golf. 1000. ILS Yankee runway 16 left approach. Landing runway 16 left. Departure runway 16 right. Departure frequency 124.2. Wind at 150 degrees 6 knots. Visibility to 5 kilometers. View 2,000 feet cumulus. Broken 20,000 feet alto cumulus. Broken heights unknown. Temperature 22. Dew point 19. QNH 1012 hectopascals 2989 inches. Advise you have information golf. Nalitra International Airport information golf. 1000. ILS Yankee runway 16 left approach. Landing runway 16 left. Departure runway 16 right. Departure frequency 124.2. Wind at 150 degrees 6 knots. Visibility to 5 kilometers. View 2,000 feet cumulus. Broken 20,000 feet alto cumulus. Broken heights unknown. Temperature 22. Dew point 19. QNH 1012 hectopascals 2989 inches. Advise you have information golf. Nalitra International Airport information golf. 1000. ILS Yankee runway 16 left approach. Landing runway 16 left. Departure runway 16 right. Departure frequency 124.2. Wind at 150 degrees 6 knots. Visibility to 5 kilometers. View 2,000 feet cumulus. Broken 20,000 feet alto cumulus. Broken heights unknown. Temperature 22. Dew point 19. QNH 1012 hectopascals 2989 inches. Advise you have information golf. Nalitra International Airport information golf. 1000. ILS Yankee runway 16 left approach. Landing runway 16 left. Departure runway 16 right. Departure frequency 124.2.
Wind 150 degrees, 6 knots. Visibility 25 kilometers. View 2,000 feet cumulus. Broken 20,000 feet alto cumulus. Broken height unknown. Temperature 22. Dew point 19er. QNH 1019 Pascals 2989 inches. Advise you have information golf. Nalitra International Airport information golf. 1000. ILS Yankee runway 16 left approach. Landing runway 16 left. Departure runway 16 right. Departure frequency 124.2. Wind 150 degrees 6 knots. Visibility 25 kilometers. View 2,000 feet cumulus. Broken 20,000 feet alto cumulus. Broken heights unknown. Temperature 22. Dew point 19er. QNH 1012 hectopascals 2989 inches. Advise you have information golf. Nalitra International Airport Information Hotel. 1030. ILS Yankee runway 16 left approach. Landing runway 16 left. Departure runway 16 right. Departure frequency 124.2. Wind 160 degrees 5 knots. Visibility 20 kilometers. View 1,800 feet cumulus. Broken 20,000 feet alto cumulus. Temperature 22. Dew point 20. QNH 1012 hectopascals 2990 inches. Advise you have information hotel. Nalitra International Airport Information Hotel. 1030. ILS Yankee runway 16 left approach. Landing runway 16 left. Runway 16 right. Departure frequency 124.2. Wind 160 degrees 5 knots. Visibility 20 kilometers. View 1,800 feet cumulus. Broken 20,000 feet alto cumulus. Temperature 22. 2.20. QNH 1012 equals 2990 inches. Advise you have information hotel. Nalitra International Airport Information Hotel. 1030. Runway 16 left approach. Runway 16 left. Departure runway 16 right. Departure frequency 124.2. Wind 160 degrees 5 knots. Visibility 20 kilometers. View 1,800 feet cumulus. Broken 20,000 feet alto cumulus. Temperature 22. Dew point 20. QNH 1012 hectopascals 2990 inches. Advise you have information hotel. Nalitra International Airport Information Hotel. 1030. ILS Yankee runway 16 left approach. Landing runway 16 left. Departure runway 16 right. Departure frequency 124.2. Wind 160 degrees 5 knots. Visibility 20 kilometers. View 1,800 feet cumulus. Broken 20,000 feet alto cumulus. Temperature 22. Dew point 20. QNH 1012 hectopascals 2990 inches. Advise you have information hotel. Nalitra International Airport Information Hotel. 1030. ILS Yankee runway 16 left approach. Landing runway 16 left. Departure runway 16 right. Departure frequency 124.2. Wind 160 degrees 5 knots. Visibility 20 kilometers. View 1,800 feet cumulus. Broken 20,000 feet alto cumulus.
temperature 22.20. QNH1012 hectopascals 29 or 90 inches. Advise you have information hotel. Nalitra International Airport Information Hotel. 1030. ILS Yankee Runway 16 left approach. Landing runway 16 left. Departure runway 16 right. Departure frequency 124.2. Wind 160 degrees 5 knots. Visibility 20 kilometers. View 1,800 feet cumulus. Broken 20,000 feet alto cumulus. Temperature 22. Dew point 20. QNH1012 hectopascals 29 or 90 inches. Advise you have information hotel. Nalitra International Airport Information Hotel. 1030. ILS Yankee Runway 16 left approach. Landing runway 16 left. Departure runway 16 right. Departure frequency 124.2. Wind 160 degrees 5 knots. Visibility 20 kilometers. View 1,800 feet cumulus. Broken 20,000 feet alto cumulus. Temperature 22. Dew point 20. QNH1012 hectopascals 29 or 90 inches. Advise you have information hotel. Nalitra International Airport Information Hotel. 1030. ILS Yankee Runway 16 left approach. Landing runway 16 left. Departure runway 16 right. Departure frequency 124.2. Wind 160 degrees 5 knots. Visibility 20 kilometers. View 1,800 feet cumulus. Broken 20,000 feet alto cumulus. Temperature 22. Dew point 20. QNH1012 hectopascals 29 or 90 inches. Advise you have information hotel. Nalitra International Airport Information Hotel. 1030. ILS Yankee Runway 16 left approach. Landing runway 16 left. Departure runway 16 right. Departure frequency 124.2. Wind 160 degrees 5 knots. Visibility 20 kilometers. View 1,800 feet cumulus. Broken 20,000 feet alto cumulus. Temperature 22. Dew point 20. QNH1012 hectopascals 29 or 90 inches. Advise you have information hotel. Nalitra International Airport Information Hotel. 1030. ILS Yankee Runway 16 left approach. Landing runway 16 left. Departure runway 16 right. Departure frequency 124.2. Wind 160 degrees 5 knots. Visibility 20 kilometers. View 1,800 feet cumulus. Broken 20,000 feet alto cumulus. Temperature 22. Dew point 20. QNH1012 hectopascals 29 or 90 inches. Advise you have information hotel. Nalitra International Airport Information Hotel. 1030. ILS Yankee Runway 16 left approach. Landing runway 16 left. Departure runway 16 right. Departure frequency 124.2. Wind 160 degrees 5 knots. Visibility 20 kilometers. View 1,800 feet cumulus. Broken 20,000 feet alto cumulus. Temperature 22. Dew point 20. QNH1012 hectopascals 29 or 90 inches. Advise you have information hotel. Nalitra International Airport Information Hotel. 1030.
ILS Yankee runway 16 left approach. Landing runway 16 left. Departure runway 16 right. Departure frequency 124.2. Wind 160 degrees 5 knots. Visibility 20 kilometers. View 1,800 feet cumulus. Broken 20,000 feet alto cumulus. Temperature 22.20. QNH 1012 hectopascals 29090 inches. Advise you have information hotel. Nalitra International Airport Information Hotel. 1030. ILS Yankee runway 16 left approach. Landing runway 16 left. Departure runway 16 right. Departure frequency 124.2. Wind 160 degrees 5 knots. Visibility 20 kilometers. View 1,800 feet cumulus. Broken 20,000 feet alto cumulus. Temperature 22.20. QNH 1012 hectopascals 29090 inches. Advise you have information hotel. Nalitra International Airport Information Hotel. 1030. ILS Yankee runway 16 left approach. Landing runway 16 left. Departure runway 16 right. Departure frequency 124.2. Wind 160 degrees 5 knots. Visibility 20 kilometers. View 1,800 feet cumulus. Broken 20,000 feet alto cumulus. Temperature 22.20. QNH 1012 hectopascals 29090 inches. Advise you have information hotel. Nalitra International Airport Information Hotel. 1030. ILS Yankee runway 16 left approach. Landing runway 16 left. Departure runway 16 right. Departure frequency 124.2. Wind 160 degrees 5 knots. Visibility 20 kilometers. View 1,800 feet cumulus. Broken 20,000 feet alto cumulus. Temperature 22.20. QNH 1012 hectopascals 29090 inches. Advise you have information hotel. Nalitra International Airport Information Hotel. 1030. ILS Yankee runway 16 left approach. Landing runway 16 left. Departure runway 16 right. Departure frequency 124.2. Wind 160 degrees 5 knots. Visibility 20 kilometers. View 1,800 feet cumulus. Broken 20,000 feet alto cumulus. Temperature 22.20. QNH 1012 hectopascals 29090 inches. Advise you have information hotel. Nalitra International Airport Information Hotel. 1030. ILS Yankee runway 16 left approach. Landing runway 16 left. Departure runway 16 right. Departure frequency 124.2. Wind 160 degrees 5 knots. Visibility 20 kilometers. View 1,800 feet cumulus. Broken 20,000 feet alto cumulus. Temperature 22.20. QNH 1012 hectopascals 29090 inches. Advise you have information hotel. Nalitra International Airport Information Hotel. 1030. ILS Yankee runway 16 left approach. Landing runway 16 left. Departure runway 16 right. Departure frequency 124.2. Wind 160 degrees 5 knots.
Visibility 20 kilometers. View 1,800 feet cumulus. Broken 20,000 feet alto cumulus. Temperature 22. Dew point 20. QNH 1012 hectopascals 29 or 90 inches. Advise you have information hotel. Nalitra International Airport Information Hotel. 1030. ILS Yankee Runway 16 left approach. Landing runway 16 left. Departure runway 16 right. Departure frequency 124.2. Wind 160 degrees 5 knots. Visibility 20 kilometers. View 1,800 feet cumulus. Broken 20,000 feet alto cumulus. Temperature 22. Dew point 20. QNH 1012 hectopascals 29 or 90 inches. Advise you have information hotel. Nalitra International Airport Information Hotel. 1030. ILS Yankee Runway 16 left approach. Landing runway 16 left. Departure runway 16 right. Departure frequency 124.2. Wind 160 degrees 5 knots. Visibility 20 kilometers. View 1,800 feet cumulus. Broken 20,000 feet alto cumulus. Temperature 22. Dew point 20. QNH 1012 hectopascals 29 or 90 inches. Advise you have information hotel. Nalitra International Airport Information Hotel. 1030. ILS Yankee Runway 16 left approach. Landing runway 16 left. Departure runway 16 right. Departure frequency 124.2. Wind 160 degrees 5 knots. Visibility 20 kilometers. View 1,800 feet cumulus. Broken 20,000 feet alto cumulus. Temperature 22. Dew point 20. QNH 1012 hectopascals 29 or 90 inches. Advise you have information hotel. Nalitra International Airport Information Hotel. 1030. ILS Yankee Runway 16 left approach. Landing runway 16 left. Departure runway 16 right. Departure frequency 124.2. Wind 160 degrees 5 knots. Visibility 20 kilometers. View 1,800 feet cumulus. Broken 20,000 feet alto cumulus. Temperature 22. Dew point 20. QNH 1012 hectopascals 29 or 90 inches. Advise you have information hotel. Nalitra International Airport Information Hotel. 1030. ILS Yankee Runway 16 left approach. Landing runway 16 left. Departure runway 16 right. Departure frequency 124.2. Wind 160 degrees 5 knots. Visibility 20 kilometers. View 1,800 feet cumulus. Broken 20,000 feet alto cumulus. Temperature 22. Dew point 20. QNH 1012 hectopascals 29 or 90 inches. Advise you have information hotel. Nalitra International Airport Information Hotel. 1030. ILS Yankee Runway 16 left approach. Landing runway 16 left. Departure runway 16 right. Departure frequency 124.2. Wind 160 degrees 5 knots. Visibility 20 kilometers. View 1,800 feet cumulus. Broken 20,000 feet alto cumulus. Temperature 22. Dew point 20. QNH 1012 hectopascals 29 or 90 inches.
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Nalita International Airport Information Hotel. 1030. ILS Yankee Runway 16 left approach. Landing runway 16 left. Departure runway 16 right. Departure frequency 124.2. Wind 160 degrees 5 knots. Visibility 20 kilometers. View 1,800 feet cumulus. Broken 20,000 feet alto cumulus. Temperature 22. Dew point 20. QNH 1012 hectopascals 29 or 90 inches. Advise you have information hotel. Nalita International Airport Information Hotel. 1030. ILS Yankee Runway 16 left approach. Landing runway 16 left. Departure runway 16 right. Departure frequency 124.2. Wind 160 degrees 5 knots. Visibility 20 kilometers. View 1,800 feet cumulus. Broken 20,000 feet alto cumulus. Temperature 22. Dew point 20. QNH 1012 hectopascals 29 or 90 inches. Advise you have information hotel. Nalita International Airport Information Hotel. 1030. ILS Yankee Runway 16 left approach. Landing runway 16 left. Departure runway 16 right. Departure frequency 124.2. Wind 160 degrees 5 knots. Visibility 20 kilometers. View 1,800 feet cumulus. Broken 20,000 feet alto cumulus. Temperature 22. Dew point 20. QNH 1012 hectopascals 29 or 90 inches. Advise you have information hotel. Nalita International Airport Information Hotel. 1030. ILS Yankee Runway 16 left approach. Landing runway 16 left. Departure runway 16 right. Departure frequency 124.2. Wind 160 degrees 5 knots. Visibility 20 kilometers. View 1,800 feet cumulus. Broken 20,000 feet alto cumulus. Temperature 22. Dew point 20. QNH 1012 hectopascals 29 or 90 inches. Advise you have information hotel. Nalita International Airport Information Hotel. 1030. ILS Yankee Runway 16 left approach. Landing runway 16 left. Departure runway 16 right. Departure frequency 124.2. Wind 160 degrees 5 knots. Visibility 20 kilometers. View 1,800 feet cumulus. Broken 20,000 feet alto cumulus. Temperature 22. Dew point 20. QNH 1012 hectopascals 29 or 90 inches. Advise you have information hotel. Nalita International Airport Information Hotel. 1030. ILS Yankee Runway 16 left approach. Landing runway 16 left. Departure runway 16 right. Departure frequency 124.2. Wind 160 degrees 5 knots. Visibility 20 kilometers. View 1,800 feet cumulus. Broken 20,000 feet alto cumulus. Temperature 22. Dew point 20. QNH 1012 hectopascals 29 or 90 inches. Advise you have information hotel. Nalita International Airport Information Hotel. 1030. ILS Yankee Runway 16 left approach. Landing runway 16 left.
Departure runway 16 right. Departure frequency 124.2. Wind 160 degrees 5 knots. Visibility 20 kilometers. View 1,800 feet cumulus. Broken 20,000 feet alto cumulus. Temperature 22. Dew point 20. QNH 1012 hectopascals 29 or 9 or 0 inches. Advise you have information hotel. Nalita International Airport Information Hotel. 1030. ILS Yankee Runway 16 left approach. Landing runway 16 left. Departure runway 16 right. Departure frequency 124.2. Wind 160 degrees 5 knots. Visibility 20 kilometers. View 1,800 feet cumulus. Broken 20,000 feet alto cumulus. Temperature 22. Dew point 20. QNH 1012 hectopascals 29 or 9 or 0 inches. Advise you have information hotel. Nalita International Airport Information Hotel. 1030. ILS Yankee Runway 16 left approach. Landing runway 16 left. Departure runway 16 right. Departure frequency 124.2. Wind 160 degrees 5 knots. Visibility 20 kilometers. View 1,800 feet cumulus. Broken 20,000 feet alto cumulus. Temperature 22. Dew point 20. QNH 1012 hectopascals 29 or 9 or 0 inches. Advise you have information hotel. Nalita International Airport Information Hotel. 1030. ILS Yankee Runway 16 left approach. Landing runway 16 left. Departure runway 16 right. Departure frequency 124.2. Wind 160 degrees 5 knots. Visibility 20 kilometers. View 1,800 feet cumulus. Broken 20,000 feet alto cumulus. Temperature 22. Dew point 20. QNH 1012 hectopascals 29 or 9 or 0 inches. Advise you have information hotel. Nalita International Airport Information Hotel. 1030. ILS Yankee Runway 16 left approach. Landing runway 16 left. Departure runway 16 right. Departure frequency 124.2. Wind 160 degrees 5 knots. Visibility 20 kilometers. View 1,800 feet cumulus. Broken 20,000 feet alto cumulus. Temperature 22. Dew point 20. QNH 1012 hectopascals 29 or 9 or 0 inches. Advise you have information hotel. Nalita International Airport Information Hotel. 1030. ILS Yankee Runway 16 left approach. Landing runway 16 left. Departure runway 16 right. Departure frequency 124.2. Wind 160 degrees 5 knots. Visibility 20 kilometers. View 1,800 feet cumulus. Broken 20,000 feet alto cumulus. Temperature 22. Dew point 20. QNH 1012 hectopascals 29 or 9 or 0 inches. Advise you have information hotel. Nalita International Airport Information Hotel. 1030. ILS Yankee Runway 16 left approach. Landing runway 16 left. Departure runway 16 right. Departure frequency 124.2. Wind 160 degrees 5 knots. Visibility 20 kilometers. View 1,800 feet cumulus. Broken 20,000 feet alto cumulus.
temperature 22, dew point 20, QNH 1012 hectopascals 29 or 90 inches. Advise you have information hotel. Nalita International Airport Information Hotel. 1030. ILS Yankee Runway 16 left approach. Landing runway 16 left. Departure runway 16 right. Departure frequency 124.2. Wind 160 degrees 5 knots. Visibility 20 kilometers. View 1,800 feet cumulus. Broken 20,000 feet alto cumulus. Temperature 22. Dew point 20. QNH 1012 hectopascals 29 or 90 inches. Advise you have information hotel. Nalita International Airport Information India. 1100. ILS Yankee Runway 16 left approach. Landing runway 16 left. Departure runway 16 right. Departure frequency 124.2. Wind 160 degrees 4 knots. Visibility 20 kilometers. View 1,800 feet cumulus. Broken 20,000 feet alto cumulus. Broken heights unknown. Temperature 22. Dew point 20. QNH 1012 hectopascals 29 or 90 inches. Advise you have information India. Nalita International Airport Information India. 1100. ILS Yankee Runway 16 left approach. Landing runway 16 left. Departure runway 16 right. Departure frequency 124.2. Wind 160 degrees 4 knots. Visibility 20 kilometers. View 1,800 feet cumulus. Broken 20,000 feet alto cumulus. Broken heights unknown. Temperature 22. Dew point 20. QNH 1012 hectopascals 29 or 90 inches. Advise you have information India. Nalita International Airport Information India. 1100. ILS Yankee Runway 16 left approach. Landing runway 16 left. Departure runway 16 right. Departure frequency 124.2. Wind 160 degrees 4 knots. Visibility 20 kilometers. View 1,800 feet cumulus. Broken 20,000 feet alto cumulus. Broken heights unknown. Temperature 22. Dew point 20. QNH 1012 hectopascals 29 or 90 inches. Advise you have information in Nalita International Airport Information India. 1100. ILS Yankee Runway 16 left approach. Landing runway 16 left. Departure runway 16 right. Departure frequency 124.2. Wind 160 degrees 4 knots. Visibility 20 kilometers. View 1,800 feet cumulus. Broken 20,000 feet alto cumulus. Broken heights unknown. Temperature 22. Dew point 20. QNH 1012 hectopascals 29 or 90 inches. Advise you have information India. Nalita International Airport Information India. 1100. ILS Yankee Runway 16 left approach. Landing runway 16 left. Departure runway 16 right. Departure frequency 124.2. Wind 160 degrees 4 knots. Visibility 20 kilometers. View 1,800 feet cumulus. Broken 20,000 feet alto cumulus. Broken heights unknown. Temperature 22. Dew point 20.
QNH1012 hectopascals 29 or 90 inches. Advise you have

Advise you have information India. Now Litra International Airport information India. 1100. ILS Yankee runway 16 left approach. Landing runway 16 left. Departure runway 16 right. Departure frequency 124.2. Wind 160 degrees 4 knots. Visibility 20 kilometers. View 1,800 feet cumulus. Broken 20,000 feet alto cumulus. Broken heights unknown. Temperature 22. Dew point 20. QNH 1012 hectopascals 29 or 90 inches. Information India. Now Litra International Airport Information India. 1100. ILS Yankee runway 16 left approach. Landing runway 16 left. Departure runway 16 right. Departure frequency 124.2. Wind 160 degrees 4 knots. Visibility 20 kilometers. View 1,800 feet cumulus. Broken 20,000 feet alto cumulus. Broken heights unknown. Temperature 22. Dew point 20. QNH 1012 hectopascals 29 or 90 inches. Advise you have information India. Now Litra International Airport information India. 1100. ILS Yankee runway 16 left approach. Landing runway 16 left. Departure runway 16 right. Departure frequency 124.2. Wind 160 degrees 4 knots. Visibility 20 kilometers. View 1,800 feet cumulus. Broken 20,000 feet alto cumulus. Broken heights unknown. Temperature 22. Dew point 20. QNH 1012 hectopascals 29 or 90 inches. Advise you have information India. Now Litra International Airport information India. 1100. ILS Yankee runway 16 left approach. Landing runway 16 left. Departure runway 16 right. Departure frequency 124.2. Wind 160 degrees 4 knots. Visibility 20 kilometers. View 1,800 feet cumulus. Broken 20,000 feet alto cumulus. Broken heights unknown. Temperature 22. Dew point 20. QNH 1012 hectopascals 29 or 90 inches. Advise you have information India. Now Litra International Airport information India. 1100. ILS Yankee runway 16 left approach. Landing runway 16 left. Departure runway 16 right. Departure frequency 124.2. Wind 160 degrees 4 knots. Visibility 20 kilometers. View 1,800 feet cumulus. Broken 20,000 feet alto cumulus. Broken heights unknown. Temperature 22. Dew point 20. QNH 1012 hectopascals 29 or 90 inches. Advise you have information India. Now Litra International Airport information India. 1100. ILS Yankee runway 16 left approach. Landing runway 16 left. Departure runway 16 right. Departure frequency 124.2. Wind 160 degrees 4 knots. Visibility 20 kilometers. View 1,800 feet cumulus. Broken 20,000 feet alto cumulus. Broken heights unknown. Temperature 22. Dew point 20. QNH 1012 hectopascals 29 or 90 inches. Advise you have information India. Now Litra International Airport information India.
1100. ILS Yankee runway 16 left approach. Landing runway 16 left. Departure runway 16 right. Departure frequency 124.2. Wind 160 degrees 4 knots. Visibility 20 kilometers. View 1,800 feet cumulus. Broken 20,000 feet alto cumulus. Broken heights unknown. Temperature 22. Dew point 20. QNH 1012 hectopascals 29 or 90 inches. Advise you have information India. Nalitra International Airport information India. 1100. ILS Yankee runway 16 left approach. Landing runway 16 left. Departure runway 16 right. Departure frequency 124.2. Wind 160 degrees 4 knots. Visibility 20 kilometers. View 1,800 feet cumulus. Broken 20,000 feet alto cumulus. Broken heights unknown. Temperature 22. Dew point 20. QNH 1012 hectopascals 29 or 90 inches. Advise you have information India. Nalitra International Airport information India. 1100. ILS Yankee runway 16 left approach. Landing runway 16 left. Departure runway 16 right. Departure frequency 124.2. Wind 160 degrees 4 knots. Visibility 20 kilometers. View 1,800 feet cumulus. Broken 20,000 feet alto cumulus. Broken heights unknown. Temperature 22. Dew point 20. QNH 1012 hectopascals 29 or 90 inches. Advise you have information India. Nalitra International Airport information India. 1100. Yankee runway 16 left approach. Runway 16 left. Departure runway 16 right. Departure frequency 124.2. Wind 160 degrees 4 knots. Visibility 20 kilometers. View 1,800 feet cumulus. Broken 20,000 feet alto cumulus. Broken heights unknown. Temperature 22. Dew point 20. QNH 1012 hectopascals 29 or 90 inches. Advise you have information India. Nalitra International Airport information India. 1100. ILS Yankee runway 16 left approach. Landing runway 16 left. Departure runway 16 right. Departure frequency 124.2. Wind 160 degrees 4 knots. Visibility 20 kilometers. View 1,800 feet cumulus. Broken 20,000 feet alto cumulus. Broken heights unknown. Temperature 22. Dew point 20. QNH 1012 hectopascals 29 or 90 inches. Advise you have information India. Nalitra International Airport information India. 1100. ILS Yankee runway 16 left approach. Landing runway 16 left. Departure runway 16 right. Departure frequency 124.2. Wind 160 degrees 4 knots. Visibility 20 kilometers. View 1,800 feet cumulus. Broken 20,000 feet alto cumulus. Broken heights unknown. Temperature 22. Dew point 20. QNH 1012 hectopascals 29 or 90 inches. Advise you have information India. Nalitra International Airport information India. 1100. ILS Yankee runway 16 left approach.
Landing runway 16 left. Departure runway 16 right. Departure frequency 124.2. Wind 160 degrees 4 knots. Visibility 20 kilometers. View 1,800 feet cumulus. Broken 20,000 feet alto cumulus. Broken heights unknown. Temperature 22. Dew point 20. QNH 1012 hectopascals 29090 inches. Advise you have information India. Nalitra International Airport information India. 1100. ILS Yankee runway 16 left approach. Landing runway 16 left. Departure runway 16 right. Departure frequency 124.2. Wind 160 degrees 4 knots. Visibility 20 kilometers. View 1,800 feet cumulus. Broken 20,000 feet alto cumulus. Broken heights unknown. Temperature 22. Dew point 20. QNH 1012 hectopascals 29090 inches. Advise you have information India. Nalitra International Airport information India. 1100. ILS Yankee runway 16 left approach. Landing runway 16 left. Departure runway 16 right. Departure frequency 124.2. Wind 160 degrees 4 knots. Visibility 20 kilometers. View 1,800 feet cumulus. Broken 20,000 feet alto cumulus. Broken heights unknown. Temperature 22. Dew point 20. QNH 1012 hectopascals 29090 inches. Advise you have information India. Nalitra International Airport information India. 1100. ILS Yankee runway 16 left approach. Landing runway 16 left. Departure runway 16 right. Departure frequency 124.2. Wind 160 degrees 4 knots. Visibility 20 kilometers. View 1,800 feet cumulus. Broken 20,000 feet alto cumulus. Broken heights unknown. Temperature 22. Dew point 20. QNH 1012 hectopascals 29090 inches. Advise you have information India. Nalitra International Airport information India. 1100. ILS Yankee runway 16 left approach. Landing runway 16 left. Departure runway 16 right. Departure frequency 124.2. Wind 160 degrees 4 knots. Visibility 20 kilometers. View 1,800 feet cumulus. Broken 20,000 feet alto cumulus. Broken heights unknown. Temperature 22. Dew point 20. QNH 1012 hectopascals 29090 inches. Advise you have information India. Nalitra International Airport information India. 1100. ILS Yankee runway 16 left approach. Landing runway 16 left. Departure runway 16 right. Departure frequency 124.2. Wind 160 degrees 4 knots. Visibility 20 kilometers. View 1,800 feet cumulus. Broken 20,000 feet alto cumulus. Broken heights unknown. Temperature 22. Dew point 20. QNH 1012 hectopascals 29090 inches. Advise you have information India. Nalitra International Airport information India. 1100. ILS Yankee runway 16 left approach. Landing runway 16 left. Departure runway 16 right.
Departure frequency 124.2. Wind 160 degrees 4 knots. Visibility 20 kilometers. View 1,800 feet cumulus. Broken 20,000 feet alto cumulus. Broken heights unknown. Temperature 22. Dew point 20. QNH 1012 hectopascals 29090 inches. Advise you have information India. Nalitra International Airport Information India. 1100. ILS Yankee Runway 16 left approach. Landing runway 16 left. Departure runway 16 right. Departure frequency 124.2. Wind 160 degrees 4 knots. Visibility 20 kilometers. View 1,800 feet cumulus. Broken 20,000 feet alto cumulus. Broken heights unknown. Temperature 22. Dew point 20. QNH 1012 hectopascals 29090 inches. Advise you have information India. Nalitra International Airport Information India. 1100. ILS Yankee Runway 16 left approach. Landing runway 16 left. Departure runway 16 right. Departure frequency 124.2. Wind 160 degrees 4 knots. Visibility 20 kilometers. View 1,800 feet cumulus. Broken 20,000 feet alto cumulus. Broken heights unknown. Temperature 22. Dew point 20. QNH 1012 hectopascals 29090 inches. Advise you have information India. Nalitra International Airport Information India. 1100. ILS Yankee Runway 16 left approach. Landing runway 16 left. Departure runway 16 right. Departure frequency 124.2. 160 degrees 4 knots. Visibility 0 kilometers. View 1,800 feet cumulus. Broken 20,000 feet alto cumulus. Broken heights unknown. Temperature 22. Dew point 20. QNH 1012 hectopascals 29090 inches. Advise you have information India. Nalitra International Airport Information India. 1100. ILS Yankee Runway 16 left approach. Landing runway 16 left. Departure runway 16 right. Departure frequency 124.2. Wind 160 degrees 4 knots. Visibility 20 kilometers. View 1,800 feet cumulus. Broken 20,000 feet alto cumulus. Broken heights unknown. Temperature 22. Dew point 20. QNH 1012 hectopascals 29090 inches. Advise you have information India. Nalitra International Airport Information India. 1100. ILS Yankee Runway 16 left approach. Landing runway 16 left. Departure runway 16 right. Departure frequency 124.2. Wind 160 degrees 4 knots. Visibility 20 kilometers. View 1,800 feet cumulus. Broken 20,000 feet alto cumulus. Broken heights unknown. Temperature 22. Dew point 20. QNH 1012 hectopascals 29090 inches. Advise you have information India. Nalitra International Airport Information India. 1100. ILS Yankee Runway 16 left approach. Landing runway 16 left. Departure runway 16 right. Departure frequency 124.2. Wind 160 degrees 4 knots.
visibility 20 kilometers. Few 1,800 feet cumulus. Broken 20,000 feet alto cumulus. Broken heights unknown. Temperature 22. Dew point 20. QNH 1012 hectopascals 29090 inches. Advise you have information India. Nalitra International Airport information India. 1100. ILS Yankee runway 16 left approach. Landing runway 16 left. Departure runway 16 right. Departure frequency 124.2. Wind 160 degrees 4 knots. Visibility 20 kilometers. Few 1,800 feet cumulus. Broken 20,000 feet alto cumulus. Broken heights unknown. Temperature 22. Dew point 20. QNH 1012 hectopascals 29090 inches. Advise you have information India. Nalitra International Airport information Juliet. 1130. ILS Yankee runway 16 left approach. Landing runway 16 left. Departure runway 16 right. Departure frequency 124.2. Wind 140 degrees 4 knots. Visibility 20 kilometers. Few 1,800 feet cumulus. Broken 19,000 feet alto cumulus. Temperature 21. Dew point 20. QNH 1012 hectopascals 29091 inches. Advise you have information Juliet. Nalitra International Airport information Juliet. 1130. ILS Yankee runway 16 left approach. Landing runway 16 left. Departure runway 16 right. Departure frequency 124.2. Wind 140 degrees 4 knots. Visibility 20 kilometers. Few 1,800 feet cumulus. Broken 19,000 feet alto cumulus. Temperature 21. Dew point 20. QNH 1012 hectopascals 29091 inches. Advise you have information Juliet. Nalitra International Airport information Juliet. 1130. ILS Yankee runway 16 left approach. Landing runway 16 left. Departure runway 16 right. Departure frequency 124.2. Wind 140 degrees 4 knots. Visibility 20 kilometers. Few 1,800 feet cumulus. Broken 19,000 feet alto cumulus. Temperature 21. Dew point 20. QNH 1012 hectopascals 29091 inches. Advise you have information Juliet. Nalitra International Airport information Juliet. 1130. ILS Yankee runway 16 left approach. Landing runway 16 left. Departure runway 16 right. Departure frequency 124.2. Wind 140 degrees 4 knots. Visibility 20 kilometers. Few 1,800 feet cumulus. Broken 19,000 feet alto cumulus. Temperature 21. Dew point 20. QNH 1012 hectopascals 29091 inches. Advise you have information Juliet. Nalitra International Airport information Juliet. 1130. ILS Yankee runway 16 left approach. Landing runway 16 left. Departure runway 16 right. Departure frequency 124.2. Wind 140 degrees 4 knots. Visibility 20 kilometers. Few 1,800 feet cumulus. Broken 19,000 feet alto cumulus. Temperature 21. Dew point 20.
QNH1012 hectopus equals 29 or 9 or 1 inches. Advise you have information, Juliet. Nalitra International Airport information, Juliet. 1130. ILS Yankee runway 16 left approach. Landing runway 16 left. Departure runway 16 right. Departure frequency 124.2. Wind 140 degrees 4 knots. Visibility 20 kilometers. View 1,800 feet cumulus. Broken 19,000 feet alto cumulus. Temperature 21. Dew point 20. QNH1012 hectopascals 29 or 9 or 1 inches. Advise you have information, Juliet. Nalitra International Airport information, Juliet. 1130. ILS Yankee runway 16 left approach. Landing runway 16 left. Departure runway 16 right. Departure frequency 124.2. Wind 140 degrees 4 knots. Visibility 20 kilometers. View 1,800 feet cumulus. Broken 19,000 feet alto cumulus. Temperature 21. Dew point 20. QNH1012 hectopascals 29 or 9 or 1 inches. Advise you have information, Juliet. Nalitra International Airport information, Juliet. 1130. ILS Yankee runway 16 left approach. Landing runway 16 left. Departure runway 16 right. Departure frequency 124.2. Wind 140 degrees 4 knots. Visibility 20 kilometers. View 1,800 feet cumulus. Broken 19,000 feet alto cumulus. Temperature 21. Dew point 20. QNH1012 hectopascals 29 or 9 or 1 inches. Advise you have information, Juliet. Nalitra International Airport information, Juliet. 1130. ILS Yankee runway 16 left approach. Landing runway 16 left. Departure runway 16 right. Departure frequency 124.2. Wind 140 degrees 4 knots. Visibility 20 kilometers. View 1,800 feet cumulus. Broken 19,000 feet alto cumulus. Temperature 21. Dew point 20. QNH1012 hectopascals 29 or 9 or 1 inches. Advise you have information, Juliet. Nalitra International Airport information, Juliet. 1130. ILS Yankee runway 16 left approach. Landing runway 16 left. Departure runway 16 right. Departure frequency 124.2. Wind 140 degrees 4 knots. Visibility 20 kilometers. View 1,800 feet cumulus. Broken 19,000 feet alto cumulus. Temperature 21. Dew point 20. QNH1012 hectopascals 29 or 9 or 1 inches. Advise you have information, Juliet. Nalitra International Airport information, Juliet. 1130. ILS Yankee runway 16 left approach. Landing runway 16 left. Departure runway 16 right. Departure frequency 124.2. Wind 140 degrees 4 knots. Visibility 20 kilometers. View 1,800 feet cumulus. Broken 19,000 feet alto cumulus. Temperature 21. Dew point 20. QNH1012 hectopascals 29 or 9 or 1 inches. Advise you have information, Juliet. Nalitra International Airport information, Juliet. 1130. ILS Yankee runway 16 left approach.
Landing runway 16 left. Departure runway 16 right. Departure frequency 124.2. Wind 140 degrees 4 knots. Visibility 20 kilometers. View 1,800 feet cumulus. Broken 19,000 feet alto cumulus. Temperature 21. Dew point 20. QNH 1012 hectopascals 29991 inches. Advise you have information, Juliet. Nalitra International Airport information, Juliet. 1130. ILS Yankee runway 16 left approach. Landing runway 16 left. Departure runway 16 right. Departure frequency 124.2. Wind 140 degrees 4 knots. Visibility 20 kilometers. View 1,800 feet cumulus. Broken 19,000 feet alto cumulus. Temperature 21. Dew point 20. QNH 1012 hectopascals 29991 inches. Advise you have information, Juliet. International Airport information, Juliet. 1130. Runway 16 left approach. Landing runway 16 left. Departure runway 16 right. Departure frequency 124.2. 140 degrees 4 knots. Visibility 20 kilometers. View 1,800 feet cumulus. Broken 19,000 feet alto cumulus. Temperature 21. Dew point 20. QNH 1012 hectopascals 29991 inches. Advise you have information, Juliet. Nalitra International Airport information, Juliet. 1130. ILS Yankee runway 16 left approach. Landing runway 16 left. Departure runway 16 right. Departure frequency 124.2. Wind 140 degrees 4 knots. Visibility 20 kilometers. View 1,800 feet cumulus. Broken 19,000 feet alto cumulus. Temperature 21. Dew point 20. QNH 1012 hectopascals 29991 inches. Advise you have information, Juliet. Nalitra International Airport information, Juliet. 1130. ILS Yankee runway 16 left approach. Landing runway 16 left. Departure runway 16 left. Departure frequency 124.2. Wind 140 degrees 4 knots. Visibility 20 kilometers. 1,800 feet cumulus. Broken 19,000 feet alto cumulus. Temperature 21. 2.20. QNH 1012 hectopascals 29991 inches. Advise you have information, Juliet. Nalitra International Airport information, Juliet. 1130. ILS Yankee runway 16 left approach. Landing runway 16 left. Departure runway 16 right. Departure frequency 124.2. Wind 140 degrees 4 knots. Visibility 20 kilometers. View 1,800 feet cumulus. Broken 19,000 feet alto cumulus. Temperature 21. Dew point 20. QNH 1012 hectopascals 29991 inches. Advise you have information, Juliet. Nalitra International Airport information, Juliet. 1130. ILS Yankee runway 16 left approach. Landing runway 16 left. Departure runway 16 right. Departure frequency 124.2. Wind 140 degrees 4 knots. Visibility 20 kilometers. View 1,800 feet cumulus.
Broken 1,900 feet alto cumulus. Temperature 21. Dew point 20. QNH 1012 hectopascals 2991 inches. Advise you have information, Juliet. Nalitra International Airport information, Juliet. 1130. ILS Yankee runway 16 left approach. Landing runway 16 left. Departure runway 16 right. Departure frequency 124.2. Wind 140 degrees 4 knots. Visibility 20 kilometers. View 1,800 feet cumulus. Broken 1,900 feet alto cumulus. Temperature 21. Dew point 20. QNH 1012 hectopascals 2991 inches. Advise you have information, Juliet. Nalitra International Airport information, Juliet. 1130. ILS Yankee runway 16 left approach. Landing runway 16 left. Departure runway 16 right. Departure frequency 124.2. Wind 140 degrees 4 knots. Visibility 20 kilometers. View 1,800 feet cumulus. Broken 1,900 feet alto cumulus. Temperature 21. Dew point 20. QNH 1012 hectopascals 2991 inches. Advise you have information, Juliet. Nalitra International Airport information, Juliet. 1130. ILS Yankee runway 16 left approach. Landing runway 16 left. Departure runway 16 right. Departure frequency 124.2. Wind 140 degrees 4 knots. Visibility 20 kilometers. View 1,800 feet cumulus. Broken 1,900 feet alto cumulus. Temperature 21. Dew point 20. QNH 1012 hectopascals 2991 inches. Advise you have information, Juliet. Nalitra International Airport information, Juliet. 1130. ILS Yankee runway 16 left approach. Landing runway 16 left. Departure runway 16 right. Departure frequency 124.2. Wind 140 degrees 4 knots. Visibility 20 kilometers. View 1,800 feet cumulus. Broken 1,900 feet alto cumulus. Temperature 21. Dew point 20. QNH 1012 hectopascals 2991 inches. Advise you have information, Juliet. Nalitra International Airport information, Juliet. 1130. ILS Yankee runway 16 left approach. Landing runway 16 left. Departure runway 16 right. Departure frequency 124.2. Wind 140 degrees 4 knots. Visibility 20 kilometers. View 1,800 feet cumulus. Broken 1,900 feet alto cumulus. Temperature 21. Dew point 20. QNH 1012 hectopascals 2991 inches. Advise you have information, Juliet. Nalitra International Airport information, Juliet. 1130. ILS Yankee runway 16 left approach. Landing runway 16 left. Departure runway 16 right. Departure frequency 124.2. Wind 140 degrees 4 knots. Visibility 20 kilometers. View 1,800 feet cumulus. Broken 1,900 feet alto cumulus. Temperature 21. Dew point 20. QNH 1012 hectopascals 2991 inches. Advise you have information, Juliet. Nalitra International Airport information, Juliet.
1130. ILS Yankee runway 16 left approach. Landing runway 16 left. Departure runway 16 right. Departure frequency 124.2. Wind 140 degrees 4 knots. Visibility 20 kilometers. View 1,800 feet cumulus. Broken 19,000 feet alto cumulus. Temperature 21. Dew point 20. QNH 1012 hectopascals 29 or 9 or 1 inches. Advise you have information Juliet. Nalitra International Airport information Juliet. 1130. ILS Yankee runway 16 left approach. Landing runway 16 left. Departure runway 16 right. Departure frequency 124.2. Wind 140 degrees 4 knots. Visibility 20 kilometers. View 1,800 feet cumulus. Broken 19,000 feet alto cumulus. Temperature 21. Dew point 20. QNH 1012 hectopascals 29 or 9 or 1 inches. Advise you have information Juliet. Nalitra International Airport information Juliet. 1130. ILS Yankee runway 16 left approach. Landing runway 16 left. Departure runway 16 right. Departure frequency 124.2. Wind 140 degrees 4 knots. Visibility 20 kilometers. View 1,800 feet cumulus. Broken 19,000 feet alto cumulus. Temperature 21. 2.20. QNH 1012 hectopascals 29 or 9 or 1 inches. Advise you have information Juliet. Nalitra International Airport information Juliet. 1130. ILS Yankee runway 16 left approach. Landing runway 16 left. Departure runway 16 right. Departure frequency 124.2. Wind 140 degrees 4 knots. Visibility 20 kilometers. View 1,800 feet cumulus. Broken 19,000 feet alto cumulus. Temperature 21. Dew point 20. QNH 1012 hectopascals 29 or 9 or 1 inches. Advise you have information Juliet. Nalitra International Airport information Juliet. 1130. ILS Yankee runway 16 left approach. Landing runway 16 left. Departure runway 16 right. Departure frequency 124.2. Wind 140 degrees 4 knots. Visibility 20 kilometers. View 1,800 feet cumulus. Broken 19,000 feet alto cumulus. Temperature 21. Dew point 20. QNH 1012 hectopascals 29 or 9 or 1 inches. Advise you have information Juliet. Nalitra International Airport information Juliet. 1130. ILS Yankee runway 16 left approach. Landing runway 16 left. Departure runway 16 right. Departure frequency 124.2. Wind 140 degrees 4 knots. Visibility 20 kilometers. View 1,800 feet cumulus. Broken 19,000 feet alto cumulus. Temperature 21. Dew point 20. QNH 1012 hectopascals 29 or 9 or 1 inches. Advise you have information Juliet. Nalitra International Airport information Juliet. 1130. ILS Yankee runway 16 left approach. Landing runway 16 left. Departure runway 16 right. Departure frequency 124.2. Wind 140 degrees 4 knots.
Visibility 20 kilometers. View 1,800 feet cumulus. Broken 1,900 feet alto cumulus. Temperature 21. Dew point 20. QNH 1012 hectopascals 2991 inches. Advise you have information, Juliet. Nalitra International Airport information, Juliet. 1130. ILS Yankee runway 16 left approach. Landing runway 16 left. Departure runway 16 right. Departure frequency 124.2. Wind 140 degrees 4 knots. Visibility 20 kilometers. 1,800 feet cumulus. Broken 1,900 feet alto cumulus. Temperature 21. Dew point 20. QNH 1012 hectopascals 2991 inches. Advise you have information, Juliet. Nalita International Airport information, Juliet. 1130. ILS Yankee runway 16 left approach. Landing runway 16 left. Departure runway 16 right. Departure frequency 124.2. Wind 140 degrees 4 knots. Visibility 20 kilometers. View 1,800 feet cumulus. Broken 1,900 feet alto cumulus. Temperature 21. Dew point 20. QNH 1012 hectopascals 29991 inches. Advise you have information, Juliet. Nalitra International Airport information, Juliet. 1130. ILS Yankee runway 16 left approach. Landing runway 16 left. Departure runway 16 right. Departure frequency 124.2. Wind 140 degrees 4 knots. Visibility 20 kilometers. View 1,800 feet cumulus. Broken 1,900 feet alto cumulus. Temperature 21. Dew point 20. QNH 1012 hectopascals 2991 inches. Advise you have information, Juliet. Nalitra International Airport information, Juliet. 1130. ILS Yankee runway 16 left approach. Landing runway 16 left. Departure runway 16 right. Departure frequency 124.2. Wind 140 degrees 4 knots. Visibility 20 kilometers. View 1,800 feet cumulus. Broken 1,900 feet alto cumulus. Temperature 21. 2.20. QNH 1012 hectopascals 29991 inches. Advise you have information, Juliet. Nalitra International Airport information, Juliet. 1130. ILS Yankee runway 16 left approach. Landing runway 16 left. Departure runway 16 right. Departure frequency 124.2. Wind 140 degrees 4 knots. Visibility 20 kilometers. View 1,800 feet cumulus. Broken 1,900 feet alto cumulus. Temperature 21. Dew point 20. QNH 1012 hectopascals 29991 inches. Advise you have information, Juliet. Nalitra International Airport information, Juliet. 1130. ILS Yankee runway 16 left approach. Landing runway 16 left. Departure runway 16 right. Departure frequency 124.2. Wind 140 degrees 4 knots. Visibility 20 kilometers. View 1,800 feet cumulus. Broken 1,900 feet alto cumulus. Temperature 21. Dew point 20. QNH 1012 hectopascals 29991 inches. Advise you have information, Juliet.
Now Litra International Airport information Juliet. 1130. ILS Yankee runway 16 left approach. Landing runway 16 left. Departure runway 16 right. Departure frequency 124.2. Wind 140 degrees 4 knots. Visibility 20 kilometers. View 1,800 feet cumulus. Broken 19,000 feet alto cumulus. Temperature 21. Dew point 20. QNH 1012 hectopascals 29.91 inches. Advise you have information Juliet. Now Litra International Airport information Kilo. 1200. ILS Yankee runway 16 left approach. Landing runway 16 left. Departure runway 16 right. Departure frequency 124.2. Wind 160 degrees 4 knots. Visibility 20 kilometers. View 1,500 feet cumulus. Scattered 3,000 feet strato cumulus. Broken 18,000 feet alto cumulus. Temperature 22. Dew point 20. QNH 1012 hectopascals 29.91 inches. Advise you have information Kilo. Now Litra International Airport information Kilo. 1200. ILS Yankee runway 16 left approach. Landing runway 16 left. Departure runway 16 right. Departure frequency 124.2. Wind 160 degrees 4 knots. Visibility 20 kilometers. View 1,500 feet cumulus. Scattered 3,000 feet strato cumulus. Broken 18,000 feet alto cumulus. Temperature 22. Dew point 20. QNH 1012 hectopascals 29.91 inches. Advise you have information Kilo. Now Litra International Airport information Kilo. 1200. ILS Yankee runway 16 left approach. Landing runway 16 left. Departure runway 16 right. Departure frequency 124.2. Wind 160 degrees 4 knots. Visibility 20 kilometers. View 1,500 feet cumulus. Scattered 3,000 feet strato cumulus. Broken 18,000 feet alto cumulus. Temperature 22. Dew point 20. QNH 1012 hectopascals 29.91 inches. Advise you have information Kilo. Now Litra International Airport information Kilo. 1200. Yankee runway 16 left approach. Landing runway 16 left. Departure runway 16 right. Departure frequency 124.2. Wind 160 degrees 4 knots. Visibility 20 kilometers. View 1,500 feet cumulus. Scattered 3,000 feet strato cumulus. Broken 18,000 feet alto cumulus. Temperature 22. Dew point 20. QNH 1012 hectopascals 29.91 inches. 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Now Litra International Airport information Kilo. 1200. ILS Yankee runway 16 left approach. Landing runway 16 left. Departure runway 16 right. Departure frequency 124.2. Wind 160 degrees 4 knots. Visibility 20 kilometers. View 1,500 feet cumulus. Scattered 3,000 feet strato cumulus. Broken 18,000 feet alto cumulus. Temperature 22. Dew point 20. QNH 1012 hectopascals 29.91 inches. Advise you have information Kilo. 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
1200.

approach. Landing runway 16 left. Departure runway 16 right. Departure frequency 124.2. Wind 160 degrees 4 knots. Visibility 20 kilometers. View 1,500 feet cumulus. Scattered 3,000 feet strato cumulus. Broken 18,000 feet alto cumulus. Temperature 22. Dew point 20. QNH 1012 hectopascals 29 or 9 or 1 inches. Advise you have information kilo. Nalitra International Airport information kilo. 1200. ILS Yankee runway 16 left approach. Landing runway 16 left. Departure runway 16 right. Departure frequency 124.2. Wind 160 degrees 4 knots. Visibility 20 kilometers. View 1,500 feet cumulus. Scattered 3,000 feet strato cumulus. Broken 18,000 feet alto cumulus. Temperature 22. Dew point 20. QNH 1012 hectopascals 29 or 9 or 1 inches. Advise you have information kilo. Nalitra International Airport information kilo. 1200. ILS Yankee runway 16 left approach. Landing runway 16 left. Departure runway 16 right. Departure frequency 124.2. Wind 160 degrees 4 knots. Visibility 20 kilometers. View 1,500 feet cumulus. Scattered 3,000 feet strato cumulus. Broken 18,000 feet alto cumulus. Temperature 22. Dew point 20. QNH 1012 hectopascals 29 or 9 or 1 inches. Advise you have information kilo. Nalitra International Airport information kilo. 1200. ILS Yankee runway 16 left approach. Landing runway 16 left. Departure runway 16 right. Departure frequency 124.2. Wind 160 degrees 4 knots. Visibility 20 kilometers. View 1,500 feet cumulus. Scattered 3,000 feet strato cumulus. Broken 18,000 feet alto cumulus. Temperature 22. Dew point 20. QNH 1012 hectopascals 29 or 9 or 1 inches. Advise you have information kilo. Nalitra International Airport information kilo. 1200. ILS Yankee runway 16 left approach. Landing runway 16 left. Departure runway 16 right. Departure frequency 124.2. Wind 160 degrees 4 knots. Visibility 20 kilometers. View 1,500 feet cumulus. Scattered 3,000 feet strato cumulus. Broken 18,000 feet alto cumulus. Temperature 22. Dew point 20. QNH 1012 hectopascals 29 or 9 or 1 inches. Advise you have information kilo. Nalitra International Airport information kilo. 1200. ILS Yankee runway 16 left approach. Landing runway 16 left. Departure runway 16 right. Departure frequency 124.2. Wind 160 degrees 4 knots. Visibility 20 kilometers. View 1,500 feet cumulus. Scattered 3,000 feet strato cumulus. Broken 18,000 feet alto cumulus. Temperature 22. Dew point 20. QNH 1012 hectopascals 29 or 9 or 1 inches. Advise you have information kilo. Nalitra International Airport information kilo. 1200. ILS Yankee runway 16 left approach.

Landing runway 16 left. Departure runway 16 right. Departure frequency 124.2. Wind 160 degrees 4 knots. Visibility 20 kilometers. View 1,500 feet cumulus. Scattered 3,000 feet strato cumulus. Broken 18,000 feet alto cumulus. Temperature 22. Dew point 20. QNH 1012 hectopascals 29 or 9 or 1 inches. Advise you have information kilo. Nalitra International Airport information kilo. 1200. ILS Yankee runway 16 left approach. Landing runway 16 left. Departure runway 16 right. Departure frequency 124.2. Wind 160 degrees 4 knots. Visibility 20 kilometers. View 1,500 feet cumulus. Scattered 3,000 feet strato cumulus. Broken 18,000 feet alto cumulus. Temperature 22. Dew point 20. QNH 1012 hectopascals 29 or 9 or 1 inches. Advise you have information kilo. Nalitra International Airport information kilo. 1200. ILS Yankee runway 16 left approach. Landing runway 16 left. Departure runway 16 right. Departure frequency 124.2. Wind 160 degrees 4 knots. Visibility 20 kilometers. View 1,500 feet cumulus. Scattered 3,000 feet strato cumulus. Broken 18,000 feet alto cumulus. Temperature 22. Dew point 20. QNH 1012 hectopascals 29 or 9 or 1 inches. Advise you have information kilo. Nalitra International Airport information kilo. 1200. ILS Yankee runway 16 left approach. Landing runway 16 left. Departure runway 16 right. Departure frequency 124.2. Wind 160 degrees 4 knots. Visibility 20 kilometers. View 1,500 feet cumulus. Scattered 3,000 feet strato cumulus. Broken 18,000 feet alto cumulus. Temperature 22. Dew point 20. QNH 1012 hectopascals 29 or 9 or 1 inches. Advise you have information kilo. Nalitra International Airport information kilo. 1200. ILS Yankee runway 16 left approach. Landing runway 16 left. Departure runway 16 right. Departure frequency 124.2. Wind 160 degrees 4 knots. Visibility 20 kilometers. View 1,500 feet cumulus. Scattered 3,000 feet strato cumulus. Broken 18,000 feet alto cumulus. Temperature 22. Dew point 20. QNH 1012 hectopascals 29 or 9 or 1 inches. Advise you have information kilo. Nalitra International Airport information kilo. 1200. ILS Yankee runway 16 left approach. Landing runway 16 left. Departure runway 16 right. Departure frequency 124.2. Wind 160 degrees 4 knots. Visibility 20 kilometers. View 1,500 feet cumulus. Scattered 3,000 feet strato cumulus. Broken 18,000 feet alto cumulus. Temperature 22. Dew point 20. QNH 1012 hectopascals 29 or 9 or 1 inches. Advise you have information kilo. Nalitra International Airport information kilo. 1200. ILS Yankee runway 16 left approach.
Landing runway 16 left. Departure runway 16 right. Departure frequency 124.2. Wind 160 degrees 4 knots. Visibility 20 kilometers. View 1,500 feet cumulus. Scattered 3,000 feet stratocumulus. Broken 18,000 feet altocumulus. Temperature 22. Dew point 20. QNH 1012 hectopascals 29 or 9 or 1 inches. Advise you have information kilo. Nalitra International Airport information kilo. 1200. ILS Yankee runway 16 left approach. Landing runway 16 left. Departure runway 16 right. Departure frequency 124.2. Wind 160 degrees 4 knots. Visibility 20 kilometers. View 1,500 feet cumulus. Scattered 3,000 feet stratocumulus. Broken 18,000 feet altocumulus. Temperature 22. Dew point 20. QNH 1012 hectopascals 29 or 9 or 1 inches. Advise you have information kilo. Nalitra International Airport information kilo. 1200. ILS Yankee runway 16 left approach. Landing runway 16 left. Departure runway 16 right. Departure frequency 124.2. Wind 160 degrees 4 knots. Visibility 20 kilometers. View 1,500 feet cumulus. Scattered 3,000 feet stratocumulus. Broken 18,000 feet altocumulus. Temperature 22. Dew point 20. QNH 1012 hectopascals 29 or 9 or 1 inches. Advise you have information kilo. Nalitra International Airport information kilo. 1200. ILS Yankee runway 16 left approach. Landing runway 16 left. Departure runway 16 right. Departure frequency 124.2. Wind 160 degrees 4 knots. Visibility 20 kilometers. View 1,500 feet cumulus. Scattered 3,000 feet stratocumulus. Broken 18,000 feet altocumulus. Temperature 22. Dew point 20. QNH 1012 hectopascals 29 or 9 or 1 inches. Advise you have information kilo. Nalitra International Airport information kilo. 1200. ILS Yankee runway 16 left approach. Landing runway 16 left. Departure runway 16 right. Departure frequency 124.2. Wind 160 degrees 4 knots. Visibility 20 kilometers. View 1,500 feet cumulus. Scattered 3,000 feet stratocumulus. Broken 18,000 feet altocumulus. Temperature 22. Dew point 20. QNH 1012 hectopascals 29 or 9 or 1 inches. Advise you have information kilo. Nalitra International Airport information kilo. 1200. ILS Yankee runway 16 left approach. Landing runway 16 left. Departure runway 16 right. Departure frequency 124.2. Wind 160 degrees 4 knots. Visibility 20 kilometers. View 1,500 feet cumulus. Scattered 3,000 feet stratocumulus. Broken 18,000 feet altocumulus. Temperature 22. Dew point 20. QNH 1012 hectopascals 29 or 9 or 1 inches. Advise you have information kilo. Nalitra International Airport information kilo. 1200. ILS Yankee runway 16 left approach. Landing runway 16 left.
departure runway 16 right. Departure frequency 124.2. Wind 160 degrees 4 knots. Visibility 20 kilometers. View 1,500 feet cumulus. Scattered 3,000 feet strato cumulus. Broken 18,000 feet alto cumulus. Temperature 22. Dew point 20. QNH 1012 hectopascals 2991 inches. Advise you have information kilo. Nalitra International Airport information kilo. 1200. ILS Yankee runway 16 left approach. Landing runway 16 left. Departure runway 16 right. Departure frequency 124.2. Wind 160 degrees 4 knots. Visibility 20 kilometers. View 1,500 feet cumulus. Scattered 3,000 feet strato cumulus. Broken 18,000 feet alto cumulus. Temperature 22. Dew point 20. QNH 1012 hectopascals 2991 inches. Advise you have information kilo. Nalitra International Airport information kilo. 1200. ILS Yankee runway 16 left approach. Landing runway 16 left. Departure runway 16 right. Departure frequency 124.2. Wind 160 degrees 4 knots. Visibility 20 kilometers. View 1,500 feet cumulus. Scattered 3,000 feet strato cumulus. Broken 18,000 feet alto cumulus. Temperature 22. Dew point 20. QNH 1012 hectopascals 2991 inches. Advise you have information kilo. Nalitra International Airport information kilo. 1200. ILS Yankee runway 16 left approach. Landing runway 16 left. Departure runway 16 right. Departure frequency 124.2. Wind 160 degrees 4 knots. Visibility 20 kilometers. View 1,500 feet cumulus. Scattered 3,000 feet strato cumulus. Broken 18,000 feet alto cumulus. Temperature 22. Dew point 20. QNH 1012 hectopascals 2991 inches. Advise you have information kilo. Nalitra International Airport information kilo. 1200. ILS Yankee runway 16 left approach. Landing runway 16 left. Departure runway 16 right. Departure frequency 124.2. Wind 160 degrees 4 knots. Visibility 20 kilometers. View 1,500 feet cumulus. Scattered 3,000 feet strato cumulus. Broken 18,000 feet alto cumulus. Temperature 22. Dew point 20. QNH 1012 hectopascals 2991 inches. Advise you have information kilo. Nalitra International Airport information kilo. 1200. ILS Yankee runway 16 left approach. Landing runway 16 left. Departure runway 16 right. Departure frequency 124.2. Wind 160 degrees 4 knots. Visibility 20 kilometers. View 1,500 feet cumulus. Scattered 3,000 feet strato cumulus. Broken 18,000 feet alto cumulus. Temperature 22. Dew point 20. QNH 1012 hectopascals 2991 inches. Advise you have information kilo. Nalitra International Airport information kilo. 1200. ILS Yankee runway 16 left approach. Landing runway 16 left. Departure runway 16 right.
departure frequency 124.2. Wind 160 degrees 4 knots. Visibility 20 kilometers. View 1,500 feet cumulus. Scattered 3,000 feet strato cumulus. Broken 18,000 feet alto cumulus. Temperature 22. Dew point 20. QNH 1012 hectopascals 2909 or 1 inches. Advise you have information kilo. Nalitra International Airport information kilo. 1200. ILS Yankee runway 16 left approach. Landing runway 16 left. Departure runway 16 right. Departure frequency 124.2. Wind 160 degrees 4 knots. Visibility 20 kilometers. View 1,500 feet cumulus. Scattered 3,000 feet strato cumulus. Broken 18,000 feet alto cumulus. Temperature 22. Dew point 20. QNH 1012 hectopascals 2909 or 1 inches. Advise you have information kilo. Nalitra International Airport information kilo. 1200. ILS Yankee runway 16 left approach. Landing runway 16 left. Departure runway 16 right. Departure frequency 124.2. Wind 160 degrees 4 knots. Visibility 20 kilometers. View 1,500 feet cumulus. Scattered 3,000 feet strato cumulus. Broken 18,000 feet alto cumulus. Temperature 22. Dew point 20. QNH 1012 hectopascals 2909 or 1 inches. Advise you have information kilo. Nalitra International Airport information kilo. 1200. ILS Yankee runway 16 left approach. Landing runway 16 left. Departure runway 16 right. Departure frequency 124.2. Wind 160 degrees 4 knots. Visibility 20 kilometers. View 1,500 feet cumulus. Scattered 3,000 feet strato cumulus. Broken 18,000 feet alto cumulus. Temperature 22. Dew point 20. QNH 1012 hectopascals 2909 or 1 inches. Advise you have information kilo. Nalitra International Airport information kilo. 1200. ILS Yankee runway 16 left approach. Landing runway 16 left. Departure runway 16 right. Departure frequency 124.2. Wind 160 degrees 4 knots. Visibility 20 kilometers. View 1,500 feet cumulus. Scattered 3,000 feet strato cumulus. Broken 18,000 feet alto cumulus. Temperature 22. Dew point 20. QNH 1012 hectopascals 2909 or 1 inches. Advise you have information kilo. Nalitra International Airport information kilo. 1200. ILS Yankee runway 16 left approach. Landing runway 16 left. Departure runway 16 right. Departure frequency 124.2. Wind 160 degrees 4 knots. Visibility 20 kilometers. View 1,500 feet cumulus. Scattered 3,000 feet strato cumulus. Broken 18,000 feet alto cumulus. Temperature 22. Dew point 20. QNH 1012 hectopascals 2909 or 1 inches. Advise you have information kilo. Nalitra International Airport information Lima. 1230. ILS Yankee runway 16 left approach. Landing runway 16 left. Departure runway 16 right.
departure frequency 124.2. Wind 130 degrees 4 knots. Direction variable between 100 and 170 degrees. Visibility 20 kilometers. View 1,500 feet cumulus. Broken 17,000 feet alto cumulus. Temperature 22. Dew point 20. QNH 1013 hectopascals 29991 inches. Advise you have information Lima. Nalitra International Airport information Lima. 1230. ILS Yankee runway 16 left approach. Landing runway 16 left. Departure runway 16 right. Departure frequency 124.2. Wind 130 degrees 4 knots. Direction variable between 100 and 170 degrees. Visibility 20 kilometers. View 1,500 feet cumulus. Broken 17,000 feet alto cumulus. Temperature 22. Dew point 20. QNH 1013 hectopascals 29991 inches. Advise you have information Lima. Nalitra International Airport information Lima. 1230. ILS Yankee runway 16 left approach. Landing runway 16 left. Departure runway 16 right. Departure frequency 124.2. Wind 130 degrees 4 knots. Direction variable between 100 and 170 degrees. Visibility 20 kilometers. View 1,500 feet cumulus. Broken 17,000 feet alto cumulus. Temperature 22. Dew point 20. QNH 1013 hectopascals 29991 inches. Advise you have information Lima. Nalitra International Airport information Lima. 1230. ILS Yankee runway 16 left approach. Landing runway 16 left. Departure runway 16 right. Departure frequency 124.2. Wind 130 degrees 4 knots. Direction variable between 100 and 170 degrees. Visibility 20 kilometers. View 1,500 feet cumulus. Broken 17,000 feet alto cumulus. Temperature 22. Dew point 20. QNH 1013 hectopascals 29991 inches. Advise you have information Lima. Nalitra International Airport information Lima. 1230. ILS Yankee runway 16 left approach. Landing runway 16 left. Departure runway 16 right. Departure frequency 124.2. Wind 130 degrees 4 knots. Direction variable between 100 and 170 degrees. Visibility 20 kilometers. View 1,500 feet cumulus. Broken 17,000 feet alto cumulus. Temperature 22. Dew point 20. QNH 1013 hectopascals 29991 inches. Advise you have information Lima. Nalitra International Airport information Lima. 1230. ILS Yankee runway 16 left approach. Landing runway 16 left. Departure runway 16 right. Departure frequency 124.2. Wind 130 degrees 4 knots. Direction variable between 100 and 170 degrees. Visibility 20 kilometers. View 1,500 feet cumulus. Broken 17,000 feet alto cumulus. Temperature 22. Dew point 20. QNH 1013 hectopascals 29991 inches. Advise you have information Lima. Nalitra International Airport information Lima. 1230. ILS Yankee runway 16 left approach. Landing runway 16 left.
departure runway 16 right. Departure frequency 124.2. Wind 130 degrees 4 knots. Direction variable between 100 and 170 degrees. Visibility 20 kilometers. Q 1,500 feet cumulus. Broken 17,000 feet alto cumulus. Temperature 22. Dew point 20. QNH 1013 hectopascals 29 or 9 or 1 inches. Advise you have information Lima. Nalitra International Airport information Lima. 1230. ILS Yankee runway 16 left approach. Landing runway 16 left. Departure runway 16 right. Departure frequency 124.2. Wind 130 degrees 4 knots. Direction variable between 100 and 170 degrees. Visibility 20 kilometers. Few 1,500 feet cumulus. Broken 17,000 feet alto cumulus. Temperature 22. Dew point 20. QNH 1013 hectopascals 29 or 9 or 1 inches. Advise you have information Lima. Nalitra International Airport information Lima. 1230. ILS Yankee runway 16 left approach. Landing runway 16 left. Departure runway 16 right. Departure frequency 124.2. Wind 130 degrees 4 knots. Direction variable between 100 and 170 degrees. Visibility 20 kilometers. Few 1,500 feet cumulus. Broken 17,000 feet alto cumulus. Temperature 22. Dew point 20. QNH 1013 hectopascals 29 or 9 or 1 inches. Advise you have information Lima. Nalitra International Airport information Lima. 1230. ILS Yankee runway 16 left approach. Landing runway 16 left. Departure runway 16 right. Departure frequency 124.2. Wind 130 degrees 4 knots. Direction variable between 100 and 170 degrees. Visibility 20 kilometers. Few 1,500 feet cumulus. Broken 17,000 feet alto cumulus. Temperature 22. Dew point 20. QNH 1013 hectopascals 29 or 9 or 1 inches. Advise you have information Lima. Nalitra International Airport information Lima. 1230. ILS Yankee runway 16 left approach. Landing runway 16 left. Departure runway 16 right. Departure frequency 124.2. Wind 130 degrees 4 knots. Direction variable between 100 and 170 degrees. Visibility 20 kilometers. Few 1,500 feet cumulus. Broken 17,000 feet alto cumulus. Temperature 22. Dew point 20. QNH 1013 hectopascals 29 or 9 or 1 inches. Advise you have information Lima. Nalitra International Airport information Lima. 1230. ILS Yankee runway 16 left approach. Landing runway 16 left. Departure runway 16 right. Departure frequency 124.2. Wind 130 degrees 4 knots. Direction variable between 100 and 170 degrees. Visibility 20 kilometers. Few 1,500 feet cumulus. Broken 17,000 feet alto cumulus. Temperature 22. Dew point 20. QNH 1013 hectopascals 29 or 9 or 1 inches. Advise you have information Lima. Nalitra International Airport information Lima. 1230. ILS Yankee runway 16 left approach.
Landing runway 16 left. Departure runway 16 right. Departure frequency 124.2. Wind 130 degrees 4 knots. Direction variable between 100 and 170 degrees. Visibility 20 kilometers. View 1,500 feet cumulus. Broken 17,000 feet alto cumulus. Temperature 22. Dew point 20. QNH 1013 hectopascals 29 or 9 or 1 inches. Advise you have information Lima. Nalitra International Airport information Lima. 1230. ILS Yankee runway 16 left approach. Landing runway 16 left. Departure runway 16 right. Departure frequency 124.2. Wind 130 degrees 4 knots. Direction variable between 100 and 170 degrees. Visibility 20 kilometers. View 1,500 feet cumulus. Broken 17,000 feet alto cumulus. Temperature 22. Dew point 20. QNH 1013 hectopascals 29 or 9 or 1 inches. Advise you have information Lima. Nalitra International Airport information Lima. 1230. ILS Yankee runway 16 left approach. Landing runway 16 left. Departure runway 16 right. Departure frequency 124.2. Wind 130 degrees 4 knots. Direction variable between 100 and 170 degrees. Visibility 20 kilometers. View 1,500 feet cumulus. Broken 17,000 feet alto cumulus. Temperature 22. Dew point 20. QNH 1013 hectopascals 29 or 9 or 1 inches. Advise you have information Lima. Nalitra International Airport information Lima. 1230. ILS Yankee runway 16 left approach. Landing runway 16 left. Departure runway 16 right. Departure frequency 124.2. Wind 130 degrees 4 knots. Direction variable between 100 and 170 degrees. Visibility 20 kilometers. View 1,500 feet cumulus. Broken 17,000 feet alto cumulus. Temperature 22. Dew point 20. QNH 1013 hectopascals 29 or 9 or 1 inches. Advise you have information Lima. Nalitra International Airport information Lima. 1230. ILS Yankee runway 16 left approach. Landing runway 16 left. Departure runway 16 right. Departure frequency 124.2. Wind 130 degrees 4 knots. Direction variable between 100 and 170 degrees. Visibility 20 kilometers. View 1,500 feet cumulus. Broken 17,000 feet alto cumulus. Temperature 22. Dew point 20. QNH 1013 hectopascals 29 or 9 or 1 inches. Advise you have information Lima. Nalitra International Airport information Lima. 1230. ILS Yankee runway 16 left approach. Landing runway 16 left. Departure runway 16 right. Departure frequency 124.2. Wind 130 degrees 4 knots. Direction variable between 100 and 170 degrees. Visibility 20 kilometers. View 1,500 feet cumulus. Broken 17,000 feet alto cumulus. Temperature 22. Dew point 20. QNH 1013 hectopascals 29 or 9 or 1 inches. Advise you have information Lima. Nalitra International Airport information Lima. 1230.
ILS Yankee runway 16 left approach. Landing runway 16 left. Departure runway 16 right. Departure frequency 124.2. Wind 130 degrees 4 knots. Direction variable between 100 and 170 degrees. Visibility 20 kilometers. View 1,500 feet cumulus. Broken 17,000 feet alto cumulus. Temperature 22. Dew point 20. QNH 1013 hectopascals 29 or 9 or 1 inches. Advise you have information Lima. Nalita International Airport information Lima. 1230. ILS Yankee runway 16 left approach. Landing runway 16 left. Departure runway 16 right. Departure frequency 124.2. Wind 130 degrees 4 knots. Direction variable between 100 and 170 degrees. Visibility 20 kilometers. View 1,500 feet cumulus. Broken 17,000 feet alto cumulus. Temperature 22. Dew point 20. QNH 1013 hectopascals 29 or 9 or 1 inches. Advise you have information Lima. Nalita International Airport information Lima. 1230. ILS Yankee runway 16 left approach. Landing runway 16 left. Departure runway 16 right. Departure frequency 124.2. Wind 130 degrees 4 knots. Direction variable between 100 and 170 degrees. Visibility 20 kilometers. View 1,500 feet cumulus. Broken 17,000 feet alto cumulus. Temperature 22. Dew point 20. QNH 1013 hectopascals 29 or 9 or 1 inches. Advise you have information Lima. Nalita International Airport information Lima. 1230. ILS Yankee runway 16 left approach. Landing runway 16 left. Departure runway 16 right. Departure frequency 124.2. Wind 130 degrees 4 knots. Direction variable between 100 and 170 degrees. Visibility 20 kilometers. View 1,500 feet cumulus. Broken 17,000 feet alto cumulus. Temperature 22. Dew point 20. QNH 1013 hectopascals 29 or 9 or 1 inches. Advise you have information Lima. Nalita International Airport information Lima. 1230. ILS Yankee runway 16 left approach. Landing runway 16 left. Departure runway 16 right. Departure frequency 124.2. Wind 130 degrees 4 knots. Direction variable between 100 and 170 degrees. Visibility 20 kilometers. View 1,500 feet cumulus. Broken 17,000 feet alto cumulus. Temperature 22. Dew point 20. QNH 1013 hectopascals 29 or 9 or 1 inches. Advise you have information Lima. Nalita International Airport information Lima. 1230. ILS Yankee runway 16 left approach. Landing runway 16 left. Departure runway 16 right. Departure frequency 124.2. Wind 130 degrees 4 knots. Direction variable between 100 and 170 degrees. Visibility 20 kilometers. View 1,500 feet cumulus. Broken 17,000 feet alto cumulus. Temperature 22. Dew point 20. QNH 1013 hectopascals 29 or 9 or 1 inches. Advise you have information Lima.
Nalitra International Airport Information Lima 1230 ILS Yankee Runway 16 left approach Landing Runway 16 left Departure Runway 16 right Departure Frequency 124.2 Wind 130 degrees 4 knots Direction variable between 100 and 170 degrees. Visibility 20 kilometers. 1,500 feet cumulus. Broken 17,000 feet alto cumulus. Temperature 22. Dew point 20. QNH 1013 hectopascals 29 or 9 or 1 inches. Advise you have information Lima. Nalitra International Airport information Lima. 1230 ILS Yankee runway 16 left approach Landing runway 16 left Departure runway 16 right Departure frequency 124.2 Wind 130 degrees 4 knots Direction variable between 100 and 170 degrees Visibility 20 kilometers View 1500 feet cumulus Broken 17,000 feet alto cumulus. Temperature 22. Dew point 20. QNH 1013 hectopascals 29 or 9 or 1 inches. Advise you have information Lima. Nalitra International Airport information Lima. 1230. ILS Yankee runway 16 left approach. Landing runway 16 left. Departure runway 16 right. Departure frequency 124.2. Wind 130 degrees 4 knots. Direction variable between 100 and 170 degrees. Visibility 20 kilometers. View 1,500 feet cumulus. Broken 17,000 feet alto cumulus. Temperature 22. Dew point 20. QNH 1013 hectopascals 29 or 9 or 1 inches. Advise you have information Lima. Nalitra International Airport information Lima. 1230. ILS Yankee runway 16 left approach. Landing runway 16 left. Departure runway 16 right. Departure frequency 124.2. Wind 130 degrees 4 knots. Direction variable between 100 and 170 degrees. Visibility 20 kilometers. View 1,500 feet cumulus. Broken 17,000 feet alto cumulus. Temperature 22. Dew point 20. QNH 1013 hectopascals 29 or 9 or 1 inches. Advise you have information Lima. Nalitra International Airport Information Lima 1230 ILS Yankee Runway 16 left approach Landing Runway 16 left Departure Runway 16 right Departure Frequency 124.2 Wind 130 degrees 4 knots Direction Variable between 100 and 170 degrees Visibility 20 kilometers. View 1,500 feet cumulus. Broken 17,000 feet alto cumulus. Temperature 22. Dew point 20. QNH 1013 hectopascals 29 or 9 or 1 inches. Advise you have information Lima. Nalitra International Airport information Lima. 1230. ILS Yankee runway 16 left approach. Landing runway 16 left. Departure runway 16 right. Departure frequency 124.2. Wind 130 degrees 4 knots. Direction variable between 100 and 170 degrees. Visibility 20 kilometers. View 1,500 feet cumulus. Broken 17,000 feet alto cumulus. Temperature 22. Dew point 20. QNH 1013 hectopascals 29 or 9 or 1 inches.
advise you have information Lima. Na Litra International Airport, information Lima. 1230. ILS Yankee runway 16 left approach. Landing runway 16 left. Departure runway 16 right. Departure frequency 124.2. Wind 130 degrees 4 knots. Direction variable between 100 and 170 degrees. Visibility 20 kilometers. View 1,500 feet cumulus. Broken 17,000 feet alto cumulus. Temperature 22. Dew point 20. QNH 1013 hectopascals 29 or 9 or 1 inches. Advise you have information Lima. Na Litra International Airport, information Lima. 1230. ILS Yankee runway 16 left approach. Landing runway 16 left. Departure runway 16 right. Departure frequency 124.2. Wind 130 degrees 4 knots. Direction variable between 100 and 170 degrees. Visibility 20 kilometers. View 1,500 feet cumulus. Broken 17,000 feet alto cumulus. Temperature 22. Dew point 20. QNH 1013 hectopascals 29 or 9 or 1 inches. Advise you have information Lima. Na Litra International Airport, information Lima. 1230. ILS Yankee runway 16 left approach. Landing runway 16 left. Departure runway 16 right. Departure frequency 124.2. Wind 130 degrees 4 knots. Direction variable between 100 and 170 degrees. Visibility 20 kilometers. View 1,500 feet cumulus. Broken 17,000 feet alto cumulus. Temperature 22. Dew point 20. QNH 1013 hectopascals 29 or 9 or 1 inches. Advise you have information Lima. Na Litra International Airport, information Lima. 1230. ILS Yankee runway 16 left approach. Landing runway 16 left. Departure runway 16 right. Departure frequency 124.2. Wind 130 degrees 4 knots. Direction variable between 100 and 170 degrees. Visibility 20 kilometers. View 1,500 feet cumulus. Broken 17,000 feet alto cumulus. Temperature 22. Dew point 20. QNH 1013 hectopascals 29 or 9 or 1 inches. Advise you have information Lima. Na Litra International Airport, information Lima. 1230. ILS Yankee runway 16 left approach. Landing runway 16 left. Departure runway 16 right. Departure frequency 124.2. Wind 130 degrees 4 knots. Direction variable between 100 and 170 degrees. Visibility 20 kilometers. View 1,500 feet cumulus. Broken 17,000 feet alto cumulus. Temperature 22. Dew point 20. QNH 1013 hectopascals 29 or 9 or 1 inches. Advise you have information Lima. Na Litra International Airport, information Lima. 1230. ILS Yankee runway 16 left approach. Landing runway 16 left. Departure runway 16 right. Departure frequency 124.2. Wind 130 degrees 4 knots. Direction variable between 100 and 170 degrees. Visibility 20 kilometers. View 1,500 feet cumulus. Broken 17,000 feet alto cumulus. Temperature 22. Dew point 20.
QNH1013 hectopascals 29 or 9 or 1 inches. Advise you have information Lima. Nalitra International Airport information Lima. 1230. ILS Yankee runway 16 left approach. Landing runway 16 left. Departure runway 16 right. Departure frequency 124.2. Wind 130 degrees 4 knots. Direction variable between 100 and 170 degrees. Visibility 20 kilometers. View 1,500 feet cumulus. Broken 17,000 feet alto cumulus. Temperature 22. Dew point 20. QNH1013 hectopascals 29 or 9 or 1 inches. Advise you have information Lima. Nalitra International Airport information Lima. 1230. ILS Yankee runway 16 left approach. Landing runway 16 left. Departure runway 16 right. Departure frequency 124.2. Wind 130 degrees 4 knots. Direction variable between 100 and 170 degrees. Visibility 20 kilometers. View 1,500 feet cumulus. Broken 17,000 feet alto cumulus. Temperature 22. Dew point 20. QNH1013 hectopascals 29 or 9 or 1 inches. Advise you have information Lima. Nalitra International Airport information Mike. 1300. ILS Yankee runway 16 right approach and ILS Yankee runway 16 left approach. Using runway 16 right and 16 left. Departure frequency 124.2. Parallel approaches in progress. Runway 16 left and 34 right will be closed. From 1410. Wind 130 degrees 4 knots. Visibility 20 kilometers. View 1,500 feet cumulus. Scattered 12,000 feet alto cumulus. Broken 16,000 feet alto cumulus. Temperature 21. Dew point 20. QNH1012 hectopascals 29 or 9 or 0 inches. Advise you have information Mike. Nalitra International Airport information Mike. 1300. ILS Yankee runway 16 right approach and ILS Yankee runway 16 left approach. Using runway 16 right and 16 left. Departure frequency 124.2. Parallel approaches in progress. Runway 16 left and 34 right will be closed. From 1410. Wind 130 degrees 4 knots. Visibility 20 kilometers. View 1,500 feet cumulus. Scattered 12,000 feet alto cumulus. Broken 16,000 feet alto cumulus. Temperature 21. Dew point 20. QNH1012 hectopascals 29 or 9 or 0 inches. Advise you have information Mike. Nalitra International Airport information Mike. 1300. ILS Yankee runway 16 right approach and ILS Yankee runway 16 left approach. Using runway 16 right and 16 left. Departure frequency 124.2. Parallel approaches in progress. Runway 16 left and 34 right will be closed. From 1410. Wind 130 degrees 4 knots. Visibility 20 kilometers. View 1,500 feet cumulus. Scattered 12,000 feet alto cumulus. Broken 16,000 feet alto cumulus. Temperature 21. Dew point 20. QNH1012 hectopascals 29 or 9 or 0 inches. Advise you have information Mike. Nalitra International Airport information Mike.

inches. Advise you have information, Mike. Nalitra International Airport information, Mike. 1300. Yankee runway 16 right approach and ILS Yankee runway 16 left approach. Using runway 16 right and 16 left. Departure frequency 124.2. Parallel approaches in progress. Runway 16 left and 24 right will be closed. From 1410. Wind 130 degrees 4 knots. Visibility 0 kilometers. View 1,500 feet cumulus. Scattered 12,000 feet alto cumulus. Broken 16,000 feet alto cumulus. Temperature 21. Dew point 20. QNH 1012 hectopascals 29 or 90 inches. Advise you have information, Mike. Nalitra International Airport information, Mike. 1300. ILS Yankee runway 16 right approach and ILS Yankee runway 16 left approach. Using runway 16 right and 16 left. Departure frequency 124.2. Parallel approaches in progress. Runway 16 left and 34 right will be closed. From 1410. Wind 130 degrees 4 knots. Visibility 20 kilometers. View 1,500 feet cumulus. Scattered 12,000 feet alto cumulus. Broken 16,000 feet alto cumulus. Temperature 21. Dew point 20. QNH 1012 hectopascals 29 or 90 inches. Advise you have information, Mike. Nalitra International Airport information, Mike. 1300. ILS Yankee runway 16 right approach and ILS Yankee runway 16 left approach. Using runway 16 right and 16 left. Departure frequency 124.2. Parallel approaches in progress. Runway 16 left and 34 right will be closed. From 1410. Wind 130 degrees 4 knots. Visibility 20 kilometers. View 1,500 feet cumulus. Scattered 12,000 feet alto cumulus. Broken 16,000 feet alto cumulus. Temperature 21. Dew point 20. QNH 1012 hectopascals 29 or 90 inches. Advise you have information, Mike. Nalitra International Airport information, Mike. 1300. ILS Yankee runway 16 right approach and ILS Yankee runway 16 left approach. Using runway 16 right and 16 left. Departure frequency 124.2. Parallel approaches in progress. Runway 16 left and 34 right will be closed. From 1410. Wind 130 degrees 4 knots. Visibility 20 kilometers. View 1,500 feet cumulus. Scattered 12,000 feet alto cumulus. Broken 16,000 feet alto cumulus. Temperature 21. Dew point 20. QNH 1012 hectopascals 29 or 90 inches. Advise you have information, Mike. Nalitra International Airport information, Mike. 1300. ILS Yankee runway 16 right approach and ILS Yankee runway 16 left approach. Using runway 16 right and 16 left. Departure frequency 124.2. Parallel approaches in progress. Runway 16 left and 34 right will be closed. From 1410. Wind 130 degrees 4 knots. Visibility 20 kilometers. View 1,500 feet cumulus. Scattered 12,000 feet alto cumulus. Broken 16,000 feet alto cumulus. Temperature 21. Dew point 20. QNH 1012 hectopascals 29 or 90 inches.
Advise you have information mic. Now Litra International Airport information mic. 1300. ILS Yankee runway 16 right approach and ILS Yankee runway 16 left approach. Using runway 16 right and 16 left. Departure frequency 124.2. Parallel approaches in progress. Runway 16 left and 34 right will be closed. From 1410. Wind 130 degrees 4 knots. Visibility 20 kilometers. Few 1,500 feet cumulus. Scattered 12,000 feet alto cumulus. Broken 16,000 feet alto cumulus. Temperature 21. Dew point 20. QNH 1012 hectopascals 29 or 9 or 0 inches. Advise you have information mic. Now Litra International Airport information mic. 1300. ILS Yankee runway 16 right approach and ILS Yankee runway 16 left approach. Using runway 16 right and 16 left. Departure frequency 124.2. Parallel approaches in progress. Runway 16 left and 34 right will be closed. From 1410. Wind 130 degrees 4 knots. Visibility 20 kilometers. Few 1,500 feet cumulus. Scattered 12,000 feet alto cumulus. Broken 16,000 feet alto cumulus. Temperature 21. Dew point 20. QNH 1012 hectopascals 29 or 9 or 0 inches. Advise you have information mic. Now Litra International Airport information mic. 1300. ILS Yankee runway 16 right approach and ILS Yankee runway 16 left approach. Using runway 16 right and 16 left. Departure frequency 124.2. Parallel approaches in progress. Runway 16 left and 34 right will be closed. From 1410. Wind 130 degrees 4 knots. Visibility 20 kilometers. Few 1,500 feet cumulus. Scattered 12,000 feet alto cumulus. Broken 16,000 feet alto cumulus. Temperature 21. Dew point 20. QNH 1012 hectopascals 29 or 9 or 0 inches. Advise you have information mic. Now Litra International Airport information mic. 1300. ILS Yankee runway 16 right approach and ILS Yankee runway 16 left approach. Using runway 16 right and 16 left. Departure frequency 124.2. Parallel approaches in progress. Runway 16 left and 34 right will be closed. From 1410. Wind 130 degrees 4 knots. Visibility 20 kilometers. Few 1,500 feet cumulus. Scattered 12,000 feet alto cumulus. Broken 16,000 feet alto cumulus. Temperature 21. Dew point 20. QNH 1012 hectopascals 29 or 9 or 0 inches. Advise you have information mic. Now Litra International Airport information mic. 1300. ILS Yankee runway 16 right approach and ILS Yankee runway 16 left approach. Using runway 16 right and 16 left. Departure frequency 124.2. Parallel approaches in progress. Runway 16 left and 34 right will be closed. From 1410. Wind 130 degrees 4 knots. Visibility 20 kilometers. Few 1,500 feet cumulus. Scattered 12,000 feet alto cumulus. Broken 16,000 feet alto cumulus. Temperature 21. Dew point 20. QNH 1012 hectopascals 29 or 9 or 0 inches. Advise you have information mic.
Nalita International Airport Information Mike. 1300. ILS Yankee runway 16 right approach and ILS Yankee runway 16 left approach. Using runway 16 right and 16 left. Departure frequency 124.2. Parallel approaches in progress. Runway 16 left and 34 right will be closed. From 1410. Wind 130 degrees 4 knots. Visibility 20 kilometers. 1,500 feet cumulus. Scattered 12,000 feet alto cumulus. Broken 16,000 feet alto cumulus. Temperature 21. Dew point 20. QNH 1012 hectopascals 29 or 90 inches. Advise you have information mic. Nalita International Airport information mic. 1300. ILS Yankee runway 16 right approach and ILS Yankee runway 16 left approach. Using runway 16 right and 16 left. Departure frequency 124.2. Parallel approaches in progress. Runway 16 left and 34 right will be closed. From 1410. Wind 130 degrees 4 knots. Visibility 20 kilometers. Few 1,500 feet cumulus. Scattered 12,000 feet alto cumulus. Broken 16,000 feet alto cumulus. Temperature 21. Dew point 20. QNH 1012 hectopascals 29 or 90 inches. Advise you have information mic. Nalita International Airport information mic. 1300. ILS Yankee runway 16 right approach and ILS Yankee runway 16 left approach. Using runway 16 right and 16 left. Departure frequency 124.2. Parallel approaches in progress. Runway 16 left and 34 right will be closed. From 1410. Wind 130 degrees 4 knots. Visibility 20 kilometers. Few 1,500 feet cumulus. Scattered 12,000 feet alto cumulus. Broken 16,000 feet alto cumulus. Temperature 21. Dew point 20. QNH 1012 hectopascals 29 or 90 inches. Advise you have information mic. Nalita International Airport information mic. 1300. ILS Yankee runway 16 right approach and ILS Yankee runway 16 left approach. Using runway 16 right and 16 left. Departure frequency 124.2. Parallel approaches in progress. Runway 16 left and 34 right will be closed. From 1410. Wind 130 degrees 4 knots. Visibility 20 kilometers. Few 1,500 feet cumulus. Scattered 12,000 feet alto cumulus. Broken 16,000 feet alto cumulus. Temperature 21. Dew point 20. QNH 1012 hectopascals 29 or 90 inches. Advise you have information mic. Nalita International Airport information mic. 1300. ILS Yankee runway 16 right approach and ILS Yankee runway 16 left approach. Using runway 16 right and 16 left. Departure frequency 124.2. Parallel approaches in progress. Runway 16 left and 34 right will be closed. From 1410. Wind 130 degrees 4 knots. Visibility 20 kilometers. Few 1,500 feet cumulus. Scattered 12,000 feet alto cumulus. Broken 16,000 feet alto cumulus. Temperature 21. Dew point 20. QNH 1012 hectopascals 29 or 90 inches. Advise you have information mic. Nalita International Airport information mic.
1300. ILS Yankee runway 16 right approach and ILS Yankee runway 16 left approach. Using runway 16 right and 16 left. Departure frequency 124.2. Parallel approaches in progress. Runway 16 left and 34 right will be closed. From 1410. Wind 130 degrees 4 knots. Visibility 20 kilometers. 500 feet cumulus. Scattered 12,000 feet alto cumulus. Broken 16,000 feet alto cumulus. Temperature 21. Dew point 20. QMH 1012 hectopascals 29 or 9 or 0 inches. Advise you have information mic. Nalitra International Airport information mic. 1300. ILS Yankee runway 16 right approach and ILS Yankee runway 16 left approach. Using runway 16 right and 16 left. Departure frequency 124.2. Parallel approaches in progress. Runway 16 left and 34 right will be closed. From 1410. Wind 130 degrees 4 knots. Visibility 20 kilometers. Few 1,500 feet cumulus. Scattered 12,000 feet alto cumulus. Broken 16,000 feet alto cumulus. Temperature 21. Dew point 20. QNH 1012 hectopascals 29 or 9 or 0 inches. Advise you have information mic. Nalitra International Airport information mic. 1300. ILS Yankee runway 16 right approach and ILS Yankee runway 16 left approach. Using runway 16 right and 16 left. Departure frequency 124.2. Parallel approaches in progress. Runway 16 left and 34 right will be closed. From 1410. Wind 130 degrees 4 knots. Visibility 20 kilometers. Few 1,500 feet cumulus. Scattered 12,000 feet alto cumulus. Broken 16,000 feet alto cumulus. Temperature 21. Dew point 20. QNH 1012 hectopascals 29 or 9 or 0 inches. Advise you have information mic. Nalitra International Airport information mic. 1300. ILS Yankee runway 16 right approach and ILS Yankee runway 16 left approach. Using runway 16 right and 16 left. Departure frequency 124.2. Parallel approaches in progress. Runway 16 left and 34 right will be closed. From 1410. Wind 130 degrees 4 knots. Visibility 20 kilometers. Few 1,500 feet cumulus. Scattered 12,000 feet alto cumulus. Broken 16,000 feet alto cumulus. Temperature 21. Dew point 20. QNH 1012 hectopascals 29 or 9 or 0 inches. Advise you have information mic. Nalitra International Airport information mic. 1300. ILS Yankee runway 16 right approach and ILS Yankee runway 16 left approach. Using runway 16 right and 16 left. Departure frequency 124.2. Parallel approaches in progress. Runway 16 left and 34 right will be closed. From 1410. Wind 130 degrees 4 knots. Visibility 20 kilometers. Few 1,500 feet cumulus. Scattered 12,000 feet alto cumulus. Broken 16,000 feet alto cumulus. Temperature 21. Dew point 20. QNH 1012 hectopascals 29 or 9 or 0 inches. Advise you have information mic. Nalitra International Airport information mic. 1300.
ILS Yankee runway 16 right approach and ILS Yankee runway 16 left approach. Using runway 16 right and 16 left. Departure frequency 124.2. Parallel approaches in progress. Runway 16 left and 34 right will be closed. From 1410. Wind 130 degrees 4 knots. Visibility 20 kilometers. View 1,500 feet cumulus. Scattered 12,000 feet alto cumulus. Broken 16,000 feet alto cumulus. Temperature 21. Dew point 20. QNH 1012 hectopascals 29900 inches. Advise you have information mic. Nalita International Airport information mic. 1300. ILS Yankee runway 16 right approach and ILS Yankee runway 16 left approach. Using runway 16 right and 16 left. Departure frequency 124.2. Parallel approaches in progress. Runway 16 left and 34 right will be closed. From 1410. Wind 130 degrees 4 knots. Visibility 20 kilometers. View 1,500 feet cumulus. Scattered 12,000 feet alto cumulus. Broken 16,000 feet alto cumulus. Temperature 21. Dew point 20. QNH 1012 hectopascals 29900 inches. Advise you have information mic. Nalita International Airport information mic. 1300. ILS Yankee runway 16 right approach and ILS Yankee runway 16 left approach. Using runway 16 right and 16 left. Departure frequency 124.2. Parallel approaches in progress. Runway 16 left and 34 right will be closed. From 1410. Wind 130 degrees 4 knots. Visibility 20 kilometers. View 1,500 feet cumulus. Scattered 12,000 feet alto cumulus. Broken 16,000 feet alto cumulus. Temperature 21. Dew point 20. QNH 1012 hectopascals 29900 inches. Advise you have information mic. Nalita International Airport information mic. 1300. ILS Yankee runway 16 right approach and ILS Yankee runway 16 left approach. Using runway 16 right and 16 left. Departure frequency 124.2. Parallel approaches in progress. Runway 16 left and 34 right will be closed. From 1410. Wind 130 degrees 4 knots. Visibility 20 kilometers. View 1,500 feet cumulus. Scattered 12,000 feet alto cumulus. Broken 16,000 feet alto cumulus. Temperature 21. Dew point 20. QNH 1012 hectopascals 29900 inches. Advise you have information mic. Nalita International Airport information mic. 1300. ILS Yankee runway 16 right approach and ILS Yankee runway 16 left approach. Using runway 16 right and 16 left. Departure frequency 124.2. Parallel approaches in progress. Runway 16 left and 34 right will be closed. From 1410. Wind 130 degrees 4 knots. Visibility 20 kilometers. View 1,500 feet cumulus. Scattered 12,000 feet alto cumulus. Broken 16,000 feet alto cumulus. Temperature 21. Dew point 20. QNH 1012 hectopascals 29900 inches. Advise you have information mic. Nalita International Airport information November. 1330.
ILS Yankee runway 16 right approach and ILS Yankee runway 16 left approach. Using runway 16 right and 16 left. Departure frequency 124.2. Parallel approaches in progress. Runway 16 left and 34 right will be closed. From 1410. Wind 140 degrees 4 knots. Visibility 15 kilometers. View 1,500 feet cumulus. Broken 12,000 feet alto cumulus. Temperature 21. Dew point 20. QNH 1012 hectopascals 29 or 90 inches. Advise you have information November. Nalitra International Airport information November. 1330. ILS Yankee runway 16 right approach and ILS Yankee runway 16 left approach. Using runway 16 right and 16 left. Departure frequency 124.2. Parallel approaches in progress. Runway 16 left and 34 right will be closed. From 1410. Wind 140 degrees 4 knots. Visibility 15 kilometers. View 1,500 feet cumulus. Broken 12,000 feet alto cumulus. Temperature 21. Dew point 20. QNH 1012 hectopascals 29 or 90 inches. Advise you have information November. Nalitra International Airport information November. 1330. ILS Yankee runway 16 right approach and ILS Yankee runway 16 left approach. Using runway 16 right and 16 left. Departure frequency 124.2. Parallel approaches in progress. Runway 16 left and 34 right will be closed. From 1410. Wind 140 degrees 4 knots. Visibility 15 kilometers. View 1,500 feet cumulus. Broken 12,000 feet alto cumulus. Temperature 21. Dew point 20. QNH 1012 hectopascals 29 or 90 inches. Advise you have information November. Nalitra International Airport information November. 1330. ILS Yankee runway 16 right approach and ILS Yankee runway 16 left approach. Using runway 16 right and 16 left. Departure frequency 124.2. Parallel approaches in progress. Runway 16 left and 34 right will be closed. From 1410. Wind 140 degrees 4 knots. Visibility 15 kilometers. View 1,500 feet cumulus. Broken 12,000 feet alto cumulus. Temperature 21. Dew point 20. QNH 1012 hectopascals 29 or 90 inches. Advise you have information November. Nalitra International Airport information November. 1330. ILS Yankee runway 16 right approach and ILS Yankee runway 16 left approach. Using runway 16 right and 16 left. Departure frequency 124.2. Parallel approaches in progress. Runway 16 left and 34 right will be closed. From 1410. Wind 140 degrees 4 knots. Visibility 15 kilometers. Few 1,500 feet cumulus. Broken 12,000 feet alto cumulus. Temperature 21. Dew point 20. QNH 1012 hectopascals 29 or 90 inches. Advise you have information November. Nalitra International Airport information November. 1330. Yankee runway 16 right approach and ILS Yankee runway 16 left approach. Using runway 16 right and 16 left. Departure frequency 124.2. Parallel approaches in progress.
Runway 16 left and tree 4 right will be closed. For 1410. Wind 140 degrees 4 knots. Visibility 15 kilometers. View 1,500 feet cumulus. Broken 12,000 feet alto cumulus. Temperature 21. Dew point 20. QNH 1012 hectopascals 29 or 90 inches. Advise you have information November. Nalitra International Airport information November. 1330. ILS Yankee runway 16 right approach and ILS Yankee runway 16 left approach. Using runway 16 right and 16 left. Departure frequency 124.2. Parallel approaches in progress. Runway 16 left and tree 4 right will be closed. From 1410. Wind 140 degrees 4 knots. Visibility 15 kilometers. View 1,500 feet cumulus. Broken 12,000 feet alto cumulus. Temperature 21. Dew point 20. QNH 1012 hectopascals 29 or 90 inches. Advise you have information November. Nalitra International Airport information November. 1330. ILS Yankee runway 16 right approach and ILS Yankee runway 16 left approach. Using runway 16 right and 16 left. Departure frequency 124.2. Parallel approaches in progress. Runway 16 left and tree 4 right will be closed. From 1410. Wind 140 degrees 4 knots. Visibility 15 kilometers. View 1,500 feet cumulus. Broken 12,000 feet alto cumulus. Temperature 21. Dew point 20. QNH 1012 hectopascals 29 or 90 inches. Advise you have information November. Nalitra International Airport information November. 1330. ILS Yankee runway 16 right approach and ILS Yankee runway 16 left approach. Using runway 16 right and 16 left. Departure frequency 124.2. Parallel approaches in progress. Runway 16 left and tree 4 right will be closed. From 1410. Wind 140 degrees 4 knots. Visibility 15 kilometers. View 1,500 feet cumulus. Broken 12,000 feet alto cumulus. Temperature 21. Dew point 20. QNH 1012 hectopascals 29 or 90 inches. Advise you have information November. Nalitra International Airport information November. 1330. ILS Yankee runway 16 right approach and ILS Yankee runway 16 left approach. Using runway 16 right and 16 left. Departure frequency 124.2. Parallel approaches in progress. Runway 16 left and tree 4 right will be closed. From 1410. Wind 140 degrees 4 knots. Visibility 15 kilometers. View 1,500 feet cumulus. Broken 12,000 feet alto cumulus. Temperature 21. Dew point 20. QNH 1012 hectopascals 29 or 90 inches. Advise you have information November. Nalitra International Airport information November. 1330. ILS Yankee runway 16 right approach and ILS Yankee runway 16 left approach. Using runway 16 right and 16 left. Departure frequency 124.2. Parallel approaches in progress. Runway 16 left and tree 4 right will be closed. From 1410. Wind 140 degrees 4 knots. Visibility 15 kilometers. View 1,500 feet cumulus. Broken 12,000 feet alto cumulus. Temperature 21.
2.20. QNH1012 hectopascals 29 or 9 or 0 inches. Advise you have information November. Nalitra International Airport information November. 1330. ILS Yankee runway 16 right approach and ILS Yankee runway 16 left approach. Using runway 16 right and 16 left. Departure frequency 124.2. Parallel approaches in progress. Runway 16 left and 34 right will be closed. From 1410. Wind 140 degrees 4 knots. Visibility 15 kilometers. Few 1,500 feet cumulus. Broken 12,000 feet alto cumulus. Temperature 21. Dew point 20. QNH1012 hectopascals 29 or 9 or 0 inches. Advise you have information November. Nalitra International Airport information November. 1330. ILS Yankee runway 16 right approach and ILS Yankee runway 16 left approach. Using runway 16 right and 16 left. Departure frequency 124.2. Parallel approaches in progress. Runway 16 left and 34 right will be closed. From 1410. Wind 140 degrees 4 knots. Visibility 15 kilometers. Few 1,500 feet cumulus. Broken 12,000 feet alto cumulus. Temperature 21. Dew point 20. QNH1012 hectopascals 29 or 9 or 0 inches. Advise you have information November. Nalitra International Airport information November. 1330. ILS Yankee runway 16 right approach and ILS Yankee runway 16 left approach. Using runway 16 right and 16 left. Departure frequency 124.2. Parallel approaches in progress. Runway 16 left and 34 right will be closed. From 1410. Wind 140 degrees 4 knots. Visibility 15 kilometers. Few 1,500 feet cumulus. Broken 12,000 feet alto cumulus. Temperature 21. Dew point 20. QNH1012 hectopascals 29 or 9 or 0 inches. Advise you have information November. Nalitra International Airport information November. 1330. ILS Yankee runway 16 right approach and ILS Yankee runway 16 left approach. Using runway 16 right and 16 left. Departure frequency 124.2. Parallel approaches in progress. Runway 16 left and 34 right will be closed. From 1410. Wind 140 degrees 4 knots. Visibility 15 kilometers. Few 1,500 feet cumulus. Broken 12,000 feet alto cumulus. Temperature 21. 2.20. QNH1012 hectopascals 29 or 9 or 0 inches. Advise you have information November. Nalitra International Airport information November. 1330. ILS Yankee runway 16 right approach and ILS Yankee runway 16 left approach. Using runway 16 right and 16 left. Departure frequency 124.2. Parallel approaches in progress. Runway 16 left and 34 right will be closed. From 1410. Wind 140 degrees 4 knots. Visibility 15 kilometers. Few 1,500 feet cumulus. Broken 12,000 feet alto cumulus. Temperature 21. Dew point 20. QNH1012 hectopascals 29 or 9 or 0 inches. Advise you have information November. Nalitra International Airport information November. 1330.
ILS Yankee runway 16 right approach and ILS Yankee runway 16 left approach. Using runway 16 right and 16 left. Departure frequency 124.2. Parallel approaches in progress. Runway 16 left and 34 right will be closed. From 1410. Wind 140 degrees 4 knots. Visibility 15 kilometers. View 1,500 feet cumulus. Broken 12,000 feet alto cumulus. Temperature 21. Dew point 20. QNH 1012 hectopascals 29 or 90 inches. Advise you have information November. Nalita International Airport information November. 1330. ILS Yankee runway 16 right approach and ILS Yankee runway 16 left approach. Using runway 16 right and 16 left. Departure frequency 124.2. Parallel approaches in progress. Runway 16 left and 34 right will be closed. From 1410. Wind 140 degrees 4 knots. Visibility 15 kilometers. View 1,500 feet cumulus. Broken 12,000 feet alto cumulus. Temperature 21. Dew point 20. QNH 1012 hectopascals 29 or 90 inches. Advise you have information November. Nalita International Airport information November. 1330. ILS Yankee runway 16 right approach and ILS Yankee runway 16 left approach. Using runway 16 right and 16 left. Departure frequency 124.2. Parallel approaches in progress. Runway 16 left and 34 right will be closed. From 1410. Wind 140 degrees 4 knots. Visibility 15 kilometers. View 1,500 feet cumulus. Broken 12,000 feet alto cumulus. Temperature 21. Dew point 20. QNH 1012 hectopascals 29 or 90 inches. Advise you have information November. Nalita International Airport information November. 1330. ILS Yankee runway 16 right approach and ILS Yankee runway 16 left approach. Using runway 16 right and 16 left. Departure frequency 124.2. Parallel approaches in progress. Runway 16 left and 34 right will be closed. From 1410. Wind 140 degrees 4 knots. Visibility 15 kilometers. View 1,500 feet cumulus. Broken 12,000 feet alto cumulus. Temperature 21. 2.20. QNH 1012 hectopascals 29 or 90 inches. Advise you have information November. Nalita International Airport information November. 1330. ILS Yankee runway 16 right approach and ILS Yankee runway 16 left approach. Using runway 16 right and 16 left. Departure frequency 124.2. Parallel approaches in progress. Runway 16 left and 34 right will be closed. From 1410. Wind 140 degrees 4 knots. Visibility 15 kilometers. View 1,500 feet cumulus. Broken 12,000 feet alto cumulus. Temperature 21. Dew point 20. QNH 1012 hectopascals 29 or 90 inches. Advise you have information November. Nalita International Airport information November. 1330. ILS Yankee runway 16 right approach and ILS Yankee runway 16 left approach. Using runway 16 right and 16 left. Departure frequency 124.2. Parallel approaches in progress.
Runway 16 left and tree 4 right will be closed. From 1410. Wind 140 degrees 4 knots. Visibility 15 kilometers. View 1,500 feet cumulus. Broken 2,000 feet alto cumulus. Temperature 21. Dew point 20. QNH 1012 hectopascals 29 or 9 or 0 inches. Advise you have information November. Nalitra International Airport information November. 1330. ILS Yankee runway 16 right approach and ILS Yankee runway 16 left approach. Using runway 16 right and 16 left. Departure frequency 124.2. Parallel approaches in progress. Runway 16 left and tree 4 right will be closed. From 1410. Wind 140 degrees 4 knots. Visibility 15 kilometers. View 1,500 feet cumulus. Broken 2,000 feet alto cumulus. Temperature 21. Dew point 20. QNH 1012 hectopascals 29 or 9 or 0 inches. Advise you have information November. Nalitra International Airport information November. 1330. ILS Yankee runway 16 right approach and ILS Yankee runway 16 left approach. Using runway 16 right and 16 left. Departure frequency 124.2. Parallel approaches in progress. Runway 16 left and tree 4 right will be closed. From 1410. Wind 140 degrees 4 knots. Visibility 15 kilometers. View 1,500 feet cumulus. Broken 2,000 feet alto cumulus. Temperature 21. Dew point 20. QNH 1012 hectopascals 29 or 9 or 0 inches. Advise you have information November. Nalitra International Airport information November. 1330. ILS Yankee runway 16 right approach and ILS Yankee runway 16 left approach. Using runway 16 right and 16 left. Departure frequency 124.2. Parallel approaches in progress. Runway 16 left and tree 4 right will be closed. From 1410. Wind 140 degrees 4 knots. Visibility 15 kilometers. View 1,500 feet cumulus. Broken 2,000 feet alto cumulus. Temperature 21. Dew point 20. QNH 1012 hectopascals 29 or 9 or 0 inches. Advise you have information November. Nalitra International Airport information November. 1330. ILS Yankee runway 16 right approach and ILS Yankee runway 16 left approach. Using runway 16 right and 16 left. Departure frequency 124.2. Parallel approaches in progress. Runway 16 left and tree 4 right will be closed. From 1410. Wind 140 degrees 4 knots. Visibility 15 kilometers. View 1,500 feet cumulus. Broken 2,000 feet alto cumulus. Temperature 21. Dew point 20. QNH 1012 hectopascals 29 or 9 or 0 inches. Advise you have information November. Nalitra International Airport information November. 1330. ILS Yankee runway 16 right approach and ILS Yankee runway 16 left approach. Using runway 16 right and 16 left. Departure frequency 124.2. Parallel approaches in progress. Runway 16 left and tree 4 right will be closed. From 1410. Wind 140 degrees 4 knots. Visibility 15 kilometers. View 1,500 feet cumulus. Broken 2,000 feet alto cumulus. Temperature 21.
Dew point 20. QNH 1012 hectopascals 29 or 90 inches. Advise you have information November. Nalita International Airport information November. 1330. ILS Yankee runway 16 right approach and ILS Yankee runway 16 left approach. Using runway 16 right and 16 left. Departure frequency 124.2. Parallel approaches in progress. Runway 16 left and 34 right will be closed. From 1410. Wind 140 degrees 4 knots. Visibility 15 kilometers. View 1,500 feet cumulus. Broken 12,000 feet alto cumulus. Temperature 21. Dew point 20. QNH 1012 hectopascals 29 or 90 inches. Advise you have information November. Nalita International Airport information November. 1330. ILS Yankee runway 16 right approach and ILS Yankee runway 16 left approach. Using runway 16 right and 16 left. Departure frequency 124.2. Parallel approaches in progress. Runway 16 left and 34 right will be closed. From 1410. Wind 140 degrees 4 knots. Visibility 15 kilometers. View 1,500 feet cumulus. Broken 12,000 feet alto cumulus. Temperature 21. Dew point 20. QNH 1012 hectopascals 29 or 90 inches. Advise you have information November. Nalita International Airport information November. 1330. ILS Yankee runway 16 right approach and ILS Yankee runway 16 left approach. Using runway 16 right and 16 left. Departure frequency 124.2. Parallel approaches in progress. Runway 16 left and 34 right will be closed. From 1410. Wind 140 degrees 4 knots. Visibility 15 kilometers. View 1,500 feet cumulus. Broken 12,000 feet alto cumulus. Temperature 21. Dew point 20. QNH 1012 hectopascals 29 or 90 inches. Advise you have information November. Nalita International Airport information November. 1330. ILS Yankee runway 16 right approach and ILS Yankee runway 16 left approach. Using runway 16 right and 16 left. Departure frequency 124.2. Parallel approaches in progress. Runway 16 left and 34 right will be closed. From 1410. Wind 140 degrees 4 knots. Visibility 15 kilometers. View 1,500 feet cumulus. Broken 12,000 feet alto cumulus. Temperature 21. Dew point 20. QNH 1012 hectopascals 29 or 90 inches. Advise you have information November. Nalita International Airport information November. 1330. ILS Yankee runway 16 right approach and ILS Yankee runway 16 left approach. Using runway 16 right and 16 left. Departure frequency 124.2. Parallel approaches in progress. Runway 16 left and 34 right will be closed. From 1410. Wind 140 degrees 4 knots. Visibility 15 kilometers. View 1,500 feet cumulus. Broken 12,000 feet alto cumulus. Temperature 21. Dew point 20. QNH 1012 hectopascals 29 or 90 inches. Advise you have information November. Nalita International Airport information Oscar. 1400.
ILS Yankee runway 16 right approach. Using runway 16 right. Departure frequency 124.2. Runway 16 left and 34 right will be closed. From 1410. Wind 140 degrees 7 knots. Visibility 10 kilometers. Few 700 feet cloud type unknown. Scattered 1,000 feet cloud type unknown. Broken 4,000 feet cloud type unknown. Temperature 22. Dew point 19. QNH 1012 hectopascals 29090 inches. Advise you have information, Oscar. Nalitra International Airport information, Oscar. 1400. ILS Yankee runway 16 right approach. Using runway 16 right. Departure frequency 124.2. Runway 16 left and 34 right will be closed. From 1410. Wind 140 degrees 7 knots. Visibility 10 kilometers. Few 700 feet cloud type unknown. Scattered 1,000 feet cloud type unknown. Broken 4,000 feet cloud type unknown. Temperature 22. Dew point 19. QNH 1012 hectopascals 29090 inches. Advise you have information, Oscar. Nalitra International Airport information, Oscar. 1400. ILS Yankee runway 16 right approach. Using runway 16 right. Departure frequency 124.2. Runway 16 left and 34 right will be closed. From 1410. Wind 140 degrees 7 knots. Visibility 10 kilometers. Few 700 feet cloud type unknown. Scattered 1,000 feet cloud type unknown. Broken 4,000 feet cloud type unknown. Temperature 22. Dew point 19. QNH 1012 hectopascals 29090 inches. Advise you have information, Oscar. Nalitra International Airport information, Oscar. 1400. ILS Yankee runway 16 right approach. Using runway 16 right. Departure frequency 124.2. Runway 16 left and 34 right will be closed. From 1410. Wind 140 degrees 7 knots. Visibility 10 kilometers. Few 700 feet cloud type unknown. Scattered 1,000 feet cloud type unknown. Broken 4,000 feet cloud type unknown. Temperature 22. Dew point 19. QNH 1012 hectopascals 29090 inches. Advise you have information, Oscar. Nalitra International Airport information, Oscar. 1400. ILS Yankee runway 16 right approach. Using runway 16 right. Departure frequency 124.2. Runway 16 left and 34 right will be closed. From 1410. Wind 140 degrees 7 knots. Visibility 10 kilometers. Few 700 feet cloud type unknown. Scattered 1,000 feet cloud type unknown. Broken 4,000 feet cloud type unknown. Temperature 22. Dew point 19. QNH 1012 hectopascals 29090 inches. Advise you have information, Oscar. Nalitra International Airport information, Oscar. 1400. ILS Yankee runway 16 right approach. Using runway 16 right. Departure frequency 124.2. Runway 16 left and 34 right will be closed. From 1410. Wind 140 degrees 7 knots. Visibility 10 kilometers. Few 700 feet cloud type unknown. Scattered 1,000 feet cloud type unknown.
Broken 1, 4,000 feet, cloud type unknown. Temperature 2, 2. Dew point 1, 9.

4,000 feet cloud type unknown. Temperature 22. Dew point 19. QNH 1012 hectopascals 2990 inches. Advise you have information, Oscar. Nalitra International Airport information, Oscar. 1400. ILS Yankee runway 16 right approach. Using runway 16 right. Departure frequency 124.2. Runway 16 left and 34 right will be closed. From 1410. Wind 140 degrees 7 knots. Visibility 10 kilometers. Few 700 feet cloud type unknown. Scattered 1,000 feet cloud type unknown. Broken 4,000 feet cloud type unknown. Temperature 22. Dew point 19. QNH 1012 hectopascals 2990 inches. Advise you have information, Oscar. Nalitra International Airport information, Oscar. 1400. ILS Yankee runway 16 right approach. Using runway 16 right. Departure frequency 124.2. Runway 16 left and 34 right will be closed. From 1410. Wind 140 degrees 7 knots. Visibility 10 kilometers. Few 700 feet cloud type unknown. Scattered 1,000 feet cloud type unknown. Broken 4,000 feet cloud type unknown. Temperature 22. Dew point 19. QNH 1012 hectopascals 2990 inches. Advise you have information, Oscar. Nalitra International Airport information, Oscar. 1400. ILS Yankee runway 16 right approach. Using runway 16 right. Departure frequency 124.2. Runway 16 left and 34 right will be closed. From 1410. Wind 140 degrees 7 knots. Visibility 10 kilometers. Few 700 feet cloud type unknown. Scattered 1,000 feet cloud type unknown. Broken 4,000 feet cloud type unknown. Temperature 22. Dew point 19. QNH 1012 hectopascals 2990 inches. Advise you have information, Oscar. Nalitra International Airport information, Papa. 1400. ILS Yankee runway 16 right approach. Using runway 16 right. Departure frequency 124.2. Runway 16 left and 34 right closed. Until 2030. Runway 16 right and 34 left will be closed. From 1510. Accept aircraft with prior permission. Wind 140 degrees 7 knots. Visibility 10 kilometers. Few 700 feet cloud type unknown. Scattered 1,000 feet cloud type unknown. Broken 4,000 feet cloud type unknown. Temperature 22. Dew point 19. QNH 1012 hectopascals 2990 inches. Advise you have information, Papa. Nalitra International Airport information, Papa. 1400. ILS Yankee runway 16 right approach. Using runway 16 right. Departure frequency 124.2. Runway 16 left and 34 right closed. Until 2030. Runway 16 right and 34 left will be closed. From 1510. Accept aircraft with prior permission. Wind 140 degrees 7 knots. Visibility 10 kilometers. Few 700 feet cloud type unknown. Scattered 1,000 feet cloud type unknown. Broken 4,000 feet cloud type unknown. Temperature 22. Dew point 19. Q
QNH1012 hectopascals 29 or 90 inches. Advise you have information Papa. Nalita International Airport information Papa. 1400. ILS Yankee runway 16 right approach. Using runway 16 right. Departure frequency 124.2. Runway 16 left and 34 right closed. Until 2030. Runway 16 right and 34 left will be closed. From 1510. Accept aircraft with prior permission. Wind 140 degrees 7 knots. Visibility 10 kilometers. View 700 feet cloud type unknown. Scattered 1,000 feet cloud type unknown. Broken 14,000 feet cloud type unknown. Temperature 22. Dew point 19. QNH1012 hectopascals 29 or 90 inches. Advise you have information Papa. Nalita International Airport information Papa. 1400. ILS Yankee runway 16 right approach. Using runway 16 right. Departure frequency 124.2. Runway 16 left and 34 right closed. Until 2030. Runway 16 right and 34 left will be closed. From 1510. Accept aircraft with prior permission. Wind 140 degrees 7 knots. Visibility 10 kilometers. View 700 feet cloud type unknown. Scattered 1,000 feet cloud type unknown. Broken 14,000 feet cloud type unknown. Temperature 22. Dew point 19. QNH1012 hectopascals 29 or 90 inches. Advise you have information Papa. Nalita International Airport information Papa. 1400. ILS Yankee runway 16 right approach. Using runway 16 right. Departure frequency 124.2. Runway 16 left and 34 right closed. Until 2030. Runway 16 right and 34 left will be closed. From 1510. Accept aircraft with prior permission. Wind 140 degrees 7 knots. Visibility 10 kilometers. View 700 feet cloud type unknown. Scattered 1,000 feet cloud type unknown. Broken 14,000 feet cloud type unknown. Temperature 22. Dew point 19. QNH1012 hectopascals 29 or 90 inches. Advise you have information Papa. Nalita International Airport information Papa. 1400. ILS Yankee runway 16 right approach. Using runway 16 right. Departure frequency 124.2. Runway 16 left and 34 right closed. Until 2030. Runway 16 right and 34 left will be closed. From 1510. Accept aircraft with prior permission. Wind 140 degrees 7 knots. Visibility 10 kilometers. View 700 feet cloud type unknown. Scattered 1,000 feet cloud type unknown. Broken 14,000 feet cloud type unknown. Temperature 22. Dew point 19. QNH1012 hectopascals 29 or 90 inches. Advise you have information Papa. Nalita International Airport information Papa. 1400. ILS Yankee runway 16 right approach. Using runway 16 right. Departure frequency 124.2. Runway 16 left and 34 right closed. Until 2030. Runway 16 right and 34 left will be closed. From 1510. Accept aircraft with prior permission. Wind 140 degrees 7 knots. Visibility 10 kilometers.
few 700 feet cloud type unknown. Scattered 1,000 feet cloud type unknown. Broken 4,000 feet cloud type unknown. Temperature 2.2. Dew point 1.9. QNH 1012 hectopascals 2.990 inches. Advise you have information Papa. Nalitra International Airport information Papa. 1400. ILS Yankee runway 16 right approach. Using runway 16 right. Departure frequency 124.2. Runway 16 left and 34 right closed. Until 2030. Runway 16 right and 34 left will be closed. From 1510. Accept aircraft with prior permission. Wind 140 degrees 7 knots. Visibility 10 kilometers. Few 700 feet cloud type unknown. Scattered 1,000 feet cloud type unknown. Broken 4,000 feet cloud type unknown. Temperature 2.2. Dew point 1.9. QNH 1012 hectopascals 2.990 inches. Advise you have information Papa. Nalitra International Airport information Papa. 1400. ILS Yankee runway 16 right approach. Using runway 16 right. Departure frequency 124.2. Runway 16 left and 34 right closed. Until 2030. Runway 16 right and 34 left will be closed. From 1510. Accept aircraft with prior permission. Wind 140 degrees 7 knots. Visibility 10 kilometers. Few 700 feet cloud type unknown. Scattered 1,000 feet cloud type unknown. Broken 4,000 feet cloud type unknown. Temperature 2.2. Dew point 1.9. QNH 1012 hectopascals 2.990 inches. Advise you have information Papa. Nalitra International Airport information Papa. 1400. ILS Yankee runway 16 right approach. Using runway 16 right. Departure frequency 124.2. Runway 16 left and 34 right closed. Until 2030. Runway 16 right and 34 left will be closed. From 1510. Accept aircraft with prior permission. Wind 140 degrees 7 knots. Visibility 10 kilometers. Few 700 feet cloud type unknown. Scattered 1,000 feet cloud type unknown. Broken 4,000 feet cloud type unknown. Temperature 2.2. Dew point 1.9. QNH 1012 hectopascals 2.990 inches. Advise you have information Papa. Nalitra International Airport information Papa. 1400. ILS Yankee runway 16 right approach. Using runway 16 right. Departure frequency 124.2. Runway 16 left and 34 right closed. Until 2030. Runway 16 right and 34 left will be closed. From 1510. Accept aircraft with prior permission. Wind 140 degrees 7 knots. Visibility 10 kilometers. Few 700 feet cloud type unknown. Scattered 1,000 feet cloud type unknown. Broken 4,000 feet cloud type unknown. Temperature 2.2. Dew point 1.9. QNH 1012 hectopascals 2.990 inches. Advise you have information Papa. Nalitra International Airport information Papa. 1400. ILS Yankee runway 16 right approach. Using runway 16 right. Departure frequency 124.2. Runway 16 left and 34 right closed. Until 2030.
Runway 16 right and 34 left will be closed. From 1510. Accept aircraft with prior permission. Wind 140 degrees 7 knots. Visibility 10 kilometers. View 700 feet cloud type unknown. Scattered 1,000 feet cloud type unknown. Broken 14,000 feet cloud type unknown. Temperature 22. Dew point 19. QNH 1012 hectopascals 29090 inches. Advise you have information Papa. Nalita International Airport information Papa. 1400. ILS Yankee runway 16 right approach. Using runway 16 right. Departure frequency 124.2. Runway 16 left and 34 right closed. Until 2030. Runway 16 right and 34 left will be closed. From 1510. Accept aircraft with prior permission. Wind 140 degrees 7 knots. Visibility 10 kilometers. View 700 feet cloud type unknown. Scattered 1,000 feet cloud type unknown. Broken 14,000 feet cloud type unknown. Temperature 22. Dew point 19. QNH 1012 hectopascals 29090 inches. Advise you have information Papa. Nalita International Airport information Papa. 1400. ILS Yankee runway 16 right approach. Using runway 16 right. Departure frequency 124.2. Runway 16 left and 34 right closed. Until 2030. Runway 16 right and 34 left will be closed. From 1510. Accept aircraft with prior permission. Wind 140 degrees 7 knots. Visibility 10 kilometers. View 700 feet cloud type unknown. Scattered 1,000 feet cloud type unknown. Broken 14,000 feet cloud type unknown. Temperature 22. Dew point 19. QNH 1012 hectopascals 29090 inches. Advise you have information Papa. Nalita International Airport information Papa. 1400. ILS Yankee runway 16 right approach. Using runway 16 right. Departure frequency 124.2. Runway 16 left and 34 right closed. Until 2030. Runway 16 right and 34 left will be closed. From 1510. Accept aircraft with prior permission. Wind 140 degrees 7 knots. Visibility 10 kilometers. View 700 feet cloud type unknown. Scattered 1,000 feet cloud type unknown. Broken 14,000 feet cloud type unknown. Temperature 22. Dew point 19. QNH 1012 hectopascals 29090 inches. Advise you have information Papa. Nalita International Airport information Papa. 1400. ILS Yankee runway 16 right approach. Using runway 16 right. Departure frequency 124.2. Runway 16 left and 34 right closed. Until 2030. Runway 16 right and 34 left will be closed. From 1510. Accept aircraft with prior permission. Wind 140 degrees 7 knots. Visibility 10 kilometers. View 700 feet cloud type unknown. Scattered 1,000 feet cloud type unknown. Broken 14,000 feet cloud type unknown. Temperature 22. Dew point 19. QNH 1012 hectopascals 29090 inches. Advise you have information Papa. Nalita International Airport information Papa. 1400. ILS Yankee runway 16 right approach.
using runway 16 right. Departure frequency 124.2. Runway 16 left and 34 right closed. Until 2030. Runway 16 right and 34 left will be closed. From 1510. Accept aircraft with prior permission. Wind 140 degrees 7 knots. Visibility 10 kilometers. View 700 feet cloud type unknown. Scattered 1,000 feet cloud type unknown. Broken 14,000 feet cloud type unknown. Temperature 22. Dew point 19. QNH 1012 hectopascals 29090 inches. Advise you have information Papa. Nalitra International Airport information Papa. 1400. ILS Yankee runway 16 right approach. Using runway 16 right. Departure frequency 124.2. Runway 16 left and 34 right closed. Until 2030. Runway 16 right and 34 left will be closed. From 1510. Accept aircraft with prior permission. Wind 140 degrees 7 knots. Visibility 10 kilometers. View 700 feet cloud type unknown. Scattered 1,000 feet cloud type unknown. Broken 14,000 feet cloud type unknown. Temperature 22. Dew point 19. QNH 1012 hectopascals 29090 inches. Advise you have information Papa. Nalitra International Airport information Papa. 1400. ILS Yankee runway 16 right approach. Using runway 16 right. Departure frequency 124.2. Runway 16 left and 34 right closed. Until 2030. Runway 16 right and 34 left will be closed. From 1510. Accept aircraft with prior permission. Wind 140 degrees 7 knots. Visibility 10 kilometers. View 700 feet cloud type unknown. Scattered 1,000 feet cloud type unknown. Broken 14,000 feet cloud type unknown. Temperature 22. Dew point 19. QNH 1012 hectopascals 29090 inches. Advise you have information Papa. Nalitra International Airport information Papa. 1400. ILS Yankee runway 16 right approach. Using runway 16 right. Departure frequency 124.2. Runway 16 left and 34 right closed. Until 2030. Runway 16 right and 34 left will be closed. From 1510. Accept aircraft with prior permission. Wind 140 degrees 7 knots. Visibility 10 kilometers. View 700 feet cloud type unknown. Scattered 1,000 feet cloud type unknown. Broken 14,000 feet cloud type unknown. Temperature 22. Dew point 19. QNH 1012 hectopascals 29090 inches. Advise you have information Papa. Nalitra International Airport information Quebec. 1430. ILS Yankee runway 16 right approach. Using runway 16 right. Departure frequency 124.2. Runway 16 left and 34 right closed. Until 2030. Runway 16 right and 34 left will be closed. From 1510. Accept aircraft with prior permission. Wind 130 degrees 4 knots. Visibility 10 kilometers. View 900 feet cloud type unknown. Broken 12,000 feet cloud type unknown. Broken 14,000 feet cloud type unknown. Temperature 22. Dew point 19.
QNH1012 hectopascals 29 or 90 inches. Advise you have information Quebec. Now Litra International Airport information Quebec. 1430. ILS Yankee runway 16 right approach. Using runway 16 right. Departure frequency 124.2. Runway 16 left and 34 right closed. Until 2030. Runway 16 right and 34 left will be closed. From 1510. Accept aircraft with prior permission. Wind 130 degrees 4 knots. Visibility 10 kilometers. View 900 feet cloud type unknown. Broken 12,000 feet cloud type unknown. Broken 14,000 feet cloud type unknown. Temperature 22. Dew point 19. QNH1012 hectopascals 29 or 90 inches. Advise you have information Quebec. Now Litra International Airport information Quebec. 1430. ILS Yankee runway 16 right approach. Using runway 16 right. Departure frequency 124.2. Runway 16 left and 34 right closed. Until 2030. Runway 16 right and 34 left will be closed. From 1510. Accept aircraft with prior permission. Wind 130 degrees 4 knots. Visibility 10 kilometers. View 900 feet cloud type unknown. Broken 12,000 feet cloud type unknown. Broken 14,000 feet cloud type unknown. Temperature 22. Dew point 19. QNH1012 hectopascals 29 or 90 inches. Advise you have information Quebec. Now Litra International Airport information Quebec. 1430. ILS Yankee runway 16 right approach. Using runway 16 right. Departure frequency 124.2. Runway 16 left and 34 right closed. Until 2030. Runway 16 right and 34 left will be closed. From 1510. Accept aircraft with prior permission. Wind 130 degrees 4 knots. Visibility 10 kilometers. View 900 feet cloud type unknown. Broken 12,000 feet cloud type unknown. Broken 14,000 feet cloud type unknown. Temperature 22. Dew point 19. QNH1012 hectopascals 29 or 90 inches. Advise you have information Quebec. Now Litra International Airport information Quebec. 1430. ILS Yankee runway 16 right approach. Using runway 16 right. Departure frequency 124.2. Runway 16 left and 34 right closed. Until 2030. Runway 16 right and 34 left will be closed. From 1510. Accept aircraft with prior permission. Wind 130 degrees 4 knots. Visibility 10 kilometers. View 900 feet cloud type unknown. Broken 12,000 feet cloud type unknown. Broken 14,000 feet cloud type unknown. Temperature 22. Dew point 19. QNH1012 hectopascals 29 or 90 inches. Advise you have information Quebec. Now Litra International Airport information Quebec. 1430. ILS Yankee runway 16 right approach. Using runway 16 right. Departure frequency 124.2. Runway 16 left and 34 right closed. Until 2030. Runway 16 right and 34 left will be closed. From 1510. Accept aircraft with prior permission. Wind 130 degrees 4 knots. Visibility 10 kilometers.
few 900 feet cloud type unknown. Broken 1 2,000 feet cloud type unknown. Broken 1 4,000 feet cloud type unknown. Temperature 2.2. Dew point 1.9. QNH 1012 hectopascals 2.990 inches. Advise you have information Quebec. Nalitra International Airport information Quebec. 1430. ILS Yankee runway 16 right approach. Using runway 16 right. Departure frequency 124.2. Runway 16 left and 34 right closed. Until 2030. Runway 16 right and 34 left will be closed. From 1510. Accept aircraft with prior permission. Wind 130 degrees 4 knots. Visibility 10 kilometers. Few 900 feet cloud type unknown. Broken 1 2,000 feet cloud type unknown. Broken 1 4,000 feet cloud type unknown. Temperature 2.2. Dew point 1.9. QNH 1012 hectopascals 2.990 inches. Advise you have information Quebec. Nalitra International Airport information Quebec. 1430. ILS Yankee runway 16 right approach. Using runway 16 right. Departure frequency 124.2. Runway 16 left and 34 right closed. Until 2030. Runway 16 right and 34 left will be closed. From 1510. Accept aircraft with prior permission. Wind 130 degrees 4 knots. Visibility 10 kilometers. Few 900 feet cloud type unknown. Broken 1 2,000 feet cloud type unknown. Broken 1 4,000 feet cloud type unknown. Temperature 2.2. Dew point 1.9. QNH 1012 hectopascals 2.990 inches. Advise you have information Quebec. Nalitra International Airport information Quebec. 1430. ILS Yankee runway 16 right approach. Using runway 16 right. Departure frequency 124.2. Runway 16 left and 34 right closed. Until 2030. Runway 16 right and 34 left will be closed. From 1510. Accept aircraft with prior permission. Wind 130 degrees 4 knots. Visibility 10 kilometers. Few 900 feet cloud type unknown. Broken 1 2,000 feet cloud type unknown. Broken 1 4,000 feet cloud type unknown. Temperature 2.2. Dew point 1.9. QNH 1012 hectopascals 2.990 inches. Advise you have information Quebec. Nalitra International Airport information Quebec. 1430. ILS Yankee runway 16 right approach. Using runway 16 right. Departure frequency 124.2. Runway 16 left and 34 right closed. Until 2030. Runway 16 right and 34 left will be closed. From 1510. Accept aircraft with prior permission. Wind 130 degrees 4 knots. Visibility 10 kilometers. Few 900 feet cloud type unknown. Broken 1 2,000 feet cloud type unknown. Broken 1 4,000 feet cloud type unknown. Temperature 2.2. Dew point 1.9. QNH 1012 hectopascals 2.990 inches. Advise you have information Quebec. Nalitra International Airport information Quebec. 1430. ILS Yankee runway 16 right approach. Using runway 16 right. Departure frequency 124.2. Runway 16 left and 34 right closed. Until 2030.
Runway 16 right and 34 left will be closed from 1510. Except aircraft with prior permission. Wind 130 degrees 4 knots. Visibility 10 kilometers. View 900 feet cloud type unknown. Broken 12,000 feet cloud type unknown. Broken 14,000 feet cloud type unknown. Temperature 22. Dew point 19. QNH 1012 hectopascals 29090 inches. Advise you have information Quebec. Nalitra International Airport information Quebec. 1430. ILS Yankee runway 16 right approach. Using runway 16 right. Departure frequency 124.2. Runway 16 left and 34 right closed. Until 2030. Runway 16 right and 34 left will be closed. From 1510. Except aircraft with prior permission. Wind 130 degrees 4 knots. Visibility 10 kilometers. View 900 feet cloud type unknown. Broken 12,000 feet cloud type unknown. Broken 14,000 feet cloud type unknown. Temperature 22. Dew point 19. QNH 1012 hectopascals 29090 inches. Advise you have information Quebec. Nalitra International Airport information Quebec. 1430. ILS Yankee runway 16 right approach. Using runway 16 right. Departure frequency 124.2. Runway 16 left and 34 right closed. Until 2030. Runway 16 right and 34 left will be closed. From 1510. Except aircraft with prior permission. Wind 130 degrees 4 knots. Visibility 10 kilometers. View 900 feet cloud type unknown. Broken 12,000 feet cloud type unknown. Broken 14,000 feet cloud type unknown. Temperature 22. Dew point 19. QNH 1012 hectopascals 29090 inches. Advise you have information Quebec. Nalitra International Airport information Quebec. 1430. ILS Yankee runway 16 right approach. Using runway 16 right. Departure frequency 124.2. Runway 16 left and 34 right closed. Until 2030. Runway 16 right and 34 left will be closed. From 1510. Except aircraft with prior permission. Wind 130 degrees 4 knots. Visibility 10 kilometers. View 900 feet cloud type unknown. Broken 12,000 feet cloud type unknown. Broken 14,000 feet cloud type unknown. Temperature 22. Dew point 19. QNH 1012 hectopascals 29090 inches. Advise you have information Quebec. Nalitra International Airport information Quebec. 1430. ILS Yankee runway 16 right approach. Using runway 16 right. Departure frequency 124.2. Runway 16 left and 34 right closed. Until 2030. Runway 16 right and 34 left will be closed. From 1510. Except aircraft with prior permission. Wind 130 degrees 4 knots. Visibility 10 kilometers. View 900 feet cloud type unknown. Broken 12,000 feet cloud type unknown. Broken 14,000 feet cloud type unknown. Temperature 22. Dew point 19. QNH 1012 hectopascals 29090 inches. Advise you have information Quebec. Nalitra International Airport information Quebec. 1430. ILS Yankee runway 16 right approach.
using runway 16 right. Departure frequency 124.2. Runway 16 left and 34 right closed. Until 2030. Runway 16 right and 34 left will be closed. From 1510. Accept aircraft with prior permission. Wind 130 degrees 4 knots. Visibility 10 kilometers. View 900 feet cloud type unknown. Broken 12,000 feet cloud type unknown. Broken 14,000 feet cloud type unknown. Temperature 22. Dew point 19. QNH 1012 hectopascals 29090 inches. Advise you have information Quebec. Nalitra International Airport information Quebec. 1430. ILS Yankee runway 16 right approach. Using runway 16 right. Departure frequency 124.2. Runway 16 left and 34 right closed. Until 2030. Runway 16 right and 34 left will be closed. From 1510. Accept aircraft with prior permission. Wind 130 degrees 4 knots. Visibility 10 kilometers. View 900 feet cloud type unknown. Broken 12,000 feet cloud type unknown. Broken 14,000 feet cloud type unknown. Temperature 22. Dew point 19. QNH 1012 hectopascals 29090 inches. Advise you have information Quebec. Nalitra International Airport information Quebec. 1430. ILS Yankee runway 16 right approach. Using runway 16 right. Departure frequency 124.2. Runway 16 left and 34 right closed. Until 2030. Runway 16 right and 34 left will be closed. From 1510. Accept aircraft with prior permission. Wind 130 degrees 4 knots. Visibility 10 kilometers. View 900 feet cloud type unknown. Broken 12,000 feet cloud type unknown. Broken 14,000 feet cloud type unknown. Temperature 22. Dew point 19. QNH 1012 hectopascals 29090 inches. Advise you have information Quebec. Nalitra International Airport information Quebec. 1430. ILS Yankee runway 16 right approach. Using runway 16 right. Departure frequency 124.2. Runway 16 left and 34 right closed. Until 2030. Runway 16 right and 34 left will be closed. From 1510. Accept aircraft with prior permission. Wind 130 degrees 4 knots. Visibility 10 kilometers. View 900 feet cloud type unknown. Broken 12,000 feet cloud type unknown. Broken 14,000 feet cloud type unknown. Temperature 22. Dew point 19. QNH 1012 hectopascals 29090 inches. Advise you have information Quebec. Nalitra International Airport information Quebec. 1430. ILS Yankee runway 16 right approach. Using runway 16 right. Departure frequency 124.2. Runway 16 left and 34 right closed. Until 2030. Runway 16 right and 34 left will be closed. From 1510. Accept aircraft with prior permission. Wind 130 degrees 4 knots. Visibility 10 kilometers. View 900 feet cloud type unknown. Broken 12,000 feet cloud type unknown. Broken 14,000 feet cloud type unknown. Temperature 22. Dew point 19. QNH 1012 hectopascals 29090 inches.
advise you have information Quebec. Now Litra International Airport information Quebec. 1430. ILS Yankee runway 16 right approach. Using runway 16 right. Departure frequency 124.2. Runway 16 left and 34 right closed. Until 2030. Runway 16 right and 34 left will be closed. From 1510. Accept aircraft with prior permission. Wind 130 degrees 4 knots. Visibility 10 kilometers. View 900 feet cloud type unknown. Broken 12,000 feet cloud type unknown. Broken 14,000 feet cloud type unknown. Temperature 22. Dew point 19. QNH 1012 hectopascals 2990 inches. Advise you have information Quebec. Now Litra International Airport information Quebec. 1430. ILS Yankee runway 16 right approach. Using runway 16 right. Departure frequency 124.2. Runway 16 left and 34 right closed. Until 2030. Runway 16 right and 34 left will be closed. From 1510. Accept aircraft with prior permission. Wind 130 degrees 4 knots. Visibility 10 kilometers. View 900 feet cloud type unknown. Broken 12,000 feet cloud type unknown. Broken 14,000 feet cloud type unknown. Temperature 22. Dew point 19. QNH 1012 hectopascals 2990 inches. Advise you have information Quebec. Now Litra International Airport information Quebec. 1430. ILS Yankee runway 16 right approach. Using runway 16 right. Departure frequency 124.2. Runway 16 left and 34 right closed. Until 2030. Runway 16 right and 34 left will be closed. From 1510. Accept aircraft with prior permission. Wind 130 degrees 4 knots. Visibility 10 kilometers. View 900 feet cloud type unknown. Broken 12,000 feet cloud type unknown. Broken 14,000 feet cloud type unknown. Temperature 22. Dew point 19. QNH 1012 hectopascals 2990 inches. Advise you have information Quebec. Now Litra International Airport information Quebec. 1430. ILS Yankee runway 16 right approach. Using runway 16 right. Departure frequency 124.2. Runway 16 left and 34 right closed. Until 2030. Runway 16 right and 34 left will be closed. From 1510. Accept aircraft with prior permission. Wind 130 degrees 4 knots. Visibility 10 kilometers. View 900 feet cloud type unknown. Broken 12,000 feet cloud type unknown. Broken 14,000 feet cloud type unknown. Temperature 22. Dew point 19. QNH 1012 hectopascals 2990 inches. Advise you have information Quebec. Now Litra International Airport information Quebec. 1430. ILS Yankee runway 16 right approach. Using runway 16 right. Departure frequency 124.2. Runway 16 left and 34 right closed. Until 2030. Runway 16 right and 34 left will be closed. From 1510. Accept aircraft with prior permission. Wind 130 degrees 4 knots. Visibility 10 kilometers. View 900 feet cloud type unknown. Broken 12,000 feet cloud type unknown.
Broken 1, 4,000 feet, cloud type unknown. Temperature 2.2. Dew point 1.9. QNH 1012 hectopascals 2.9090 inches. Advise you have information Quebec. Nalitra International Airport information Quebec. 1430. ILS Yankee runway 16 right approach. Using runway 16 right. Departure frequency 124.2. Runway 16 left and 34 right closed. Until 2030. Runway 16 right and 34 left will be closed. From 1510. Accept aircraft with prior permission. Wind 130 degrees 4 knots. Visibility 10 kilometers. View 900 feet cloud type unknown. Broken 1 2000 feet cloud type unknown. Broken 1 4000 feet cloud type unknown. Temperature 2.2. Dew point 1.9. QNH 1012 hectopascals 2.9090 inches. Advise you have information Quebec. Nalitra International Airport information Quebec. 1430. ILS Yankee runway 16 right approach. Using runway 16 right. Departure frequency 124.2. Runway 16 left and 34 right closed. Until 2030. Runway 16 right and 34 left will be closed. From 1510. Accept aircraft with prior permission. Wind 130 degrees 4 knots. Visibility 10 kilometers. View 900 feet cloud type unknown. Broken 1 2000 feet cloud type unknown. Broken 1 4000 feet cloud type unknown. Temperature 2.2. Dew point 1.9. QNH 1012 hectopascals 2.9090 inches. Advise you have information Quebec. Nalitra International Airport information Quebec. 1430. ILS Yankee runway 16 right approach. Using runway 16 right. Departure frequency 124.2. Runway 16 left and 34 right closed. Until 2030. Runway 16 right and 34 left will be closed. From 1510. Accept aircraft with prior permission. Wind 130 degrees 4 knots. Visibility 10 kilometers. View 900 feet cloud type unknown. Broken 1 2000 feet cloud type unknown. Broken 1 4000 feet cloud type unknown. Temperature 2.2. Dew point 1.9. QNH 1012 hectopascals 2.9090 inches. 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
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Runway 16 right and 34 left and 16 left and 34 right closed. Until 2030. Using runway will be 16 right and 16 left from 2030. Wind 100 degrees 3 knots. Visibility 10 kilometers. Overcast 9,000 feet. Cloud type unknown. Temperature 21. Dew point 20. QNH 1013 hectopascals 2991 inches. 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Runway 16 right and 34 left and 16 left and 34 right closed. Until 2030. Using runway will be 16 right and 16 left from 2030. Wind 100 degrees 3 knots. Visibility 10 kilometers.
Overcast 900,000 feet, cloud type unknown. Temperature 21. Dew point 20. QNH 1013 hectopascals 29991 inches. 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Runway 16 right and 34 left and 16 left and 34 right closed. Until 2030. Using runway will be 16 right and 16 left from 2030. Wind 100 degrees 3 knots. Visibility 10 kilometers. Overcast 900,000 feet, cloud type unknown. Temperature 21. Dew point 20. QNH 1013 hectopascals 29991 inches. 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Runway 16 right and 34 left and 16 left and 34 right closed. Until 2030. Using runway will be 16 right and 16 left from 2030. Wind 100 degrees 3 knots. Visibility 10 kilometers. Overcast 900,000 feet, cloud type unknown. Temperature 21. Dew point 20. QNH 1013 hectopascals 29991 inches. 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Runway 16 right and 34 left and 16 left and 34 right closed. Until 2030. Using runway will be 16 right and 16 left from 2030. Wind 100 degrees 3 knots. Visibility 10 kilometers. Overcast 900,000 feet, cloud type unknown. Temperature 21. Dew point 20. QNH 1013 hectopascals 29991 inches. 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Runway 16 right and 34 left and 16 left and 34 right closed. Until 2030. Using runway will be 16 right and 16 left from 2030. Wind 100 degrees 3 knots. Visibility 10 kilometers. Overcast 900,000 feet, cloud type unknown. Temperature 21. Dew point 20. QNH 1013 hectopascals 29991 inches. 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Runway 16 right and 34 left and 16 left and 34 right closed. Until 2030. Using runway will be 16 right and 16 left from 2030. Wind 100 degrees 3 knots. Visibility 10 kilometers. Overcast 900,000 feet, cloud type unknown. Temperature 21. Dew point 20. QNH 1013 hectopascals 29991 inches. 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Runway 16 right and 34 left and 16 left and 34 right closed. Until 2030. Using runway will be 16 right and 16 left from 2030. Wind 100 degrees 3 knots. Visibility 10 kilometers. Overcast 900,000 feet, cloud type unknown. Temperature 21. Dew point 20. QNH 1013 hectopascals 29991 inches. 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Runway 16 right and 34 left and 16 left and 34 right closed. Until 2030. Using runway will be 16 right and 16 left from 2030. Wind 100 degrees 3 knots. Visibility 10 kilometers.
Overcast 900,000 feet, cloud type unknown. Temperature 21. Dew point 20. QNH 1013 hectopascals 29991 inches. 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Runway 16 right and 34 left and 16 left and 34 right closed. Until 2030. Using runway will be 16 right and 16 left from 2030. Wind 100 degrees 3 knots. Visibility 10 kilometers. Overcast 900,000 feet, cloud type unknown. Temperature 21. Dew point 20. QNH 1013 hectopascals 29991 inches. 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Runway 16 right and 34 left and 16 left and 34 right closed. Until 2030. Using runway will be 16 right and 16 left from 2030. Wind 100 degrees 3 knots. Visibility 10 kilometers. Overcast 900,000 feet, cloud type unknown. Temperature 21. Dew point 20. QNH 1013 hectopascals 29991 inches. 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Runway 16 right and 34 left and 16 left and 34 right closed. Until 2030. Using runway will be 16 right and 16 left from 2030. Wind 100 degrees 3 knots. Visibility 10 kilometers. Overcast 900,000 feet, cloud type unknown. Temperature 21. Dew point 20. QNH 1013 hectopascals 29991 inches. 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Runway 16 right and 34 left and 16 left and 34 right closed. Until 2030. Using runway will be 16 right and 16 left from 2030. Wind 100 degrees 3 knots. Visibility 10 kilometers. Overcast 900,000 feet, cloud type unknown. Temperature 21. Dew point 20. QNH 1013 hectopascals 29991 inches. 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Runway 16 right and 34 left and 16 left and 34 right closed. Until 2030. Using runway will be 16 right and 16 left from 2030. Wind 100 degrees 3 knots. Visibility 10 kilometers. Overcast 900,000 feet, cloud type unknown. Temperature 21. Dew point 20. QNH 1013 hectopascals 29991 inches. 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Runway 16 right and 34 left and 16 left and 34 right closed. Until 2030. Using runway will be 16 right and 16 left from 2030. Wind 100 degrees 3 knots.

2 degrees 3 knots. Visibility 10 kilometers. Overcast 900,000 feet, cloud type unknown. Temperature 21. Dew point 20. QNH 1013 hectopascals 2991 inches. 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Runway 16 right and 34 left and 16 left and 34 right closed. Until 2030. Using runway will be 16 right and 16 left from 2030. Wind 100 degrees 3 knots. Visibility 10 kilometers. Overcast 900,000 feet, cloud type unknown. Temperature 21. Dew point 20. QNH 1013 hectopascals 2991 inches. 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Runway 16 right and 34 left and 16 left and 34 right closed. Until 2030. Using runway will be 16 right and 16 left from 2030. Wind 100 degrees 3 knots. Visibility 10 kilometers. Overcast 900,000 feet, cloud type unknown. Temperature 21. Dew point 20. QNH 1013 hectopascals 2991 inches. 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Runway 16 right and 34 left and 16 left and 34 right closed. Until 2030. Using runway will be 16 right and 16 left from 2030. Wind 100 degrees 3 knots. Visibility 10 kilometers. Overcast 900,000 feet, cloud type unknown. Temperature 21. Dew point 20. QNH 1013 hectopascals 2991 inches. 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Runway 16 right and 34 left and 16 left and 34 right closed. Until 2030. Using runway will be 16 right and 16 left from 2030. Wind 100 degrees 3 knots. Visibility 10 kilometers. Overcast 900,000 feet, cloud type unknown. Temperature 21. Dew point 20. QNH 1013 hectopascals 2991 inches. 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Runway 16 right and 34 left and 16 left and 34 right closed. Until 2030. Using runway will be 16 right and 16 left from 2030. Wind 100 degrees 3 knots. Visibility 10 kilometers. Overcast 900,000 feet, cloud type unknown. Temperature 21. Dew point 20. QNH 1013 hectopascals 2991 inches. 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Runway 16 right and 34 left and 16 left and 34 right closed. Until 2030. Using runway will be 16 right and 16 left from 2030. Wind 100 degrees 3 knots. Visibility 10 kilometers. Overcast 900,000 feet, cloud type unknown. Temperature 21. Dew point 20. QNH 1013 hectopascals 2991 inches. 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Runway 16 right and 34 left and 16 left and 34 right closed. Until 2030. Using runway will be 16 right and 16 left from 2030. Wind 100 degrees 3 knots.
Visibility 10 kilometers. Overcast 9,000 feet. Cloud type unknown. Temperature 21. Dew point 20. QNH 1013 hectopascals 29991 inches. 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Runway 16 right and 34 left and 16 left and 34 right closed. Until 2030. Using runway will be 16 right and 16 left from 2030. Wind 100 degrees 3 knots. Visibility 10 kilometers. Overcast 9,000 feet. Cloud type unknown. Temperature 21. Dew point 20. QNH 1013 hectopascals 29991 inches. 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Runway 16 right and 34 left and 16 left and 34 right closed. Until 2030. Using runway will be 16 right and 16 left from 2030. Wind 100 degrees 3 knots. Visibility 10 kilometers. Overcast 9,000 feet. Cloud type unknown. Temperature 21. Dew point 20. QNH 1013 hectopascals 29991 inches. 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Runway 16 right and 34 left and 16 left and 34 right closed. Until 2030. Using runway will be 16 right and 16 left from 2030. Wind 100 degrees 3 knots. Visibility 10 kilometers. Overcast 9,000 feet. Cloud type unknown. Temperature 21. Dew point 20. QNH 1013 hectopascals 29991 inches. 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Runway 16 right and 34 left and 16 left and 34 right closed. Until 2030. Using runway will be 16 right and 16 left from 2030. Wind 100 degrees 3 knots. Visibility 10 kilometers. Overcast 9,000 feet. Cloud type unknown. Temperature 21. Dew point 20. QNH 1013 hectopascals 29991 inches. 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Runway 16 right and 34 left and 16 left and 34 right closed. Until 2030. Using runway will be 16 right and 16 left from 2030. Wind 100 degrees 3 knots. Visibility 10 kilometers. Overcast 9,000 feet. Cloud type unknown. Temperature 21. Dew point 20. QNH 1013 hectopascals 29991 inches. 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Runway 16 right and 34 left and 16 left and 34 right closed. Until 2030. Using runway will be 16 right and 16 left from 2030. Wind 100 degrees 3 knots. Visibility 10 kilometers. Overcast 9,000 feet. Cloud type unknown. Temperature 21. Dew point 20. QNH 1013 hectopascals 29991 inches. 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Runway 16 right and 34 left and 16 left and 34 right closed. Until 2030. Using runway will be 16 right and 16 left from 2030. Wind 100 degrees 3 knots. Visibility 10 kilometers.
Cast 900,000 feet, cloud type unknown. Temperature 21. Dew point 20. QNH 1013 hectopascals 29991 inches. 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Runway 16 right and 34 left and 16 left and 34 right closed. Until 2030. Using runway will be 16 right and 16 left from 2030. Wind 100 degrees 3 knots. Visibility 10 kilometers. Overcast 900,000 feet, cloud type unknown. Temperature 21. Dew point 20. QNH 1013 hectopascals 29991 inches. 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Nalitra International Airport information alpha. 2000. Runway 16 right and 34 left and 16 left and 34 right closed. Until 2030. Using runway will be 16 right and 16 left from 2030. Wind 100 degrees 3 knots. Visibility 10 kilometers. Overcast 900,000 feet, cloud type unknown. Temperature 21. Dew point 20. QNH 1013 hectopascals 29991 inches. Advise you have information alpha. Nalitra International Airport information alpha. 2000. Runway 16 right and 34 left and 16 left and 34 right closed. Until 2030. Using runway will be 16 right and 16 left from 2030. Wind 100 degrees 3 knots. Visibility 10 kilometers. Overcast 900,000 feet, cloud type unknown. Temperature 21. Dew point 20. QNH 1013 hectopascals 29991 inches. Advise you have information alpha. Nalitra International Airport information alpha. 2000. Runway 16 right and 34 left and 16 left and 34 right closed. Until 2030. Using runway will be 16 right and 16 left from 2030. Wind 100 degrees 3 knots. Visibility 10 kilometers. Overcast 900,000 feet, cloud type unknown. Temperature 21. Dew point 20. QNH 1013 hectopascals 29991 inches. Advise you have information alpha. Nalitra International Airport information alpha. 2000. Runway 16 right and 34 left and 16 left and 34 right closed. Until 2030. Using runway will be 16 right and 16 left from 2030. Wind 100 degrees 3 knots. Visibility 10 kilometers. Overcast 900,000 feet, cloud type unknown. Temperature 21. Dew point 20. QNH 1013 hectopascals 29991 inches. Advise you have information alpha. Nalitra International Airport information alpha. 2000. Runway 16 right and 34 left and 16 left and 34 right closed. Until 2030. Using runway will be 16 right and 16 left from 2030. Wind 100 degrees 3 knots. Visibility 10 kilometers. Overcast 900,000 feet, cloud type unknown. Temperature 21. Dew point 20. QNH 1013 hectopascals 29991 inches. Advise you have information alpha. Nalitra International Airport information Bravo. 2030. ILS Yankee runway 16 right approach and ILS Yankee runway 16 left approach. Landing runway 16 right and 16 left. Departure runway 16 right. Departure frequency 124.2. Parallel approaches in progress.
Wind 120 degrees tree knots. Visibility 10 kilometers. Overcast 9,000 feet. Cloud type unknown. Temperature 21. Dew point 20. QNH 1012 hectofacucles 29991 inches. Advise you have information Bravo. Nalitra International Airport information Bravo. 2030. ILS Yankee runway 16 right approach and ILS Yankee runway 16 left approach. Landing runway 16 right and 16 left. Departure runway 16 right. Departure frequency 124.2. Parallel approaches in progress. Wind 120 degrees tree knots. Visibility 10 kilometers. Overcast 9,000 feet. Cloud type unknown. Temperature 21. Dew point 20. QNH 1012 hectopascals 29991 inches. Advise you have information Bravo. Nalitra International Airport information Bravo. 2030. ILS Yankee runway 16 right approach and ILS Yankee runway 16 left approach. Landing runway 16 right and 16 left. Departure runway 16 right. Departure frequency 124.2. Parallel approaches in progress. Wind 120 degrees tree knots. Visibility 10 kilometers. Overcast 9,000 feet. Cloud type unknown. Temperature 21. Dew point 20. QNH 1012 hectopascals 29991 inches. Advise you have information Bravo. Nalitra International Airport information Bravo. 2030. ILS Yankee runway 16 right approach and ILS Yankee runway 16 left approach. Landing runway 16 right and 16 left. Departure runway 16 right. Departure frequency 124.2. Parallel approaches in progress. Wind 120 degrees tree knots. Visibility 10 kilometers. Overcast 9,000 feet. Cloud type unknown. Temperature 21. Dew point 20. QNH 1012 hectopascals 29991 inches. Advise you have information Bravo. Nalitra International Airport information Bravo. 2030. ILS Yankee runway 16 right approach and ILS Yankee runway 16 left approach. Landing runway 16 right and 16 left. Departure runway 16 right. Departure frequency 124.2. Parallel approaches in progress. Wind 120 degrees tree knots. Visibility 10 kilometers. Overcast 9,000 feet. Cloud type unknown. Temperature 21. Dew point 20. QNH 1012 hectopascals 29991 inches. Advise you have information Bravo. Nalitra International Airport information Bravo. 2030. ILS Yankee runway 16 right approach and ILS Yankee runway 16 left approach. Landing runway 16 right and 16 left. Departure runway 16 right. Departure frequency 124.2. Parallel approaches in progress. Wind 120 degrees tree knots. Visibility 10 kilometers. Overcast 9,000 feet. Cloud type unknown. Temperature 21. Dew point 20. QNH 1012 hectopascals 29991 inches. Advise you have information Bravo. Nalitra International Airport information Bravo. 2030. ILS Yankee runway 16 right approach and ILS Yankee runway 16 left approach. Landing runway 16 right and 16 left. Departure runway 16 right. Departure frequency 124.2. Parallel approaches in progress.
Wind 120 degrees tree knots. Visibility 10 kilometers. Overcast 9,000 feet. Cloud type unknown. Temperature 21. Dew point 20. QNH 1012 hectopascals 29991 inches. Advise you have information Bravo. Nalita International Airport information Bravo. 2030. ILS Yankee runway 16 right approach and ILS Yankee runway 16 left approach. Landing runway 16 right and 16 left. Departure runway 16 right. Departure frequency 124.2. Parallel approaches in progress. Wind 120 degrees tree knots. Visibility 10 kilometers. Overcast 9,000 feet. Cloud type unknown. Temperature 21. Dew point 20. QNH 1012 hectopascals 29991 inches. Advise you have information Bravo. Nalita International Airport information Bravo. 2030. ILS Yankee runway 16 right approach and ILS Yankee runway 16 left approach. Landing runway 16 right and 16 left. Departure runway 16 right. Departure frequency 124.2. Parallel approaches in progress. Wind 120 degrees tree knots. Visibility 10 kilometers. Overcast 9,000 feet. Cloud type unknown. Temperature 21. Dew point 20. QNH 1012 hectopascals 29991 inches. Advise you have information Bravo. Nalita International Airport information Bravo. 2030. ILS Yankee runway 16 right approach and ILS Yankee runway 16 left approach. Landing runway 16 right and 16 left. Departure runway 16 right. Departure frequency 124.2. Parallel approaches in progress. Wind 120 degrees tree knots. Visibility 10 kilometers. Overcast 9,000 feet. Cloud type unknown. Temperature 21. Dew point 20. QNH 1012 hectopascals 29991 inches. Advise you have information Bravo. Nalita International Airport information Bravo. 2030. ILS Yankee runway 16 right approach and ILS Yankee runway 16 left approach. Landing runway 16 right and 16 left. Departure runway 16 right. Departure frequency 124.2. Parallel approaches in progress. Wind 120 degrees tree knots. Visibility 10 kilometers. Overcast 9,000 feet. Cloud type unknown. Temperature 21. Dew point 20. QNH 1012 hectopascals 29991 inches. Advise you have information Bravo. Nalita International Airport information Bravo. 2030. ILS Yankee runway 16 right approach and ILS Yankee runway 16 left approach. Landing runway 16 right and 16 left. Departure runway 16 right. Departure frequency 124.2. Parallel approaches in progress. Wind 120 degrees tree knots. Visibility 10 kilometers. Overcast 9,000 feet. Cloud type unknown. Temperature 21. Dew point 20. QNH 1012 hectopascals 29991 inches. Advise you have information Bravo. Nalita International Airport information Bravo. 2030. ILS Yankee runway 16 right approach and ILS Yankee runway 16 left approach. Landing runway 16 right and 16 left. Departure runway 16 right. Departure frequency 124.2. Parallel approaches in progress.
Wind 120 degrees tree knots. Visibility 10 kilometers. Overcast 9,000 feet. Cloud type unknown. Temperature 21. Dew point 20. QNH 1012 hectopascals 29.91 inches. Advise you have information Bravo. Nalita International Airport information Bravo. 2030. ILS Yankee runway 16 right approach and ILS Yankee runway 16 left approach. Landing runway 16 right and 16 left. Departure runway 16 right. Departure frequency 124.2. Parallel approaches in progress. Wind 120 degrees tree knots. Visibility 10 kilometers. Overcast 9,000 feet. Cloud type unknown. Temperature 21. Dew point 20. QNH 1012 hectopascals 29.91 inches. Advise you have information Bravo. Nalita International Airport information Bravo. 2030. ILS Yankee runway 16 right approach and ILS Yankee runway 16 left approach. Landing runway 16 right and 16 left. Departure runway 16 right. Departure frequency 124.2. Parallel approaches in progress. Wind 120 degrees tree knots. Visibility 10 kilometers. Overcast 9,000 feet. Cloud type unknown. Temperature 21. Dew point 20. QNH 1012 hectopascals 29.91 inches. Advise you have information Bravo. Nalita International Airport information Bravo. 2030. ILS Yankee runway 16 right approach and ILS Yankee runway 16 left approach. Landing runway 16 right and 16 left. Departure runway 16 right. Departure frequency 124.2. Parallel approaches in progress. Wind 120 degrees tree knots. Visibility 10 kilometers. Overcast 9,000 feet. Cloud type unknown. Temperature 21. Dew point 20. QNH 1012 hectopascals 29.91 inches. Advise you have information Bravo. Nalita International Airport information Bravo. 2030. ILS Yankee runway 16 right approach and ILS Yankee runway 16 left approach. Landing runway 16 right and 16 left. Departure runway 16 right. Departure frequency 124.2. Parallel approaches in progress. Wind 120 degrees tree knots. Visibility 10 kilometers. Overcast 9,000 feet. Cloud type unknown. Temperature 21. Dew point 20. QNH 1012 hectopascals 29.91 inches. Advise you have information Bravo. Nalita International Airport information Bravo. 2030. ILS Yankee runway 16 right approach and ILS Yankee runway 16 left approach. Landing runway 16 right and 16 left. Departure runway 16 right. Departure frequency 124.2. Parallel approaches in progress. Wind 120 degrees tree knots. Visibility 10 kilometers. Overcast 9,000 feet. Cloud type unknown. Temperature 21. Dew point 20. QNH 1012 hectopascals 29.91 inches. Advise you have information Bravo. Nalita International Airport information Bravo. 2030. ILS Yankee runway 16 right approach and ILS Yankee runway 16 left approach. Landing runway 16 right and 16 left. Departure runway 16 right. Departure frequency 124.2. Parallel approaches in progress.
Wind 120 degrees 3 knots. Visibility 10 kilometers. Overcast 9,000 feet. Cloud type unknown. Temperature 21. Dew point 20. QNH 1012 hectopascals 29991 inches. Advise you have information Bravo. Nalitra International Airport information Bravo. 2030. ILS Yankee runway 16 right approach and ILS Yankee runway 16 left approach. Landing runway 16 right and 16 left. Departure runway 16 right. Departure frequency 124.2. Parallel approaches in progress. Wind 120 degrees 3 knots. Visibility 10 kilometers. Overcast 9,000 feet. Cloud type unknown. Temperature 21. Dew point 20. QNH 1012 hectopascals 29991 inches. Advise you have information Bravo. Nalitra International Airport information Bravo. 2030. ILS Yankee runway 16 right approach and ILS Yankee runway 16 left approach. Landing runway 16 right and 16 left. Departure runway 16 right. Departure frequency 124.2. Parallel approaches in progress. Wind 120 degrees 3 knots. Visibility 10 kilometers. Overcast 9,000 feet. Cloud type unknown. Temperature 21. Dew point 20. QNH 1012 hectopascals 29991 inches. Advise you have information Bravo. Nalitra International Airport information Bravo. 2030. ILS Yankee runway 16 right approach and ILS Yankee runway 16 left approach. Landing runway 16 right and 16 left. Departure runway 16 right. Departure frequency 124.2. Parallel approaches in progress. Wind 120 degrees 3 knots. Visibility 10 kilometers. Overcast 9,000 feet. Cloud type unknown. Temperature 21. Dew point 20. QNH 1012 hectopascals 29991 inches. Advise you have information Bravo. Nalitra International Airport information Bravo. 2030. ILS Yankee runway 16 right approach and ILS Yankee runway 16 left approach. Landing runway 16 right and 16 left. Departure runway 16 right. Departure frequency 124.2. Parallel approaches in progress. Wind 120 degrees 3 knots. Visibility 10 kilometers. Overcast 9,000 feet. Cloud type unknown. Temperature 21. Dew point 20. QNH 1012 hectopascals 29991 inches. Advise you have information Bravo. Nalitra International Airport information Bravo. 2030. ILS Yankee runway 16 right approach and ILS Yankee runway 16 left approach. Landing runway 16 right and 16 left. Departure runway 16 right. Departure frequency 124.2. Parallel approaches in progress. Wind 120 degrees 3 knots. Visibility 10 kilometers. Overcast 9,000 feet. Cloud type unknown. Temperature 21. Dew point 20. QNH 1012 hectopascals 29991 inches. Advise you have information Bravo. Nalitra International Airport information Bravo. 2030. ILS Yankee runway 16 right approach and ILS Yankee runway 16 left approach. Landing runway 16 right and 16 left. Departure runway 16 right. Departure frequency 124.2. Parallel approaches in progress.
Wind 120 degrees 3 knots. Visibility 10 kilometers. Overcast 9,000 feet. Cloud type unknown. Temperature 21. Dew point 20. QNH 1012 hectopascals 2991 inches. Advise you have information Bravo. Nalita International Airport information Bravo. 2030. ILS Yankee runway 16 right approach and ILS Yankee runway 16 left approach. Landing runway 16 right and 16 left. Departure runway 16 right. Departure frequency 124.2. Parallel approaches in progress. Wind 120 degrees 3 knots. Visibility 10 kilometers. Overcast 9,000 feet. Cloud type unknown. Temperature 21. Dew point 20. QNH 1012 hectopascals 2991 inches. Advise you have information Bravo. Nalita International Airport information Bravo. 2030. ILS Yankee runway 16 right approach and ILS Yankee runway 16 left approach. Landing runway 16 right and 16 left. Departure runway 16 right. Departure frequency 124.2. Parallel approaches in progress. Wind 120 degrees 3 knots. Visibility 10 kilometers. Overcast 9,000 feet. Cloud type unknown. Temperature 21. Dew point 20. QNH 1012 hectopascals 2991 inches. Advise you have information Bravo. Nalita International Airport information Bravo. 2030. ILS Yankee runway 16 right approach and ILS Yankee runway 16 left approach. Landing runway 16 right and 16 left. Departure runway 16 right. Departure frequency 124.2. Parallel approaches in progress. Wind 120 degrees 3 knots. Visibility 10 kilometers. Overcast 9,000 feet. Cloud type unknown. Temperature 21. Dew point 20. QNH 1012 hectopascals 2991 inches. Advise you have information Bravo. Nalita International Airport information Bravo. 2030. ILS Yankee runway 16 right approach and ILS Yankee runway 16 left approach. Landing runway 16 right and 16 left. Departure runway 16 right. Departure frequency 124.2. Parallel approaches in progress. Wind 120 degrees 3 knots. Visibility 10 kilometers. Overcast 9,000 feet. Cloud type unknown. Temperature 21. Dew point 20. QNH 1012 hectopascals 2991 inches. Advise you have information Bravo. Nalita International Airport information Bravo. 2030. ILS Yankee runway 16 right approach and ILS Yankee runway 16 left approach. Landing runway 16 right and 16 left. Departure runway 16 right. Departure frequency 124.2. Parallel approaches in progress. Wind 120 degrees 3 knots. Visibility 10 kilometers. Overcast 9,000 feet. Cloud type unknown. Temperature 21. Dew point 20. QNH 1012 hectopascals 2991 inches. Advise you have information Bravo. Nalita International Airport information Bravo. 2030. ILS Yankee runway 16 right approach and ILS Yankee runway 16 left approach. Landing runway 16 right and 16 left. Departure runway 16 right. Departure frequency 124.2. Parallel approaches in progress.
Wind 120 degrees 3 knots. Visibility 10 kilometers. Overcast 9,000 feet. Cloud type unknown. Temperature 21. Dew point 20. QNH 1012 hectopascals 2991 inches. Advise you have information Bravo. Nalitra International Airport information Bravo. 2030. ILS Yankee runway 16 right approach and ILS Yankee runway 16 left approach. Landing runway 16 right and 16 left. Departure runway 16 right. Departure frequency 124.2. Parallel approaches in progress. Wind 120 degrees 3 knots. Visibility 10 kilometers. Overcast 9,000 feet. Cloud type unknown. Temperature 21. Dew point 20. QNH 1012 hectopascals 2991 inches. Advise you have information Bravo. Nalitra International Airport information Bravo. 2030. ILS Yankee runway 16 right approach and ILS Yankee runway 16 left approach. Landing runway 16 right and 16 left. Departure runway 16 right. Departure frequency 124.2. Parallel approaches in progress. Wind 120 degrees 3 knots. Visibility 10 kilometers. Overcast 9,000 feet. Cloud type unknown. Temperature 21. Dew point 20. QNH 1012 hectopascals 2991 inches. Advise you have information Bravo. Nalitra International Airport information Bravo. 2030. ILS Yankee runway 16 right approach and ILS Yankee runway 16 left approach. Landing runway 16 right and 16 left. Departure runway 16 right. Departure frequency 124.2. Parallel approaches in progress. Wind 120 degrees 3 knots. Visibility 10 kilometers. Overcast 9,000 feet. Cloud type unknown. Temperature 21. Dew point 20. QNH 1012 hectopascals 2991 inches. Advise you have information Bravo. Nalitra International Airport information Bravo. 2030. ILS Yankee runway 16 right approach and ILS Yankee runway 16 left approach. Landing runway 16 right and 16 left. Departure runway 16 right. Departure frequency 124.2. Parallel approaches in progress. Wind 120 degrees 3 knots. Visibility 10 kilometers. Overcast 9,000 feet. Cloud type unknown. Temperature 21. Dew point 20. QNH 1012 hectopascals 2991 inches. Advise you have information Bravo. Nalitra International Airport information Charlie. 2100. ILS Yankee runway 16 right approach and ILS Yankee runway 16 left approach. Landing runway 16 right and 16 left. Departure runway 16 right. Departure frequency 124.2. Parallel approaches in progress. Wind 110 degrees 3 knots. Visibility 15 kilometers. View 2,000 feet cumulus. Broken 9,000 feet alto cumulus. Temperature 21. Dew point 20. QNH 1013 hectopascals 2991 inches. Advise you have information Charlie. Nalitra International Airport information Charlie. 2100. ILS Yankee runway 16 right approach and ILS Yankee runway 16 left approach. Landing runway 16 right and 16 left. Departure runway 16 right. Departure frequency 124.2.
parallel approaches in progress. Wind 110 degrees 3 knots. Visibility 15 kilometers. View 2,000 feet cumulus. Broken 9,000 feet alto cumulus. Temperature 21. Dew point 20. QNH 1013 hectopascals 29 or 9 or 1 inches. Advise you have information, Charlie. Nalitra International Airport information, Charlie. 2100. ILS Yankee runway 16 right approach and ILS Yankee runway 16 left approach. Landing runway 16 right and 16 left. Departure runway 16 right. Departure frequency 124.2. Parallel approaches in progress. Wind 110 degrees 3 knots. Visibility 15 kilometers. View 2,000 feet cumulus. Broken 9,000 feet alto cumulus. Temperature 21. Dew point 20. QNH 1013 hectopascals 29 or 9 or 1 inches. Advise you have information, Charlie. Nalitra International Airport information, Charlie. 2100. ILS Yankee runway 16 right approach and ILS Yankee runway 16 left approach. Landing runway 16 right and 16 left. Departure runway 16 right. Departure frequency 124.2. Parallel approaches in progress. Wind 110 degrees 3 knots. Visibility 15 kilometers. View 2,000 feet cumulus. Broken 9,000 feet alto cumulus. Temperature 21. Dew point 20. QNH 1013 hectopascals 29 or 9 or 1 inches. Advise you have information, Charlie. Nalitra International Airport information, Charlie. 2100. ILS Yankee runway 16 right approach and ILS Yankee runway 16 left approach. Landing runway 16 right and 16 left. Departure runway 16 right. Departure frequency 124.2. Parallel approaches in progress. Wind 110 degrees 3 knots. Visibility 15 kilometers. View 2,000 feet cumulus. Broken 9,000 feet alto cumulus. Temperature 21. Dew point 20. QNH 1013 hectopascals 29 or 9 or 1 inches. Advise you have information, Charlie. Nalitra International Airport information, Charlie. 2100. ILS Yankee runway 16 right approach and ILS Yankee runway 16 left approach. Landing runway 16 right and 16 left. Departure runway 16 right. Departure frequency 124.2. Parallel approaches in progress. Wind 110 degrees 3 knots. Visibility 15 kilometers. View 2,000 feet cumulus. Broken 9,000 feet alto cumulus. Temperature 21. Dew point 20. QNH 1013 hectopascals 29 or 9 or 1 inches. Advise you have information, Charlie. Nalitra International Airport information, Charlie. 2100. ILS Yankee runway 16 right approach and ILS Yankee runway 16 left approach. Landing runway 16 right and 16 left. Departure runway 16 right. Departure frequency 124.2. Parallel approaches in progress. Wind 110 degrees 3 knots. Visibility 15 kilometers. View 2,000 feet cumulus. Broken 9,000 feet alto cumulus. Temperature 21. Dew point 20. QNH 1013 hectopascals 29 or 9 or 1 inches. Advise you have information, Charlie. Nalitra International Airport information, Charlie. 2100.
ILS Yankee runway 16 right approach and ILS Yankee runway 16 left approach. Landing runway 16 right and 16 left. Departure runway 16 right. Departure frequency 124.2. Parallel approaches in progress. Wind 110 degrees 3 knots. Visibility 15 kilometers. View 2,000 feet cumulus. Broken 9,000 feet alto cumulus. Temperature 21. Dew point 20. QM 1013 hectopascals 29.91 inches. Advise you have information, Charlie. Nalita International Airport information, Charlie. 2100. ILS Yankee runway 16 right approach and ILS Yankee runway 16 left approach. Landing runway 16 right and 16 left. Departure runway 16 right. Departure frequency 124.2. Parallel approaches in progress. Wind 110 degrees 3 knots. Visibility 15 kilometers. View 2,000 feet cumulus. Broken 9,000 feet alto cumulus. Temperature 21. Dew point 20. QNH 1013 hectopascals 29.91 inches. Advise you have information, Charlie. Nalita International Airport information, Charlie. 2100. ILS Yankee runway 16 right approach and ILS Yankee runway 16 left approach. Landing runway 16 right and 16 left. Departure runway 16 right. Departure frequency 124.2. Parallel approaches in progress. Wind 110 degrees 3 knots. Visibility 15 kilometers. View 2,000 feet cumulus. Broken 9,000 feet alto cumulus. Temperature 21. Dew point 20. QNH 1013 hectopascals 29.91 inches. Advise you have information, Charlie. Nalita International Airport information, Charlie. 2100. ILS Yankee runway 16 right approach and ILS Yankee runway 16 left approach. Landing runway 16 right and 16 left. Departure runway 16 right. Departure frequency 124.2. Parallel approaches in progress. Wind 110 degrees 3 knots. Visibility 15 kilometers. View 2,000 feet cumulus. Broken 9,000 feet alto cumulus. Temperature 21. Dew point 20. QNH 1013 hectopascals 29.91 inches. Advise you have information, Charlie. Nalita International Airport information, Charlie. 2100. ILS Yankee runway 16 right approach and ILS Yankee runway 16 left approach. Landing runway 16 right and 16 left. Departure runway 16 right. Departure frequency 124.2. Parallel approaches in progress. Wind 110 degrees 3 knots. Visibility 15 kilometers. View 2,000 feet cumulus. Broken 9,000 feet alto cumulus. Temperature 21. Dew point 20. QNH 1013 hectopascals 29.91 inches. Advise you have information, Charlie. Nalita International Airport information, Charlie. 2100. ILS Yankee runway 16 right approach and ILS Yankee runway 16 left approach. Landing runway 16 right and 16 left. Departure runway 16 right. Departure frequency 124.2. Parallel approaches in progress. Wind 110 degrees 3 knots. Visibility 15 kilometers. View 2,000 feet cumulus. Broken 9,000 feet alto cumulus. Temperature 21. Dew point 20. QN.

departure runway 16 right. Departure frequency 124.2. Parallel approaches in progress. Wind 110 degrees 3 knots. Visibility 15 kilometers. View 2,000 feet cumulus. Broken 9,000 feet alto cumulus. Temperature 21. Dew point 20. QNH 1013 hectopascals 2991 inches. Advise you have information, Charlie. Nalitra International Airport information, Charlie. 2100. ILS Yankee runway 16 right approach and ILS Yankee runway 16 left approach. Landing runway 16 right and 16 left. Departure runway 16 right. Departure frequency 124.2. Parallel approaches in progress. Wind 110 degrees 3 knots. Visibility 15 kilometers. View 2,000 feet cumulus. Broken 9,000 feet alto cumulus. Temperature 21. Dew point 20. QNH 1013 hectopascals 2991 inches. Advise you have information, Charlie. Nalitra International Airport information, Charlie. 2100. ILS Yankee runway 16 right approach and ILS Yankee runway 16 left approach. Landing runway 16 right and 16 left. Departure runway 16 right. Departure frequency 124.2. Parallel approaches in progress. Wind 110 degrees 3 knots. Visibility 15 kilometers. View 2,000 feet cumulus. Broken 9,000 feet alto cumulus. Temperature 21. Dew point 20. QNH 1013 hectopascals 2991 inches. Advise you have information, Charlie. Nalitra International Airport information, Charlie. 2100. ILS Yankee runway 16 right approach and ILS Yankee runway 16 left approach. Landing runway 16 right and 16 left. Departure runway 16 right. Departure frequency 124.2. Parallel approaches in progress. Wind 110 degrees 3 knots. Visibility 15 kilometers. View 2,000 feet cumulus. Broken 9,000 feet alto cumulus. Temperature 21. Dew point 20. QNH 1013 hectopascals 2991 inches. Advise you have information, Charlie. Nalitra International Airport information, Charlie. 2100. ILS Yankee runway 16 right approach and ILS Yankee runway 16 left approach. Landing runway 16 right and 16 left. Departure runway 16 right. Departure frequency 124.2. Parallel approaches in progress. Wind 110 degrees 3 knots. Visibility 15 kilometers. View 2,000 feet cumulus. Broken 9,000 feet alto cumulus. Temperature 21. Dew point 20. QNH 1013 hectopascals 2991 inches. Advise you have information, Charlie. Nalitra International Airport information, Charlie. 2100. ILS Yankee runway 16 right approach and ILS Yankee runway 16 left approach. Landing runway 16 right and 16 left. Departure runway 16 right. Departure frequency 124.2. Parallel approaches in progress. Wind 110 degrees 3 knots. Visibility 15 kilometers. View 2,000 feet cumulus. Broken 9,000 feet alto cumulus. Temperature 21. Dew point 20. QNH 1013 hectopascals 2991 inches. Advise you have information, Charlie.
Now Litra International Airport information, Charlie. 2100. ILS Yankee runway 16 right approach and ILS Yankee runway 16 left approach. Landing runway 16 right and 16 left. Departure runway 16 right. Departure frequency 124.2. Parallel approaches in progress. Wind 110 degrees 3 knots. Visibility 15 kilometers. View 2,000 feet cumulus. Broken 9,000 feet alto cumulus. Temperature 21. Dew point 20. UNH 1013 hectopascals 2991 inches. Advise you have information, Charlie. Now Litra International Airport information, Charlie. 2100. ILS Yankee runway 16 right approach and ILS Yankee runway 16 left approach. Landing runway 16 right and 16 left. Departure runway 16 right. Departure frequency 124.2. Parallel approaches in progress. Wind 110 degrees 3 knots. Visibility 15 kilometers. View 2,000 feet cumulus. Broken 9,000 feet alto cumulus. Temperature 21. Dew point 20. QNH 1013 hectopascals 2991 inches. Advise you have information, Charlie. Now Litra International Airport information, Charlie. 2100. ILS Yankee runway 16 right approach and ILS Yankee runway 16 left approach. Landing runway 16 right and 16 left. Departure runway 16 right. Departure frequency 124.2. Parallel approaches in progress. Wind 110 degrees 3 knots. Visibility 15 kilometers. View 2,000 feet cumulus. Broken 9,000 feet alto cumulus. Temperature 21. Dew point 20. QNH 1013 hectopascals 2991 inches. Advise you have information, Charlie. Now Litra International Airport information, Charlie. 2100. ILS Yankee runway 16 right approach and ILS Yankee runway 16 left approach. Landing runway 16 right and 16 left. Departure runway 16 right. Departure frequency 124.2. Parallel approaches in progress. Wind 110 degrees 3 knots. Visibility 15 kilometers. View 2,000 feet cumulus. Broken 9,000 feet alto cumulus. Temperature 21. Dew point 20. QNH 1013 hectopascals 2991 inches. Advise you have information, Charlie. Now Litra International Airport information, Charlie. 2100. ILS Yankee runway 16 right approach and ILS Yankee runway 16 left approach. Landing runway 16 right and 16 left. Departure runway 16 right. Departure frequency 124.2. Parallel approaches in progress. Wind 110 degrees 3 knots. Visibility 15 kilometers. View 2,000 feet cumulus. Broken 9,000 feet alto cumulus. Temperature 21. Dew point 20. QNH 1013 hectopascals 2991 inches. Advise you have information, Charlie. Now Litra International Airport information, Charlie. 2100. ILS Yankee runway 16 right approach and ILS Yankee runway 16 left approach. Landing runway 16 right and 16 left. Departure runway 16 right. Departure frequency 124.2. Parallel approaches in progress. Wind 110 degrees 3 knots. Visibility 15 kilometers. View 2,000 feet cumulus.
Broken 9,000 feet alto cumulus. Temperature 21. Dew point 20. QNH 1013 hectopascals 29991 inches. Advise you have information, Charlie. Nalita International Airport information, Charlie. 2100. ILS Yankee runway 16 right approach and ILS Yankee runway 16 left approach. Landing runway 16 right and 16 left. Departure runway 16 right. Departure frequency 124.2. Parallel approaches in progress. Wind 110 degrees 3 knots. Visibility 15 kilometers. View 2,000 feet cumulus. Broken 9,000 feet alto cumulus. Temperature 21. Dew point 20. QNH 1013 hectopascals 29991 inches. Advise you have information, Charlie. Nalita International Airport information, Charlie. 2100. ILS Yankee runway 16 right approach and ILS Yankee runway 16 left approach. Landing runway 16 right and 16 left. Departure runway 16 right. Departure frequency 124.2. Parallel approaches in progress. Wind 110 degrees 3 knots. Visibility 15 kilometers. View 2,000 feet cumulus. Broken 9,000 feet alto cumulus. Temperature 21. Dew point 20. QNH 1013 hectopascals 29991 inches. Advise you have information, Charlie. Nalita International Airport information, Charlie. 2100. ILS Yankee runway 16 right approach and ILS Yankee runway 16 left approach. Landing runway 16 right and 16 left. Departure runway 16 right. Departure frequency 124.2. Parallel approaches in progress. Wind 110 degrees 3 knots. Visibility 15 kilometers. View 2,000 feet cumulus. Broken 9,000 feet alto cumulus. Temperature 21. Dew point 20. QNH 1013 hectopascals 29991 inches. Advise you have information, Charlie. Nalita International Airport information, Delta. 2130. ILS Yankee runway 16 right approach and ILS Yankee runway 16 left approach. Landing runway 16 right and 16 left. Departure runway 16 right. Departure frequency 124.2. Parallel approaches in progress. Wind 120 degrees 5 knots. Visibility 15 kilometers. View 2,000 feet cumulus. Broken 9,000 feet alto cumulus. Temperature 22. Dew point 21. QNH 1013 hectopascals 29991 inches. Advise you have information, Delta. Nalita International Airport information, Delta. 2130. ILS Yankee runway 16 right approach and ILS Yankee runway 16 left approach. Landing runway 16 right and 16 left. Departure runway 16 right. Departure frequency 124.2. Parallel approaches in progress. Wind 120 degrees 5 knots. Visibility 15 kilometers. View 2,000 feet cumulus. Broken 9,000 feet alto cumulus. Temperature 22. Dew point 21. QNH 1013 hectopascals 29991 inches. Advise you have information, Delta. Nalita International Airport information, Delta. 2130. ILS Yankee runway 16 right approach and ILS Yankee runway 16 left approach. Landing runway 16 right and 16 left.
Departure runway 16 right. Departure frequency 124.2. Parallel approaches in progress. Wind 120 degrees 5 knots. Visibility 15 kilometers. View 2,000 feet cumulus. Broken 9,000 feet alto cumulus. Temperature 22. Dew point 21. QNH 1013 hectopascals 29.91 inches. Advise you have information delta. Nalitra International Airport information delta. 2130. ILS Yankee runway 16 right approach and ILS Yankee runway 16 left approach. Landing runway 16 right and 16 left. Departure runway 16 right. Departure frequency 124.2. Parallel approaches in progress. Wind 120 degrees 5 knots. Visibility 15 kilometers. View 2,000 feet cumulus. Broken 9,000 feet alto cumulus. Temperature 22. Dew point 21. QNH 1013 hectopascals 29.91 inches. Advise you have information delta. Nalitra International Airport information delta. 2130. ILS Yankee runway 16 right approach and ILS Yankee runway 16 left approach. Landing runway 16 right and 16 left. Departure runway 16 right. Departure frequency 124.2. Parallel approaches in progress. Wind 120 degrees 5 knots. Visibility 15 kilometers. View 2,000 feet cumulus. Broken 9,000 feet alto cumulus. Temperature 22. Dew point 21. QNH 1013 hectopascals 29.91 inches. Advise you have information delta. Nalitra International Airport information delta. 2130. ILS Yankee runway 16 right approach and ILS Yankee runway 16 left approach. Landing runway 16 right and 16 left. Departure runway 16 right. Departure frequency 124.2. Parallel approaches in progress. Wind 120 degrees 5 knots. Visibility 15 kilometers. View 2,000 feet cumulus. Broken 9,000 feet alto cumulus. Temperature 22. Dew point 21. QNH 1013 hectopascals 29.91 inches. Advise you have information delta. Nalitra International Airport information delta. 2130. ILS Yankee runway 16 right approach and ILS Yankee runway 16 left approach. Landing runway 16 right and 16 left. Departure runway 16 right. Departure frequency 124.2. Parallel approaches in progress. Wind 120 degrees 5 knots. Visibility 15 kilometers. View 2,000 feet cumulus. Broken 9,000 feet alto cumulus. Temperature 22. Dew point 21. QNH 1013 hectopascals 29.91 inches. Advise you have information delta. Nalitra International Airport information delta. 2130. ILS Yankee runway 16 right approach and ILS Yankee runway 16 left approach. Landing runway 16 right and 16 left. Departure runway 16 right. Departure frequency 124.2. Parallel approaches in progress. Wind 120 degrees 5 knots. Visibility 15 kilometers. View 2,000 feet cumulus. Broken 9,000 feet alto cumulus. Temperature 22. Dew point 21. QNH 1013 hectopascals 29.91 inches. Advise you have information delta.
Nalita International Airport, information Delta 2130. ILS Yankee runway 16 right approach and ILS Yankee runway 16 left approach. Landing runway 16 right and 16 left. Departure runway 16 right. Departure frequency 124.2. Parallel approaches in progress. Wind 120 degrees 5 knots. Visibility 15 kilometers. View 2,000 feet cumulus. Broken 9,000 feet alto cumulus. Temperature 22. Dew point 21. QNH 1013 hectopascals 29991 inches. Advise you have information Delta. Nalita International Airport, information Delta 2130. ILS Yankee runway 16 right approach and ILS Yankee runway 16 left approach. Landing runway 16 right and 16 left. Departure runway 16 right. Departure frequency 124.2. Parallel approaches in progress. Wind 120 degrees 5 knots. Visibility 15 kilometers. View 2,000 feet cumulus. Broken 9,000 feet alto cumulus. Temperature 22. Dew point 21. QNH 1013 hectopascals 29991 inches. Advise you have information Delta. Nalita International Airport, information Delta 2130. ILS Yankee runway 16 right approach and ILS Yankee runway 16 left approach. Landing runway 16 right and 16 left. Departure runway 16 right. Departure frequency 124.2. Parallel approaches in progress. Wind 120 degrees 5 knots. Visibility 15 kilometers. View 2,000 feet cumulus. Broken 9,000 feet alto cumulus. Temperature 22. Dew point 21. QNH 1013 hectopascals 29991 inches. Advise you have information Delta. Nalita International Airport, information Delta 2130. ILS Yankee runway 16 right approach and ILS Yankee runway 16 left approach. Landing runway 16 right and 16 left. Departure runway 16 right. Departure frequency 124.2. Parallel approaches in progress. Wind 120 degrees 5 knots. Visibility 15 kilometers. View 2,000 feet cumulus. Broken 9,000 feet alto cumulus. Temperature 22. Dew point 21. QNH 1013 hectopascals 29991 inches. Advise you have information Delta. Nalita International Airport, information Delta 2130. ILS Yankee runway 16 right approach and ILS Yankee runway 16 left approach. Landing runway 16 right and 16 left. Departure runway 16 right. Departure frequency 124.2. Parallel approaches in progress. Wind 120 degrees 5 knots. Visibility 15 kilometers. View 2,000 feet cumulus. Broken 9,000 feet alto cumulus. Temperature 22. Dew point 21. QNH 1013 hectopascals 29991 inches. Advise you have information Delta. Nalita International Airport, information Delta 2130. ILS Yankee runway 16 right approach and ILS Yankee runway 16 left approach. Landing runway 16 right and 16 left. Departure runway 16 right. Departure frequency 124.2. Parallel approaches in progress. Wind 120 degrees 5 knots. Visibility 15 kilometers. View 2,000 feet cumulus.
Broken 9,000 feet alto cumulus. Temperature 22. Dew point 21. QNH 1013 hectopascals 29991 inches. Advise you have information delta. Nalitra International Airport information delta. 2130. ILS Yankee runway 16 right approach and ILS Yankee runway 16 left approach. Landing runway 16 right and 16 left. Departure runway 16 right. Departure frequency 124.2. Parallel approaches in progress. Wind 120 degrees 5 knots. Visibility 15 kilometers. View 2,000 feet cumulus. Broken 9,000 feet alto cumulus. Temperature 22. Dew point 21. QNH 1013 hectopascals 29991 inches. Advise you have information delta. Nalitra International Airport information delta. 2130. ILS Yankee runway 16 right approach and ILS Yankee runway 16 left approach. Landing runway 16 right and 16 left. Departure runway 16 right. Departure frequency 124.2. Parallel approaches in progress. Wind 120 degrees 5 knots. Visibility 15 kilometers. View 2,000 feet cumulus. Broken 9,000 feet alto cumulus. Temperature 22. Dew point 21. QNH 1013 hectopascals 29991 inches. Advise you have information delta. Nalitra International Airport information delta. 2130. ILS Yankee runway 16 right approach and ILS Yankee runway 16 left approach. Landing runway 16 right and 16 left. Departure runway 16 right. Departure frequency 124.2. Parallel approaches in progress. Wind 120 degrees 5 knots. Visibility 15 kilometers. View 2,000 feet cumulus. Broken 9,000 feet alto cumulus. Temperature 22. Dew point 21. QNH 1013 hectopascals 29991 inches. Advise you have information delta. Nalitra International Airport information delta. 2130. ILS Yankee runway 16 right approach and ILS Yankee runway 16 left approach. Landing runway 16 right and 16 left. Departure runway 16 right. Departure frequency 124.2. Parallel approaches in progress. Wind 120 degrees 5 knots. Visibility 15 kilometers. View 2,000 feet cumulus. Broken 9,000 feet alto cumulus. Temperature 22. Dew point 21. QNH 1013 hectopascals 29991 inches. Advise you have information delta. Nalitra International Airport information delta. 2130. ILS Yankee runway 16 right approach and ILS Yankee runway 16 left approach. Landing runway 16 right and 16 left. Departure runway 16 right. Departure frequency 124.2. Parallel approaches in progress. Wind 120 degrees 5 knots. Visibility 15 kilometers. View 2,000 feet cumulus. Broken 9,000 feet alto cumulus. Temperature 22. Dew point 21. QNH 1013 hectopascals 29991 inches. Advise you have information delta. Nalitra International Airport information delta. 2130. ILS Yankee runway 16 right approach and ILS Yankee runway 16 left approach. Landing runway 16 right and 16 left. Departure runway 16 right.
Departure frequency 124.2. Parallel approaches in progress. Wind 120 degrees 5 knots. Visibility 15 kilometers. View 2,000 feet cumulus. Broken 9,000 feet alto cumulus. Temperature 22. Dew point 21. QNH 1013 hectopascals 2991 inches. Advise you have information delta. Nalitra International Airport information delta. 2130. ILS Yankee runway 16 right approach and ILS Yankee runway 16 left approach. Landing runway 16 right and 16 left. Departure runway 16 right. Departure frequency 124.2. Parallel approaches in progress. Wind 120 degrees 5 knots. Visibility 15 kilometers. View 2,000 feet cumulus. Broken 9,000 feet alto cumulus. Temperature 22. Dew point 21. QNH 1013 hectopascals 2991 inches. Advise you have information delta. Nalitra International Airport information delta. 2130. ILS Yankee runway 16 right approach and ILS Yankee runway 16 left approach. Landing runway 16 right and 16 left. Departure runway 16 right. Departure frequency 124.2. Parallel approaches in progress. Wind 120 degrees 5 knots. Visibility 15 kilometers. View 2,000 feet cumulus. Broken 9,000 feet alto cumulus. Temperature 22. Dew point 21. QNH 1013 hectopascals 2991 inches. Advise you have information delta. Nalitra International Airport information delta. 2130. ILS Yankee runway 16 right approach and ILS Yankee runway 16 left approach. Landing runway 16 right and 16 left. Departure runway 16 right. Departure frequency 124.2. Parallel approaches in progress. Wind 120 degrees 5 knots. Visibility 15 kilometers. View 2,000 feet cumulus. Broken 9,000 feet alto cumulus. Temperature 22. Dew point 21. QNH 1013 hectopascals 2991 inches. Advise you have information delta. Nalitra International Airport information delta. 2130. ILS Yankee runway 16 right approach and ILS Yankee runway 16 left approach. Landing runway 16 right and 16 left. Departure runway 16 right. Departure frequency 124.2. Parallel approaches in progress. Wind 120 degrees 5 knots. Visibility 15 kilometers. View 2,000 feet cumulus. Broken 9,000 feet alto cumulus. Temperature 22. Dew point 21. QNH 1013 hectopascals 2991 inches. Advise you have information delta. Nalitra International Airport information delta. 2130. ILS Yankee runway 16 right approach and ILS Yankee runway 16 left approach. Landing runway 16 right and 16 left. Departure runway 16 right. Departure frequency 124.2. Parallel approaches in progress. Wind 120 degrees 5 knots. Visibility 15 kilometers. View 2,000 feet cumulus. Broken 9,000 feet alto cumulus. Temperature 22. Dew point 21. QNH 1013 hectopascals 2991 inches. Advise you have information delta. Nalitra International Airport information delta.
2130. ILS Yankee runway 16 right approach and ILS Yankee runway 16 left approach. Landing runway 16 right and 16 left. Departure runway 16 right. Departure frequency 124.2. Parallel approaches in progress. Wind 120 degrees 5 knots. Visibility 15 kilometers. View 2,000 feet cumulus. Broken 9,000 feet alto cumulus. Temperature 22. Dew point 21. QNH 1013 hectopascals 29.91 inches. Advise you have information delta. Nalitra International Airport information delta. 2130. ILS Yankee runway 16 right approach and ILS Yankee runway 16 left approach. Landing runway 16 right and 16 left. Departure runway 16 right. Departure frequency 124.2. Parallel approaches in progress. Wind 120 degrees 5 knots. Visibility 15 kilometers. View 2,000 feet cumulus. Broken 9,000 feet alto cumulus. Temperature 22. Dew point 21. QNH 1013 hectopascals 29.91 inches. Advise you have information delta. Nalitra International Airport information delta. 2130. ILS Yankee runway 16 right approach and ILS Yankee runway 16 left approach. Landing runway 16 right and 16 left. Departure runway 16 right. Departure frequency 124.2. Parallel approaches in progress. Wind 120 degrees 5 knots. Visibility 15 kilometers. View 2,000 feet cumulus. Broken 9,000 feet alto cumulus. Temperature 22. Dew point 21. QNH 1013 hectopascals 29.91 inches. Advise you have information delta. Nalitra International Airport information delta. 2130. ILS Yankee runway 16 right approach and ILS Yankee runway 16 left approach. Landing runway 16 right and 16 left. Departure runway 16 right. Departure frequency 124.2. Parallel approaches in progress. Wind 120 degrees 5 knots. Visibility 15 kilometers. View 2,000 feet cumulus. Broken 9,000 feet alto cumulus. Temperature 22. Dew point 21. QNH 1013 hectopascals 29.91 inches. Advise you have information delta. Nalitra International Airport information delta. 2130. ILS Yankee runway 16 right approach and ILS Yankee runway 16 left approach. Landing runway 16 right and 16 left. Departure runway 16 right. Departure frequency 124.2. Parallel approaches in progress. Wind 120 degrees 5 knots. Visibility 15 kilometers. View 2,000 feet cumulus. Broken 9,000 feet alto cumulus. Temperature 22. Dew point 21. QNH 1013 hectopascals 29.91 inches. Advise you have information delta. Nalitra International Airport information delta. 2130. ILS Yankee runway 16 right approach and ILS Yankee runway 16 left approach. Landing runway 16 right and 16 left. Departure runway 16 right. Departure frequency 124.2. Parallel approaches in progress. Wind 120 degrees 5 knots. Visibility 15 kilometers. View 2,000 feet cumulus. Broken 9,000 feet alto cumulus. Temperature 22.
dew point 21. QNH 1013 hectopascals 2991 inches. Advise you have information delta. Nalita International Airport information delta. 2130. ILS Yankee runway 16 right approach and ILS Yankee runway 16 left approach. Landing runway 16 right and 16 left. Departure runway 16 right. Departure frequency 124.2. Parallel approaches in progress. Wind 120 degrees 5 knots. Visibility 15 kilometers. View 2,000 feet cumulus. Broken 9,000 feet alto cumulus. Temperature 22. Dew point 21. QNH 1013 hectopascals 2991 inches. Advise you have information delta. Nalita International Airport information delta. 2130. ILS Yankee runway 16 right approach and ILS Yankee runway 16 left approach. Landing runway 16 right and 16 left. Departure runway 16 right. Departure frequency 124.2. Parallel approaches in progress. Wind 120 degrees 5 knots. Visibility 15 kilometers. View 2,000 feet cumulus. Broken 9,000 feet alto cumulus. Temperature 22. Dew point 21. QNH 1013 hectopascals 2991 inches. Advise you have information delta. Nalita International Airport information delta. 2130. ILS Yankee runway 16 right approach and ILS Yankee runway 16 left approach. Landing runway 16 right and 16 left. Departure runway 16 right. Departure frequency 124.2. Parallel approaches in progress. Wind 120 degrees 5 knots. Visibility 15 kilometers. View 2,000 feet cumulus. Broken 9,000 feet alto cumulus. Temperature 22. Dew point 21. QNH 1013 hectopascals 2991 inches. Advise you have information delta. Nalita International Airport information echo. 2200. ILS Yankee runway 16 right approach and ILS Yankee runway 16 left approach. Landing runway 16 right and 16 left. Departure runway 16 right. Departure frequency 124.2. Parallel approaches in progress. Wind 120 degrees 7 knots. Visibility 15 kilometers. View 2,000 feet cumulus. Broken 8,000 feet alto cumulus. Temperature 22. Dew point 20. QNH 1012 hectopascals 2991 inches. Advise you have information echo. Nalita International Airport information echo. 2200. ILS Yankee runway 16 right approach and ILS Yankee runway 16 left approach. Landing runway 16 right and 16 left. Departure runway 16 right. Departure frequency 124.2. Parallel approaches in progress. Wind 120 degrees 7 knots. Visibility 15 kilometers. View 2,000 feet cumulus. Broken 8,000 feet alto cumulus. Temperature 22. Dew point 20. QNH 1012 hectopascals 2991 inches. Advise you have information echo. Nalita International Airport information echo. 2200. ILS Yankee runway 16 right approach and ILS Yankee runway 16 left approach. Landing runway 16 right and 16 left. Departure runway 16 right. Departure frequency 124.2.
parallel approaches in progress. Wind 120 degrees 7 knots. Visibility 15 kilometers. View 2,000 feet cumulus. Broken 8,000 feet alto cumulus. Temperature 22. Dew point 20. QNH 1012 hectopascals 29991 inches. Advise you have information echo. Nalitra International Airport information echo. 2200. ILS Yankee runway 16 right approach and ILS Yankee runway 16 left approach. Landing runway 16 right and 16 left. Departure runway 16 right. Departure frequency 124.2. Parallel approaches in progress. Wind 120 degrees 7 knots. Visibility 15 kilometers. View 2,000 feet cumulus. Broken 8,000 feet alto cumulus. Temperature 22. Dew point 20. QNH 1012 hectopascals 29991 inches. Advise you have information echo. Nalitra International Airport information echo. 2200. ILS Yankee runway 16 right approach and ILS Yankee runway 16 left approach. Landing runway 16 right and 16 left. Departure runway 16 right. Departure frequency 124.2. Parallel approaches in progress. Wind 120 degrees 7 knots. Visibility 15 kilometers. View 2,000 feet cumulus. Broken 8,000 feet alto cumulus. Temperature 22. Dew point 20. QNH 1012 hectopascals 29991 inches. Advise you have information echo. Nalitra International Airport information echo. 2200. ILS Yankee runway 16 right approach and ILS Yankee runway 16 left approach. Landing runway 16 right and 16 left. Departure runway 16 right. Departure frequency 124.2. Parallel approaches in progress. Wind 120 degrees 7 knots. Visibility 15 kilometers. View 2,000 feet cumulus. Broken 8,000 feet alto cumulus. Temperature 22. Dew point 20. QNH 1012 hectopascals 29991 inches. Advise you have information echo. Nalitra International Airport information echo. 2200. ILS Yankee runway 16 right approach and ILS Yankee runway 16 left approach. Landing runway 16 right and 16 left. Departure runway 16 right. Departure frequency 124.2. Parallel approaches in progress. Wind 120 degrees 7 knots. Visibility 15 kilometers. View 2,000 feet cumulus. Broken 8,000 feet alto cumulus. Temperature 22. Dew point 20. QNH 1012 hectopascals 29991 inches. Advise you have information echo. Nalitra International Airport information echo. 2200. ILS Yankee runway 16 right approach and ILS Yankee runway 16 left approach. Landing runway 16 right and 16 left. Departure runway 16 right. Departure frequency 124.2. Parallel approaches in progress. Wind 120 degrees 7 knots. Visibility 15 kilometers. View 2,000 feet cumulus. Broken 8,000 feet alto cumulus. Temperature 22. Dew point 20. QNH 1012 hectopascals 29991 inches. Advise you have information echo. Nalitra International Airport information echo. 2200.
ILS Yankee runway 16 right approach and ILS Yankee runway 16 left approach. Landing runway 16 right and 16 left. Departure runway 16 right. Departure frequency 124.2. Parallel approaches in progress. Wind 120°7. Visibility 15 km. View 2,000 feet cumulus. Broken 8,000 feet alpha cumulus. Temperature 22. Dew point 20. QNH 1012 hectopascals 29 or 9 or 1 inches. Advise you have information echo. Nalitra International Airport information echo. 2200. ILS Yankee runway 16 right approach and ILS Yankee runway 16 left approach. Landing runway 16 right and 16 left. Departure runway 16 right. Departure frequency 124.2. Parallel approaches in progress. Wind 120°7. Visibility 15 km. View 2,000 feet cumulus. Broken 8,000 feet alto cumulus. Temperature 22. Dew point 20. QNH 1012 hectopascals 29 or 9 or 1 inches. Advise you have information echo. Nalitra International Airport information echo. 2200. ILS Yankee runway 16 right approach and ILS Yankee runway 16 left approach. Landing runway 16 right and 16 left. Departure runway 16 right. Departure frequency 124.2. Parallel approaches in progress. Wind 120°7. Visibility 15 km. View 2,000 feet cumulus. Broken 8,000 feet alto cumulus. Temperature 22. Dew point 20. QNH 1012 hectopascals 29 or 9 or 1 inches. Advise you have information echo. Nalitra International Airport information echo. 2200. ILS Yankee runway 16 right approach and ILS Yankee runway 16 left approach. Landing runway 16 right and 16 left. Departure runway 16 right. Departure frequency 124.2. Parallel approaches in progress. Wind 120°7. Visibility 15 km. View 2,000 feet cumulus. Broken 8,000 feet alto cumulus. Temperature 22. Dew point 20. QNH 1012 hectopascals 29 or 9 or 1 inches. Advise you have information echo. Nalitra International Airport information echo. 2200. ILS Yankee runway 16 right approach and ILS Yankee runway 16 left approach. Landing runway 16 right and 16 left. Departure runway 16 right. Departure frequency 124.2. Parallel approaches in progress. Wind 120°7. Visibility 15 km. View 2,000 feet cumulus. Broken 8,000 feet alto cumulus. Temperature 22. Dew point 20. QNH 1012 hectopascals 29 or 9 or 1 inches. Advise you have information echo. Nalitra International Airport information echo. 2200. ILS Yankee runway 16 right approach and ILS Yankee runway 16 left approach. Landing runway 16 right and 16 left. Departure runway 16 right. Departure frequency 124.2. Parallel approaches in progress. Wind 120°7. Visibility 15 km. View 2,000 feet cumulus. Broken 8,000 feet alto cumulus. Temperature 22. Dew point 20.
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Advise you have information echo.

2.20. QNH1012 hectopascals 2.9 or 9 or 1 inches. Advise you have information echo. Nalitra International Airport information echo. 2200. ILS Yankee runway 16 right approach and ILS Yankee runway 16 left approach. Landing runway 16 right and 16 left. Departure runway 16 right. Departure frequency 124.2. Parallel approaches in progress. Wind 120 degrees 7 knots. Visibility 15 kilometers. View 2,000 feet cumulus. Broken 8,000 feet alto cumulus. Temperature 22. Dew point 20. QNH1012 hectopascals 9 or 1 inches. Information echo. International Airport information echo. 2200. ILS Yankee runway 16 right approach and ILS Yankee runway 16 left approach. Landing runway 16 right and 16 left. Departure runway 16 right. Departure frequency 124.2. Parallel approaches in progress. Wind 120 degrees 7 knots. Visibility 15 kilometers. View 2,000 feet cumulus. Broken 8,000 feet alto cumulus. Temperature 22. Dew point 20. QNH1012 hectopascals 2.9 or 9 or 1 inches. Advise you have information echo. Nalitra International Airport information echo. 2200. ILS Yankee runway 16 right approach and ILS Yankee runway 16 left approach. Landing runway 16 right and 16 left. Departure runway 16 right. Departure frequency 124.2. Parallel approaches in progress. Wind 120 degrees 7 knots. Visibility 15 kilometers. View 2,000 feet cumulus. Broken 8,000 feet alto cumulus. Temperature 22. Dew point 20. QNH1012 hectopascals 2.9 or 9 or 1 inches. Advise you have information echo. Nalitra International Airport information echo. 2200. ILS Yankee runway 16 right approach and ILS Yankee runway 16 left approach. Landing runway 16 right and 16 left. Departure runway 16 right. Departure frequency 124.2. Parallel approaches in progress. Wind 120 degrees 7 knots. Visibility 15 kilometers. View 2,000 feet cumulus. Broken 8,000 feet alto cumulus. Temperature 2.20. QNH1012 hectopascals 2.9 or 9 or 1 inches. Advise you have information echo. Nalitra International Airport information echo. 2200. ILS Yankee runway 16 right approach and ILS Yankee runway 16 left approach. Landing runway 16 right and 16 left. Departure runway 16 right. Departure frequency 124.2. Parallel approaches in progress. Wind 120 degrees 7 knots. Visibility 15 kilometers. View 2,000 feet cumulus. Broken 8,000 feet alto cumulus. Temperature 22. Dew point 20. QNH1012 hectopascals 2.9 or 9 or 1 inches. Advise you have information echo. Nalitra International Airport information echo. 2200. ILS Yankee runway 16 right approach and ILS Yankee runway 16 left approach. Landing runway 16 right and 16 left. Departure runway 16 right. Departure frequency 124.2. Parallel approaches in progress.
Wind 120 degrees 7 knots. Visibility 15 kilometers. View 2,000 feet cumulus. Broken 8,000 feet alto cumulus. Temperature 22. Dew point 20. QNH 1012 hectopascals 2991 inches. Advise you have information echo. Nalitra International Airport information echo. 2200. ILS Yankee runway 16 right approach and ILS Yankee runway 16 left approach. Landing runway 16 right and 16 left. Departure runway 16 right. Departure frequency 124.2. Parallel approaches in progress. Wind 120 degrees 7 knots. Visibility 15 kilometers. View 2,000 feet cumulus. Broken 8,000 feet alto cumulus. Temperature 22. Dew point 20. QNH 1012 hectopascals 2991 inches. Advise you have information echo. Nalitra International Airport information echo. 2200. ILS Yankee runway 16 right approach and ILS Yankee runway 16 left approach. Landing runway 16 right and 16 left. Departure runway 16 right. Departure frequency 124.2. Parallel approaches in progress. Wind 120 degrees 7 knots. Visibility 15 kilometers. View 2,000 feet cumulus. Broken 8,000 feet alto cumulus. Temperature 22. Dew point 20. QNH 1012 hectopascals 2991 inches. Advise you have information echo. Nalitra International Airport information echo. 2200. ILS Yankee runway 16 right approach and ILS Yankee runway 16 left approach. Landing runway 16 right and 16 left. Departure runway 16 right. Departure frequency 124.2. Parallel approaches in progress. Wind 120 degrees 7 knots. Visibility 15 kilometers. View 2,000 feet cumulus. Broken 8,000 feet alto cumulus. Temperature 22. Dew point 20. QNH 1012 hectopascals 2991 inches. Advise you have information echo. Nalitra International Airport information echo. 2200. ILS Yankee runway 16 right approach and ILS Yankee runway 16 left approach. Landing runway 16 right and 16 left. Departure runway 16 right. Departure frequency 124.2. Parallel approaches in progress. Wind 120 degrees 7 knots. Visibility 15 kilometers. View 2,000 feet cumulus. Broken 8,000 feet alto cumulus. Temperature 22. Dew point 20. QNH 1012 hectopascals 2991 inches. Advise you have information echo. Nalitra International Airport information echo. 2200. ILS Yankee runway 16 right approach and ILS Yankee runway 16 left approach. Landing runway 16 right and 16 left. Departure runway 16 right. Departure frequency 124.2. Parallel approaches in progress. Wind 120 degrees 7 knots. Visibility 15 kilometers. View 2,000 feet cumulus. Broken 8,000 feet alto cumulus. Temperature 22. Dew point 20. QNH 1012 hectopascals 2991 inches. Advise you have information echo. Nalitra International Airport information echo. 2200. ILS Yankee runway 16 right approach and ILS Yankee runway 16 left approach.
Landing runway 16 right and 16 left. Departure runway 16 right. Departure frequency 124.2. Parallel approaches in progress. Wind 120 degrees 7 knots. Visibility 15 kilometers. View 2,000 feet cumulus. Broken 8,000 feet alto cumulus. Temperature 22. Dew point 20. QNH 1012 hectopascals 29 or 9 or 1 inches. Advise you have information echo. Nalitra International Airport information echo. 2200. ILS Yankee runway 16 right approach and ILS Yankee runway 16 left approach. Landing runway 16 right and 16 left. Departure runway 16 right. Departure frequency 124.2. Parallel approaches in progress. Wind 120 degrees 7 knots. Visibility 15 kilometers. View 2,000 feet cumulus. Broken 8,000 feet alto cumulus. Temperature 22. Dew point 20. QNH 1012 hectopascals 29 or 9 or 1 inches. Advise you have information echo. Nalitra International Airport information echo. 2200. ILS Yankee runway 16 right approach and ILS Yankee runway 16 left approach. Landing runway 16 right and 16 left. Departure runway 16 right. Departure frequency 124.2. Parallel approaches in progress. Wind 120 degrees 7 knots. Visibility 15 kilometers. View 2,000 feet cumulus. Broken 8,000 feet alto cumulus. Temperature 22. Dew point 20. QNH 1012 hectopascals 29 or 9 or 1 inches. Advise you have information echo. Nalitra International Airport information echo. 2200. ILS Yankee runway 16 right approach and ILS Yankee runway 16 left approach. Landing runway 16 right and 16 left. Departure runway 16 right. Departure frequency 124.2. Parallel approaches in progress. Wind 120 degrees 7 knots. Visibility 15 kilometers. View 2,000 feet cumulus. Broken 8,000 feet alto cumulus. Temperature 22. Dew point 20. QNH 1012 hectopascals 29 or 9 or 1 inches. Advise you have information echo. Nalitra International Airport information echo. 2200. ILS Yankee runway 16 right approach and ILS Yankee runway 16 left approach. Landing runway 16 right and 16 left. Departure runway 16 right. Departure frequency 124.2. Parallel approaches in progress. Wind 120 degrees 7 knots. Visibility 15 kilometers. View 2,000 feet cumulus. Broken 8,000 feet alto cumulus. Temperature 22. Dew point 20. QNH 1012 hectopascals 29 or 9 or 1 inches. Advise you have information echo. Nalitra International Airport information echo. 2200. ILS Yankee runway 16 right approach and ILS Yankee runway 16 left approach. Landing runway 16 right and 16 left. Departure runway 16 right. Departure frequency 124.2. Parallel approaches in progress. Wind 120 degrees 7 knots. Visibility 15 kilometers. View 2,000 feet cumulus. Broken 8,000 feet alto cumulus. Temperature 22. Dew point 20. QNH 1012 hectopascals 29 or 9 or 1 inches. Advise you have information echo.
Nalita International Airport Information Echo 2200 ILS Yankee Runway 16 right approach and ILS Yankee Runway 16 left approach. Landing runway 16 right and 16 left. Departure runway 16 right. Departure frequency 124.2. Parallel approaches in progress. Wind 120 degrees 7 knots. Visibility 15 kilometers. View 2,000 feet cumulus. Broken 8,000 feet alto cumulus. Temperature 22. Dew point 20. QNH 1012 hectopascals 29 or 9 or 1 inches. Advise you have information echo. Nalita International Airport information echo. 2200. ILS Yankee runway 16 right approach and ILS Yankee runway 16 left approach. Landing runway 16 right and 16 left. Departure runway 16 right. Departure frequency 124.2. Parallel approaches in progress. Wind 120 degrees 7 knots. Visibility 15 kilometers. View 2,000 feet cumulus. Broken 8,000 feet alto cumulus. Temperature 22. Dew point 20. QNH 1012 hectopascals 29 or 9 or 1 inches. Advise you have information echo. Nalita International Airport information echo. 2200. ILS Yankee runway 16 right approach and ILS Yankee runway 16 left approach. Landing runway 16 right and 16 left. Departure runway 16 right. Departure frequency 124.2. Parallel approaches in progress. Wind 120 degrees 7 knots. Visibility 15 kilometers. View 2,000 feet cumulus. Broken 8,000 feet alto cumulus. Temperature 22. Dew point 20. QNH 1012 hectopascals 29 or 9 or 1 inches. Advise you have information echo. Nalita International Airport information Foxtrot. 2230. ILS Yankee runway 16 right approach and ILS Yankee runway 16 left approach. Landing runway 16 right and 16 left. Departure runway 16 right. Departure frequency 124.2. Parallel approaches in progress. Wind 090 degrees 6 knots. Visibility 15 kilometers. Broken 8,000 feet alto cumulus. Temperature 23. Dew point 20. QNH 1013 hectopascals 29 or 9 or 1 inches. Advise you have information Foxtrot. Nalita International Airport information Foxtrot. 2230. ILS Yankee runway 16 right approach and ILS Yankee runway 16 left approach. Landing runway 16 right and 16 left. Departure runway 16 right. Departure frequency 124.2. Parallel approaches in progress. Wind 090 degrees 6 knots. Visibility 15 kilometers. Broken 8,000 feet alto cumulus. Temperature 23. Dew point 20. QNH 1013 hectopascals 29 or 9 or 1 inches. Advise you have information Foxtrot. Nalita International Airport information Foxtrot. 2230. ILS Yankee runway 16 right approach and ILS Yankee runway 16 left approach. Landing runway 16 right and 16 left. Departure runway 16 right. Departure frequency 124.2. Parallel approaches in progress. Wind 090 degrees 6 knots. Visibility 15 kilometers. Broken 8,000 feet alto cumulus. Temperature 23.
2.20. QNH1013 hectopascals 2.991 inches. Advise you have information Foxtrot. Nalitra International Airport information Foxtrot. 2230. ILS Yankee runway 16 right approach and ILS Yankee runway 16 left approach. Landing runway 16 right and 16 left. Departure runway 16 right. Departure frequency 124.2. Parallel approaches in progress. Wind 090 degrees 6 knots. Visibility 15 kilometers. Broken 8,000 feet alto cumulus. Temperature 23. Dew point 20. QNH1013 hectopascals 2.991 inches. Advise you have information Foxtrot. Nalitra International Airport information Foxtrot. 2230. ILS Yankee runway 16 right approach and ILS Yankee runway 16 left approach. Landing runway 16 right and 16 left. Departure runway 16 right. Departure frequency 124.2. Parallel approaches in progress. Wind 090 degrees 6 knots. Visibility 15 kilometers. Broken 8,000 feet alto cumulus. Temperature 23. Dew point 20. QNH1013 hectopascals 2.991 inches. Advise you have information Foxtrot. Nalitra International Airport information Foxtrot. 2230. ILS Yankee runway 16 right approach and ILS Yankee runway 16 left approach. Landing runway 16 right and 16 left. Departure runway 16 right. Departure frequency 124.2. Parallel approaches in progress. Wind 090 degrees 6 knots. Visibility 15 kilometers. Broken 8,000 feet alto cumulus. Temperature 23. Dew point 20. QNH1013 hectopascals 2.991 inches. Advise you have information Foxtrot. Nalitra International Airport information Foxtrot. 2230. ILS Yankee runway 16 right approach and ILS Yankee runway 16 left approach. Landing runway 16 right and 16 left. Departure runway 16 right. Departure frequency 124.2. Parallel approaches in progress. Wind 090 degrees 6 knots. Visibility 15 kilometers. Broken 8,000 feet alto cumulus. Temperature 23. Dew point 20. QNH1013 hectopascals 2.991 inches. Advise you have information Foxtrot. Nalitra International Airport information Foxtrot. 2230. ILS Yankee runway 16 right approach and ILS Yankee runway 16 left approach. Landing runway 16 right and 16 left. Departure runway 16 right. Frequency 124.2. Parallel approaches in progress. 090 degrees 6 knots. Visibility 15 kilometers. Broken 8,000 feet alto cumulus. Temperature 23. Dew point 20. QNH1013 hectopascals 2.991 inches. Advise you have information Foxtrot. Nalitra International Airport information Foxtrot. 2230. ILS Yankee runway 16 right approach and ILS Yankee runway 16 left approach. Landing runway 16 right and 16 left. Departure runway 16 right. Departure frequency 124.2. Parallel approaches in progress. Wind 090 degrees 6 knots. Visibility 15 kilometers.
Broken 8,000 feet alto cumulus. Temperature 23. Dew point 20. QNH 1013 hectopascals 29091 inches. Advise you have information Foxtrot. Nalita International Airport information Foxtrot. 2230. ILS Yankee runway 16 right approach and ILS Yankee runway 16 left approach. Landing runway 16 right and 16 left. Departure runway 16 right. Departure frequency 124.2. Parallel approaches in progress. Wind 090 degrees 6 knots. Visibility 15 kilometers. Broken 8,000 feet alto cumulus. Temperature 23. Dew point 20. QNH 1013 hectopascals 29091 inches. Advise you have information Foxtrot. Nalita International Airport information Foxtrot. 2230. ILS Yankee runway 16 right approach and ILS Yankee runway 16 left approach. Landing runway 16 right and 16 left. Departure runway 16 right. Departure frequency 124.2. Parallel approaches in progress. Wind 090 degrees 6 knots. Visibility 15 kilometers. Broken 8,000 feet alto cumulus. Temperature 23. Dew point 20. QNH 1013 hectopascals 29091 inches. Advise you have information Foxtrot. Nalita International Airport information Foxtrot. 2230. ILS Yankee runway 16 right approach and ILS Yankee runway 16 left approach. Landing runway 16 right and 16 left. Departure runway 16 right. Departure frequency 124.2. Parallel approaches in progress. Wind 090 degrees 6 knots. Visibility 15 kilometers. Broken 8,000 feet alto cumulus. Temperature 23. Dew point 20. QNH 1013 hectopascals 29091 inches. Advise you have information Foxtrot. Nalita International Airport information Foxtrot. 2230. ILS Yankee runway 16 right approach and ILS Yankee runway 16 left approach. Landing runway 16 right and 16 left. Departure runway 16 right. Departure frequency 124.2. Parallel approaches in progress. Wind 090 degrees 6 knots. Visibility 15 kilometers. Broken 8,000 feet alto cumulus. Temperature 23. Dew point 20. QNH 1013 hectopascals 29091 inches. Advise you have information Foxtrot. Nalita International Airport information Foxtrot. 2230. ILS Yankee runway 16 right approach and ILS Yankee runway 16 left approach. Landing runway 16 right and 16 left. Departure runway 16 right. Departure frequency 124.2. Parallel approaches in progress. Wind 090 degrees 6 knots. Visibility 15 kilometers. Broken 8,000 feet alto cumulus. Temperature 23. Dew point 20. QNH 1013 hectopascals 29091 inches. Advise you have information Foxtrot. Nalita International Airport information Foxtrot. 2230. ILS Yankee runway 16 right approach and ILS Yankee runway 16 left approach. Landing runway 16 right and 16 left. Departure runway 16 right. Departure frequency 124.2. Parallel approaches in progress. Wind 090 degrees 6 knots.
Visibility 15 kilometers. Broken 8,000 feet alto cumulus. Temperature 23. Dew point 20. QNH 1013 hectopascals 2991 inches. Advise you have information Foxtrot. Nalita International Airport information Foxtrot. 2230. ILS Yankee runway 16 right approach and ILS Yankee runway 16 left approach. Landing runway 16 right and 16 left. Departure runway 16 right. Departure frequency 124.2. Parallel approaches in progress. Wind 090 degrees 6 knots. Visibility 15 kilometers. Broken 8,000 feet alto cumulus. Temperature 23. Dew point 20. QNH 1013 hectopascals 2991 inches. Advise you have information Foxtrot. Nalita International Airport information Foxtrot. 2230. ILS Yankee runway 16 right approach and ILS Yankee runway 16 left approach. Landing runway 16 right and 16 left. Departure runway 16 right. Departure frequency 124.2. Parallel approaches in progress. Wind 090 degrees 6 knots. Visibility 15 kilometers. Broken 8,000 feet alto cumulus. Temperature 23. Dew point 20. QNH 1013 hectopascals 2991 inches. Advise you have information Foxtrot. Nalita International Airport information Foxtrot. 2230. ILS Yankee runway 16 right approach and ILS Yankee runway 16 left approach. Landing runway 16 right and 16 left. Departure runway 16 right. Departure frequency 124.2. Parallel approaches in progress. Wind 090 degrees 6 knots. Visibility 15 kilometers. Broken 8,000 feet alto cumulus. Temperature 23. Dew point 20. QNH 1013 hectopascals 2991 inches. Advise you have information Foxtrot. Nalita International Airport information Foxtrot. 2230. ILS Yankee runway 16 right approach and ILS Yankee runway 16 left approach. Landing runway 16 right and 16 left. Departure runway 16 right. Departure frequency 124.2. Parallel approaches in progress. Wind 090 degrees 6 knots. Visibility 15 kilometers. Broken 8,000 feet alto cumulus. Temperature 23. Dew point 20. QNH 1013 hectopascals 2991 inches. Advise you have information Foxtrot. Nalita International Airport information Foxtrot. 2230. ILS Yankee runway 16 right approach and ILS Yankee runway 16 left approach. Landing runway 16 right and 16 left. Departure runway 16 right. Departure frequency 124.2. Parallel approaches in progress. Wind 090 degrees 6 knots. Visibility 15 kilometers. Broken 8,000 feet alto cumulus. Temperature 23. Dew point 20. QNH 1013 hectopascals 2991 inches. Advise you have information Foxtrot. Nalita International Airport information Foxtrot. 2230. ILS Yankee runway 16 right approach and ILS Yankee runway 16 left approach. Landing runway 16 right and 16 left. Departure runway 16 right. Departure frequency 124.2. Parallel approaches in progress.
Wind 090 degrees 6 knots. Visibility 15 kilometers. Broken 8,000 feet alto cumulus. Temperature 23. Dew point 20. QNH 1013 hectopascals 29091 inches. Advise you have information Foxtrot. Nalitra International Airport information Foxtrot. 2230. ILS Yankee runway 16 right approach and ILS Yankee runway 16 left approach. Landing runway 16 right and 16 left. Departure runway 16 right. Departure frequency 124.2. Parallel approaches in progress. Wind 090 degrees 6 knots. Visibility 15 kilometers. Broken 8,000 feet alto cumulus. Temperature 23. Dew point 20. QNH 1013 hectopascals 29091 inches. Advise you have information Foxtrot. Nalitra International Airport information Foxtrot. 2230. ILS Yankee runway 16 right approach and ILS Yankee runway 16 left approach. Landing runway 16 right and 16 left. Departure runway 16 right. Departure frequency 124.2. Parallel approaches in progress. Wind 090 degrees 6 knots. Visibility 15 kilometers. Broken 8,000 feet alto cumulus. Temperature 23. Dew point 20. QNH 1013 hectopascals 29091 inches. Advise you have information Foxtrot. Nalitra International Airport information Foxtrot. 2230. ILS Yankee runway 16 right approach and ILS Yankee runway 16 left approach. Landing runway 16 right and 16 left. Departure runway 16 right. Departure frequency 124.2. Parallel approaches in progress. Wind 090 degrees 6 knots. Visibility 15 kilometers. Broken 8,000 feet alto cumulus. Temperature 23. Dew point 20. QNH 1013 hectopascals 29091 inches. Advise you have information Foxtrot. Nalitra International Airport information Foxtrot. 2230. ILS Yankee runway 16 right approach and ILS Yankee runway 16 left approach. Landing runway 16 right and 16 left. Departure runway 16 right. Departure frequency 124.2. Parallel approaches in progress. Wind 090 degrees 6 knots. Visibility 15 kilometers. Broken 8,000 feet alto cumulus. Temperature 23. Dew point 20. QNH 1013 hectopascals 29091 inches. Advise you have information Foxtrot. Nalitra International Airport information Foxtrot. 2230. ILS Yankee runway 16 right approach and ILS Yankee runway 16 left approach. Landing runway 16 right and 16 left. Departure runway 16 right. Departure frequency 124.2. Parallel approaches in progress. Wind 090 degrees 6 knots. Visibility 15 kilometers. Broken 8,000 feet alto cumulus. Temperature 23. Dew point 20. QNH 1013 hectopascals 29091 inches. Advise you have information Foxtrot. Nalitra International Airport information Foxtrot. 2230. ILS Yankee runway 16 right approach and ILS Yankee runway 16 left approach. Landing runway 16 right and 16 left. Departure runway 16 right. Departure frequency 124.2. Parallel.
parallel approach is in progress. Wind 090 degrees 6 knots. Visibility 15 kilometers. Broken 8,000 feet alto cumulus. Temperature 23. Dew point 20. QNH 1013 hectopascals 29901 inches. Advise you have information Foxtrot. Nalitra International Airport information Foxtrot. 2230. ILS Yankee runway 16 right approach and ILS Yankee runway 16 left approach. Landing runway 16 right and 16 left. Departure runway 16 right. Departure frequency 124.2. Parallel approaches in progress. Wind 090 degrees 6 knots. Visibility 15 kilometers. Broken 8,000 feet alto cumulus. Temperature 23. Dew point 20. QNH 1013 hectopascals 29901 inches. Advise you have information Foxtrot. Nalitra International Airport information Foxtrot. 2230. ILS Yankee runway 16 right approach and ILS Yankee runway 16 left approach. Landing runway 16 right and 16 left. Departure runway 16 right. Departure frequency 124.2. Parallel approaches in progress. Wind 090 degrees 6 knots. Visibility 15 kilometers. Broken 8,000 feet alto cumulus. Temperature 23. Dew point 20. QNH 1013 hectopascals 29901 inches. Advise you have information Foxtrot. Nalitra International Airport information Foxtrot. 2230. ILS Yankee runway 16 right approach and ILS Yankee runway 16 left approach. Landing runway 16 right and 16 left. Departure runway 16 right. Departure frequency 124.2. Parallel approaches in progress. Wind 090 degrees 6 knots. Visibility 15 kilometers. Broken 8,000 feet alto cumulus. Temperature 23. Dew point 20. QNH 1013 hectopascals 29901 inches. Advise you have information Foxtrot. Nalitra International Airport information Foxtrot. 2230. ILS Yankee runway 16 right approach and ILS Yankee runway 16 left approach. Landing runway 16 right and 16 left. Departure runway 16 right. Departure frequency 124.2. Parallel approaches in progress. Wind 090 degrees 6 knots. Visibility 15 kilometers. Broken 8,000 feet alto cumulus. Temperature 23. Dew point 20. QNH 1013 hectopascals 29901 inches. Advise you have information Foxtrot. Nalitra International Airport information Foxtrot. 2230. ILS Yankee runway 16 right approach and ILS Yankee runway 16 left approach. Landing runway 16 right and 16 left. Departure runway 16 right. Departure frequency 124.2. Parallel approaches in progress. Wind 090 degrees 6 knots. Visibility 15 kilometers. Broken 8,000 feet alto cumulus. Temperature 23. Dew point 20. QNH 1013 hectopascals 29901 inches. Advise you have information Foxtrot. Nalitra International Airport information Foxtrot. 2230. ILS Yankee runway 16 right approach and ILS Yankee runway 16 left approach. Landing runway 16 right and 16 left. Departure runway 16 right.
Departure frequency 124.2. Parallel approaches in progress. Wind 090 degrees 6 knots. Visibility 15 kilometers. Broken 8,000 feet alto cumulus. Temperature 23. Dew point 20. QNH 1013 hectopascals 29991 inches. Advise you have information Foxtrot. Nalita International Airport information Foxtrot. 2230. ILS Yankee runway 16 right approach and ILS Yankee runway 16 left approach. Landing runway 16 right and 16 left. Departure runway 16 right. Departure frequency 124.2. Parallel approaches in progress. Wind 090 degrees 6 knots. Visibility 15 kilometers. Broken 8,000 feet alto cumulus. Temperature 23. Dew point 20. QNH 1013 hectopascals 29991 inches. Advise you have information Foxtrot. Nalita International Airport information Foxtrot. 2230. ILS Yankee runway 16 right approach and ILS Yankee runway 16 left approach. Landing runway 16 right and 16 left. Departure runway 16 right. Departure frequency 124.2. Parallel approaches in progress. Wind 090 degrees 6 knots. Visibility 15 kilometers. Broken 8,000 feet alto cumulus. Temperature 23. Dew point 20. QNH 1013 hectopascals 29991 inches. Advise you have information Foxtrot. Nalita International Airport information Golf. 2300. ILS Yankee runway 16 right approach and ILS Yankee runway 16 left approach. Landing runway 16 right and 16 left. Departure runway 16 right. Departure frequency 124.2. Parallel approaches in progress. Wind 100 degrees 7 knots. Visibility 15 kilometers. View 1,500 feet cumulus. Broken 8,000 feet alto cumulus. Temperature 23. Dew point 20. QNH 1013 hectopascals 29992 inches. Advise you have information Golf. Nalita International Airport information Golf. 2300. ILS Yankee runway 16 right approach and ILS Yankee runway 16 left approach. Landing runway 16 right and 16 left. Departure runway 16 right. Departure frequency 124.2. Parallel approaches in progress. Wind 100 degrees 7 knots. Visibility 15 kilometers. View 1,500 feet cumulus. Broken 8,000 feet alto cumulus. Temperature 23. Dew point 20. QNH 1013 hectopascals 29992 inches. Advise you have information Golf. Nalita International Airport information Golf. 2300. ILS Yankee runway 16 right approach and ILS Yankee runway 16 left approach. Landing runway 16 right and 16 left. Departure runway 16 right. Departure frequency 124.2. Parallel approaches in progress. Wind 100 degrees 7 knots. Visibility 15 kilometers. View 1,500 feet cumulus. Broken 8,000 feet alto cumulus. Temperature 23. Dew point 20. QNH 1013 hectopascals 29992 inches. Advise you have information Golf. Nalita International Airport information Golf. 2300.
ILS Yankee runway 16 right approach and ILS Yankee runway 16 left approach. Landing runway 16 right and 16 left. Departure runway 16 right. Departure frequency 124.2. Parallel approaches in progress. Wind 100 degrees 7 knots. Visibility 15 kilometers. View 1,500 feet cumulus. Broken 8,000 feet alto cumulus. Temperature 23. Dew point 20. QNH 1013 hectopascals 29 or 9 or 2 inches. Advise you have information golf. Now Litra International Airport information golf. 2300. ILS Yankee runway 16 right approach and ILS Yankee runway 16 left approach. Landing runway 16 right and 16 left. Departure runway 16 right. Departure frequency 124.2. Parallel approaches in progress. Wind 100 degrees 7 knots. Visibility 15 kilometers. View 1,500 feet cumulus. Broken 8,000 feet alto cumulus. Temperature 23. Dew point 20. QNH 1013 hectopascals 29 or 9 or 2 inches. Advise you have information golf. Now Litra International Airport information golf. 2300. ILS Yankee runway 16 right approach and ILS Yankee runway 16 left approach. Landing runway 16 right and 16 left. Departure runway 16 right. Departure frequency 124.2. Parallel approaches in progress. Wind 100 degrees 7 knots. Visibility 15 kilometers. View 1,500 feet cumulus. Broken 8,000 feet alto cumulus. Temperature 23. Dew point 20. QNH 1013 hectopascals 29 or 9 or 2 inches. Advise you have information golf. Now Litra International Airport information golf. 2300. ILS Yankee runway 16 right approach and ILS Yankee runway 16 left approach. Landing runway 16 right and 16 left. Departure runway 16 right. Departure frequency 124.2. Parallel approaches in progress. Wind 100 degrees 7 knots. Visibility 15 kilometers. View 1,500 feet cumulus. Broken 8,000 feet alto cumulus. Temperature 23. Dew point 20. QNH 1013 hectopascals 29 or 9 or 2 inches. Advise you have information golf. Now Litra International Airport information golf. 2300. ILS Yankee runway 16 right approach and ILS Yankee runway 16 left approach. Landing runway 16 right and 16 left. Departure runway 16 right. Departure frequency 124.2. Parallel approaches in progress. Wind 100 degrees 7 knots. Visibility 15 kilometers. View 1,500 feet cumulus. Broken 8,000 feet alto cumulus. Temperature 23. Dew point 20. QNH 1013 hectopascals 29 or 9 or 2 inches. Advise you have information golf. Now Litra International Airport information golf. 2300. ILS Yankee runway 16 right approach and ILS Yankee runway 16 left approach. Landing runway 16 right and 16 left. Departure runway 16 right. Departure frequency 124.2. Parallel approaches in progress. Wind 100 degrees 7 knots. Visibility 15 kilometers. View 1,500 feet cumulus. Broken 8,000 feet alto cumulus. Temperature 23.
2.20. QNH1013 hectopascals 2.9 or 9 or 2 inches. Advise you have information golf. Nalita International Airport information golf. 2300. ILS Yankee runway 16 right approach and ILS Yankee runway 16 left approach. Landing runway 16 right and 16 left. Departure runway 16 right. Departure frequency 124.2. Parallel approaches in progress. Wind 100 degrees 7 knots. Visibility 15 kilometers. View 1,500 feet cumulus. Broken 8,000 feet alto cumulus. Temperature 23. Dew point 20. QNH1013 hectopascals 2.9 or 9 or 2 inches. Advise you have information golf. Nalita International Airport information golf. 2300. ILS Yankee runway 16 right approach and ILS Yankee runway 16 left approach. Landing runway 16 right and 16 left. Departure runway 16 right. Departure frequency 124.2. Parallel approaches in progress. Wind 100 degrees 7 knots. Visibility 15 kilometers. View 1,500 feet cumulus. Broken 8,000 feet alto cumulus. Temperature 23. Dew point 20. QNH1013 hectopascals 2.9 or 9 or 2 inches. Advise you have information golf. Nalita International Airport information golf. 2300. ILS Yankee runway 16 right approach and ILS Yankee runway 16 left approach. Landing runway 16 right and 16 left. Departure runway 16 right. Departure frequency 124.2. Parallel approaches in progress. Wind 100 degrees 7 knots. Visibility 15 kilometers. 1,500 feet cumulus. Broken 8,000 feet alto cumulus. Temperature 23. Dew point 20. QNH1013 hectopascals 2.9 or 9 or 2 inches. Advise you have information golf. Nalita International Airport information golf. 2300. ILS Yankee runway 16 right approach and ILS Yankee runway 16 left approach. Landing runway 16 right and 16 left. Departure runway 16 right. Departure frequency 124.2. Parallel approaches in progress. Wind 100 degrees 7 knots. Visibility 15 kilometers. View 1,500 feet cumulus. Broken 8,000 feet alto cumulus. Temperature 23. Dew point 20. QNH1013 hectopascals 2.9 or 9 or 2 inches. Advise you have information golf. Nalita International Airport information golf. 2300. ILS Yankee runway 16 right approach and ILS Yankee runway 16 left approach. Landing runway 16 right and 16 left. Departure runway 16 right. Departure frequency 124.2. Parallel approaches in progress. Wind 100 degrees 7 knots. Visibility 15 kilometers. View 1,500 feet cumulus. Broken 8,000 feet alto cumulus. Temperature 23. Dew point 20. QNH1013 hectopascals 2.9 or 9 or 2 inches. Advise you have information golf. Nalita International Airport information golf. 2300. ILS Yankee runway 16 right approach and ILS Yankee runway 16 left approach. Landing runway 16 right and 16 left. Departure runway 16 right. Departure frequency 124.2.
Parallel approaches in progress.

right and 16 left. Departure runway 16 right. Departure frequency 124.2. Parallel approaches in progress. Wind 100 degrees 7 knots. Visibility 15 kilometers. View 1,500 feet cumulus. Broken 8,000 feet alto cumulus. Temperature 23. Dew point 20. QNH 1013 hectopascals 29 or 9 or 2 inches. Advise you have information golf. Nalitra International Airport information golf. 2300. ILS Yankee runway 16 right approach and ILS Yankee runway 16 left approach. Landing runway 16 right and 16 left. Departure runway 16 right. Departure frequency 124.2. Parallel approaches in progress. Wind 100 degrees 7 knots. Visibility 15 kilometers. View 1,500 feet cumulus. Broken 8,000 feet alto cumulus. Temperature 23. Dew point 20. QNH 1013 hectopascals 29 or 9 or 2 inches. Advise you have information golf. Nalitra International Airport information golf. 2300. ILS Yankee runway 16 right approach and ILS Yankee runway 16 left approach. Landing runway 16 right and 16 left. Departure runway 16 right. Departure frequency 124.2. Parallel approaches in progress. Wind 100 degrees 7 knots. Visibility 15 kilometers. View 1,500 feet cumulus. Broken 8,000 feet alto cumulus. Temperature 23. Dew point 20. QNH 1013 hectopascals 29 or 9 or 2 inches. Advise you have information golf. Nalitra International Airport information golf. 2300. ILS Yankee runway 16 right approach and ILS Yankee runway 16 left approach. Landing runway 16 right and 16 left. Departure runway 16 right. Departure frequency 124.2. Parallel approaches in progress. Wind 100 degrees 7 knots. Visibility 15 kilometers. View 1,500 feet cumulus. Broken 8,000 feet alto cumulus. Temperature 23. 2.20. QNH 1013 hectopascals 29 or 9 or 2 inches. Advise you have information golf. Nalitra International Airport information golf. 2300. ILS Yankee runway 16 right approach and ILS Yankee runway 16 left approach. Landing runway 16 right and 16 left. Departure runway 16 right. Departure frequency 124.2. Parallel approaches in progress. Wind 100 degrees 7 knots. Visibility 15 kilometers. View 1,500 feet cumulus. Broken 8,000 feet alto cumulus. Temperature 23. Dew point 20. QNH 1013 hectopascals 29 or 9 or 2 inches. Advise you have information golf. Nalitra International Airport information golf. 2300. ILS Yankee runway 16 right approach and ILS Yankee runway 16 left approach. Landing runway 16 right and 16 left. Departure runway 16 right. Departure frequency 124.2. Parallel approaches in progress. Wind 100 degrees 7 knots. Visibility 15 kilometers. View 1,500 feet cumulus. Broken 8,000 feet alto cumulus. Temperature 23. Dew point 20. QNH 1013 hectopascals 29 or 9 or 2 inches.

Departing runway 16 right and 16 left. Departure runway 16 right. Departure frequency 124.2. Parallel approaches in progress. Wind 100°7. Visibility 15 km. View 1,500 feet cumulus. Broken 8,000 feet alto cumulus. Temperature 23. Dew point 20. QNH 1013 hectopascals 29 or 9 or 2 inches. Advise you have information golf. Nalitra International Airport information golf. 2300. ILS Yankee runway 16 right approach and ILS Yankee runway 16 left approach. Landing runway 16 right and 16 left. Departure runway 16 right. Departure frequency 124.2. Parallel approaches in progress. Wind 100°7. Visibility 15 km. View 1,500 feet cumulus. Broken 8,000 feet alto cumulus. Temperature 23. Dew point 20. QNH 1013 hectopascals 29 or 9 or 2 inches. Advise you have information golf. Nalitra International Airport information golf. 2300. ILS Yankee runway 16 right approach and ILS Yankee runway 16 left approach. Landing runway 16 right and 16 left. Departure runway 16 right. Departure frequency 124.2. Parallel approaches in progress. Wind 100°7. Visibility 15 km. View 1,500 feet cumulus. Broken 8,000 feet alto cumulus. Temperature 23. Dew point 20. QNH 1013 hectopascals 29 or 9 or 2 inches. Advise you have information golf. Nalitra International Airport Information Hotel. 2330. ILS Yankee runway 16 right approach and ILS Yankee runway 16 left approach. Landing runway 16 right and 16 left. Departure runway 16 right. Departure frequency 124.2. Parallel approaches in progress. Wind 120°8. Visibility 15 km. Light shower of rain. View 1,500 feet cumulus. Broken 8,000 feet alto cumulus. Temperature 24. Dew point 20. QNH 1012 hectopascals 29 or 9 or 1 inches. Advise you have information hotel. Nalitra International Airport Information Hotel. 2330. ILS Yankee runway 16 right approach and ILS Yankee runway 16 left approach. Landing runway 16 right and 16 left. Departure runway 16 right. Departure frequency 124.2. Parallel approaches in progress. Wind 120°8. Visibility 15 km. Light shower of rain. View 1,500 feet cumulus. Broken 8,000 feet alto cumulus. Temperature 24. Dew point 20. QNH 1012 hectopascals 29 or 9 or 1 inches. Advise you have information hotel. Nalitra International Airport Information Hotel. 2330. ILS Yankee runway 16 right approach and ILS Yankee runway 16 left approach. Landing runway 16 right and 16 left. Departure runway 16 right. Departure frequency 124.2. Parallel approaches in progress. Wind 120°8. Visibility 15 km. Light shower of rain. View 1,500 feet cumulus. Broken 8,000 feet alto cumulus. Temperature 24.
2.20. QNH1012 hectopascals 29991 inches. Advise you have information hotel. Nalitra International Airport Information Hotel. 2330. ILS Yankee Runway 16 right approach and ILS Yankee Runway 16 left approach. Landing runway 16 right and 16 left. Departure runway 16 right. Departure frequency 124.2. Parallel approaches in progress. Wind 120 degrees 8 knots. Visibility 15 kilometers. Light shower of rain. Few 1,500 feet cumulus. Broken 8,000 feet alto cumulus. Temperature 24. Dew point 20. QNH1012 hectopascals 29991 inches. Advise you have information hotel. Nalitra International Airport Information Hotel. 2330. ILS Yankee Runway 16 right approach and ILS Yankee Runway 16 left approach. Landing runway 16 right and 16 left. Departure runway 16 right. Departure frequency 124.2. Parallel approaches in progress. Wind 120 degrees 8 knots. Visibility 15 kilometers. Light shower of rain. 1,500 feet cumulus. Broken 8,000 feet alto cumulus. Temperature 24. Dew point 20. QNH1012 hectopascals 29991 inches. Advise you have information hotel. Nalitra International Airport Information Hotel. 2330. ILS Yankee Runway 16 right approach and ILS Yankee Runway 16 left approach. Landing runway 16 right and 16 left. Departure runway 16 right. Departure frequency 124.2. Parallel approaches in progress. Wind 120 degrees 8 knots. Visibility 15 kilometers. Light shower of rain. Few 1,500 feet cumulus. Broken 8,000 feet alto cumulus. Temperature 24. Dew point 20. QNH1012 hectopascals 29991 inches. Advise you have information hotel. Nalitra International Airport Information Hotel. 2330. ILS Yankee Runway 16 right approach and ILS Yankee Runway 16 left approach. Landing runway 16 right and 16 left. Departure runway 16 right. Departure frequency 124.2. Parallel approaches in progress. Wind 120 degrees 8 knots. Visibility 15 kilometers. Light shower of rain. Few 1,500 feet cumulus. Broken 8,000 feet alto cumulus. Temperature 24. Dew point 20. QNH1012 hectopascals 29991 inches. Advise you have information hotel. Nalitra International Airport Information Hotel. 2330. ILS Yankee Runway 16 right approach and ILS Yankee Runway 16 left approach. Landing runway 16 right and 16 left. Departure runway 16 right. Departure frequency 124.2. Parallel approaches in progress. Wind 120 degrees 8 knots. Visibility 15 kilometers. Light shower of rain. Few 1,500 feet cumulus. Broken 8,000 feet alto cumulus. Temperature 24. Dew point 20. QNH1012 hectopascals 29991 inches. Advise you have information hotel. Nalitra International Airport Information Hotel. 2330. ILS Yankee Runway 16 right approach and ILS Yankee Runway 16 left approach.
Landing runway 16 right and 16 left. Departure runway 16 right. Departure frequency 124.2. Parallel approaches in progress. Wind 120 degrees 8 knots. Visibility 15 kilometers. Light shower of rain. Few 1,500 feet cumulus. Broken 8,000 feet alto cumulus. Temperature 24. Dew point 20. QNH 1012 hectopascals 29 or 9 or 1 inches. Advise you have information hotel. Nalitra International Airport Information Hotel. 2330. ILS Yankee Runway 16 right approach and ILS Yankee Runway 16 left approach. Landing runway 16 right and 16 left. Departure runway 16 right. Departure frequency 124.2. Parallel approaches in progress. Wind 120 degrees 8 knots. Visibility 15 kilometers. Light shower of rain. Few 1,500 feet cumulus. Broken 8,000 feet alto cumulus. Temperature 24. Dew point 20. QNH 1012 hectopascals 29 or 9 or 1 inches. Advise you have information hotel. Nalitra International Airport Information Hotel. 2330. ILS Yankee Runway 16 right approach and ILS Yankee Runway 16 left approach. Landing runway 16 right and 16 left. Departure runway 16 right. Departure frequency 124.2. Parallel approaches in progress. Wind 120 degrees 8 knots. Visibility 15 kilometers. Light shower of rain. Few 1,500 feet cumulus. Broken 8,000 feet alto cumulus. Temperature 24. Dew point 20. QNH 1012 hectopascals 29 or 9 or 1 inches. Advise you have information hotel. Nalitra International Airport Information Hotel. 2330. ILS Yankee Runway 16 right approach and ILS Yankee Runway 16 left approach. Landing runway 16 right and 16 left. Departure runway 16 right. Departure frequency 124.2. Parallel approaches in progress. Wind 120 degrees 8 knots. Visibility 15 kilometers. Light shower of rain. Few 1,500 feet cumulus. Broken 8,000 feet alto cumulus. Temperature 24. Dew point 20. QNH 1012 hectopascals 29 or 9 or 1 inches. Advise you have information hotel. Nalitra International Airport Information Hotel. 2330. ILS Yankee Runway 16 right approach and ILS Yankee Runway 16 left approach. Landing runway 16 right and 16 left. Departure runway 16 right. Departure frequency 124.2. Parallel approaches in progress. Wind 120 degrees 8 knots. Visibility 15 kilometers. Light shower of rain. Few 1,500 feet cumulus. Broken 8,000 feet alto cumulus. Temperature 24. Dew point 20. QNH 1012 hectopascals 29 or 9 or 1 inches. Advise you have information hotel. Nalitra International Airport Information Hotel. 2330. ILS Yankee Runway 16 right approach and ILS Yankee Runway 16 left approach. Landing runway 16 right and 16 left. Departure runway 16 right. Departure frequency 124.2. Parallel approaches in progress. Wind 120 degrees 8 knots. Visibility 15 kilometers. Light shower of rain. Few 1,500 feet cumulus.
Broken 8,000 feet alto cumulus. Temperature 24. Dew point 20. QNH 1012 hectopascals 29 or 91 inches. Advise you have information hotel. Nalitra International Airport Information Hotel. 2330. ILS Yankee Runway 16 right approach and ILS Yankee Runway 16 left approach. Landing runway 16 right and 16 left. Departure runway 16 right. Departure frequency 124.2. Parallel approaches in progress. Wind 120 degrees 8 knots. Visibility 15 kilometers. Light shower of rain. Few 1,500 feet cumulus. Broken 8,000 feet alto cumulus. Temperature 24. Dew point 20. QNH 1012 hectopascals 29 or 91 inches. Advise you have information hotel. Nalitra International Airport Information Hotel. 2330. ILS Yankee Runway 16 right approach and ILS Yankee Runway 16 left approach. Landing runway 16 right and 16 left. Departure runway 16 right. Departure frequency 124.2. Parallel approaches in progress. Wind 120 degrees 8 knots. Visibility 15 kilometers. Light shower of rain. Few 1,500 feet cumulus. Broken 8,000 feet alto cumulus. Temperature 24. Dew point 20. QNH 1012 hectopascals 29 or 91 inches. Advise you have information hotel. Nalitra International Airport Information Hotel. 2330. ILS Yankee Runway 16 right approach and ILS Yankee Runway 16 left approach. Landing runway 16 right and 16 left. Departure runway 16 right. Departure frequency 124.2. Parallel approaches in progress. Wind 120 degrees 8 knots. Visibility 15 kilometers. Light shower of rain. Few 1,500 feet cumulus. Broken 8,000 feet alto cumulus. Temperature 24. Dew point 20. QNH 1012 hectopascals 29 or 91 inches. Advise you have information hotel. Nalitra International Airport Information Hotel. 2330. ILS Yankee Runway 16 right approach and ILS Yankee Runway 16 left approach. Landing runway 16 right and 16 left. Departure runway 16 right. Departure frequency 124.2. Parallel approaches in progress. Wind 120 degrees 8 knots. Visibility 15 kilometers. Light shower of rain. Few 1,500 feet cumulus. Broken 8,000 feet alto cumulus. Temperature 24. Dew point 20. QNH 1012 hectopascals 29 or 91 inches. Advise you have information hotel. Nalitra International Airport Information Hotel. 2330. ILS Yankee Runway 16 right approach and ILS Yankee Runway 16 left approach. Landing runway 16 right and 16 left. Departure runway 16 right. Departure frequency 124.2. Parallel approaches in progress. Wind 120 degrees 8 knots. Visibility 15 kilometers. Light shower of rain. Few 1,500 feet cumulus. Broken 8,000 feet alto cumulus. Temperature 24. Dew point 20. QNH 1012 hectopascals 29 or 91 inches. Advise you have information hotel. Nalitra International Airport Information Hotel. 2330.
ILS Yankee runway 16 right approach and ILS Yankee runway 16 left approach. Landing runway 16 right and 16 left. Departure runway 16 right. Departure frequency 124.2. Parallel approaches in progress. Wind 120 degrees 8 knots. Visibility 15 kilometers. Light shower of rain. Few 1,500 feet cumulus. Broken 8,000 feet alto cumulus. Temperature 24. Dew point 20. QNH 1012 hectopascals 29 or 9 or 1 inches. Advise you have information hotel. Nalitra International Airport Information Hotel. 2330. ILS Yankee runway 16 right approach and ILS Yankee runway 16 left approach. Landing runway 16 right and 16 left. Departure runway 16 right. Departure frequency 124.2. Parallel approaches in progress. Wind 120 degrees 8 knots. Visibility 15 kilometers. Light shower of rain. Few 1,500 feet cumulus. Broken 8,000 feet alto cumulus. Temperature 24. Dew point 20. QNH 1012 hectopascals 29 or 9 or 1 inches. Advise you have information hotel. Nalitra International Airport Information Hotel. 2330. ILS Yankee runway 16 right approach and ILS Yankee runway 16 left approach. Landing runway 16 right and 16 left. Departure runway 16 right. Departure frequency 124.2. Parallel approaches in progress. Wind 120 degrees 8 knots. Visibility 15 kilometers. Light shower of rain. Few 1,500 feet cumulus. Broken 8,000 feet alto cumulus. Temperature 24. Dew point 20. QNH 1012 hectopascals 29 or 9 or 1 inches. Advise you have information hotel. Nalitra International Airport Information Hotel. 2330. ILS Yankee runway 16 right approach and ILS Yankee runway 16 left approach. Landing runway 16 right and 16 left. Departure runway 16 right. Departure frequency 124.2. Parallel approaches in progress. Wind 120 degrees 8 knots. Visibility 15 kilometers. Light shower of rain. Few 1,500 feet cumulus. Broken 8,000 feet alto cumulus. Temperature 24. Dew point 20. QNH 1012 hectopascals 29 or 9 or 1 inches. Advise you have information hotel. Nalitra International Airport Information Hotel. 2330. ILS Yankee runway 16 right approach and ILS Yankee runway 16 left approach. Landing runway 16 right and 16 left. Departure runway 16 right. Departure frequency 124.2. Parallel approaches in progress. Wind 120 degrees 8 knots. Visibility 15 kilometers. Light shower of rain. Few 1,500 feet cumulus. Broken 8,000 feet alto cumulus. Temperature 24. Dew point 20. QNH 1012 hectopascals 29 or 9 or 1 inches. Advise you have information hotel. Nalitra International Airport Information Hotel. 2330. ILS Yankee runway 16 right approach and ILS Yankee runway 16 left approach. Landing runway 16 right and 16 left. Departure runway 16 right. Departure frequency 124.2. Parallel approaches in progress. Wind 120 degrees 8 knots. Visibility 15 kilometers.
light shower of rain. Few 1,500 feet cumulus. Broken 8,000 feet alto cumulus. Temperature 24. Dew point 20. QNH 1012 hectopascals 29091 inches. Advise you have information hotel. Nalitra International Airport Information Hotel. 2330. ILS Yankee Runway 16 right approach and ILS Yankee Runway 16 left approach. Landing runway 16 right and 16 left. Departure runway 16 right. Departure frequency 124.2. Parallel approaches in progress. Wind 120 degrees 8 knots. Visibility 15 kilometers. Light shower of rain. Few 1,500 feet cumulus. Broken 8,000 feet alto cumulus. Temperature 24. Dew point 20. QNH 1012 hectopascals 29091 inches. Advise you have information hotel. Nalitra International Airport Information Hotel. 2330. ILS Yankee Runway 16 right approach and ILS Yankee Runway 16 left approach. Landing runway 16 right and 16 left. Departure runway 16 right. Departure frequency 124.2. Parallel approaches in progress. Wind 120 degrees 8 knots. Visibility 15 kilometers. Light shower of rain. Few 1,500 feet cumulus. Broken 8,000 feet alto cumulus. Temperature 24. Dew point 20. QNH 1012 hectopascals 29091 inches. Advise you have information hotel. Nalitra International Airport Information Hotel. 2330. ILS Yankee Runway 16 right approach and ILS Yankee Runway 16 left approach. Landing runway 16 right and 16 left. Departure runway 16 right. Departure frequency 124.2. Parallel approaches in progress. Wind 120 degrees 8 knots. Visibility 15 kilometers. Light shower of rain. Few 1,500 feet cumulus. Broken 8,000 feet alto cumulus. Temperature 24. Dew point 20. QNH 1012 hectopascals 29091 inches. Advise you have information hotel. Nalitra International Airport Information Hotel. 2330. ILS Yankee Runway 16 right approach and ILS Yankee Runway 16 left approach. Landing runway 16 right and 16 left. Departure runway 16 right. Departure frequency 124.2. Parallel approaches in progress. Wind 120 degrees 8 knots. Visibility 15 kilometers. Light shower of rain. Few 1,500 feet cumulus. Broken 8,000 feet alto cumulus. Temperature 24. Dew point 20. QNH 1012 hectopascals 29091 inches. Advise you have information hotel. Nalitra International Airport Information Hotel. 2330. ILS Yankee Runway 16 right approach and ILS Yankee Runway 16 left approach. Landing runway 16 right and 16 left. Departure runway 16 right. Departure frequency 124.2. Parallel approaches in progress. Wind 120 degrees 8 knots. Visibility 15 kilometers. Light shower of rain. Few 1,500 feet cumulus. Broken 8,000 feet alto cumulus. Temperature 24. Dew point 20. QNH 1012 hectopascals 29091 inches. Advise you have information hotel. Nalitra International Airport Information Hotel. 2330.
ILS Yankee runway 16 right approach and ILS Yankee runway 16 left approach.